0: Woolloongatta and Kira over the past 2 weeks. In one case, just police are asking anyone with information to contact them. And the southeast is in for a continued drenching over the next 48 hours with severe thunderstorms and more flash flooding on the cards. Hazardous surf warnings are also in place for today, at least. Forecasters are warning that some areas could see up to 70 millimetres of rainfall again.
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2: Good morning, Matthew Layton with you. Two men arrested over the movements of Desi Freeman have been released, with police still digging through what happened while he was on the run. The men were picked up at separate spots in northeast Victoria yesterday by Task Force Summit, but have been let go pending more inquiries. Heavy rain has sparked a fresh push in the search for missing 4-year-old Gus Lamont. Police are back at Oak Park Station near Yunta in South Australia, hoping the wet weather may have shifted ground or revealed new clues. Gus vanished from the family property 8 months ago. No trace has been found. A major shake-up is coming for the system helping Aussies find work, and the days of one-size-fits-all support could be on the way out. The government will today outline changes to the $2 billion a year program, which supports more than 1 million job seekers. People could be sorted into 3 support streams, from online help to more hands-on assistance. And Greg Moriarty has begun as Australia's new ambassador to the United States, replacing Kevin Rudd.
3: Research shows that regularly eating ultra-processed foods can increase your risk of developing type 2 diabetes by 53%. Search Diabetes Australia for more about the nation's fastest-growing chronic condition.
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2: Origin Day is here, and the Blues are easing into it with their traditional team walk this morning. That'll happen at Olympic Park before New South Wales and Queensland square off at Accor Stadium tonight. Assistant coach Matt King says Ethan Strange has impressed him after being called in to cover Mitch Moses.
4: Just how calm and collected he is. He was obviously disappointed for Mitch, like we all were, but really clear on his role and his responsibilities.
2: And Aussie Adam Walton has bundled 6-seed Daniil Medvedev out of the French Open.
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0: Today on the Gold Coast, showers around with a top of 24 degrees. Tonight, getting down to 18. And tomorrow, possible thunderstorms with a high of 23. 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
1: The music is unreal.
0: Yep.
1: It's nicely mixed. You've done well. Well done, everyone.
0: We'll take that. High praise from you, Mark. Thank you. We'll play Angels as promised. Am I ever going to see your face again? A song to fire up for Game 1 of State of Origin. We'll do that right after Three Doors Down at 92.5 Triple M Gold.

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0: Good times and greatest hits while you're working. We do that at 92.5 Triple M Gold, and it's Al here. Hey, Christine in Highland Park, we welcome back to Triple M Gold. Share, if I could turn back time. That in a couple of songs' time, all right?
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4: It is after the back of State of Origin tonight. Probably one of the biggest rivalries in Australia. 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NRL versus AFL.
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17: Good morning, I'm James Lake. Two 16-year-old Gold Coast boys have been caught up in a joint police operation targeting the interstate supply of dangerous drugs. Detectives have allegedly seized cocaine, MDMA, cannabis and approximately $7,900 worth of cash after raids across three addresses. One of the teenagers goes to court today in Southport on 15 counts of supplying dangerous drugs, among other charges. Police say the bust is highlighting their commitment to stopping the flow of illicit drugs across the border. Gold Coast councillors are reportedly demanding answers over a shock 5.7% rate hike on the table for next month's budget. Sources claim councillors are questioning why rates are rising so sharply when the city's chief executive previously announced $175 million in operational savings. The proposed hike is well above inflation and would also break the mayor's promise to keep increases steady. Meantime, Main Beach residents are lobbying council to fast-track long-term repairs for the swell-battered coastline with the worst damage along the already eroded northern beaches.
16: Triple M National News.
1: Good morning, Matthew Layton with you. Opposition leader Angus Taylor is going hard at the government over the latest group of so-called ISIS brides returning to Australia.
5: The government's rolled out the welcome mat to people who have turned their backs on our country and our values to support ISIS.
1: They arrived in Sydney and Melbourne yesterday with police saying no arrests or charges have been laid as investigations continue. Westpac has been hit with a $26 million fine, with ASIC saying vulnerable customers were failed when they needed help most. The federal court found the bank breached credit laws by dragging its feet or staying silent after people asked for breathing room on repayments. The way job seekers get support could be in for a pretty big reset, with the federal government moving to overhaul employment services. And the Desi Freeman probe has taken another turn, with two men arrested, interviewed and released pending further inquiries.
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1: Finstar Max Plath will make his Origin debut in enemy territory tonight. His dad, John, also an NRL legend, has told us Max actually pretended at first he didn't make the squad for the opener.
20: He more or less said, I just got off the phone with Billy. He said, I've got a few things to work on. Might be in the show for Origin 2. And I go, oh, how's that feel, mate? And then they started giggling.
1: And Aussies Adam Walton and Kim Birrell have both pulled off huge first-round upsets at the French Open.
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17: Today on the Gold Coast, showers around with a top of 24 degrees. Tonight, getting down to 18. And tomorrow, possible thunderstorms with a high of 23. 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
0: Yeah, so we know it's guaranteed to go off to a Gold Coast of $10,000. And people thinking about what they're going to spend $10,000 on, including you, Lisa, in Coomera. What would it be?
24: We want to go to Fiji because we want to do that for our honeymoons. We're trying to get married, but times are tough.
0: Well, put it up on the vision board. Visualise that $10,000 with these three artists.
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0: 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It's got to happen in the exact order of Bon Jovi, Bruno Mars and Brian Adams. 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I have a feeling that Bon Jovi is going to happen at some point today. Will we follow it up with Bruno Mars and Brian Adams for your chance at $10,000? 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

0: And Guy Sebastian has a voice. 92.5 Triple M Gold. Welcome back. That song from Guy Choir, and it's out here. Going to get to that song that Prince gifted Sinead O'Connor. Nothing compares to you in just a sec. All right, we're talking 80s with Tracy in Southport. When you're doing an 80s theme party night, what's your outfit?
1: Oh, it's the flared black and white pants, the flared, you know, the belt top and the big glasses. Love the 80s music. It's just my era.
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0: Okay, tonight, game one of State of Origin. 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He was a front rower for the New South Wales Blues, Aaron Woods.
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2: 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But I reckon they're going to have to go through the middle. And you know what, guys? Like, there hasn't been enough said. How is the referee going to ref this game? Please take the pee out of the whistle, mate. Let the boys have some fun. We want to see some argy-bargy, maybe a bit of push and shove. Let them get going. Yeah. But honestly, in these conditions, it's going to be set for set. They've got to hold it. They've got to complete. And I reckon if they can keep going through the middle of Queensland, tire Harry Grant out because he's an absolute freak, it's going to restrict Queensland very a lot.
3: Aaron Woods, mate, enjoy tonight. And whatever the outcome is, we look forward to your thoughts on the game tomorrow.
2: Thanks, guys. 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Appreciate it.
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0: been a while since we played Anastasia, I'm Out of Love, back on the Gold Coast Original, 92.5 Triple M Gold, part of our good times and greatest hits while you're working on State of Origin Day. 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Chumbawamba. Yes, tub thumping inside the next 15 minutes. And with Triple M Gold's 10K triple plate, Bon Jovi, Bruno Mars and Bryan Adams. Mark in Runaway Bay. All right, yeah. I guarantee to play two out of those three artists for your chance at $10,000. All right, buddy?
1: Thank you very much, my man.
2: Liesl Jones, Liam and Spider for breakfast.
3: Say goodbye to your son.
4: Just kick it.
3: Just kick it.
4: Go over there. That's the only advice I can. Just so, kick it.
5: So you got three words for him. It's not I love you, just kick it.
4: Just kick it.
5: Okay.
4: There's, right. There should be another word. Just kick it.
5: Okay.
4: But that's all he's got to do.
6: Okay.
5: Is that enough, Boston? Are you happy with that?
1: Yeah, that's good. Okay. I'll take that with me.
5: This is great.

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13: Good afternoon, I'm James Lake. Three people, including two Gold Coast teenage boys, are facing charges following a major cross-border drug bust. Queensland and New South Wales police joined forces to target a syndicate allegedly moving cocaine, MDMA and cannabis into the Gold Coast from Tweed Heads. Property raids, uncovered drugs, cash and portable drug lab as well. 16-year-olds facing Southport Children's Court today on 15 counts of supplying dangerous drugs. A Gold Coast cafe owner says woman's been moving from shop to shop in the area, allegedly stealing tip jars from the counter while staff are distracted. Security footage from several venues shows the jars being slipped into a handbag in seconds. And from next Monday, our nurses will no longer have access to paid pandemic leave if they get COVID. The union's calling on the government to reverse the decision, though. Sarah Beeman from QMNU has told us there needs to be a special process in place.
14: Nurses and midwives absolutely do not have the luxury to perform their crucial roles from home. So they do need a level of leave that covers that.
12: Triple M National News.
15: Hi there, it's Matthew Layton with you. There's a bit of relief on inflation with the headline number dropping more than economists expected. The annual rate fell to 4.2% in April after petrol prices cooled off. Independent MP Monique Ryan says kids returning from a Syrian detention camp should be met with care, not chaos.
16: We're talking about kids who've grown up in a camp in Syria
1: who haven't been exposed to Australia at all. And I would suggest that we should treat them sensitively and gently upon their arrival. And remember that there's a vulnerable kids.
15: Ryan on Nine there. They arrived in Melbourne and Sydney last night with scuffles breaking out around media at the airport. Foxtel's long NRL run could be under serious pressure with Nine chasing a clean sweep of the broadcast rights. And Britain's Mayweather has gone full blast furnace, breaking its hottest day record again. In London, Kew Gardens reached 35.1, with amber heat health alerts covering big chunks of England.
7: Did you know that diabetes is Australia's fastest growing chronic condition? Over 300 Australians are diagnosed with the condition every day. Search Diabetes Australia to find out more.
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15: The Maroons are putting the polish on things ahead of tonight's Origin opener with debutant Sam Walker ready to dive straight into the madness. Queensland assistant Matt Ballon says the young half is built for the big stage.
16: Sammy's been great. He's come into camp from day one and really been outspoken in regards to what he thinks, you know, his strengths, and the other boys have really enabled that as well. So during all our sessions, they really connected well in our spine and, you know, he's just fitted straight into the team.
15: And Adam Walton's pulled off a monster 5-set upset over Daniil Medvedev at the French Open.
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13: Staying wet for the rest of the day on the Gold Coast, and tonight getting down to 18 degrees. Tomorrow, possible thunderstorms again with a top of 23. 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
13: It's Bon Jovi, Bruno Mars and Brian Adams. When we do play those songs back to back to back in that exact order, 1-300-925-666. And yes, I just have this feeling, well, in fact, I know, that inside the next 20 minutes, Bon Jovi and Bruno Mars will play. And then will we have Brian Adams for your chance at $10,000, the Triple M Gold 10K triple play, and our good times and greatest hits? Yeah, we're covering that off on the Gold Coast Original.

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0: the 92.5 Triple M Goals 10K Triple Play. The artists in this exact order, Bon Jovi, Bruno Mars and Bryan Adams. So we just played Bruno right there. And before Bruno, we had Bon Jovi. So are we going to follow it up with Bryan Adams? Your chance at $10,000 cash. Oh, we are tricky buggers, aren't we? Your chance at $10,000, Michelle in Helensvale. Just keep dreaming about that day spa you'd spend that $10,000 on.
1: Yeah.
2: Oh, absolutely.
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2: Maybe a shopping spree.
0: You hearing me?
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0: Bon Jovi, Bruno and Bryan in that exact order for your chance at $10,000. Not this time around, but it's got to happen at some point, right? Triple M Goals. 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
1: Liesl, Jones, Liam and Spider. 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On Triple M Gold.
0: And when you wake up tomorrow morning after Game 1 of State of Origin, free fuel, 6 o'clock tomorrow morning, Triple M Gold Servo Savers, your chance to win free fuel with Liesl Jones, Liam and Spider. And it was an emotional morning this morning for Spider and his wife Cherie, their son Boston, heading back to the States because that's where he lives. But it just got a bit awkward with Spider.
2: Boston's been home. It's hard to say when he's been home because I feel that he's home now. He's in Iowa where he's over there going to college, and he's been home for about 10 days, but now he's going home again, back to Iowa, where he won't return here for 12 months.
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3: 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We're going to get awkward with the Everetts. We cross live to the M1 somewhere where Cherie and Boston are in the car. Good morning, Cherie.
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6: Good afternoon, I'm James Lake. Gold Coast detectives say they'll continue to crack down on cross-border drug trafficking following a major joint operation with New South Wales Police. Coordinated raids on the Gold Coast and in Tweed Heads have led to the arrest of two local teenagers and a 43-year-old man. During the searches, police allegedly seized a portable clandestine drug lab, commercial quantities of illegal drugs and thousands in cash. New paystouch is brewing between our nurses and the state government, with workers being told they no longer have access to paid pandemic leave entitlements if they get COVID from next Monday, despite being forced to isolate still for 5 days. Sarah Beeman from QMNU has told us the state government needs to overturn the decision.
7: I regularly meet with the health minister. They are very aware of our concerns, and our members are deeply concerned by this change.
6: And the Gold Coast is in line to co-host the inaugural World Paddle Games in 2030, with the event to bring together almost 6,000 athletes across 10 world championship disciplines.
5: Triple M National News.
8: Hi there, I'm Matthew Layton. Jim Chalmers says inflation is easing faster than expected, but it's still too high. The Treasurer says the fuel excise cut helped drag the April figure down to 4.2%. He says there are encouraging signs in food and rents too. The Middle East war is still hitting the economy.
9: What we see in these numbers is some encouraging numbers, but also we understand that inflation is too high in these numbers, and that's why it's a big focus of the government.
8: A group of women linked to former ISIS fighters could still face charges after returning home. They landed in Melbourne and Sydney overnight, with counter-terror police now combing through their phones and belongings. Two men arrested during the hunt for Desi Freeman are out of custody for now. They were picked up in Victoria's northeast, but have been released without charge as police keep digging. And the government is ripping up the old job seeker playbook. A new three-level support system is coming.
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8: The Origin hype train is properly rolling now, with Game 1 kicking off tonight. The Blues are at a Core Stadium looking to hit back after Queensland pinched last year's decider in their backyard. Assistant coach Matt King says he's pumped for Victor Radley, who finally gets his Origin crack.
11: He's very relaxed around camp. Everyone loves him. Everyone loves being around him. But when it's time to train, when it's time to zero in on footy, no one flicks a bigger switch.
8: And Alex de Minaur is into the French Open third round after his opponent withdrew injured.
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6: Staying wet for the rest of the day on the Gold Coast, and tonight getting down to 18 degrees. Tomorrow, possible thunderstorms again with a top of 23. And listener knows what Aussie ears want to hear. 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
1: 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Rochelle in Upper Coomera, remembering the 80s and the antics of the 80s music stars back in the day, yeah?
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0: On this morning's show, they caught up with former New South Wales Blues player. He was a front rower. He was an enforcer for the Blues, Aaron Woods.
4: Where does New South Wales win it tonight?
5: Oh, obviously, with these conditions at the moment, they're going to have to hold the ball because it's very wet, very slippery. But I reckon they're going to have to go through the middle. And you know what, guys? Like, there hasn't been enough said. How is the referee going to ref this game? Please take the pee out of the whistle, mate. Let the boys have some fun. We want to see some argy-bargy, maybe a bit of push and shove. Let them get going. But honestly, in these conditions, it's going to be set for set. They've got to hold it. They've got to complete. And I reckon if they can keep going through the middle of Queensland, tire Harry Grant out because he's an absolute freak, it's going to restrict Queensland a lot.
4: Aaron Woods, mate, enjoy tonight. And whatever the outcome is, we look forward to your thoughts on the game tomorrow.
5: Thanks, guys. Thanks for having me. Appreciate it.
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0: 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Hey, you really drive home, Lou and Judge coming up next. And they have fun, don't they?
1: This is an interesting one.
2: Please speak clearly for the record.
1: Well, this is an interesting one.
2: Better.
1: Thank you. Twins, she won a Guinness World Record. It was naming as
2: fraternal?
1: Many...
2: Fraternal?
1: Anyway, welcome if you're just joining us.
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6: Good afternoon, I'm James Lake. Two Gold Coast teenagers are among three people facing charges after a major cross-border drug bust. Queensland and New South Wales police joined forces to target a syndicate allegedly moving cocaine, MDMA and cannabis into the Gold Coast from Tweed Heads. Raids uncovered drugs, cash and a portable drug lab. Meantime, a string of alleged tip jar thefts has hit cafes across the Gold Coast, with CCTV capturing a woman taking cash from multiple venues. Businesses in Broadbeach, Miami, Coolangatta say the thefts happen within hours of each other, and one cafe says the stolen jar held months of tips. And former Gold Coast Titan Jai Arrow will be Queensland's spiritual 20th man tonight as our Maroons take on the Blues in Sydney. Coach Billy Slater revealed not only did Arrow join Origin Camp for dinner on Monday night, he'll also be on the bus tonight with the boys to cheer them on.
7: He's giving a whole heap of inspiration, but the decision to bring him in was not to inspire the group. It was certainly to be around him and support him. The boys get a kick out of seeing their mate as well. And
5: Triple M National News.
8: Good afternoon, I'm Matthew Layton. Jim Chalmers says inflation has come down more than expected, but Australians aren't out of the woods. The Treasurer says a temporary fuel excise cut helped pull the headline rate down to 4.2%. But he says the government is not expecting to extend that fuel relief beyond the end of June.
9: Well, we keep that under review. I mean, we're not anticipating extending that or expecting to extend it, but we keep it under review, really, from week to week.
8: The job seeker system is getting a big shake-up with the government ditching the one-size-fits-all approach. It says three support streams should better help people who've been stuck trying to find work for years. Westpac has been slugged with a $26 million penalty after a judge found it was grossly negligent toward customers asking for hardship help. And two men arrested in the Desi Freeman probe have been released from custody. The 48 and 45-year-old were taken in separately in Victoria's northeast.
10: Research shows that regularly eating ultra-processed foods can increase your risk of developing type 2 diabetes by 53%. Search Diabetes Australia for more about the nation's fastest-growing chronic condition.
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8: Sam Walker will make his debut at halfback for Queensland tonight. His dad, Ben, also an NRL legend, has told us he's more concerned about keeping him in a good mindset over passing along footy tips.
11: Obviously now, just trying to get through the day, I just know how he'll feel and how he's feeling today. So that's what I'm sort of anxious about. Once the game starts, he knows how to play, so I don't need to worry about that part of it.
8: And Aussie Adam Walton has sent 6-seed Daniil Medvedev packing in 5 sets at Roland Garros.
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6: Staying wet for the rest of the day on the Gold Coast, and tonight getting down to 18 degrees. Tomorrow, possible thunderstorms again with a top of 23. And listener knows what Aussie ears want to hear. 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

0: It's just about my favourite day of the week, Winnie Churchill Wednesday.
1: It is my favourite.
2: It's not mine because it's not Thrust Thursday.
1: Yeah, I know, buddy, but that's okay. We're here. We're feeling cool.
2: I might be crazy into a Wednesday Thrust.
0: No, that's illegal.
2: I did it.
0: Josh, you're going to let her get away with that?
2: Cuff me.
1: Play Winston, please.
2: Cuff me.
1: Oh, we know you like that, so I'm not going to. Don't wink at me.
3: At any rate, that is what we're going to try to do.
1: Show some respect.
2: Sorry
1: to
2: Winnie.
1: England's greatest Prime Minister.
2: Sorry, Winnie, mate.
1: It's okay.
2: R.I.P. up there.
1: He's not dead.
2: Shut up. Literally, my face looked, ooh. Hey, huge news. State of Origin Game 1 tonight. Whew, the Johns brothers are going to be on fire.
1: Sorry?
2: Maddie and Andrew Johns are playing.
0: Maddie and Andrew.
1: Yeah, right.
2: No, we got, who we got?
1: Who's your favourite player playing?
0: Yeah.
2: Probably Luttrell.
1: He's not.
2: Or Angus Crichton.
1: Yep.
2: Yep.
1: Right. No. Who's your actual favourite? Saying it before.
2: Who? Jonah Lomo. He's not State of Origin.
0: State of Origin legend.
2: Come on, boys.
1: One of the greats of State of Origin. Very exciting stuff.
2: Yeah, go the Blues.
1: Can I tell you what annoys me about State of Origin a little bit?
2: What?
0: Go.
1: Every single year, Queensland are the underdogs.
0: Every year.
2: And
0: every
2: they win.
0: Year. How do they keep getting away with this?
1: I don't understand it.
2: They just obviously perform very well under pressure, in my eyes, as one of the coaches.
1: And so, basically, a world is rattled.
2: Is Freddie Fittler still coaching?
1: So, a world's rattled today.
2: Is he? Nah. He was good, though, wasn't he?
1: A world's rattled today. And it's about something, but I'm not going to tell you.
2: Oh.
0: Okay.
1: Yeah.
2: Cool. Exciting.
1: But just know, it's doubly rattled.
2: Oh.
0: Lou and Josh. Triple M.

0: Every weekday, 2 till 4 on Triple M. It is Lou and Jarch, and tomorrow, thanks to our charity partner Orange Sky, it's Double the Difference Day on Triple M,
1: which is huge, guys. Which means if you donate, it's doubled. Yep. You're doubling it, which is awesome. I know times are tough, but if you can spare even just a small amount, then it's going to be doubled. You know, $2, $4,
2: sorry?
1: And so on and so on.
2: Are you sure?
1: Two plus two is four. Two times two.
2: Yeah. No,
0: she's
2: that
0: very
2: it's,
0: good. She's very
2: it's
0: good.
2: A tremendous initiative.
1: It's great.
2: I mean, doubling the donation is just unreal.
1: I know. And you know, last year it raised $823,000.
2: Holy dooly. They want to hit the milli.
1: They want to hit the mill this year. I think
2: we can
1: do it.
2: You should bring in Lil Wayne
1: if you want to hit a milli.
2: So. That joke will resonate.
0: Yes.
1: Yeah, that was a really good joke.
2: Thanks. Yes. Don't you not laugh just because of your silly Tom joke last week that everyone hated.
0: Okay, well, that's not the reason I wasn't laughing. I just didn't find it very funny, Judge.
2: Oh, sure,
0: if I'm completely
2: didn't.
0: Honest.
2: You loved my Millie joke when I pitched it to you earlier.
0: Yeah, that was earlier. This is now.
1: You know what we're going to do? But guys, please.
2: Oh,
0: wow.
2: Get a pot kettle. Mm-hmm. Holy dooly, you've been mucking around like this.
1: Celebrate Double the Difference Day, Jack. We encourage people to donate tomorrow, obviously.
2: Of course.
1: We're doubling down and playing some of our favourite artists back to back.
2: We will be donating Lizzie Weezer Dalden.
1: Of course we will. And I'd like to play some Oasis.
0: Yeah. They were in the country last
3: gonna
0: year.
3: Gonna be the one that saves me.
0: That's a good pick, Lou.
1: Thank you, Jarch. What are you going to go with?
2: I'm thinking a bit of Slipknot.
0: Oh.
2: Yeah.
0: Ooh. That is a different vibe.
2: It is different vibe.
1: Two very different vibes. We've got Georgia on the line.
2: Georgia, how are you?
4: I'm good, good. How are we?
2: Very nice. Well, thank you.
1: Now, do you have a particular artist you would like to hear, Jarch's or mine?
2: Surely Oasis.
1: Wonderwall. Come on, Georgia.
4: My dad's the biggest fan of Oasis. I was always on in the house, so I'm going Oasis.
1: Yes!
0: Oh, here we go.
2: Your old man wasn't a huge fan of Slipknot.
1: Not many people. Oh, I suppose they are.
0: There's a big community.
2: Heaps of people are.
1: I'm roasting the bloody music community today. Sorry, Slipknot, I love you.
2: Okay, that's good.
1: Yeah. Just clarifying that.
2: Thanks, mate. Thanks for clarifying.
1: Yeah. Awesome, Georgia. Well, you know what? We're going to play two Oasis songs.
2: That feels right.
1: Because it's double.
0: Let's do it. Triple M's Lou and Jarch.

for double the difference day, thanks to our charity partners, Orange Sky. That's Wonderwall, Oasis, and because we're doubling the difference, we're also doubling down. We're going to play another Oasis song right now on Triple M's Lou and Jarch. This is Roll With It, back after this.

0: Lou and Jarch on Triple M for your Winnie Churchill Wednesday. Steve Carell's birthday as well.
1: Happy birthday, Steve.
2: Happy birthday, Steve.
1: Good on you, mate.
2: Love you.
0: Because it's State of Origin Day, what have we got?
1: Well, because it is State of Origin, I thought I'd get to state some origins. Well, get you to state some origins of old sayings.
2: Oh, I love when I get to play guessing games. Mm. It's my favourite part of the show. Write that down for some more content.
1: Okay. Lulu, what do you reckon the etymology, how do you reckon the origin of mind your P's and Q's came into effect? Mind your P's and Q's.
2: Mind your peace and quiet. You know, you want to
1: I don't mind that.
2: You want to keep your brain and yourself aware.
1: Right. In the 17th century, pubs and bars were packed with rowdy patrons. Love this, mate.
0: Oh. Mm, just a bit of quiz atmos.
1: Owners encourage people to keep an eye on their pints and quarts, otherwise it could turn bad fast.
2: Also, like covering your beer.
1: Mind your P's and Q's.
2: What's a quart?
1: What is a quart?
2: It's a type of
1: stone. No.
0: Maybe it's what a schooner used to be called.
1: Yeah.
2: Or maybe a
0: quarter
2: wine.
0: Quarter of a pint.
1: Mm, yeah. Probably quarts. Is it whiskey?
0: Could be.
2: Mm.
1: A little quart of whiskey.
2: Or maybe a tequila, lime soda, or a margarita.
1: Give the cold shoulder.
2: Well, where it came from, that phrase.
1: Yes.
2: Yeah.
0: Sorry. That's what we're playing.
1: You've already played one round,
2: no,
1: you idiot.
2: No, I'm just double checking. I think that means, you know, when you're telling someone, get away from me, and I think it came from probably frostbite back in the day.
1: In the 1800s, unwanted guests would sometimes serve a bad piece of cold meat instead of a hot meal, a clear sign they weren't welcome. So given the cold shoulder of a lamb,
2: Yuck. Imagine biting into a steak and it's just cold.
1: I eat cold meat all the time. Turn a blind eye.
2: A blind man.
1: Yep.
2: He only had one blind eye and he could turn the other one round his head.
1: It's great. You know Horatio Nelson?
2: Yep.
1: Who was he?
2: Prime Minister.
1: Lord Nelson. He was like a general, a commander of armies, a British general or something. Allegedly put a telescope to his blind eye during battle so he could ignore orders he didn't agree with. So he'd turn a blind eye. What about bite the bullet?
2: They had to keep them in their mouths when they were at war. And sometimes I'd accidentally bite down on them.
0: I don't mind it.
1: Listen. In the 1800s, soldiers undergoing surgery without anaesthetic, because if you had to get your leech sawed off or something, were said to bite down on a bullet to endure the pain.
2: Yeah. But you could break your teeth also.
1: Probably better. I don't think teeth health was huge back in the day.
0: Should have been a sponge or something.
1: Mm-hmm. Piss poor.
2: I
1: actually know this one.
2: Really bad stream, like just going everywhere.
1: You were so poor that you would sell your urine, because I think they used to tan leather with urine.
2: Imagine having a handbag and walking around and everyone going, what's that smell? It's just piss.
1: Well, no, it wouldn't stink of piss, the leather, but they'd use it to tan it. So you'd keep your piss into a pot. You wouldn't have a pot to piss in. No, the scent would obviously go away. You wouldn't have a pot to piss in because you'd have a pot in the corner of the room. That was your toilet. If you were so poor, you didn't even have a pot to piss in.
2: Let's test it. Pee on one of my handbags.
1: Dead as a doornail.
2: Dead as a doornail. Dead as a doornail. You've jammed your finger in the door and your nail's gone dead.
1: In the middle.
0: Oh, I don't hate it.
1: In the Middle Ages, doornails were hammered through doors and bent over the other side so they could never be reused, making them completely dead. Last one. Okay. Close but no cigar.
2: You go to buy a cigar and they only got ciggies.
0: I
1: don't mind it either. In the early 1900s at fairgrounds, cigars were given out as prizes.
2: Cool.
1: So if you miss, if you're playing a fairground game and you didn't win a prize, you were close but no cigar.
2: Very interesting. Hey, you learn something new every day.
1: Yeah. Yep, well put.
0: Well put. Charge Triple M.
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28: Lou and Judge.
0: Yeah, that's right. It is Lou and Judge on Triple M. And up next is the chance to win $1,000, isn't there?
1: That is huge.
2: And who doesn't love hot cash? Well, it's not actually hot. I haven't put it in the microwave and warmed it up.
1: No good.
2: But it is, you know, like it's a hot property.
1: Yeah. We love that. Mate, that's a nudge. That's a solid nudge.
2: Heaps of money.
1: It's very, very exciting. So
2: you could buy half a puppy with that.
1: Sorry?
2: Well, like a corgi would be, not half a quarter.
0: Hmm.
2: They're about $4,000.
1: Yeah, like if you're in the market for a quarter of a dog.
2: It's I all am actually interesting just, enough.
0: It's all thanks to Super Cheap Auto, and the game is Tool of Rock.
1: Tool of Rock.
2: Rock and roll.
0: Yeah, so there's basically songs that are being played with tools and mechanical
1: bits. And you've got to guess the song.
2: I'll do one for you guys.
1: Right, but you've got to be, okay.
2: Yeah, I'll be the tool.
1: Oh, yeah, mm-hmm. Not hard.
0: Jaws.
2: And
0: isn't it?
2: I was a
1: drill.
2: Well done, Jim.
0: Oh, you also got the tool.
2: Well done.
0: Head to the Triple M website and sign up if you want to be in with a chance of playing and winning. We will
1: what
0: do
1: is
0: our,
1: this?
0: We'll do it next.
1: What a, Triple who M are we? Charge.

0: Lounge Arch on Triple M. That is Pink, You in Your Hand, and that song is going absolutely bunter after appearing in the series that everyone's talking about. And I know you and I are loving Lulu off campus on Amazon Prime. But right now, it's time for this.
1: Lou and Jarch's Tool of Rock.
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0: And you can head to the Triple M win page to have a crack at this. There's $1,000 to be won every day.
3: That is huge.
4: Tool of Rock.
3: Nice, dude. Well done.
4: Well, it's a pretty exciting game, don't you think?
3: Well,
4: $1,000 on the line.
3: 100%.
4: You got a song playing made out entirely, sorry, created entirely out of tools found from Super Cheap Auto.
3: Correct.
4: So it's Super Cheap Auto.
3: Yeah, which is pretty exciting. Now, this is for a grand.
0: Yeah.
4: Hot cash.
3: It's hot. It's filthy red hot cash.
4: Yeah.
3: Clean money.
4: Yeah.
3: Completely legit.
4: Yeah.
3: Sorry.
0: Usually you don't have to say that on radio shows.
3: Yeah, correct. Yeah. I think maybe with this show that we do have to specify that.
0: Yeah.
4: I think you're right. So we've got Duncan and Natalie on the line.
3: We
4: hello.
3: Do.
5: Hey, guys. How you doing?
3: Good. How you guys going? Now,
5: good.
6: All good.
3: Now, do you guys understand the concept of the game? It's basically we're going to play a song. It'll be played via tools from you can get from Super Cheap Auto. You've got to buzz in if you think that you know. Buzz in with your name if you think that you know what the song is.
4: Nice.
5: Okay.
3: Because we've had players where there's not a lot of buzzing.
4: Yeah, we need you buzzing with your name.
3: We need buzzing with the name. We'll stop the segment. We'll allow you to guess. If incorrect, we'll continue.
4: And beautiful. We need band and song name.
0: Band and song name.
3: Correct.
0: Or artist and song name.
3: That is correct.
4: Yeah.
0: Okay, here we go. This is it.
5: Okay.

0: Natalie.
1: Okay, here we Natalie. Go.
0: The Eye of the Tiger.
2: She's got it!
3: Wow.
4: Well done.
1: Wow.
5: What the hell, mate?
3: That's very well done.
6: How did you get that? I thought that one was very hard. Well done.
4: Well done.
0: I thought it was clean in the beginning, and then, yeah, the second sort of verse, yeah, got it.
1: Great sport,
3: classic guitar bits at the start.
6: $1,000 coming your way. As easy as that. Quickest $1,000 you've ever made.
1: Dunk, can I ask you something, mate?
4: Yeah, mate.
1: Did you have any inkling at all?
4: I sort of picked it up just before Nat
1: towards
4: said
1: the
4: it,
1: end.
4: Yeah.
3: She's got in.
4: She did great.
1: It was a tough one.
6: Yeah.
3: Very good. Yeah. Thanks for playing, guys. Natalie, well done. $1,000 coming your way. Want to know what super sounds like? 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
10: Into the afternoon we go with 40k an hour school zones now active. No accidents or breakdowns to speak of. Traffic's moving easy southbound on the M1 through Ormo and Pimpamar. Smith Street motorway slowing up now westbound from Olsen Avenue. Some Southport congestion for Ferry Road and High Street at Queen Street Lights and North Street onto Marine Parade. Looking okay further south on the M1 if you're getting through Burley Heads and Tweed Heads. Slow down at night on roads. It'll reduce your risk of an accident as you never know what's around the corner. Search Street Smarts for more information and drive safely. 92.5 Triple M Gold, the Gold Coast's original.
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1: What's the main thing that stresses you out, Jarch? I'll tell you what it is.
2: Taxes.
1: No.
2: Finance stuff.
1: Nah, being stuck in traffic.
2: It does stress me out.
1: Because you're a stressy little senorita, aren't you?
2: I hate traffic.
1: And what doesn't stress you out?
2: Zero.
1: Oh, God, you're good. Because, you know.
2: With an X.
1: With an X.
0: Got to be with an X.
1: Tax time doesn't need to be stressful, guys. And Zero with an X has you sorted.
2: Yeah.
1: Get rid of that stress and be blessed with Zero.
2: Oh,
1: with an
2: it.
1: X.
0: Yes.
2: Oh, it all kind of rhymed.
0: Zero.com.au.
2: Lulu.
1: Yes.
2: Have you heard? I'm doing 75 hard.
1: Sorry, mate. I just had a micro sleep. What'd you say?
2: Oh, to match my penis. Now, I'm doing 75. Down she goes. She's down.
0: She's gone.
2: She's gone.
1: Oh, okay. Back. Okay. Very good.
0: Yeah, no. Tell us about 75 hard, Josh.
2: No. So I'm in the gym a lot.
1: Yeah, I know.
2: It's basically become a life.
1: Twice a day. It's all you do. I can't wait till you're back for a bit.
2: I'm stinging for a run.
1: We can go have a bloody drink
2: just a
1: together.
2: Drink and just, yeah, cruise. Anyhow.
1: Drinking hot chippies together.
2: Yeah. Mm. I was at the gym the other day, right? And there was, you know how there's people in the gym that sort of big dog, yeah? Like there's sort of big dog and gym guys.
0: Yeah.
1: Big out of hands. The way, champ.
2: Yeah.
1: I got this.
2: Yeah.
1: You need a hand.
2: And you never really get to meet them or like, you never like, you don't never talk to them, but they're sort of big dog and you're just in their demeanor.
1: Yep.
2: I got a chance to big dog one of the big dogs in the gym the other day.
1: Oh, you big dog the big dog.
2: And it felt tremendous.
1: You do blade the big dog.
2: I did.
0: Tell us.
2: So I'm at the gym. We're working out. This guy's a bit of a unit. And turns out I've got a mutual friend with him.
1: With the big dog.
2: The big dog. And so I'm talking to the mutual friend and he comes over and sort of, you know, here you go. And I go, g'day, mate, Jack. And he goes, here you go, mate, Tom. I said, Tom.
0: You're kidding.
2: That's my dog's name.
0: You are joking. You are absolutely gamming.
2: Lou, you should have seen it.
3: Get over it! It was a week ago!
1: Never, ever get that voice break, guys. If you don't know what we're talking about, go to the Triple M.
0: No need to do that. You don't need to do that.
1: LB tells this yarn.
0: You're not going to find anything.
1: And his face, he's so smug.
0: I wouldn't go to the Lou and Judge.
1: He thought it was the
0: Instagram.
1: Best roast saying the bloke's name.
0: I wouldn't do it. It's just not worth it.
1: Oh, God, you had me hook, line, and sinker. That might be the best voice break we've ever done.
0: Sounds like the big dog is pretty rattled, though.
1: Oh.
0: You must have really.
1: Did you play mixed netball after?
2: Oh, we all went to play the mixed netball.
0: Nothing wrong. Yeah. Let's not start insulting mixed netball, okay? That was.
2: No, we're not insulting it, mate.
1: Oh,
2: we're just telling you the facts of the year.
0: Well, it was the best performance.
1: I've got to give you a big round of applause, mate. That was absolutely unbelievable.
2: I had him hook, line, and sinker.
0: I was really interested to hear how you
1: I was honestly wondering what you did to the big dog, but you big dogged him.
2: I was literally just going through that yarn going, where am I going with this? I've got to get to this point. I've got to get to this point. How am I going to get there?
1: Oh, gosh.
0: Well, I think you should actually do that. You should actually say that to one of the big dogs. I think you'll actually find that.
1: You meet a bloke called Brutus. G'day, mate. Oh, it's my dog's name.
2: Anyway, cool.
0: Yeah. Cool.
2: Oh, that's sweet, man. Cool name.
1: Nice.
2: That'd be anyone's normal reaction.
0: Well, that's not what happened. That's not actually what happened all those years ago on the mix of social network court.

0: drink or something.
1: So good. Mm.
0: Let's let LP recover. See you, kid.
2: All right.
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7: 92.5 Triple M Gold, Gold Coast traffic.
8: Afternoon slowing up southbound from Helensvale on the M1 and at Sunday speed northbound through Narang, doing pretty well around Burley Heads and Tweed Heads. You got the usual congestion westbound on that Tugan-Currumbin Road. It's also slowing in Burley Waters, southbound on Bermuda Street as you head from Cottesloe Drive to Christine Avenue, and traffic slowing up outbound from the Uni on Smith Street Motorway through Parkwood. Australian Super, nearly $4 trillion. 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
19: Good afternoon, I'm James Lake. A pair of Gold Coast 16-year-olds have been arrested after a joint police operation targeting the interstate supply of dangerous drugs. Detectives allegedly uncovered cocaine, MDMA tablets, cannabis and nearly $8,000 worth of cash. After raids across three addresses, authorities say the busters highlighted their commitment to stopping the flow of illicit drugs across the border and also protecting young people. Pressure's building inside Gold Coast Council over a proposed rate rise that critics say is well above inflation. Council sources claim the 5.7% increase was finalised after budget talks between the mayor and the chief executive. Some councillors are pushing to delay or cut major projects to reduce the impact on households. The administration says savings of around $175 million bucks have already been delivered to limit increases. The budget will go to council for a vote on June 9. And former Gold Coast Titan Jai Arrow is part of game day for Queensland as they take on the Blues in the Origin opener tonight, only days after his shock MND diagnosis.
1: Triple M National News.
2: Good afternoon, I'm Amy Goggins. A bit of a mixed bag when it comes to the latest inflation figures. Headline inflation fell to 4.2% in April, helped by the cut to the fuel excise. However, the underlying figure, the RBA watches, was slightly up. Here's Treasurer Jim Chalmers.
9: We think that the impacts of the conflict in the Middle East will linger for longer in the global economy. We're not immune from that here in Australia, and you can see that in the forecast that we released a couple of weeks ago in the budget.
2: Two men arrested over the movements of Desi Freeman have been released, with police still piecing together what happened while he was on the run. They were picked up in separate spots in northeast Victoria yesterday, but have been let go pending more inquiries. Briefly, a second group of so-called ISIS brides and their children are back in Australia, and a record-breaking heatwave is baking parts of Europe. In Britain, the mercury hit 35.1 degrees, smashing a century-old May record for the second time in 24 hours.
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2: The Blues say they've moved on from last year's series loss to Queensland as the countdown continues to the Origin Series opener at Accor Stadium tonight. New South Wales assistant coach Matt King says they've got full faith in Ethan Strange, who got the late call-up.
21: We didn't put Ethan in the squad to make up the numbers. We trusted him and knew that if something happened there, that he was the next man up, and that's what's happened.
2: And at the French Tennis Open, Aussies Adam Walton and Kim Birrell have both pulled off huge first-round upsets.
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19: Staying wet for the rest of the day on the Gold Coast, and tonight getting down to 18 degrees. Tomorrow, possible thunderstorms again with a top of 23. And listener knows what Aussie ears want to hear. 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

0: when Josh break it down, lose the opera.
1: Ready, ready, ready. New and Josh.
2: All of the fun rolls on because this is not a 1 hour show, it's a 2 hour show.
3: Oh, so this is the hour of power.
2: Yeah.
4: Well, that's correct.
3: Yeah, yes. You can't go wrong with the hour of power. I've always said that the first hour you can go wrong, but the hour of power, impossible.
4: Yeah, correct.
3: What
4: who's hung up the Scray medal?
3: Well, you lost it the other day, remember?
4: Who won?
2: Sounded like it feels like
4: I
2: you.
4: Won.
2: Yeah, so did you hang it up?
4: I would never hang the Scray medal there.
3: You probably left it in here.
4: I'm going to don it.
3: No, you can't. You haven't won.
2: Yeah, you don't know yet. It's the day.
3: Don't kiss me on the forehead. Oh, anyway, back to where we were in our bloody radio show.
4: How are you? How are you guys feeling?
3: Mate, you've done that. Been there, done that.
4: But after the first hour.
3: Well, I'm rattled.
4: Oh, no.
3: And there's another man who's rattled. Oh. It's not your dad. It's not my dad. And it's not your dad. It's another dad. He's done something to the
4: it's
3: bride.
4: It's an American dad.
3: I think maybe American.
2: I was going to say, you don't know that it's not my dad.
3: I've seen the video.
4: Good
3: it's
4: point.
3: Not your dad.
2: You don't know what my dad looks like.
3: I do. He looks exactly like you, like Lord Farquaad.
4: Lord Farquaad that's been hit with a growth ray.
2: Yeah. I'm wedding cape Lord Farquaad.
4: Yeah.
2: A tall.
3: Exactly.
2: Tall Farquaad.
3: So I'm going to get into the rattling of the dad next.
2: Yeah. Okay.
4: Oh, WC.
2: The rattling of the dad is next.
4: Wedding cake.
2: On Triple Influence Judge.

0: Every weekday, 2 till 4 on Triple M, it's Lou and Judge.
1: Oh, not Neil. Neil's done it again. Neil, you've done it again. Or perhaps it's his first time. I hope it's his first time. So Neil Crossley, he was preparing himself for a once-in-a-lifetime moment. He was about to take his daughter down the aisle on her wedding day. Beautiful moment, you know, giving away your daughter.
2: Big time.
1: Marrying a lovely man. Woman. In front of all their friends and family. The music started. He's got a big smile on his face. And he just took off down the aisle.
2: Without her.
1: Just left his daughter at the start.
0: Kind of important.
1: Yeah, pretty Neil. Important thing to forget, Neil. There's a bit of audio. You can't hear much.
0: Beautiful song.
1: Yeah, there he goes, Neil.
2: Neil.
1: You just hear everyone cracking up laughing. Yeah.
0: Oh, there it goes.
2: Oh, forgot her.
0: Better go back.
1: So the usher had to grab Neil and pull him back. Mate, you got to wait for your daughter.
2: So he's just had a brain fart.
1: Yeah, he's probably just thinking, you know, oh, this is a beautiful day.
2: Music started.
1: Yeah, give him a daughter away. Oh, it's amazing. Just starts strutting down the Neil, come on, Neil. Not again. Get back here, Neil.
0: Not again.
1: Neil!
0: You act like Neil's doing this every week.
2: Every week.
1: Old Neil Crossley. He's done it again.
2: Neil Crossley.
1: Yeah, the audience will cross.
2: Lee. With Lee.
1: Yeah.
0: Across with Lee.
2: Yeah.
1: Apparently his daughter said that it was a fond memory and that she'll always laugh about it.
2: Well, it does. Things like that can generate.
1: Oh, it's like when funny moments happen in funerals or weddings. Like, it's good.
2: I mean, every dad just walks his daughter down the aisle at the same time. You know, and what a lovely moment. But very few dads have forgotten their daughter down the aisle. Hence why it makes international news. Hence why it's a delightful memory. Well, so good on you, Neil.
1: We call it pulling a Neil.
2: Pulling a Neil.
1: It's called in the wedding world.
2: Is that right?
1: Yeah. They go, you pulled a Neil. Oh, come on. Don't pull a Crossley.
2: Don't pull a Neil.
1: Neil.
2: Not again. Every time you're at the pub.
1: Jack.
2: I was thinking that after this, because we love our dad yarns.
1: Yes, we do.
2: Let's unpack a couple.
1: Oh, we haven't unpacked a dad in a while.
2: We have. Oh, the last time maybe was when you were sick.
1: Oh.
0: A couple of weeks ago.
2: LP unpacked. It was a mum, though.
0: I unpacked a mum.
2: Yeah.
1: Oh, unpack your mum.
0: First time ever I've unpacked anyone.
1: Should have got Franco on and unpacked him. So you wouldn't know much about Franco.
0: You should have unpacked Franco.
1: Yeah.
2: Would have been ideal.
1: You can unpack Franco another day.
2: Yeah.
1: There's no rush.
0: It was Mother's Day, so that's why we did it.
1: Yeah.
2: Yeah, it was beautiful.
1: Yeah.
0: But we should have unpacked. We will unpack Franco at some point.
1: We will.
2: 133353.
1: Thank you, Jack.
2: Call us now. And we'll unpack your dad's.
0: We'll judge Triple M.

0: Triple M's Lou and Judge. We were just talking about the dad that walked down the aisle without his daughter, the bride. So we are doing this. Unpacked, baby, unpacked. Your dad.
1: Your dad.
2: Sorry,
0: left me
2: I was thinking
0: there.
2: About that. Thinking about what dad I'm going to unpack.
1: We crushed
2: that sounded wrong.
1: We crushed it. Well, we've got Zach on the line. Zach, how you going, mate?
3: I'm good, thanks, mate. How are you?
1: Very well, thank you. Zach, what's your old man's name?
3: Craig.
1: Oh, is it?
2: Craig-o.
1: Craig. All right. Craig. Crazy Craig. They call him when he was playing footy. Big leaguey Craig. Loved it. Absolutely loved it. Full-blown weapon. Could have made it into the professional league. Didn't want to do that, did he? Because he started a concreting business. Craig, yeah, over the years, got a little bit greyer, little balder. But guess where he didn't get bald? Around the lips, under the nose and the chin, because Craig has a full-blown goatee. With that goatee, guess what came with the goatee with Craig? Bit of a beer belly, because he loves his grogs. Strapping young footy player Craig into the concreting, robust, what are they called? Goatee wearing
2: no.
1: Australian legend of all time. He loves pluggers, stubbies, blueies. That's what he loves to wear. That's when him and his comfort zone. But I tell you what he doesn't mind in his old age. His palate has widened. He loves a red wine. He'll sit there and drill a red wine with dinner, with mates. And he actually finds he loves the feeling of a red wine drunk. Also, he has glasses now. Didn't it when he was young? Talk to me, Zach.
3: Okay, so I think you played a bit of high school footy, nothing in the professional league.
1: I know, mate. Yeah, exactly right.
3: He didn't necessarily go grey, but you got the bald part right.
1: Yeah, a bit bald, yeah.
3: He ran a goatee for a while.
1: Yes, strong.
3: Beer belly, yes.
2: Oh!
3: Loves the grogs.
2: Oh!
3: Yes. Wow. He's upgraded from pluggers to slides nowadays.
1: Okay.
2: Fancy Craig.
3: But yeah. he was a plugger man.
1: Okay.
3: He nearly broke his nose one time drinking red wine, so he's off the red wines now.
2: You've nailed
0: wow.
2: this, Jack.
0: Zach.
3: But yeah, you've done pretty well.
0: He's about nailed it.
2: I would have gone polar opposite for a Craig.
1: Would you?
2: Yeah, I would have gone like a midi kind of beer guy.
1: Oh, no.
2: Really
1: no.
2: Tame accountant kind of vibes.
1: No, Craig.
2: Yeah, Craig-o.
1: Zach. I reckon that's nearly best on ground.
2: That's pretty good, mate.
1: I've got every single point.
2: Yeah. Glasses?
3: He does wear glasses now
2: nice
3: when he's reading.
2: Wow.
0: Okay.
2: Okay.
1: That's
2: all right.
1: Huge.
2: Kaylin.
4: Sorry.
2: Hey.
4: Sorry, I'm here.
1: Hey,
4: sorry,
1: Kaylin.
4: I have my phone on muted.
2: G'day, right, Kaylin. How are you?
4: G'day. I'm good. How are you?
2: Good. And what's your dad's name?
4: My dad's name is Greg.
2: Greg. Grego. The big G. G-Dog. He's a loose unit.
4: I'm on the radio.
2: Yeah, you are, Kaylin. You're on the radio. Tell Greg. Tell Greg I say hi. He's a loose unit when he's down at the pub. Often you or your mother, sisters, brothers, cousins, anyone will have to call the pub and be like, oh, is Greg there again? Send him home. He's had 10 stubbies. Come on, get Greg home. He loves his Weber. Spend the weekends down at the local butcher. He walks in and goes, Grego, the usual. And he goes, no, I'm going to branch out today. He might go chicken skewers. He might go steak. Who knows? Greg is a big meat guy, though. He's 6 foot. He's pretty stocky. He loves the gym. Clean and press. One of his favourite moves, and working on his biceps. He's a big movie guy. He's seen all the Quentin Tarantinos, and he can quote Step Brothers word for word. Grego, he was a ladies' man back in the day, old Grego. But now, you know, loved up, shacked up, and he's a beautiful, beautiful man in the community, old Grego. How'd I go?
1: Kaylin?
4: I'd say you got, I think, maybe 25%.
2: Damn it.
4: I'd be rude.
1: Okay.
2: Talk to us.
4: You know, he likes his butchers and all that, and okay. He was a ladies' man when he was around my age.
2: More than
4: stuff.
2: 25?
1: No.
2: Okay.
4: And yeah, that's really mostly it.
1: 6 foot?
4: Yeah, actually, yeah, 6 foot.
1: Okay. The gym?
2: Does he like the gym?
4: Nah.
2: Okay, no gym? What about barbecuing?
4: He's Hey, he's good at the barbecue, but doesn't really do it much.
2: Okay, movie guy.
4: Yes, movie guy.
2: There you go. Okay, yeah, that's way more than 25%.
1: People have watched movies.
2: Yeah, 50%. I'll take a 50. Thanks, Kaylin.
1: Yeah, have a face.
2: Thanks, mate.
1: And a body.
2: Yeah, he does actually, Jack. Nailed that one.
0: Nailed it. Lou and Judge, Triple M.
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11: Good afternoon. No accidents or breakdowns to report. Around 7 minutes and delays now outbound through Parkwood on Smith Street Motorway as you head towards the M1. That's rolling okay southbound through Ormo and Pippamar. Some delays as you head south from Helensvale down towards Mullandina. It's under speed northbound through Narangtu. Quite heavy now southbound on Ross Street from Royal Pines down into Carrara to Narang Broadbeach Road. Winter is different at Brisbane Racing Club, and this is our season. Book now for Ladbrokes Stradbroke season with 7 epic race days across May and June. 92.5 Triple M Gold, the Gold Coast's original.
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1: Just the one woman?
2: 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World? 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
1: It is. We always say it's with an X because it is with an X.
2: Well, that's correct.
1: Now, this is a funny article. 8 things most men are convinced they can do.
0: Okay.
1: I like this.
2: Can I guess
0: Furious.
2: One?
1: Yeah.
2: Land a plane.
1: You read the sheet.
2: No, I haven't.
1: Okay.
0: Is that actually one of them?
1: I'll start. Nearly half of men believe they could land a commercial plane in an emergency.
2: I reckon I could. I've watched videos on YouTube.
1: Oh, my God, mate. It's a video.
2: Nah, I've watched videos of YouTube of complete randoms on sims, on simulators, being like, okay, mate, this is how you land the plane.
1: Cody.
2: I could do it.
1: Could you organise a plane simulator for us to have
0: what
1: a go at?
0: Maybe just a plane.
2: Oh, let's just do a commercial airliner.
1: Yeah. Qantas.
0: With all our
1: Virgin.
0: Listeners.
2: Yeah, listeners, call in. You can be on the plane that the judge lands.
1: Well, does he land it?
0: Well, does he?
2: One of the great aviation and radio disasters of all time. If we could get a sim, I reckon I could land one.
1: Yeah, I'll have a go too.
2: LP? Ooh.
0: I don't know if I could land a plane.
2: That'd be modest.
1: 22% of men believe they could win a fight against a chimpanzee.
2: Not a chance. No way. A chimp would rip me limb for limb. I don't know if people understand how strong chimps are, but they have the strength of like 4 men. So, no, you would always lose to a chimp.
1: Okay, that's good.
0: I reckon I could beat a chimp.
2: You think you could beat a chimp?
0: Couldn't land a plane, but I could beat a chimp. Yeah.
2: You couldn't beat a human.
0: I could.
2: Let's fight.
0: No, you're all right.
2: You're all right.
0: On the plane.
2: On the plane.
1: Nearly 6% of men believe they could win a fight with a grizzly bear. A lot of these animals.
2: A grizzly bear has claws the size of butcher's knives and a jaw, like jaws as strong as a shark's.
1: You couldn't even win against a baby bear, a cub.
0: I could beat a cub.
2: I reckon I could beat the shit out of a cub.
1: Probably wouldn't voice that. Many men think they'll stay perfectly calm in an emergency, although research says otherwise.
2: I have been in emergencies and I stay relatively calm.
1: That's not calm, Jack.
2: I'd assume that was calm.
0: But what's the difference between staying calm and like freezing up or like jumping into action? You know
2: what
0: I mean?
2: Yeah, it's fight or flight.
1: Yeah. Most men think they could survive weeks off grid after a disaster, despite most men having 0 basic emergency supplies.
0: I could do it.
2: I could easily.
1: You'd have like some 2-minute noodles.
2: I could easily do it. Don't even need the noodles.
0: No.
1: What would you eat? Humans?
2: Yeah.
1: Ooh, watch out.
2: Yep.
1: Humans, berries,
0: go fishing.
1: Most men think they could run a marathon without even training.
2: Not a chance.
1: Even though less than 1% of men have finished one.
2: Yeah, not a chance.
1: It's actually so hard. Like, it's a long way to run.
2: It's 42 kilometers.
1: You ain't no Forrest Gump.
2: It's 42 kilometers. I mean, I reckon I'd get 6.
1: Nah,
2: no training, 6.
1: You could do 10.
2: No training?
1: Yeah. 10Ks you could.
2: Kid.
0: I could do a half.
2: I went for a run yesterday. I did like 3.5Ks. I was zonked.
1: Well, I ran 10Ks with Ned Brockman once, so I probably could.
2: 3 years ago.
1: Off the cuff.
0: I could do a half mara, no training.
2: Huge.
1: Okay. Start a successful business. In reality, most businesses failed in 5 years.
2: Well, we've done that. It's like a podcast as a business.
0: Yeah.
1: Too true.
0: You guys have a business.
1: High five. What's up? 93% of men believe they are better than the average driver.
2: Yeah. I 100%
1: I know you do. You have the work. I saw this meme and I was like, holy shit, this is Judge. It's like, hey, mate, how you been? Get off the road. Yeah, no, really good. It's like you jump between the two, your road rage.
2: I reckon I'd be in top 1% of drivers.
1: You are pretty good, but touch wood because you probably jinxed yourself.
2: Oh, yeah.
1: Yeah.
0: Yeah.
2: Okay. Oh, well, that's the way I go.
1: But Ranger right up the back.
2: Yeah, I think I'm driving around watching the way everyone else drives. I'm way better than them. LP.
0: I'm way better than everyone else on the roads. Yeah, I'd be top.
2: We're the worst.
0: I think me and you probably top 2.
2: I reckon we're top 2 drivers, dude.
0: Yeah, it goes F1 and then us.
2: 100%. Yeah, correct.
1: Arrogant. Hey, give us a call, 133-53, if you want to play You This.
2: Let's land that plane in that simulator.
1: Oh, yeah, I'm keen as.
0: Triple M.

0: It is Lou and Jarch on Triple M. Let's play this.
1: You versus Lou.
0: And as per usual, we're playing for movie tickets.
2: Don't look at the questions.
3: Jack, you're that far away from me. I don't have my glasses on, mate. You could hold them on. I wouldn't even see them.
2: Louisa!
3: I'm not looking. We've got Chris on the line.
2: Mate,
3: Christopher.
4: Hey, legends. How are we?
2: Very well, Chris. How are you?
3: Christopher.
4: I have just woken up after night shift, so you've got a bit of an advantage, Lou.
3: Yes! Suck it, Chris.
2: Well, Chris, I'm here to help you out, mate.
3: Yeah, you actually are.
4: Thank you, Josh.
2: My pleasure, treasure. Now, mate, I'm going to read the questions first. It gets the answer, gets the point. You do not need to buzz in. Mate, you've just come off a night shift. You've just woken up from a deep slumber. But are you ready?
4: I am. Is that point number one?
3: No.
2: You know what? Give him a point.
3: No.
2: Thank you. That's great. We're starting with an image. Well, it's like, you know, a bit of a deficit.
0: It's already 1-0,
3: Chris.
0: I'm
3: tired.
2: It's 1-0.
3: I woke up at 4. I am.
2: Detract a point from Lou.
3: Oh.
0: Okay. So that's 1-1.
3: Oh, I hate this game.
4: Love it.
3: I give up.
2: You versus Lou begins in 3. Who won? Beds Are Burning is a song by which band?
3: Midnight Oil.
2: Correct, Lou. What is the process of liquid turning into gas called?
4: Evaporation.
2: Correct, Chris. What is the chemical symbol for iron?
3: O-U.
4: I am?
2: Mm-mm.
3: No. I-U.
2: It's one you wouldn't think.
3: B.
4: A-U.
2: It's F-E. Name the New Zealand NRL team.
3: Warriors.
2: Giving it to Chris. What musical movie star? Which musical movie stars Meryl Streep and Amanda Seyfried?
3: Mamma Mia.
2: Correct, Lou. What is the national animal of Canada?
3: Ostrich. Bird. Eagle.
2: Think about it. Damn, that's pretty cool.
3: Beaver.
2: Correct, Lou. What novel is about a farm run by animals?
3: Babe.
4: Babe.
0: No, name.
3: Farm Town.
2: It was Animal Farm. Wasn't that a piece on like communism?
0: Something like that. Yeah. Was that George Orwell?
2: Yeah, it was Orwell. How many chambers does the human heart have?
3: 5.
4: 2.
3: 3.
4: 4.
3: 10.
2: Correct, Chris. What is a scientist who studies plants called?
3: Herbivore.
4: Paleontologist.
2: No. Plants.
3: Plantologist.
2: There's a bay.
3: Plant Bay, man.
0: Famous Australian Bay.
3: Sandy Bay, man.
2: It's a botanist.
4: Oh, Botany Bay.
2: How many minutes are in 2 hours?
3: 120.
2: Giving it to Chris.
3: Oh.
0: Okay.
2: What do we end up on?
0: Especially considering Chris started 2 points ahead.
3: Chris
2: 5-2 to Chris. Wow. How'd that happen?
3: Because I got deducted from you.
4: You did well, Lou. You did well.
3: So did you, Chris. You're a sweet angel. Take those movie tickets. He won!
4: Thanks, guys.
0: Well, thanks, Triple M, let's check the domestic.
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6: 92.5 Triple M Gold, Gold Coast traffic.
8: Good afternoon. Slow going both ways through Arundel on Brisbane Road and congestion up through Paradise Point on Oxley Drive now. Cars broken down on the Smith Street motorway westbound, sitting in the shoulder at the Olsen Avenue on-ramp in Parkwood. Traffic is back to Parklands Drive. We've got delays on the M1 down through Ormo and Pimpamar, and then from Dreamworld down towards Mullandina. It is slowing northbound through Highland Park and Narang too. From July 1st, a $5 gate fee applies when you dispose of landfill waste at Waste and Recycling Centres. Dropping off recycling and green organics will remain free of charge. 92.5 Triple M Gold, the Gold Coast's original.
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0: Triple M's Lou and Judge, and we hate to say it, but it's just about the end of Winston Churchill Wednesday.
1: But hey, you know what that means? Trust Thursday tomorrow. Which is a glorious, glorious day. We've got a few DMs about you being Judge Jarchi.
2: Oh, okay.
1: Why is Judge Jarchi so mysterious? We want more than just cucumber sandwiches.
2: Okay.
1: I think the people want to know about Judge Jarchi's life.
2: We can
0: background.
2: Build him out.
1: Well, his background is.
0: You don't
1: He's
0: want
1: done
0: to know.
1: A few illegal things.
2: How he ever became a judge?
1: Wild.
2: We won't know.
1: We won't.
2: But that's not for everyone, Lou. That's
1: contemplating committing a crime just so I can go to Judge Jarchi's courtroom.
2: Yeah. He's pretty
1: he's,
2: lenient.
1: He's crazy.
2: He seemingly always goes to the people who are wrong side of the law. But.
1: Yeah. Is Judge Jarchi British or just 80 years old?
0: Hey, both.
2: This is the thing. I don't know.
1: I think he's 80.
2: I think he's a posh Australian. So I think, like, you know, he just talks like, you know, good to be here.
1: Yeah.
2: But
1: where's
2: is,
1: the scones?
2: Yeah. You know.
1: Where's my handkerchief?
2: Get my bloody thing, would you, Janice?
0: Janice.
2: Yeah.
1: Janice.
2: Well.
1: He says Janice.
2: He says Janice.

0: I reckon he's 68.
1: I reckon he's.
2: He could have retired already, but he's just not ready to let it go.
0: No, I don't think so. He's 68.
2: Yeah.
0: You know?
1: People love him in the industry, though, because he's a lunatic.
0: He's a loony.
1: Yeah.
0: He's an absolute loony.
1: Careful that word, please, Jack, around me.
0: All right. Well, buddy.
1: See you tomorrow for Thrust Thursday, and you know who'll be thrusting. Big Dog LDD.
0: Oh.
1: Yeah.
0: See?
1: Yeah.
3: 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Tax time doesn't need to be confusing or stressful with Xero. That's Xero with an X.
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10: Good afternoon. Delays with a car broken down on Smith Street Motorway westbound in the shoulder at the Olsen Avenue on-ramp in Parkwood. So traffic's back past Parkman's Drive. Got a breakdown on the M1. That's northbound in the shoulder before the Bermuda Street off-ramp in Burleigh Heads. It's heavy going southbound on Ross Street, Ashmore Road into Carrara to Narang Broadbeach Road and slow both ways in Burleigh Waters for Bermuda Street at Christine Avenue. 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
10: Hi there, I'm Amy Goggins. The opposition is hit out at the latest inflation figures, saying there's no relief in sight. Headline inflation fell to 4.2% in April, helped by the cut to the fuel excise. But the RBA will be keeping a close eye on the underlying figure, which was up. Our employment services system is set to get its first overhaul in almost 30 years. The system set to be broken up into three support tiers. Here's Minister for Employment, Amanda Rishworth.
11: Reforms that will deliver improved value for money by directing resources to where they need it to go the most.
10: Two men have been charged after they allegedly tried to kidnap a woman as she changed her tyre. Police allege the guys waited for the 27-year-old in a Sydney car park before they followed her vehicle out on the road. And Donald Trump says he's in perfect health, undergoing his annual medical checkup. The US president turns 80 next month.
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2: Glen Gold Sport.
10: Queensland assistant coach Matt Ballen says they've looked at how best to tackle Ethan Strange, who's got the late call-up replacing the injured Mitch Moses.
13: We've had a look at what his game attributes contain and just had a look at how we'll defend that. And we're really aware of all his strengths. So we'll go into the game knowing what they're going to try and throw at us.
10: Kick-off for the Origin opener not too far away at a course stadium. And an easy one at the French Open for Alex de Minaur through to the third round after his opponent withdrew injured.
8: Arrive alive. Drive to the conditions. Stay alert. Keep your distance. Take extra care on unfamiliar roads. And keep your phone out of sight.
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14: Staying wet for the rest of the day on the Gold Coast, and tonight getting down to 18 degrees. Tomorrow, possible thunderstorms again with a top of 23. And listener knows what Aussie ears want to hear. 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
9: 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We've got two blokes ready to join you. Ben Dobbin, Elliot Lovejoy. Wherever you are across this great state of Queensland, this is Triple M's Rush Hour with Dobbo and Elliot.

0: Rotten steak. Ben Dobbin, happy Origin Day, mate.
1: Yeah, g'day, Elliot. Hello, Queensland. Happy Origin Day. I come live from Accor Stadium ahead of what will be a epic Game 1 clash. 8:10 kickoff. So, parents, keep your kids up late. They're going to be feral tomorrow. Give them some takeaway. Let them sit on the couch and let them watch Queensland win Game 1 in enemy territory. It'll do them. It's just part of the DNA. That's what it's all about.
0: Can we bring the hate back for one day? Oh, honestly, this whole process has been so nicey-nicey. I love living in Queensland. I love so many people here. But 3 days a year, today included, Ben Dobbin, I hate you.
1: No, you don't.
0: That's felt good.
1: No, you don't. No, you see, this is the thing. You talk a big game, and you're sitting there all smug in your Blues jersey.
0: Yeah.
1: Mate, if you love them so much, yeah. Off you go. Off you go. Pack your ports.
0: Love
1: and
0: living
1: head south.
0: Here. Don't want to live south.
1: Mate, why would anybody want to live in Queensland but barrack with someone else? You live in Queensland.
0: I can't help where I'm
1: pay
0: from.
1: Pay your dues. It's not where you're from, because that shows that Britton Okoro, who plays for Queensland, he was born in Auckland.
0: Oh, here we go.
1: Right? He was born in Auckland, mate. That's not what it's about. That's not what it's about. Your allegiance are skew if, but we forgive you. But I don't hate. Hate's a strong word for you. I despise you on these days.
0: Strongly dislike 3 days a year.
1: You know what I do know is that when there is rugby league, and we've got a huge show, there is a lot happening today. I think we've got Gilly.
0: Trevor Gilmeister, yep, 30 minutes time.
1: Wade Graham, he'll join us.
0: After 5 o'clock.
1: We're giving away a car, so your chance to go. Carslander is still going away. We're giving away a Ford Ranger, mate. Unbelievable. Valued at close to $75,000. That's at 5 o'clock. You get the show. I think it's an Origin edition. Is that what you said yesterday?
0: A very special Origin edition. A famous Queensland will be in the car this afternoon. As you said, 5 p.m. this afternoon. Looking forward to that.
1: Yeah, but look, it wouldn't be rugby league and it wouldn't be State of Origin. The final word. And you love this. This is your bread and butter,
0: it gives
1: my
0: me
1: friend.
0: Something to do, Ben, when you're
1: it's
0: away.
1: It's Origin day. Let's unpack the whole lot.
0: Tonight, it doesn't matter if you're in a penthouse at Surfers, a fibro shack in Logan, or you're 6 schooners deep at the local RSL in Rocky, because this is Origin. This is not a football game. This is almost 40 blokes colliding at the speed of a Centrelink queue on pension day.
2: Oh, they're punching!
0: You can keep your enhanced games. You can keep your World Cups. Tonight is Queenslanders and New South Welshmen carrying enough emotional damage to power the eastern seaboard. Somewhere, right now, a front rower is slapping himself in the face listening to Metallica. Despite the fact he still owes $480 in afterpay for a jet ski he can't legally tow. And Gus Gould, well, he'd tell you, Lockie Galvin isn't a halfback and Origin isn't one with game plans.
2: It is unbelievable!
0: It's one with moments. Moments where a bloke looks across the field and decides, mate, I would happily run over your pet cavoodle just to hurt your feelings. That's Origin. The wives, they're nervous. The trainers are bricking it. Referee Ashley Klein is already wondering what's going to make us hate him this year. And somewhere in suburban Brisbane, a dad in a faded 1995 4X Maroons jersey has already declared, well, if we lose this, it's because the game's gone soft. Tonight, legends are born. Tonight, a winger will score in the corner, then point to the sky like he solved world hunger despite touching the ball twice all night. Maxi Platt, he could play 80 minutes with a detached shoulder, 2 busted ears, and what doctors will later describe as a concerning amount of turf in his bloodstream. And by full time, one state will be celebrating like they invented oxygen.
2: And the crowd has gone nuts!
0: That's State of Origin. It's tribal.
2: He's got a run.
0: It's theatre.
2: There they're coming in.
0: It's violent.
2: It's on.
0: It's ours. State of Origin lives here on Triple M. Rugby League, the greatest game of all.

0: Live across Queensland on Triple M, the Rush Hour with Dobbo and Elliot. Dobbo live from a course stadium. Triple M rocks State of Origin. Some wonderful people lined up today before the game too. Trevor Gilmeister, Queensland legend, will sit down with us just after 4:30.
1: So 50 bells in July, and I'm looking forward to having a break and enjoying it. But I turned 50, and when you get to 50, I thought my midlife crisis was when I got divorced at 39. Like, you know, like started dating a much younger woman.
0: Yeah, you make some bold choices halfway through your life. Yeah.
1: Yeah, well, that wasn't halfway through.
0: Yeah.
1: I probably, it was just immaturity. It wasn't a midlife crisis, you know, and I've worked that out.
0: So but when does the midlife crisis come?
1: Well, I reckon I'm literally in it at the moment.
0: Okay.
1: And these are the three factors that have made me realise that maybe I probably need to go back to Mulla Mulla therapy and have a little bit of chat to Christy, my counsellor. Okay. And look, I want everybody 133353 on a Wednesday.
0: Yeah, before State of Origin.
1: What have you done for a midlife crisis? What caused and what kind of purchase did you make in a midlife crisis? Now, this is the things that I've worked out.
0: Jet ski.
1: No. I, Nelly, went and bought personalised number plates.
0: Ooh.
1: And, yeah, and it
0: what,
1: was...
0: What were you going to have?
1: Browns. Under the Cleveland Browns. No, but, mate, that was the first thing. I'm like, I'm not doing that.
0: Right.
1: Then I work huge hours, and then a week later, on a Tuesday night, I decided to get on the... On the grog.
0: That was last week. You were literally dusty as an old broom on Wednesday last week.
1: Yeah, I know.
0: You were terrible.
1: There's a pattern of behaviour starting to occur. Now, last night, I don't know what's come over me, but I'm a clean skin. But I literally started looking at tattoo designs because I was thinking at 50, maybe I might get a tattoo. Now, I mean...
0: The amount
1: that
0: of
1: is
0: times
1: enough for me. I know,
0: you've
1: I know.
0: Whacked me for my, and I quote, drawings, and you are considering, what are you going to get? A dragon on your back?
1: No, I was going to get the dog pound across my shoulders.
0: Another Cleveland Browns tattoo.
1: Yeah.
0: As your first one. Not anything to do with your kids or anything else.
1: No,
0: I thought it was going to be Banks and Forbes or B&F.
1: No.
0: You're
1: going to
0: get the
1: that?
0: Dog pound.
1: Well,
0: where,
1: they're the
0: sorry?
1: Only thing that's remained loyal to me across my back.
0: That
1: anyway, this is when I realized last night at about 9 o'clock, you're not doing that. And the fact is, you got on the gas last week in a midweek. Earlier, you tried to buy personalized number plates. There is a pattern of behavior starting to occur that people have midlife crises and they go and do stupid things. So, what I want to know on a Wednesday, let's open the phone lines 133353. What stupid thing did you do in a midlife crisis? Did you swim outside the flags with a much younger bird? Did you go and buy a Mustang? Did you just decide that you might go and get your maiden tattoo at the age of 50, overweight and balding?
0: You're not overweight anymore.
1: But you know what I'm saying? Like, it's none of this is happening. I'm not getting personalized number plates.
0: But a lot of people have acted on this. We will get some great stories, I guarantee it. A lot of people, and I think it might be a release. You know what? I think you should get the tattoo.
1: No.
0: I'd get it across your chest. Get a little neck piece. I know you love my neck tats. 133353. If you've gone through a midlife crisis, you can dob in someone you love as well. If you like your purchases, your interesting decisions, we'd love to take your calls next on Triple M.

0: Live across Queensland on Triple M, the Rush Hour. You're Dobbo and Elliot Dobbo, alive and thriving, ready at a Coors Stadium for State of Origin Game 1 tonight. But,
1: yeah,
0: I mean, you're fighting some mental demons as well.
1: Yeah, well, I mean, you know, 50 this year, and it's all about a midlife crisis. I'm living that at the present moment. A lot going on, you know, and do I get a tattoo? Does the dog pound go across?
0: Baking me about having tattoos for years.
1: Yeah, we're talking midlife crisis. Plenty of people have been through it. I thought at 40 when I got divorced and got a younger girlfriend, that was a midlife crisis. No, that was just immature.
0: What are you going to say?
1: Adele.
0: Yep.
1: Adele, how are you?
2: Yeah, good.
1: All right. You been through a midlife crisis?
2: Oh, yes.
1: Okay.
0: What happened?
1: Go on. Please tell.
2: I bought a $63,000 four-wheel drive. sit higher in the car above everyone else. I hate four-wheel driving. Her name's Sexy Rexy, and she'll never go four-wheel driving.
0: You just want to be taller than everyone else in traffic, Adele.
2: Oh, hell yeah.
0: I mean, I respect that in a way, for Sexy Rexy and for you. Good on you, Adele. Let's go to Toowoomba up next. Darren, thanks for calling Triple M's Rush Hour. Dubbo wants to get a team slogan tattooed across his backside. Your midlife crisis was what?
3: I went and bought myself personalised number plates.
1: Ah, there you go. You're going through it, brother. What'd you get?
0: Dazza, 1, 2,
3: got
0: 3.
3: Got me initials.
1: Yeah.
3: DGB, 71.
1: Yeah. That's a midlife crisis.
0: I just don't quite understand personalised plates, unless it's a business. I mean, if you've got your name on the back of your car, it's like wearing a name tag everywhere. Anyway.
1: No, initials, I get it. I mean, I just wanted the Browns. I didn't get it. Hey, George, how are you, mate?
4: Hey, good, Dobbo. Good, Elliot. Mm-hmm. How are you?
0: Good, bud.
1: Really well, mate. You been through a midlife crisis?
4: I'm due for one soon, but this was actually my boss.
1: Yeah.
4: I'm nearly at that age soon, mate.
1: Yeah.
0: What happened with your boss?
4: My boss told his wife to watch his spending. Yeah, things are a bit tight. Then he turned around and bought a brand new excavator, so he had to sleep in the carports for the next 3 weeks.
0: I would suggest if you were watching the money,
1: you're telling your wife to watch your pennies, and then you go and buy a big excavator, one from all class.
0: Forgive my lack of knowledge, George. What would something like that set him back?
4: I'll probably have $100,000, mate.
0: Jesus.
1: Yeah, okay, but you can make money out of that. You can make money out of that.
0: You can sell it that way anyway. Finally, Anonymous, here in Brisbane, you want to dob in your ex-wife, is that right?
5: Yeah, mate.
0: Go on.
5: Okay, $20,000 on teeth. Ooh. And between 60 and 80K on plastic surgery.
0: Was that after you split?
5: Before. Oh. And what's going on really bad now is I didn't get to play with any of it.
1: Okay. We're going to a new
0: line. Good on you, Anon. Trevor Gilmeister. I don't know if he's had a whole lot of plastic surgery.
1: He's had zero.
0: He's all natural. The man they call the Axe, ahead of State of Origin Game 1. He joins us next on Triple M.
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9: 92.5 Triple M Gold, Gold Coast Traffic.
10: Good afternoon. Clear the breakdown now on Smith Street westbound at the Olsen Avenue on-ramp. Still around 10 minutes in delays there as you head towards the M1. There's a breakdown on the M1 southbound in the right shoulder at Smith Street, Gaven. Traffic's back to Upper Coomera. Heavy on Ross Street southbound from Ashmore Road into Carrara. And we've got a multi-vehicle crash boat at Narang Road and Canungra Court in Caligrabar. 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

0: It's when I need you. 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
1: Live across Queensland on Triple M, the Rush Hour. You with Dobbo and Elliot. Dobbo live from Accor Stadium. We get ourselves ready. State of Origin, game one tonight. All your coverage lives here on the Listener app as well. And our first Origin legend to join us this afternoon is exactly that. 22 times he represented the state of Queensland. Told he tackled so hard. There's still New South Welshmen that are recovering today from his career. He's part of the Channel 7 team as well. They call him the Axe, Trevor Gilmeister. Welcome to Triple M's Rush Hour.
2: Afternoon, boys.
3: How excited are you, Gilly? Away game, game one. It's just set up beautifully for Queensland to ambush this New South Wales mob here in front of all their fans.
2: Yeah, mate, it's obviously the first game. You're really not real sure what's going to happen, do you? And I, as a player too, you're not sure how good your team's going to play as well. So that's that apprehension and a bit of nervousness, but that's a good thing. And obviously the weather's going to play a huge part, mate. The game plan's going to be changed around a little bit, I'd say.
1: Gilly, what was it like, let's say, from the first time you played away in Sydney to the back end of your Origin career? Like, what did you learn in terms of your preparation, being able to block out the noise of, 80-plus thousand?
2: Oh, it was such a good atmosphere anyway. Like, I didn't mind it, actually, to be honest.
1: You embraced
2: people booing you. Yeah. It kind of fired me up a little bit more, to be honest, and wanted to rip in a little bit, but harder. But yeah, I've got a few issues anyway, but it's so good just to hear that noise in the stadium anyway, but that home noise is a lot better. There's no doubt about that. But for some reason, I had a little bit more in my tank playing in New South Wales in Sydney for some reason. I don't know.
3: Gilly, there's a lot of debutants tonight, but Sam Walker's the one that I'm really, he's got the number 7. It's a pretty famous number when it comes to Origin. Your great mate, yeah. Alf, has made it, and the list goes on. What do you want to see from a halfback on debut in an Origin? What's a pass mark for him other than a victory?
2: Oh, mate, just to do his job, and everyone says that, and the coaches will say that to him, but make your tackles, mate. That's what I'd be focused. I'd be telling him, just, mate, get your tackles right, because they're going to be coming at you. He's passing and all that won't be an issue, I mean, even though it's wet, but get his defence right. If he gets his defence right, especially with halves, Dobbo, if they tackle well, the rest of the game goes through the roof.
3: Flows.
2: Because they're confident. They're confident in their own ability then.
1: Yeah, Gilly, I mean, there's a fair bit of pressure on your shoulders here because Wade Graham will be representing the state of New South Wales, joining us from their camp just after 5 o'clock this afternoon. You're our Queensland legend today. Your prediction tonight, mate, love a score and even a man of the match if you got one.
2: I'm going to go 18-12 Queensland and Harry Grant, man of the match.
1: Okay, the number 9, the maestro, the Axe. Trevor Gilmeister, though, is the man that was kind enough to join us this afternoon, mate. Really appreciate your time on Triple M's Rush Hour. Thanks so much for being with us.
2: No worries, boys. Have a good day.
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6: Good afternoon. Take care with the wet conditions, Asavi. Weather slowing traffic on the M1 northbound from Mudjerabar. You got some delays southbound from Yatla down through Ulmo and Pimpamar. Bit of a break and then slowing from Upper Coomera down towards Mollandina. It's heavy outbound on Smith Street Motorway with traffic right back past Village Boulevard. A multi-vehicle crash on Beaudesert Narang Road and Kanungra Court in Caligaribar. 300,000 Australians homeless, 7.8 million Australians, 1 meal a day. 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

0: Live across Queensland on Triple M, the Rush Hour with Dobbo and Elliot. Dobbo live from Accor Stadium in Sydney. We gear up for State of Origin Game 1. Also getting ready in less than 10 minutes, Carslander returns. Your next opportunity to win a Ford Ranger XLT on the way shortly.
1: Now, look, we are going to start talking about why Queensland are going to win tonight, or why you believe New South Wales, and I will give you a couple of reasons. I mean, Sam Walker making his debut, the connection with him and Kurt Capewell, two young kids who used to kick the football around in the backyard at Ipswich.
0: Right.
1: I mean, Kurt Capewell used to babysit Sam Walker. All this stuff adds up. Nathan Cleary, his stats are better than Joey Johns's at Origin level, yet people say he hasn't dominated Origin, yet he is statistically better than the Immortal.
0: Okay.
1: But all that is garbage. You can analyse the game as much as you want. I'm going to tell you exactly why Queensland will win, and it happened at around 9:30 this morning, and I'm big on spirit and omens and
0: wah-wah-woo-woos, crystals.
1: Wah-wah-woo-woo, yep. Yeah.
0: Just not me.
1: And it all came forth today.
0: Mm-hmm.
1: So imagine my shock when I'm sitting there on a Qantas flight, Q515, 9:20 leaving from Brisbane to Sydney.
0: Okay.
1: Beautiful young lady start pushing the trolley cart down the aisle.
0: Mm-hmm.
1: Would you like a cup of tea? Yes, sir. Would you like some morning tea? I said, I'd love that. What is it? They said, we've got cookies. I said, I'll have a cookie. So there it is, a cookie, and I bite into the cookie. Normally I don't eat a cookie, but I bite into the cookie.
0: You don't
1: on this
0: normally
1: rare
0: eat
1: day.
0: Cookies.
1: I don't like cookies as a general rule, no.
0: Okay.
1: I'm more a crimpy man.
0: Right.
1: I bite into the cookie.
0: Right.
1: And there it is.
0: What?
1: There's the omen.
0: What's the omen, Ben Dobman?
1: The cookie was filled with jam-filled maroon jam.
0: Right.
1: There and then, in that moment, the universe said to me, we're going to be all right tonight.
0: Yeah, that's Queensland's omen.
1: I ate a cookie at 9:40 this morning.
0: That was probably off.
1: That was filled. It was fresh as a daisy.
0: Mm.
1: It was filled with maroon jam, and I knew then and there we're going to be all right. Don't worry about, you know, Jojo Fifita making his debut in the try-scoring machine. Don't worry about Kalyn Ponga sweeping out the back when he goes to the left-hand side. Just know, Queensland, we're all right. I ate that cookie on the plane, Q515 to Sydney today, and the omen lit up. We are going to win tonight.
0: Can I counter-argument just very quickly?
1: Of course.
0: Before we roll into the news, I mean, famously, you are a Maroon. I am from south of the border.
1: I was born south of the border, but I converted.
0: But you're a Maroon. I am not. And you talk about omens. I've got one for you right here today, and I don't think you can dispute this. Stay with me here.
1: Here we go.
0: In 2026, Ben, it's the year New South Wales finally get it. You know what we did? We faked an injury with Mitchell Moses because we needed the underdog tag. We needed something that made us look like we were no chance. We need to look like the six-year-olds against the teenagers, and all of a sudden,
1: can you stop rolling music to try and give it a effect? This is what you do all the time.
0: I could play any music behind this and it would sound inspirational.

0: Everybody doesn't hurt.
1: I'm sorry. I'm telling you, I could do this anything. Tonight, New South Wales, heavy underdogs. Don't even look at the betting markets because it's not worth it. We are so far outside the realm of a chance of winning that if we pull it off, it would be one of the great underdog victories. And going into this game with the injury faking of Mitchell Moses, New South Wales, it's taken us a long time. We finally get it. This is from the ballet anyway. New South Wales, 13 plus.
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5: 92.5 Triple M Gold, Gold Coast traffic.
6: Good afternoon. Clear the crash now on Bodessa at Narang Road at Canungra Court in Caligaraba. If you're heading to Brisbane, Masabi, on the M1, there's been a three-vehicle crash northbound in the right lane at the City Road exit in Beenleigh. So traffic's back to Yatla there. There's southbound delays from Coomera through Wurrungere. Very slow northbound through Highland Park and Narang. It's heavy on Bermuda Street at Makiri Street, Cottesloe Drive and Christine Avenue. From July 1st, a $5 gate fee applies when you dispose of landfill waste at waste and recycling centres. Dropping off recycling and green organics will remain free of charge. 92.5 Triple M Gold, the Gold Coast's original.
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2: Yes! Hey kids, Wiz here. I'm currently floating in space millions of kilometers from Earth because some ratbag decided to listen to the audiobook for Do Not Open This Book, It's Out of This World on the Listener app. So if you could please work out which cheeky rascal that was and close the book and the Listener app, that would really help me out. 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
5: Hi there, I'm Amy Goggins. Jim Chalmers says inflation has come down more than expected, but Aussies aren't out of the woods. The Treasurer says the temporary fuel excise can't help pull the headline rate down to 4.2%, but he says the government is not expecting to extend that fuel relief beyond the end of June.
6: Well, we keep that under review. I mean, we're not anticipating extending that or expecting to extend it, but we keep it under review really from week to week.
5: A renewed search is happening for little four-year-old Gus Lamont in South Australia. Crews are combing a remote station for a second day, saying recent rain may have created new opportunities. Briefly, Westpac has been hit with a $26 million penalty after a judge found it was grossly negligent toward customers asking for hardship help. And Europe's spring heatwave is smashing records. London's hit 35.1 degrees, breaking a May record that has stood since 1922.
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5: Blues assistant coach Matt King says Ethan Strange knows the big job in front of him after getting the call up to replace the injured Mitch Moses.
8: Just how calm and collected he is. He was obviously disappointed for Mitch, like we all were, but really clear on his role and his responsibilities.
5: Kick off for game one in Sydney just a few hours away, with 75,000 footy fans expected at Accor Stadium. And a huge win, Aussie Adam Walton has sent six seed Daniil Medvedev packing in five sets at the French Open.
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10: Staying wet for the rest of the day on the Gold Coast, and tonight getting down to 18 degrees. Tomorrow, possible thunderstorms again with a top of 23. And listener knows what Aussie ears want to hear. 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
12: There's nothing better than a Queenslander.
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12: So we've put an iconic Queenslander in a Ford Ranger with Dobbo.
13: G'day, it's Dobbo.
12: Except we haven't told him who it is. 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
12: Celebrate our state this Queensland Day on June 6.
15: One white Ford Ranger XLT valued at almost 75K. One winner. And one date to celebrate. Celebrate our state this Queensland Day, June the 6th, State of Origin tonight. An opportunity to get yourself in the running to win this brand new, beautiful Ford. And there's never been more pressure on Origin Day on a player, on a coach, than there is on a man that will be commentating later. Ben Dobbin, it's all on you, mate.
16: I think I've handled the pressure pretty well over the last week. I mean, I've got two wrong all in the last eight times, but yesterday was just like straight sets.
15: Greg Norman was the famous Queenslander in the car. And if you're just joining us for the first time...
16: I'm ready to go, mate. I'm ready to go.
15: If you're joining us for the first time, here's how it works. Inside the Ford Ranger, Ben Dobbin hops inside, despite being in Sydney and me in Brisbane, and a very famous Queenslander is in the front. Ben Dobbin has his blindfold on. Today's a State of Origin edition of the famous Queenslander. You'll have five questions once you hear their voice to work out who they may be. from there. Phone lines open. Every correct guess, you're in the running to win this car. Are you ready?
16: I certainly am.
15: State of Origin legend, reveal yourself.
14: A team that care about each other and a team that, you know, will not want to let each other down in any way.
15: Obviously speaking about his state.
14: A team that care about each other and a team that, you know, will not want to let each other down in any way.
15: Ben Dobbin, you have 5 questions to get as close as possible.
16: Did I play more than 10 State of Origin games?
15: Yes.
16: Did I play more than 20 State of Origin games?
15: No. 3 questions remaining. That voice again.
14: A team that care about each other and a team that, you know, will not want to let each other down in any way.
16: Did I play for the Brisbane Broncos as my club? Can you play it again, please?
15: 2 questions are remaining.
14: A team that care about each other and a team that, you know, will not want to let each other down in any way.
15: State of Origin legend.
16: Did I play for a Sydney club?
15: It's a very good question with 1 remaining.
16: Okay.
14: A team that care about each other and a team that, you know, will not want to let each other down in any way.
16: So it's a Sydney club who played between 10 and 20 Origin games.
15: 1 question left, and then the phone lines will open. People will be texting and calling through their guesses.
16: Did I retire within the last 10 years?
15: No.
16: Right.
15: That is your final question.
16: Okay, so
15: 133353.
16: I reckon I know who it is.
15: You can text 0484101045 if you have any idea.
14: A team that care about each other and a team that, you know, will not want to let each other down in any way.
15: If you have any idea who that is, every correct answer, you're in the running to win a brand new Ford Ranger. What we're going to do is reconvene in a few moments. We'll take your guess. I can tell you this because I felt generous on State of Origin Day. There's a clue up my sleeve for the great residents of this state.
16: Okay, give the clue.
17: My junior club is the West Mitchelton Panthers. Made my Origin debut in 1995 and went on to play 14 games for Queensland.
16: And he's an Origin legend.
15: Yeah. I mean, anyone that plays State of Origin is a legend, right? Anyone that plays 14 games for their state. Any idea?
14: A team that care about each other and a team that, you know, will not want to let each other down in any way.
15: 133353, you can call, text 0484101045. We're going to reconvene in less than 10. You still think you have an idea who it is?
16: Yeah, I do.
15: All right. We'll return shortly. Your chance to win. Get in the running for that Ford Ranger. It's right now on Triple M's Rush Hour.

0: It's Dobbo live from Accor Stadium. We gear up for State of Origin Game 1 tonight. Part of that coverage with you and Dan Ganane. Jimmy Graham as well is a man that pulled on that blue.
1: No. Jimmy Graham, he's gone. We've got the great Shane Webby.
0: He's
1: Jimmy
0: Graham. So he upgraded.
1: He's in Spain.
0: Oh,
1: he's gone to Spain. The Spaniard. I know. It's brilliant.
0: Well, Shane Webke and then the New South Welshman representing pulled on the Blues jersey with pride. We'll certainly have non-biased eyes on the call tonight. And it is nice to have another brother from New South Wales join us. Wade Graham, welcome to Triple M's Rush Hour.
2: How are you going? Listen, I'm actually one of the happiest people to not have Jimmy Graham in the box and we get the great Shane Webke instead. How good is that?
1: I'm a bit with you, to be honest with you. I much enjoy his company, but... Elliot's been talking since yesterday that the underdogs are now New South Wales. They're not with the bookmakers. They're still the firm favourites. How big a route is Mitchell Moses, and is this a huge cross to bear for New South Wales to bring Strange in at 5'8"?
2: Oh, listen, I think it's a big blow in terms of what Mitch can do on the field, what he's proven at that level, and just how valuable his kicking game is. Now, Ethan Strange is a great player. Physical runner of the ball, but he probably doesn't have the same effect with the kicking game that Mitch does. And listen, Nathan Cleary goes all right in that department, but certainly having a couple of options makes your team a little bit more balanced and more dangerous. We'll miss Mitch, but I'm sure Ethan will do a great job.
0: Wade, as a Blue, I haven't slept a lot this week, having nightmares about Kalyn Ponga. Who is the player in that Queensland team that's been keeping you up? Who do you think will worry New South Wales most this evening?
2: Yeah, well, Kalyn certainly at the back. You know, not just his own running game and the threat that he poses, but his ability to unlock the outside backs, like getting some extra space for the Hemmer, who we all know doesn't need much space in the first place. That scares me a little bit, and Rob Toyer on the other side, what Kalyn can do. But listen, at this level, everyone's dangerous. Harry Grant at the ruck, Munster, Stevie Walker on debut. You know, there's probably going to be a moment or two where he might be able to cause us issues, but New South Wales have to fight fire with fire and bring out their strengths and try and control the momentum, control the field position. But how exciting are we, like, on the way to Origin 1? It's sort of crept up on us all, and I'm looking forward to tonight as much as anyone.
1: Wade, just give us some insight when you run out that first 5 to 10 minutes. I mean, nerves can get to you, and a lot happens in that early stanza. What's the message that if you were giving to New South Wales and to Queensland to gain the ascendancy in that early period of Origin? What have you got to do?
2: Well, you just want to be clean, you know, in your first couple of touches or your first couple of tackles. It's a long week preparing for the game, and then even game day with the 8 o'clock kickoff, it's a long wait to get to that, you know, that whistle to kick the game off. So you just want to make your first few involvements as clean as possible, whether you're carrying the football. You know, get you play the ball right, whether you're making a tackle first, make sure it's a clean contact and nice and physical. Because we see so often now in the NRL, if you're undisciplined or an early error, can really put your team on the back foot in terms of that momentum. And both teams will be looking to get a good start.
0: Well, Wade Graham, we'll let you go in a moment, mate. Part of our call tonight, we can't wait to hear on Triple M, the listener app, State of Origin Game 1. Right now, you're broadcasting to the entire state of Queensland. So your final prediction heading into this evening, please.
2: I think it's going to be a close one. And the sun's came out a little bit in Sydney today, so hopefully the conditions stay good. It's been raining a lot recently, but I'm going to say probably 16-12 New South Wales.
0: Okay. Wade Graham, staying loyal to his Blues. Looking forward to hearing you tonight, brother. Thanks for joining us on Triple M's Rush Hour.
2: Cheers, boys. Thanks for having me.
0: Ben Dobbin, we are giving away a Ford Ranger XLT. People today need to work out the famous Origin star.
3: A team that care about each other and a team that, you know, will not want to let each other down in any way.
0: That is with you today. You've worked out from your questions so far.
1: He was a player who played his career in New South Wales. He played between 10 and 15 and 20 Origins. He's actually said he played 14 Origins. From 1995, he made his debut. So it's throwing me off a little bit. I thought I had it. I'm not 100% sure that I have got it. And I've told you a name. You're not giving me anything at the moment.
0: Yeah, good poker face.
1: Which I don't like.
0: Phone lines are open for another few minutes. So you can reach out right now, 1-333-53 or text 0484-10-1045 if you know who this is.
3: A team that care about each other and a team that, you know, will not want to let each other down in any way.
4: Driving you home, it's the truth. 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
1: There's nothing better than a Queenslander.
2: We're the greatest state in the country.
1: So, we've put an iconic Queenslander in a Ford Ranger with Dobbo.
2: G'day, it's Dobbo.
1: Except, we haven't told him who it is. This is Carslander.
3: Carslander!
1: Celebrate our state this Queensland Day on June 6th.
0: Simply work out the famous Queenslander in the car each day. You'll get yourself in the running to win a mammoth prize, a brand new Ford Ranger XLT. And it's all about celebrating our state this Queensland Day on June the 6th. Right now, Dobbo, it is all about working out this Origin star.
4: A team that care about each other and a team that, you know, will not want to let each other down in any way.
0: Who, if... We just want to catch up. For those that missed it earlier, an extra clue was given. First of all, you found out about them through your yes or no questions.
5: Yeah, that he was 14 origins, that he played his rugby league in New South Wales for a Sydney club.
0: Yes.
5: He is obviously not a player of the last 10 years, so we're going back 1995, I think. Or yeah,
0: 1995, the debut. They also gave us a little bit about the junior club.
6: The junior club is the West Mitchelton Panthers.
5: Made my origin debut
6: in 1995 and went on to play 14 games for Queensland.
0: Okay, let's take some calls before we get your guess. The phone line's now closed, but let's see who we can put through.
5: Adam from Narang. Hello, mate. How are you?
7: Gentlemen, how are we this afternoon?
5: All right. Who do you think it is, my friend?
7: Mate, I'm saying Nate Miles.
0: Nate Miles.
5: I don't know. I think Nate Miles was a bit later.
0: Yeah, I think debuting in 1995.
5: Don't think Nate Miles.
0: That would have had him at the age of about 7 debuting for Queensland, which would be a feat.
5: That's all right. Who else we got?
0: Let's go to Mick in Harvey Bay. Mick, any idea who the famous Queenslander might be?
8: How are you, mate? I think it's Steve Walters.
0: Steve Walters? Okay, that's a good guess.
5: I don't know if Steve Walters played in 95 because of... what was going on with the Super League, and so
0: out Steve. But let's take one more. Go to Birkdale quickly. Cam, thanks for calling Triple M's Rush Hour. The famous Queenslander in the car.
4: A team that care about each other and a team that, you know, will not want to let each other down in any way.
0: Any idea, Cam?
9: G'day, guys. Yeah, I reckon it's Chris Choppy Close.
0: Choppy?
5: I think Choppy played before that. I think Choppy well and truly played before that.
0: Okay. So, Dobbo, what I can tell you before we get to your guest today, out of those that have called and text through, just under 4% of Queenslanders have got today's famous Queenslander in the car.
4: A team that care about each other and a team that...
5: Well, he can't be that famous if only 4% have got him.
0: I can tell you... Actually, no, let's have your guess first. I don't want another clue for you. You've had plenty.
5: Oh, I think it's Matt Singh.
0: Okay. What I can tell you is this person captained his state 8 times. Debuted in 1995. Was right there alongside Gordon Tallis when Bill Harrigan gave him his marching orders all those years ago.
5: Adrian Lamb. Adrian Lamb.
6: Made my origin debut in 1995 and went on to play 14 games for Queensland. My name's Adrian Lamb, fog number 86.
5: Adrian Lamb,
0: 8 times captain of the state, a Sydney Rooster. That was the Sydney club you worked out. Played in that grand final in the year 2000 against Brisbane. And yes, captain his state. Played halfback 8 times captain, 14 times he represented Queensland.
5: Wow.
0: Now he's in the Super League.
5: Yeah. Unbelievable. I would have thought he was a more PNG, more famous PNG, but... You said he's a famous Queenslander.
0: Sorry. Are you getting technical about a man that captained his state 8 times through the late 90s?
5: I'm not going there. Did he captain them? Can I just ask this? Did he captain the side when Super League and NRL were together?
0: He captained his state 8 times.
5: I'm just saying.
0: 14 representations of state of Queensland. Adrian Lamb. A Queensland legend.
5: Like the Newcastle Premiership in 97. People put an asterisk next to it.
0: No one in Newcastle does, I can tell you
5: now. Well, a lot in the NRL world do.
0: Celebrate our state this Queensland Day on June the 6th. Comp. Stop another famous Queenslander in the car tomorrow. And importantly, another opportunity for you to get yourself a brand new Ford Ranger with us on Triple M's Rush Hour.
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10: 92.5 Triple M Gold, Gold Coast traffic.
11: A crash on the M1 northbound through Bean Lee has now been cleared. It's still slow for northbound traffic from around Ormo getting up through Yatla too. There are southbound delays from Yatla down through Pimpamar, pretty much all the way down to Warrongaree this afternoon. It's quite heavy northbound through Highland Park and Narang too. Slow going on Ross Street if you're heading from Ashmore Road into Carrara to Narang Broadbeach Road. And delays westbound from just after Parklands Drive on Smith Street Motorway. 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

0: Live across Queensland on Triple M, the Rush Hour. You are Dobbo and Elliot. 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
0: Three stories that matter across the state today. And farmers in central Queensland, Dobbo, have had the phone call of a lifetime.
2: Yeah, I don't know, Elliot, if you know where Capella is, but it's a little town between Claremont and Emerald. Home of the mighty Capella Cattle Dogs Rugby Club. Jeffrey Comiskey, Boyd Curran, big shout out to both you blokes. You were thugs playing, but great blokes. But Andrew and Leone from Capella in central Queensland have won a $12 million lottery prize in a Dream Home Art Union lottery. Now, I love Leone, and this is just typical of central Queenslander, straight up the buffalo grass. She gets a phone call from the officials, and they tell her, she says to them, call back, I'm feeding cattle. I haven't got time to have a chat about this.
0: Hang on.
2: And they said, well, no, mate, I've got a $10 million house, $1 million in gold bullions, $616,000 worth of furniture and appliances, an $8,000 travel voucher.
0: Wow.
2: You know, they're going to just stay on the farm and keep on trucking, but they'll take the holiday. Good on them. I love those kind of stories.
0: No, that's awesome. The fact she made them call back later when she'd won that much as well. Outstanding. Big one in the news in Brisbane at the moment, Ormiston College. They have been approved for an expansion project there, but the residents, and these are my people in the Redlands, Dobbo, they've been out and about peaceful protesting. Well, someone did graffiti the school. Outside of that, peaceful protesting, because if they're to do this expansion, there's a koala protection exclusion zone they'd have to dig into. They're sad about the loss of life. Oh, they're worried, mate, about it. People voted against this. The council still approved it.
2: Are you serious?
0: Save the koalas.
2: Elliot,
0: Ben,
2: if you knock a tree down where koalas used to reside, guess what the koalas do?
0: Die.
2: They go and find another tree. They go and find another tree, mate. Don't start this, this koala sanctuary.
0: What about this hero?
2: If you knock a tree down...
0: Greens candidate Christy Lockhart, she was one of these peaceful protesters. She's a brave woman.
2: You
0: she copped
2: what?
0: A
2: you
0: fine because of her actions. Yeah,
2: you just said what she was. She was a candidate. That was it. She never got voted in. And that's all she
0: Too
2: was.
0: Too busy fighting
2: she was
0: the
2: a
0: real
2: Greens
0: fight.
2: Candidate. Yeah. She was a Greens candidate, and that's why she never got voted in. Good on your tree huggers. Get the D9s in there and get the scrub chain in and knock those trees over for more development.
0: We need
2: and
0: people
2: the koalas,
0: like that.
2: I love koalas,
0: yeah.
2: But guess what? They'll find another tree to climb up and go and live at. They're not going to go and say, oh, there's no more trees.
0: More brave
2: like, stop that
0: humans
2: garbage.
0: Like that on Triple M's Rush Hour. Triple M's Rush Hour,
2: Dobbo
0: Elliott and Christy Lockhart. It would be a wonderful lineup for 2027 and beyond. No bite. Okay. Finally, State of Origin. We know tonight lives here on Triple M and the Listener app. But on a serious note, and I've often seen these stats pop up, around State of Origin time, there is a huge spike on the evening of State of Origin in domestic violence cases in the state of Queensland. When a sport can be linked to alcohol and gambling, you know, a lot of people say it can be led to negative behaviours, but La Trobe University have proved this spike, it's a bloody scary
2: harrowing.
0: One.
2: Harrowing, mate.
0: Number one, for men across this state, pull your head in. Number two, it's worth reminding people you are never alone. 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
2: It's also just a game. It's also just a game.
0: Mate, like it's meant to be fun, right? For everyone.
2: Queensland don't win, and so everybody goes for it. Like, mate, that is a harrowing stat, and it's been always talked about, and you just hope that, you know, this.
0: You want the numbers
2: people
0: to change.
2: Come to their senses.
0: Yep.
2: Yeah, you really do.
0: Bloody right. State of Origin action, it is tonight on Triple M. And before we get out of here and head along to the coverage, the final word, that is next on Triple M's Rush Hour.
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6: G'day, heavy going on Bermuda Street through Hooker Boulevard, Mercury Street and both ways at Christine Avenue in Burleigh Waters. Getting about 9 minutes and delays now outbound on Smith Street motorway towards the M1. Still slow going on Ross Street from Ashmore Road into Carrara to Narang Broadbeach Road. A delays too with a crash reported now along Bodis at Narang Road through Witheran. Slow both ways through there. Looking for a great deal? 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
13: Gold Coast's average unleaded price today is around 182 a litre, while some servos are selling it as low as 170. 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
27: Like swimming year-round, using the Barbie for everything, our relaxed dress code. Saying, Happy Queensland Day to strangers, calling someone down south and asking how cold it is, and getting stuck into everything from Mega Round to Queensland Day parties. 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
7: G'day team, there's been a massive response to our story about the thief raiding tip jars across the Gold Coast. Turns out she's been striking across the southeast. Finally signs inflation is stabilising, dropping from 4.6 to 4.2%, but will that stop another interest rate rise? The Maroons are relishing the underdog tag. They're expecting a fiery reception for Origin 1 in Sydney. And Queenslanders are shocking the tennis world at the French Open. See you on 7 News at 6.
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0: Live across Queensland on Triple M, the Rush Hour. You are Dobbo and Elliot. If you want to have your say on Origin 1, call Triple M's Origin hotline tonight. So anytime during the game, you've got some thoughts, despite how many beverages you might have partaken in, you can call 1-333-53. Yeah, exactly. Yeah. During tonight's game, tell us what you think, and we'll play out our favourites tomorrow. Before we do go, Dobbo, I'd love to get a final prediction before you head into that comm box with the boys tonight.
1: Yeah, look, I think it's going to be over 40 points total. I think this is a high-scoring game. I think it's going to be 26-22. I think Queensland win it. Sam Walker gets man of the match on debut. That's my take. I think Queensland will win it tonight.
0: Everyone's been worried about the rain. We had Wade Graham on a little earlier.
1: It's dry. Yeah. Still dry, mate. Okay. It hasn't rained all day here today.
0: So. Okay, well, hopefully some good footy tonight. Kickoff is going to be just after 8 o'clock. All your pregame coming up in just a moment. Before we do, just a little Teemu version of Gus Gould's famous Origin speeches. They got you fired up. I don't know what this one does. Like, I mean, that inspires you.
1: I thought it was pretty good.
0: You didn't listen. Anyway, let's roll it and we'll enjoy our State of Origin coverage. Dobbo, I'll catch you tomorrow, mate.
1: Have a great day, Queensland. And remember, when the wheat is ripe, keep the headers rolling in the paddock. We'll see you tomorrow from 4. Go, Queensland.
0: Tonight, it doesn't matter if you're in a penthouse at Surfers, a fibro shack in Logan, or you're 6 schooners deep at the local RSL in Rocky, because this is Origin. This is not a football game. This is almost 40 blokes colliding at the speed of a Centrelink queue on pension day. You can keep your enhanced games. You can keep your World Cups. Tonight is Queenslanders and New South Welshmen carrying enough emotional damage to power the eastern seaboard. Somewhere, right now, a front rower is slapping himself in the face listening to Metallica. Despite the fact he still owes $480 in afterpay for a jet ski he can't legally tow. And Gus Gould, well, he'd tell you, Lockie Galvin isn't a halfback, and Origin isn't one with game plans.
2: It is unbelievable!
0: It's one with moments. Moments where a bloke looks across the field and decides, mate, I would happily run over your pet cavoodle just to hurt your feelings. That's Origin. The wives, they're nervous. The trainers are bricking it. Referee Ashley Klein is already wondering what's going to make us hate him this year. And somewhere in suburban Brisbane, a dad in a faded 1995 4X Maroons jersey has already declared, well, if we lose this, it's because the game's gone soft. Tonight, legends are born. Tonight, a winger will score in the corner, then point to the sky like he solved world hunger despite touching the ball twice all night. Maxi Platt, he could play 80 minutes with a detached shoulder, 2 busted ears, and what doctors will later describe as a concerning amount of turf in his bloodstream. And by full time, one state will be celebrating like they invented oxygen.
2: And the crowd has gone nuts!
0: That's State of Origin. It's tribal.
2: This could erupt.
0: It's theatre.
2: They're coming in.
0: It's violent. It's ours. State of Origin lives here on Triple M. Rugby League, the greatest game of all.
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4: Good afternoon. Slowing northbound on the M1 from Yatala. There was a crash at Beenleigh earlier. That's been cleared. There are southbound delays too from Stapleton pretty much all the way down to Carrara. After that, it's all good around Burleigh Heads and Tweed Heads. Heavy on Bermuda Street at Hooker Boulevard and both ways at Markiri Street, and still delays for Ross Street as you head southbound from Royal Pines into Carrara to Narang Broadbeach Road. The new Queensland Government is delivering better roads and transport like the Coomera Connector to ease congestion between the Gold Coast and Brisbane. Search Better Roads and Transport, authorised by the Queensland Government. Brisbane, 92.5 Triple M Gold, the Gold Coast's original.
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7: 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It's state against state. This is the ultimate rivalry. This is State of Origin. 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
1: Hi there, I'm Amy Goggins. Petrol has given households a breather, but inflation is still hanging around. Annual inflation fell from 4.6 to 4.2% in April, sharper than economists expected, but underlying inflation was up. Shadow Treasurer Tim Wilson says more needs to be done.
2: We've helped push the government drag, kicking and screaming, to take some pressure off. But the big question now is how they're going to respond, because inflation is still above the band. Inflation persists.
1: More than 90% of Aussies seeking emergency support have skipped meals in the last 12 months. The Salvo survey also shows kids are increasingly being affected. Two men arrested in the Desi Freeman probe have been released from custody. The 48 and 45-year-old were taken in separately in Victoria's northeast. And London has sweated through its hottest May day on record, hitting 35.1 degrees.
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1: Queensland will be looking to pick up where they left off last year with a win over the Blues tonight to kick off the Origin series. Plenty of fresh faces on debut, including Ethan Strange, who replaced the injured Mitch Moses. Dad and New South Wales women's coach John Strange says it's a proud moment for the family.
5: He's worked incredibly hard, as all the players that make this level have. So, and I know what the blue jersey means to him. So, yeah, really proud as a father.
1: You can catch all the action on Listener.
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7: Staying wet for the rest of the day on the Gold Coast, and tonight getting down to 18 degrees. Tomorrow, possible thunderstorms again with a top of 23. 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
9: 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Queensland.
10: Yes, we are driving you home on this Origin night.
11: Yeah, well, it's not far away. And this morning we spoke about, you know, we have our podiums every Wednesday. Mm-hmm. And today's podium I thought was great. It was about rivalries. And we're about to hear one of the greatest rivalries, yes. New South Wales versus Queensland. But we put all our rivalries down and...
12: Queensland versus New South Wales was a given.
10: It's a given.
12: It's one of the best. It should be number one for all of ours, but we decided to do something
10: better. And Spider, yours in particular, really...
11: I felt bullied this morning.
10: Well, you can't...
11: Yeah, I was bullied.
12: You're going to put a complaint in?
10: Don't come on here after the fact and claim you were bullied. Well, you were the one that served up the below average podium.
11: I thought it was above. I thought it was very, very good. But then, I felt just a little bit bullied.
10: Triple M Gold family didn't agree.
12: They had a lot to say.
10: Yes.
12: Talk about a lot to say or not a lot to say. Your son Boston is flying back to Iowa. You didn't have much to say to him.
11: You I do care. I'm not a good bye person.
10: Yeah, we created a brand new comedy show today called, you know, we're keeping up with the Kardashians. Yeah. We have the Awkward Everetts.
12: Yeah. That's a good show.
10: We attempted to get Spider to say goodbye to his son live on radio this morning as he heads back to America to pursue his football dreams.
11: I love that.
10: Oh, he's not much better.
12: Yeah, he's worse than you.
10: The apple has not fallen far from the tree, as we found out this morning. That's coming out for you. And Liesl Jones.
11: Oh, no.
12: Yeah.
10: I don't think we should be replaying this, frankly.
12: Okay, why? Because you think it's a bit inappropriate?
10: Yes,
12: I thought it was very clever business names, and I want to applaud those businesses that were ballsy enough to put their name on the side of the truck.
11: All I can say is halftime of the footy tonight, do not Google it.
10: Don't Google these things.
12: Or do if you want.
10: Coming up.
12: Depends what you need. You might need this business.
10: Second serve, Triple M Gold Breakfast. Liesl Jones, Liam and Sparta for your drive home.

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4: And today's is rivalry, of course, State of Origin, New South Wales versus Queensland. One of the biggest rivalries in sport, especially here in Australia as well. So we want to know what your biggest rivalry is. 1-300-925-666. For me, I'll kick it off.
3: Go.
4: I reckon it's instant v brewed coffee. That is one of the biggest rivalries.
5: It is a big divider.
4: It's a massive divider, and it's a huge rivalry in every household.
5: I think with the rivalries, you're either one camp or the other, and I think with coffee, you are exactly right. You are either an instant coffee like you are, and
4: absolutely,
5: you do not do espresso at all.
4: Not at all.
5: No.
3: Be a rivalry, though, it needs to be somewhat balance. Like, there needs to be kind of equal
5: people in each.
3: People, equal. But there needs to, like, that is a...
4: That's a massive rivalry.
3: If all the people...
4: If all the people
3: in the world that loved proper barista coffee lined up against all the people in the world that loved instant coffee...
4: We would smoke you.
3: You would get dusted.
4: No way,
3: you
4: no.
3: It would be
4: no,
3: over.
4: Nah. Instant coffee would win.
3: No, it to me, that is a terrible rivalry because it's too one-sided.
4: Okay, what's yours?
3: My number one rivalry, window seat v aisle seat.
5: Oh, good one, because you are either one or the other. What,
3: that is, and anybody that tries to convince you to the other one.
5: No, you're not
3: you
5: taking it.
3: You can't be sold on the benefits of it, because what are you?
4: I'm window.
3: What
5: aisle.
3: Are you? See, I'm window.
5: Oh, okay, I'm outnumbered.
3: Because I cannot be arsed with people that want me to move so that they can get out.
5: Get out, okay. Oh, see, absolutely. I don't want to be the person to ask people to get out.
4: I'm window because I put on my headphones even though I have nothing playing so I don't have to talk to anyone.
3: Exactly. Okay. And we could spruik the benefits of aisle to you all day, couldn't we?
4: I can spruik the benefits of instant too.
3: Go. I mean, it'd be a real short break.
5: Yeah, good luck.
3: Tastes like mud.
4: No, it doesn't.
3: I'll give you this. It's convenient. I don't have to go downstairs for it.
5: But also, if you're an espresso person, and even if instant is on offer, you're not taking it. I don't think. So saying that
3: say
5: there
3: that
5: is
3: again.
5: A if you're an espresso drinker, like you have it out of machine, even if there's no espresso available, you're not drinking instant.
4: Yes, you are.
5: No, I don't think so.
4: Yeah, you are.
5: No, I don't think so. So I think the rivalry is real. I think you're
4: but
5: in one
4: camp or the
5: other.
4: But this is only in Australia because we are just full of ourselves. But you go different places around the world and instant by far is so much better.
5: Wow.
3: Nah.
5: That's weird.
3: Crap rivalry by you.
5: Do you want me to do mine?
3: Go.
5: Mine is Holden versus Ford.
3: Great. At Bathurst. Excellent.
5: Yeah. I just think... Yep. Wait, look, New South Wales versus Queensland, I had that in my second position. I think we assume that that's going to be
3: well,
5: gold.
3: Well, see, I didn't include it
5: that
3: because
5: was your
3: I was it's up there.
5: But that was your disclaimer, wasn't it, Liam?
3: It's the best rivalry.
5: Hands down.
3: The best rivalry.
5: Hands down.
3: Yeah. I had Holden v Ford as my
5: second
3: my silver medal.
4: I had the Ashes.
3: Great
5: Which
3: rivalry.
5: Is great. Yeah,
3: why would you put that first?
5: Yeah.
3: That's a genuinely good rivalry.
4: Nah,
3: and you've
4: instant,
3: tossed up instant versus brewed coffee.
4: Absolutely.
3: Can we also, I know we don't normally rattle through all of them, can we also talk about your bronze? Your bronze is, in fact, this might be your worst podium
4: no.
3: ever.
4: It's not my worst podium.
3: It's terrible.
5: George's was awful.
3: The Ashes is the only redeeming. You put the Ashes in at silver. Your bronze medal.
4: Yeah.
3: Whether the chips go under or alongside the palmy.
4: That's a big divide.
5: I don't think people care.
4: Yes. Oh, my God, they care.
5: No, they don't.
4: Yes, they do.
3: It's crap.
5: Okay. If you get chips under your palmy, you're going to be all right.
4: 1-300-925-666.
5: Oh, God. Really?
3: All right, fine. Yeah,
5: no one cares.
3: Go. What do you care less about? Instant versus brewed or chips under or alongside the palmy?
4: Help me out,
5: yours
4: please.
5: Yours is terrible.
3: We'll have a go at producer George and his terrible podium.
5: Oh, his
3: podium
5: was shocking. He's just being silly.
3: The great man Reg Prasad's just text through. Fold or scrunch?
5: Oh, good one.
4: Oh, great
3: See,
4: one,
3: now
4: Reggie.
3: That's a good rivalry.
4: Yeah.
3: Instant versus.
5: Please. Mate.
4: I'll tell you what, people are ringing in
3: and
4: because they want to know. The chicken parma, have your say about the parma and the coffee.
3: Liam Benogan, Brett in Labrador and Jane in Mermaid Waters, if you are calling about this parma nonsense, we're going to have you might get blocked.
5: No one cares.
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0: 92.5 Triple M Gold, Gold Coast traffic.
6: Slow on the M1 southbound, almost through Pimpamar, a bit of a break, and then it's under speed from Dreamworld down into Helensvale. It's heavy northbound through Narang. There is a breakdown in Gavin northbound before Smith Street. You got delays along Bodice at Narang Road through Witheren both ways, and Surfers Paradise. It's busy on the highway, the avenues, and eastbound on Thomas Drive, Chevron Island. 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

take my hand and come with me, because you look so fine that I really want to make you mine. 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
3: A category where we give our gold, silver and bronze for the category. It's rivalries.
4: Yeah, I've been kicked right where it hurts today.
5: In the ghoulies.
3: Your podium was terrible.
4: You reckon it was terrible? Yeah. I loved it. It is after the back of State of Origin tonight. Probably one of the biggest rivalries in Australia. A big shout out to Mark. He just texted me and said, of course, NRL versus AFL.
5: Yeah.
4: Huge rivalry.
3: But
5: I feel like it can be both. I'm both. I like both.
3: Yeah, I like both.
4: Yeah. We like both. There's still a huge rivalry.
3: There is a rivalry. You can never sit in both camps.
5: That's
3: and
5: right.
3: And mine was Window v. Old Liesl. Yours, Holden v. Ford.
5: At Bathurst. Yeah,
4: very
3: outstanding.
4: Good.
3: Spider, yours, Instant versus Brewed Coffee.
4: Absolutely. You're in one camp or the other, and I hate these Brewed Coffee people. They're a different breed.
3: Lee in Benogan's called through. Good morning, Lee.
6: Good morning. How are you guys?
4: Good. Not too bad. What do you reckon? Instant?
6: No, gosh, no. It's got to be espresso or brewed. I can't handle that other stuff.
5: Yep, there you go. And if there was no espresso, would you have an instant?
6: Good. A cup of tea or something like that.
5: Yeah, go with tea.
4: Cup of tea.
5: There you go. Okay, that's a good rivalry.
4: Do you want a green or you want a raspberry in that?
5: Anything else you disagree with these podiums?
6: The snitty. It's got to be the chips on the side. You can't have the chips underneath.
5: So do you actually care, though? Is that a thing?
4: Absolutely care.
3: Like, if a Palmer came out with the chips underneath, would you send it back?
6: No, but I still eat it, but I prefer the chips on the side.
4: Thank you.
3: Okay.
4: Thank you.
3: A good rivalry. Do you have a rivalry that you think is a gold medal, Lee?
6: Yeah, well, it's up there. Chicken or the beef when you're at a wedding.
3: Good rivalry.
5: That's good.
3: That's a good rivalry.
5: Yes.
4: That is my favourite.
5: I am a no chicken. I am a beef. Give me the beef every time. And I will always find someone to swap with if you give me the chicken. I don't want it.
3: What's great about that rivalry is because whatever gets put in front of you, you instantly feel like a winner or a loser.
5: Yes, you're like, I've lost here.
3: Lee, well done.
5: Yeah, good one.
3: Good one, Lee. Brett in Labrador is called through as well. Good morning, Brett.
7: G'day, gang. How you doing?
4: Not too bad. What's your biggest rivalry?
7: Electric cars and combustion engine.
5: Oh, yes. I just bought an electric, but I have both. So at the moment, I have two cars.
4: What side are you electric?
5: Oh, I'm not sold on the electric yet. Oh. No. So I'm combustion engine
3: at
5: the moment.
3: What about you, Brett?
7: I'm actually hybrid.
5: That's a trio.
4: Yeah.
3: Brett,
4: you're in the middle seat.
3: You just spat in the face of your own rivalry.
7: I know, but I'd rather have a hybrid or combustion because EVs are like driving a Fisherman Pike refrigerator.
5: They're very light. They're very quick, though.
3: Thank you, Brett.
4: Okay, Jane. Good morning, Jane.
8: Morning, guys.
4: Instant coffee?
8: First of all, okay, I'm with you, Spider.
4: Yeah.
8: I'll have instant coffee because I can have that anywhere in the world.
4: Thank you very much.
8: Okay, I need the chips beside my palmy, and if my palmy comes out and the chips are underneath, the chips to the side.
5: Okay.
8: I'm a folder, not a scruncher, rivalry is, and it's not me because I'm an equal opportunist, but dog versus cat.
5: Oh, dog versus cat was going to be on my list.
3: It might be the greatest rivalry of all time.
5: Yes, because very rarely are you both.
8: I'm a both. I've just lost my little dog, but I still have my cat.
5: Oh,
4: you can't have both.
5: But that's the thing.
8: You can have both.
5: Well, then, why can't you have both?
4: Yeah, it takes you're spitting in the rivalry face again.
3: Thank you, Jane. Now, this man loves getting involved with the podium game. Uh-huh. I don't know if he's about to put the Angels up against the Screaming Jets, but we're about to find out. Rob McLeod, good morning.
9: Let me take you back to the late 70s, early 80s. Bjorn Borg versus John McEnroe.
4: Yes!
5: Good one.
9: You have the heroic ice cool Swede versus the hot headed McEnroe.
4: We were thinking about this yesterday and we're going Nadal versus Sampras.
5: That's not a real rivalry because it's boring. They're both boring. Yeah. So that's a great one because they're two personalities, two different.
9: In this silver medal position.
4: Oh, you've given us a whole thing.
9: Imagine how many hundreds of millions of dollars have been spent. Coke versus Pepsi.
5: Yep, that was my bronze.
4: Oh, yes.
3: Great rivalry.
9: And finally, Daffy Duck versus Bugs Bunny.
3: It's another good one. Rod, that is
4: who are you for, Daffy or Bugs?
9: I'm for Daffy.
4: Yeah, I'm Daffy.
3: That's an outstanding podium, Rod. That's very good. No chips or parmesan
9: involved.
3: We got to move on. We've been on this for too long as is. But producer George.
5: Oh, what was garbage. His? He's being silly.
3: His goal was man versus machine. His Right, silver was Mozart versus Salieri.
4: What?
3: Which, exactly. Don't and then his bronze silly. Was Jedi versus the Sith.
4: Mm-hmm. Yeah, no, I think George needs to be sacked.
3: And here's the thing. Here's the truth of it. We banned him last week. He wasn't a part of podiums this week.
5: Yeah, he's inserted himself.
3: We let him back in this week.
5: Yeah.
3: I think he's serving another suspension.
5: Yes!
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11: Good evening. Traffic's moving easy. Southbound on the M1 through Yatala, Ormo and Pimpamar. A little slow southbound around Helensvale. There is a breakdown in Gaven northbound before Smith Street. All clear now along the Beaudesert Narang Road through Witheran after a vehicle fire. It was a lot of congestion through there earlier. Looking good now on Ross Street if you're southbound from Royal Pines into Carrara to Narang Broadbeach Road. 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
10: 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This is State of Origin. This is game one. And it all begins tonight at 6. 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
3: I was driving along Narang Broadbeach Road, as I do every day after work, and there was a van in front of me, and it had probably the best Gold Coast business name I have ever seen. And it made me chuckle because I was like, that's very clever because it describes exactly on the tin what they do, but it was a very good play on the words. And now the business name is called Rim Jobs. They do alloy wheels. They fix alloy wheels, wow. And it's called Rim Jobs.
4: Well, that doesn't describe exactly what they do then.
3: Yes, it does. They do jobs on rims.
5: Why did this stand out to you?
3: I thought it was a very clever play on words.
4: Right. What's the
5: what was the other alternative?
4: What's the other meaning?
3: I'm not going to say. We can't say it on air. But, gee, it made me chuckle. I was like, maybe I'm a child. I don't know.
4: That would have
3: I'm very immature.
4: That would have to be the best part about starting a business.
3: Correct.
4: Coming. In fact, that's the only part of the business I'd be good at.
3: I thought that was pretty risky.
5: Absolutely.
3: It's memorable. Do you like it? There is another
5: What's
3: one
5: it
3: that
5: called
3: I saw.
5: Again?
3: Rim Jobs.
4: But the only problem is I want to Google that business.
3: Yeah.
5: No, you don't.
4: I don't want to Google that business.
3: Oh, you don't want to?
4: No.
3: Yeah. It comes up.
5: Does it?
3: Yeah, the first one. I think it does.
5: What happens if you go to images?
3: Don't go to images.
5: See, this is what scares me. So you've got to think of the name when you're doing it.
4: I like it.
3: Yes, it does come up first.
4: It's, interesting.
3: Don't click anything else.
4: No, what's interesting is that they don't have the website.
5: Their
4: website is wheelrepairnearme.com.au. But they don't have that website.
3: Good. Well, that's funny.
5: They're the little things you got to look at.
3: That is.
5: But funny.
3: Yeah, there
5: funny.
3: Is
5: but
3: another
5: imagine writing
3: one.
5: An ad for them, though.
3: Oh.
4: If you've got a rim needs fixing, we'll do it in a flash.
3: Oh, I love it. Wow. That was good.
4: And we'll do it even cheaper if you pay us in cash.
3: That is so good. There is another one that I did see. It was at Robina outside the Aldi. I've seen it a few times now. It's called Wet Spot.
5: And what do they do?
3: No, it's a plumbing.
5: Where are you driving? You are so
3: my
5: dodgy.
3: Robina area is so rough.
5: So put them two together. What are you doing today?
3: Rim Jobs. It sounds like a place I want to go.
4: Rim Jobs near Wet Spots.
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3: Now, Spider, if you don't deal well with emotion.
4: He loves a hug.
3: You hate a hug.
5: You know, just don't rate hugs.
3: You're not strong with your, you know, tears. I had to pay, what was her name? What's her name, the break dancer? I had to pay break gun to say happy birthday to your wife for her because you couldn't find the words.
5: No, I struggle. I just...
4: Your son's got...
5: I'd rather mow the lawn and cook a cake than...
3: Okay. So what's happening this morning in your household?
5: Well, Shree in Boston. Boston's been home. It's hard to say what he's been home because I feel that his home now is in Iowa, where he's over there going to college, and he's been home for about 10 days. But now he's going home again, back to Iowa, where he won't return here for 12 months.
3: And so, was he still asleep this morning when you woke up and left the house?
5: Yeah, okay, absolutely.
4: Did you give him a kiss on the forehead before you left?
5: No, he said I'll get up at 3 o'clock so I can sleep on the plane. But he was still asleep.
3: Well, now we want to make that last goodbye. Well, we want to not last goodbye, but we want to make that goodbye possible live on radio. We're going to get awkward with the Everetts. We cross live to the M1 somewhere where Cherie and Boston are in the car. Good morning, Cherie.
6: Good morning. How are we all?
5: Oh, we're good.
4: It's so awkward. You are so uncomfortable.
6: He is.
4: He's shocking. He doesn't know what to say. This is your family, Spider. Talk to them.
6: He honestly has no idea how to...
4: Not
6: nothing.
4: A clue. I don't know how he put up with it,
3: Cherie. How are you feeling this morning about to put your baby on the plane back to America?
6: Oh, I hate it. Like, I love it. I love that he's going there, but I hate him going, if you know what I mean. Like, it's a love-hate relationship.
4: Mm-hmm. How long till you'll be able to get over there and see him?
6: Oh, well, look, I told him I only need 2 hours' notice and I'm on that plane. So anytime you need your mama, I'm right there.
4: Oh, that's so sweet.
6: We haven't planned it yet, but September at this stage for a couple of months.
4: Lovely.
3: And how much blood is coming out of Boston's ears this morning, Cherie, with all the advice you've been handing him?
6: He's got two sets of headphones in right now because he just does not want to listen. I have been lecturing him about literally every second of his life.
5: Oh, and I even sit on the couch. I go, please, Cherie, shut up.
4: No.
5: Like, let him go.
6: If I forget something, like, make sure you brush your teeth and make sure you lock your apartment door and don't leave your car parked in the dark alley, because if you come out and it's dark, make sure you pay your fines, because otherwise you'll go to jail, and don't do anything naughty, because I shall get you.
4: We don't want ice to come for them as well. That's not great. Hey, Cherie, is there anything you're giving him to take with him, like any Australian things or Gold Coast things, so that he can have like a packet of Tim Tams or something?
6: Oh, yeah. No, he's got about 40 packets of the shapes, you know, the little
5: Vegemite shapes.
4: Oh.

0: He's got the whole lot.
1: Love
2: Don't
1: it.
2: Don't worry. Whatever Boston wants, he gets.
1: Oh, good.
2: Oh, yeah. No, his mum is just,
1: oh,
2: yes.
1: Oh,
2: yes.
1: Here we go.
0: This is like, Spider's not the father. He's like the older brother that's always left out.
2: Well, he gets everything.
1: Oh,
3: are you seriously jealous of your son right now?
0: Why don't we do another segment about everything that Spider gets?
1: Yeah, exactly. You've got to put some effort in to get something out, Spider.
3: Cherie.
0: That's exactly right.
3: If possible. Are we able to put Boston on the phone or put him on speaker for a moment?
0: Yeah, he's right here.
3: Here we go.
1: Hello.
3: Hello. Hello, Boston.
1: How are you feeling, Boston, about going home?
4: I can't wait. I can't wait.
1: Good. All right. How early are you getting to the airport? Like 3 hours earlier than your actual flight?
4: Yeah, pretty much.
3: All right. Well, hold on. You didn't get to do this in person this morning, Boston, because you weren't awake. So... Spider.
2: God, can Cherie go first?
0: No!
1: She's already said it to him.
3: It feels like Boston's heard enough out of Cherie. Come on, Peter.
2: Okay.
1: This is so awkward.
3: Say goodbye to your son.
1: I love you.
2: No, just kick it.
3: Tell him you love him.
2: Just kick it.
1: Just kick it.
2: Go over there. That's the only advice I can. Just kick it.
1: So you got three words for him. It's not I love you, just kick it.
2: Just kick it.
1: Okay.
2: There should be another word. Just kick it.
1: Okay.
2: But that's all he's got to do.
3: Okay.
1: Is that enough, Boston? Are you happy with that?
4: Yeah, that's good.
1: Okay.
4: I'll take that with me.
1: This is great.
3: Okay, brand new segment on the show, Awkward with the Everetts. Hey, Boston, from everyone else here at Triple M Gold, all the best, safe travels. We can't wait to see what you get done there over at the University of Iowa. Very excited to follow the journey, mate.
4: Yes, thank you.
3: No.
0: And that's okay because we've still got another hour left of lecture, so he's very
1: close. Oh, no.
3: Triple M Gold breakfast. Drive safe.
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7: Some delays out of Brisbane tonight, getting back to the coast on the M1 with a crash now southbound in Daisy Hill. After that, it's a clear run right down through Helensvale. No delays around Burley Heads and Tweed Heads. Got a breakdown in Gavin northbound before Smith Street, not causing any delays though. Clear in and outbound through Parkwood on Smith Street motorway. No delays for Brisbane Road through Arundel or Oxley Drive up through Paradise Point. 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
9: The biggest rivalry is about to reignite. 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
6: This could erupt. 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
10: It's on.
6: They're punching. And the crowd has gone nuts.
9: It's not just mate against mate. It's state against state. It's Blocker, it's Cleary, it's Matty, it's Hindy, it's Woodsy, it's Fatty, it's Alfie, it's Joey, it's DC, it's Smith, Munster, Slater, Gal, Mal, and Talis. It's Wally Lewis.
11: Oh, what about that big hit from Lewis? Oh, talk about a bone rattler.
9: It's the best of Queensland up against the best of New South Wales.
6: This is a full frontal fight.
9: This is the ultimate rivalry. And the rivalry reignites tonight at Accor Stadium in Sydney. This is Game One. 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
6: The Blues have arrived, the Maroons have arrived. Hello everyone, what a pleasure to once again have Australia's greatest sporting rivalry here on the Triple M NRL Network, thanks to Ream Hot Water and the McDonald's. 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Wade Graham is here, New South Wales champion. Shane Webke, Queensland champion, will join us in a few moments. Brent Reed is with us for this first hour. And Ben Dobbin, you've got the all-important team news. We've been expecting some reshuffling here. As we get to this breaking news, what can you tell us?
12: Yeah, good evening, guys. Both sides are 1-17, which is a little shock for me because obviously we thought that with Plath, potentially, he might start from the bench. Carrigan might start. Was Tom Flegger up to it, even though he got named? No, they are as per program. 1-17 for Queensland and for New South Wales as well. They are as per programmed and named. So both sides will come out there. Obviously, they've got some strategies around their bench and how they're going to use it. A little shocked, I suspect. Most people thought there would have been some changes. Normally in Origin there is, but not in Game 1.
6: All right, beautiful stuff. And Dobbo will be roaming around Accor Stadium to get plenty of interviews.
13: Dan, it was good to see he did some work because I was down the sideline just a second ago. I ran to get up here. And when I saw him down there, he was just schmoozing. Sucking up to punters on the sideline.
6: Well, this is you got, but you, but
13: I'm glad he did some work.
6: No, I'm going to defend my man because you know what journalism's like. You've got to build relationships. Okay. You've got to sort of grease the wheel a little.
13: Yeah, okay.
6: You of all people should know this.
13: I know that, but it was just a bit.
6: I'm not going to allow any Triple M on Triple M crime tonight. Okay. Tonight of all nights, Reedy.
13: Apologies, Dan.
6: Thank you. Hello, Wado.
14: Dan, great to be here again. How good is it, Origin?
3: just about to kick off in a little under an hour, and just every year it's amazing how much it just captures our imagination. So much hope, so much dreams from both sides of the border, and these teams, yeah, in an hour they're about to kick it off.
6: It's been a build-up like no other, in that Queensland have had Dry Arrow with them, and he looks in great spirits, and sort of the cruel irony, Reedy, that I saw pictures of him last night. Your dad said wouldn't know there was an issue with him, but of course about to take on the beast that is MND, the beast referred to by now the late and great Neil Danaher. I don't want to reduce it to inspiring a football team, but I can't help, in fact, I'll ask you, Wade, I can't help that it's not going to have a major impact on the Maroons to have Jai, who is a very popular member of Queensland anyway. I've got to think it's got to have nothing but a positive effect.
3: Yeah, well, this time last year, he was in and around the conversation to be in this Queensland team, right? And he's played at that level. He's represented Queensland with great pride before. But, you know, no doubt, I think the Queensland team will benefit for having Jai in the camp, but Jai will benefit for being around that environment with how hard the news been and obviously the tough road that's in front of him. But I think this sort of issue and what Jai's going through, it don't worry about state versus state, mate versus mate. This is bigger than the game, and we've just seen this amount of support that has come game-wide. I actually saw Blake Solly downstairs earlier when I was doing something for the South Club, and we just mentioned that, you know, the South Club has been doing a great job by Jai, and the rest of the NRL community are behind them and proud of them for how they've, you know, not just broke the news, but supported Jai with the breaking of the news.
13: There's no doubt they'll get a lift out of it, Dan. No doubt at all the Queensland team will get a lift out of it, but it's going to take more than that tonight. I mean, that inspiration will only get them so far. I mean, ultimately it's going to come down to those blokes producing their best on the biggest stage, and that's what Origin's all about, right? I mean, the inspiration, the motivation is one part of the equation. The other part's getting the game plan right and doing your job, and that's the most crucial thing at the end of the day.
6: That's the voice of Brent Reed, who's part of Triple M Footy. Wade Graham here. Shane Webke joins us shortly. By the way, just a reminder to those that don't really listen to Triple M Footy or mightn't listen to much footy at all, we have Thursday night footy. We'll be on tomorrow night with Women's Origin, game number 3. The Friday 6 p.m. game, there is no 6 p.m. game this week, so we'll have the 8 o'clock game, which is a good one, Cronulla Manly. Saturday 3 p.m, we're the home of that, Newcastle Parramatta this week, and Sunday 2 p.m. There's plenty of other games as well that we have, like Sunday 6:15, one of the matches of the season, Penrith versus the Warriors. But football all the time on Triple M Footy, and it's lovely to have your company. What are the stories tonight, Reedy? You put your journalism hat on. You're thinking of a back page.
13: Yeah.
6: We talked about Jai. That's going to be something. But, I mean, what's the story of the night?
13: Well, I think it's the two number sevens, Dan, right? I mean, I think we've all spoken about Nathan in the lead-up to this game. Laurie spoke about him yesterday and how important this game is. And this series is from a legacy perspective for Nathan Cleary. And I think Sam Walker obviously making his debut. I mean, if Queensland win, Sammy's going to have a great game for them. So I think the two number sevens will be at the centre. Whatever the back pages are tomorrow, I think there's going to be a number seven from either side on the back of it.
6: Look who has won.
5: Hey, guys. Hey.
6: He returned a triumphant return to Triple M Footy this year.
5: Yes. How are you guys?
6: How are you, good?
5: Yeah, I'm fantastic. Yeah, I'm excited. Yeah, I'm really looking forward to this one. Are you talking about footy?
6: Yeah.
5: Oh, yeah, okay. No, if you're just in general, mate, you know, but yeah, talking about the footy, just walked over here with New South Wales legend Danny Bedaris. We had a good chat about the tactics and where things are going to be won and lost. So, yeah, I'm ready to go.
6: Now, Wado, I've called many, many origins with this man, Gerds. Nothing shits him more than the Queenslander next to him going on about what it means to be a Queenslander and Queensland spirit and Queensland this.
13: It's
6: and
13: just
6: Queensland.
13: A fact, Dan. Sorry.
6: It's just a fact. But let's be honest, yeah. I mean, that really does get under your skin, doesn't it?
5: Oh, because it's just irrelevant. It's redundant, you know, conversation, Dan, because I know what it means to play for New South Wales. I know what it means for Wado. I've been in those dressing sheds. So Reedy and people that have never experienced it can bang on all they like about it.
13: But you don't know what it feels like to play for Queensland, though, Gerd.
3: Well,
13: but
3: no,
13: I don't. You'll never know. And that's the great loss.
5: No,
13: and of life.
5: But you know what?
13: That.
5: Either will you.
13: Well, I played for Queensland.
5: Oh, did you?
6: Oh, here we go.
5: Oh, okay, there we go.
6: His soccer game in front of 200 people. So. How many people were at your soccer game?
13: Not many.
6: Exactly.
5: But what I'm going to say, Dan, before Reedy keeps interrupting, is the fact that, you know, like, that passion, all of that, what it sort of has been building for New South Wales, I would say. It's getting to the point now where not so much the players, but there's a lot more buy-in, I would say, from the fans these days. You know, it really feels like it means, like they loved it when we played, I get all that. But I would say, you know, just through, I don't know, technology, social media, all these different things now, you know, there's a real patriotism to New South Wales, you know, Wales people. And they're sick of all the Queensland garbage, and they want to come out, and they want to make a difference, and it's only they'll be hearing numbers tonight.
13: It's only taken 40 years to feel what Queensland has felt since 1980.
5: Yeah, well, we don't always want to be the underdog. We always don't want to have the sad story about, oh, they took all of our players. Like, it's actually boring when you think about it, really. You should be embarrassed by it, to be honest. But anyway, here we are, boys, and we got a good night ahead. Thanks for having me on.
3: It's great to have you back, Gareth. Great to have you back.
6: Reedy is every Queensland media. They just change. And I love it. I love it. Because
13: it's all good fun, Dan. It's great time of year.
6: It's like Clark Kent and Superman. You all change into your origin persona.
13: Yeah.
6: And then as soon as it blows full-time in Game 3, you become normal again.
13: Yeah.
6: But there we go. Look at the chestiness.
13: Well, you know, I generally don't think people in New South Wales have the same passion for it, Dan. I genuinely believe that. You know, when you grow up, I grew up through the era of Wally Lewis and, you know, getting up as a kid and, you know, staying up. My parents let you stay up to watch it and going to bed crying if we lost. I mean, I genuinely don't think the same passion.
5: And why does it have to be the same? Why does it have to be the same?
13: Because we always talk about it.
5: Well, you guys always talk about it. We actually don't sit there and go, oh, it means more to Queensland. I remember when Wally, in the 80s, when Wednesday night I used to sit up, the old man sitting between his legs, he'd have the KB in one hand, he'd have a cigarette in the other, and we'd be watching the Origin. And, mate, I would go to bed crying.
10: You were the minority.
5: When we would lose. No, I wasn't. And all we'd do is talk about it at school the next day, and we were shattered. I used to hate Wally because of that. I love Wally now, by the way. He's much better than you. Anyway, sorry, Dan.
6: No, this has been one of the all-time great guest performances before a game.
5: Nice to be here. How are you, Dan? You excited?
6: I am. You know something, Gertz? I was driving in thinking, how bloody good is it? You never want to take these for granted because you don't know how many more you're going to get to do.
13: It's been a bit of a flat build-up, though, Dan.
3: Well, until now, between you two, I'm fired up now.
6: We needed the NRL.
13: I've been waiting for you to weigh in.
6: We needed the NRL to do what they did with Gal. Just say, here's 20,000. 20,000 to you, Gertz. 20,000. Well, maybe not 20,000 for you, Rudy.
13: I'll take it.
6: A couple of thousand for you,
5: You want to know what concerns me, though, tonight, boys? You want to know what concerns me a little bit? You know, like, I was thinking about last year's series, and I kind of feel like we lost the unlosable series last year, right? And I think that comes down to, like, preparation. Game 2 and Game 3. Like, you win Game 1 in enemy territory, and you got to nail that series. You got to find a way, as a coach and as a leadership group, to get that job done. And so what concerns me is the fact that I think we've got the talent there. I think the players, the roster's definitely there. The selections are there. I just hope that Laws can get the boys up, because I know what Queensland, Billy's going to be saying to Queensland, and I know how that lands with Queensland, and that's the difference. He's in there landing things to them that is like what Rudy's talking about, that thing. And I've never been coached by Laurie, but I just hope that he's in there and he's landing what needs to be said and what needs to be felt in that New South Wales dressing room, because I know that Billy's doing it. And Queensland are going to come out and do it. And we lost last year's series, I believe, on the back of not being able to just get the boys up to get that series done. And I hope we learn from that.
6: Outstanding work from you, Ryan.
5: Okay, boys, I'm going to go outside and hang out with Bedsy and have a beer.
6: You go and have a beer. You enjoy the night.
5: Enjoy the game, everyone.
6: Thank you. You too. Let's go downstairs because I do believe Ben Dobbin has a Queenslander with him.
14: Assistant coach of Queensland, Ben Teo, firstly. Congratulations on the appointment, but how's the week been?
15: Yeah, it's been a great week. Obviously, up in the sunny coast, real focus on preparations. We've worked on a lot of things throughout the week that hopefully we see in this first half. And, yeah, excited to be here. It's going to be a crazy environment.
14: What's the big worry threats for New South Wales, in your opinion? I mean, we spoke to New South Wales earlier that they were obviously worried about Sam and Cameron in the halves. Where have you guys put your focus this week?
15: Oh, look, you know, whenever, like, Tedesco comes back into the side, you know, they're going to play a certain way, and he's got certain strengths, which we've looked at throughout the week. But there has been a real big emphasis on ourselves as well and how we want to play. Oh, look, both packs, I think, are looking forward to going at each other.
14: Big difference between this Origin camp as a coach compared to the last Origin camp. I think it was 2014 when you were a player.
15: Yeah, oh, different. You know, it's been a long time, obviously, since I've been in this environment. But to be honest, they run pretty identical, you know, like the routines and the thought process behind training and camps and what we do together and the bonding. It's all the same stuff. So it's been quite refreshing to come in.
14: Not all those players you knew. How'd you find coming in and meeting some of these blokes? You hadn't worked with Ponga and a few of those blokes before?
15: Yeah, never worked with Ponga, never worked with Harry Grant and Munster. Munster's probably been one that I've gravitated towards. He's a fair character, to be honest. So I've enjoyed getting to know Money. And look, he's a great player, but he's a good character to have around.
14: Yeah. Best of luck weather-wise. You guys catering for a dry track or a wet track?
15: Oh, well, whatever track. You know, I think we've thought throughout the week that it could be pretty poor weather here today. Look, to be honest, it's quite good, but as you can see on the grass, it's pretty dewy. The ball's going to be dewy, but we're prepared for that, and we understand whatever conditions that there are is what we'll play.
14: Good on you, mate.
15: All right, thanks a lot, Dobbo.
6: Good on you, Benny Teo with Dobbo, Triple M footy for Ream Hot Water and for Maccas. And this is prime time. Mitsubishi Heavy Industries air conditioners. And it has been on and off, so we're not sure what sort. It's going to be greasy because we've had rain steadily, but it keeps stopping and keeps starting, which is a shame, Wader, because it's been the most magnificent day in Sydney. And then at about 5 o'clock it turned, which we kind of thought it might.
3: Yeah, I thought we were going to escape without the weather coming over, but we've dodged a lot of it. We'd have to keep an eye on things, but yeah, I don't know what it's going to do and who it affects more. And as we're talking about the weather, we welcome in our good friend from Ladbrokes, Jared Timms. How are you, mate?
10: Good, Wader. How are you?
3: I'm good, thanks. Let's get into it. Neither side has won at home since 2023. The Ladbrokes punters expect the Blues to buck that trend at a Core Stadium tonight.
10: Isn't that an incredible stat, that one? No side has won at home since 2023. Yes, they do. There has been interest for both states, obviously. There always is in Origin games. But the Blues, they're going to start favourites here, $1.68 in the Ladbrokes market. We did see Queensland shorten a little bit when Mitchell Moses got ruled out. They went $2.35 into $2.20. And there's been interest for both sides to cover the line, 2.5 points.
13: Tim, do we see some of the game's most potent try scorers in action tonight? Who do the Ladbrokes punters think will score first?
10: Yeah, we are certainly not lacking blokes that love a meat pie in this game, are we? Brian Toll has been the best back for New South Wales. He's a $9.50 chance to score the first, and he's actually the only player currently up at single-figure odds as well. If you do like Queensland tonight, I think the value might be Hamaso Tabuai-Fidel, and there's been good interest for him today, $13 into 11. That has him tied on the second line of betting alongside Selwyn Kolo. We've seen interest for Tolatau Kola also at that $11 quote. And if you like the Blues, I think the value might be Hamol Ola Kawatu, $19 into $17 in the Ladbrokes first try market.
3: Well, speaking about value, Timsy, what have you put together in terms of a same game multi for our punters tonight?
10: I think we are going to be starved for points a little bit tonight, Wade. On a dewy night, there might be a bit of drop ball, so I'm going to go under 40.5 total match points with the Hammer and Ola Kawatu scoring tries at any time, $24.17 in a Ladbrokes same game multi.
3: Great to hear from you, Timsy. We'll catch you later, mate.
10: Thanks, boys. Good luck,
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13: I think my man KP, Dan. Kalen Ponga's the man.
6: Your man?
13: My man KP.
6: Your man? How have we taken ownership of KP?
13: You know, he's a great man. Great Queenslander, Dan. I think he's going to own the big stage.
6: Well, we're just level-jumping relationship. How do you get on with Andre?
13: Oh, we're good. We're tight. Yeah, we're good. Me and Andre, we're going all right.
6: Well, I think I'm going to need evidence of this, Reed.
13: Oh, okay.
6: All right.
13: He's probably here tonight, Dan.
6: You know, people do.
13: I see what I can get him in the commentary box. I keep steaming up, Dan, my glasses.
6: I know. That's what Origin does to you. Yeah. People do forget. Reece wasn't the fullback last year. So, this contentiousness because of his wonderful September and kangaroo tour. But obviously,
17: KP is the man.
13: And Hammer was a fullback in game three, I think, from memory.
17: That would be my man who's going to deliver tonight, all thanks to Macca's 99 cent delivery. But what about you, Wade Gray?
3: Oh, I think for me and the Blues, it's Nathan Cleary, right? It sets up now for Nath with the late withdrawal of Mitch Moses due to injury. He gets a young Ethan Strange, who is a different type of half than Mitch Moses. He probably would have shared those playmaking duties. They would have built the game together. He's got the keys now. He's got the keys to the team. He can get him around the park, kick him into good spots, and then when it comes time to attack, he'll be the man to unlock Strange and the rest of the back line. So it's just a great opportunity for Nathan, and I think we've all been waiting for him to have one of those series. And listen, it'll come eventually, whether it's tonight or not. Who knows? We'll soon see, but it's a big opportunity for him, isn't it?
17: Has been man of the match twice, but that the killer record for him hasn't won a decider. 0-3 in deciders, so it'd be a hell of a job this year.
13: We say he's got time, Dan, but you've got to remember he's off contract in 18 months' time. And there's no certainty he stays in the NRL.
17: Well, you'll see that now. Injuries too, Brady.
13: Yeah, so I mean, I actually think he's running out of time, Wade. I think that's an issue for him. I mean, if he doesn't do it in the next 18 months, we don't know where he's going to be in 2028. You know what, if he wins another couple of grand finals, maybe tries another sport, who knows?
17: All right, what we're going to do, we're going to take we haven't got many ad breaks, actually, between now and 8 o'clock. 8:10 is the scheduled kickoff, but we are dealing with the NRL, so I wouldn't be putting my house on 8:10 is when boot hits ball, but it should be around 8:10. That is the suggested serving. Crowd coming in. Very nicely here. It is going to be a full house, as it always is, as Triple M rock State of Origin for Remalt Water and for Macca's. 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
21: It's Cane Toads and Cockroaches. It's 4X and 2Es. It's Cane Toads drinking 4X. Wait a minute. I've never seen a Cane Toad drink a Milton Mango. Triple M rocks State of Origin.
17: Well, a few years ago we were here, we saw one of the greatest short bursts in history when Nathan Cleary basically won a grand final. I think we saw a greater burst about 15 minutes ago when Ryan Girdley walked in here and just created mayhem for 4 minutes and then put his headphones down and walked off. It gives you something to chase. The bunny is in the box. Shane Webke, welcome back to Triple M Footy.
22: Absolute pleasure to be here, mate.
17: I know you've been calling the games with Dobbo on Triple M Brisbane.
22: Oh, well, I don't mind slumming it occasionally, you know that.
17: Hey?
22: I don't mind slumming it occasionally.
17: That's not, no. We're a team here. Again, I will not accept Triple M on Triple M crime on air. How you feel? How you feeling coming into this game?
22: Mate, this lead-up has been too quiet. It has been. From neither side have we heard much of anything. You know what that tells me? I think both sides respect each other in the sense that these are two pretty evenly matched sides with their problems of their own. And look at the halves as a good example. So we've got a rookie in the halves in Sam Walker. And then it's the same for New South Wales with Ethan Strange. So I think those two things sort of cancel themselves out a bit. And then if you look at the forward pack, I mean, you've got some monsters in there. There's some monsters in there. And equally, then we picked Tom Flegler, who hasn't played for 2 years, and got a handful of games, and then Tino's out of form, Harry Grant's out of form. Max Plath is getting thrown in there. I think this is a very intriguing origin.
17: Well, and the team, by the way, if you're a horse, we'd say you had a shiny coat. You're in a lather.
22: Well, mate, it's hot out there, mate. I've been running around helping people.
17: That's it.
22: And it takes effort.
17: Well, it must be hot in here because
22: it is proper hot in here.
17: Yeah, the windows are still. Well, mate, give it 5 minutes and it'll be freezing cold, and you'll be putting your jacket back on. Teams are as per program, so we were thinking maybe things like, you know, players like Plath might start off the bench and. Or Collins or Carrigan.
22: Well,
17: I
22: thought for sure that Plathy, I didn't think they'd start with him. I thought they put it in there, that's nice. But I love Max Plath. Like, I played with his father. He was a legend of a player. Max is the same thing, but better. And he is no doubt an origin player, but I would have put, I don't know that I would have started with him. I would have started with Paddy. I just think he would have found what we're looking for, and Maxi would have been better coming off the bench, just injecting himself. That's what I think. That could be wrong too, of course.
17: Wait, you look at Sam Walker. The big stage doesn't seem to bother him. Like, you know, as a rookie, dominating plot games like Anzac Day. I don't know. This seems mate. The bigger the stage, the better he seems to play, or the less fear he seems to have.
0: Yeah, and I think this type of football will suit his game as well. Listen, he's got to make his tackles. That's a part of his job, and I'm sure Sammy will do that. But the thing that scares me as a New South Wales fan is if something pops up in front of him and he thinks, listen, there's half an opportunity there for me, he's going to take that on, and that's what it's about. You don't get many opportunities, but you need to have the confidence to go, hang on a minute, I see a vulnerability there, and I'm going to take that on. And you know Sam Walker will do that. I'm really interested to see, you know, all those debutants, how they go, like the Sammy Walkers, the Max Plath, Kohlers, Blake Brayley, Strange. But I'm also interested to see the other debutants who aren't really the typical rookies, Adam Fanua-Blakes, the Britt Nakoras, the guys who have played plenty of international footy, Victor Radley, who come into this for their first Origin game, but they're not the traditional rookie. And those guys would have sat back for a long time, looked at this arena with a certain amount of envy and a certain amount of maybe jealousy that they wanted to be involved, and now they get an opportunity and they'll want to make their mark out there. I expect a couple of big games from those guys.
17: Well,
3: I was going to say, Dan, just on Sammy Walker, he's a bit of a gunslinger, right? I mean, he's the sort of guy who kicked the ball on the first tackle. And possession's so important in State of Origin. Do you think Billy will give him that license? Or will he say, Sammy, just be a bit more disciplined about what you do with the football?
0: I think he has to. Like, he picked him in this team because of what he does week in, week out in NRL.
22: Well, that's what he does week in, week out. So why wouldn't you pick him? So if you're going to shut him down, you don't pick him in the first place. He won't shut him down.
0: That's what I mean. Like,
22: he'll let him go. Oh, we agree.
0: Yeah, we agree.
17: In Origin,
0: he wouldn't say pull it back. So no, get out there.
17: Set plays
0: get out there and play.
17: Set plays don't work as well in this arena. He's made for this level. Like the broken field, ad lib football, tackle one, kick high for the corner because he sees an overlap. Yeah, I think he's made for this.
0: 100% I agree. Like, and he's going to take those opportunities.
22: But the only problem is he's like all halfbacks. He can't tackle.
0: Yeah. Well,
22: and so he's going to have to be covered tonight. And the Queensland will do that. And that's no problem. They've got no problem with the fact that that's his weak suit, if you like. And they'll just have the likes of like Reuben Cotter and Capel and them. They'll cover for him. That's no dramas at all. Let him be what he's got to be.
0: 100%. Like you mentioned, you know, the term the gunslinger. You can't say get in there and keep your bullets in your gun. Like if you get an opportunity, take it on, lad.
3: I'm more thinking a bit more moderation about it. Not saying don't do it at all, but maybe
0: he'll chip and
3: don't
0: chase
3: take on. As many.
0: He'll chip and chase at some stage tonight.
22: I remember when he first started playing. I watched him because I played with his dad, and they're great. The Walkers are all good footballers, but they're all a bit different. And I knew that Sammy was a Walker when I saw one of his earlier games, and he was running down the clock, and he started running backwards. And I thought, yeah, that's a Walker. That's what they do. And that's what he's capable of here tonight. He can do something really, really different.
17: Yeah. His uncle scored a double tonight. Alfie came back famously.
22: Correct.
17: Old QE2. Did you play that game?
22: I did.
17: That's a fair game
22: to
17: play.
22: That was a great game. Alan Langer is the only time in history that I ever saw him serious in a camp.
17: Really?
22: Because he'd come back from England and all that went with that. And he was always the joker and the biggest drinker and all the rest of it. But I'd never seen him so serious. And you know why? Because Wayne had asked him to do it, and he just did not want to let anyone down. That was Alan Langer. That's vintage Alan Langer. And he won the game for us.
17: So this is one of the great, for those not familiar, this is one of the greatest Origin stories ever told, really, as Webby just explained. Down and out, Warrington, they call it Game 3. The way the story is told, Webby, Wayne rings him, he answers up middle of the night or middle of the day in England. What took you so long?
22: Funnier thing is, they say, I was a senior player in the Queensland side by then, and so we were consulted. Wayne said, what do you reckon, boys? And we're all going, yeah, for sure. He said, well, that's a good thing because he's already on the plane. Typical Wayne Bennett.
17: I was just starting to think, Wayne doesn't seem like the sort of a coach that does things by committee.
22: No, he does. He doesn't. He'll let you think it's by committee, but he'll make the decision.
17: Now, here's the great man, Alan Langer, with you, Ben Dobbin.
5: Alan Langer, another halfback for Queensland makes his debut tonight. This one is an Ipswich local like you, and there's a deep connection between the Langers and the Walkers. How's he been this week in Sam Walker?
6: Yeah, he's been amazing. I played with his dad and his uncles. So he's a great kid, always has been, and he's come up through the same junior club at North. And just to see him in the side and see him around camp all week and having a beer with him early in the week, he's just a great kid, and hopefully he goes out there and shows what a great player he is tonight.
5: Can I ask, there was a little word that yourself and Sam may have rung Ben early one morning, 1 o'clock one morning on the first night, is that correct?
6: Yeah, we did, mate. We're just seeing if Ben was awake and ready to come down next Wednesday. So we had tickets ready for him to go. But in saying that, mate, he's had a great week in camp and playing with Cameron Mostert, you know, that's going to give him a lot of confidence as well. So the boys have been great. Everyone's fit and ready to go. What a great surface here tonight as long as this rain stays away, mate.
5: There's a lot of similarities in some ways about the size. Like, Sam's obviously a little smaller yourself. And when you started and made your Origin debut, they said they were going to run a lot of traffic at you. The talk is New South Wales obviously clearly going to run a lot. Are you guys prepared for that? And have you been talking about that in your planning?
6: Yeah, definitely. And he plays NRL, mate. He does it every week. So and team fronted him. So he'll be great there tonight. I'm sure he'll do his job and certainly put his body on the line.
5: Much change once you knew Moses was out and Strange came in. Was there much of a change of your game plan?
6: No, not at all, mate. We were just not too worried about them, but he's a great young player. He's very strong, Ethan Strange, and he's been great for Canberra. So, you know, we just got to be on the line. We just got to put our bodies on the line, especially in defence, because around him, he's a running 5'8", so we just got to be wary of him.
5: It's a big night. Expecting a little bit of rain, but this is a big challenge for Queensland. You don't get a game at home till game three, so how important is it to win tonight?
6: Game one's always important, Dobbo, as you know. If you can get away to a good start and win game one, you're going a long way to win the series.
5: Good on you, Alf.
6: Thanks, Dobbo.
17: Yes, indeed. 3 weeks from tonight, we're at the Melbourne Cricket Ground for game two. Easy for me to say, the MCG for game two. And then the potential decider, 6 weeks from now at Suncorp Stadium. It is unbelievable, Wade Graham, that an away team has not lost in 2 years. That Queensland won here last year in the decider. New South Wales won in Brisbane last year, the year before. It's
0: bizarre.
17: Kooky.
0: It is bizarre.
17: Kooky. Well, there you go.
22: But it's utterly important, the first game. Mm. The first game, you win the first game, you think you can win the series, which obviously you have to, but then you have that belief, and that is a strong thing. And you have the, if you like, the insurance of going to the second game, a little, and it can be the other way. You can relax a bit and think, well, okay, we got a third chance. But for Queensland, I think they're in the box seat here, because if they get away here tonight, there's two neutral chances. So, well, one neutral chance and one home chance.
0: Yeah.
22: And so think about what's at stake for New South Wales tonight. There's plenty in that.
17: I've got to think that is a real pressure weighter. Well, they probably think, if we don't win this, we're not winning the series. This is actually a must-win Origin.
22: I think it is. I think you said it 100% right. I think if New South Wales lose here tonight, they lose the series.
0: Yeah, and they would have spoke about it during the week. And they knew last year they did the hard work. They won up in Brisbane, and then they failed to get it done down here in game two. So they really let a series or an opportunity slip. And
22: absolutely.
0: There is some new players, but there's a sprinkling of players and staff that were involved in last year, and they would know what's at stake tonight.
22: Have we talked about no Dylan Walker and James Tedesco? That fascinates me. Like, I know Teddy's a great player, don't get me wrong, but not picking.
0: Yeah, well,
22: I think it's a form. Well, so it's Teddy.
0: Reedy said there's, you know, more than likely the storylines are going to be around the number sevens tomorrow, yeah, depending on the results, but also the next cab off the rank there is the fullback.
22: Yeah.
0: Whichever team is on the wrong end of the score tonight, well, there's question marks going to be over, well, should have Dylan Edwards been there, or should have Reece Walsh been in the team?
3: You're probably right, Wade. Good editing. You probably got that right. I mean, that's probably a bigger story actually tomorrow, because they're the more likely changes. I mean, if whichever team wins his footy game, you're not going to drop Nathan Cleary if New South Wales lose. And more than likely, Sam holds his spot. But you're going to change the fullback, probably, I think, the losing team. So I think that's probably almost the bigger story, the fullbacks. You're right, Wade. You should be editing the newspaper.
17: All right, there we go. 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The keys to success We'll talk about New South Wales on the other side of this break. 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Hopefully it maintains that dryness before kickoff. 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
14: 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It's 4X and 2Es. It's Cane Toads drinking 4X. 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I've never seen a cane toad drink a Milton Mango. 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
15: Now, welcome back here to Accor Stadium, about 25 minutes away from the scheduled kickoff here. Wade Graham representing New South Wales. Shane Webke representing Queensland. Gerds has just popped in. He's not actually part of the broadcast team tonight. He just wants to get a feel. They are the bit. They are indeed. And Ben Dobbin, what have you got for us on the sideline?
16: Yeah, be careful, Webby, because Gerds wants his gig back. And so and they are very biased here at Triple M. There might be two New South Wales blokes in there eventually. A little bit of information around the toss. New South Wales have won. They'll be kicking off, running left to right. Now, they opted to obviously give the ball to Queensland straight away, so clearly they want to put some defence in. But some stats have just come, been tossed up today, that New South Wales record here since 2020 has been very poor, Dan. Since 2022, they lost game one here. They lost game one in 2024. They lost game three in 2025. And the last time they won when it mattered was in 2020, and that was game two, and they ended up losing the series. So their record here at Accor Stadium for New South Wales is pretty poor in the last 6 years.
15: Yeah, it is. You've knocked it. I mean, it's pretty poor all round, really. They've lost three of the last four series. They've won, Wade, and you've won one of these. You're part of this. Five of the last 20. That's horrific. You have one of the five. That's a good thing. Yeah. But that is terror. I mean, I know we have the golden Queensland era.
6: That's hilarious. That is really quite funny.
15: Five of the last 20.
7: Yeah, it's a
15: That's
7: lot.
15: A disgrace. Listen, well,
7: that was a lot of me, well, my early days in the NRL and striving to become an Origin player was against that champion Queensland team. They lose Lockyer, obviously, to retirement. They have a couple other guys named Cooper Cronk and Jonathan Thurston, Cameron Smith at hooker, Billy Slater, who's now the coach. So they certainly went through a golden period there. And New South Wales, when Freddie took over, they seemed to wrestle a little bit of that momentum back. But as
6: not a lot,
7: as Webby just said, like every time you see the seams that the teams balance out a little bit, like, because it's not the champion team from either side that we've seen in the past. They're really balanced and even against each other, but Queensland have had the edge, and whether it's come down to coaching or performing when it matters most, Queensland have had the edge over New South Wales. You can't deny it.
15: We're getting a laser show here right now. The main lights are off. We've got a laser show, which reminds me of 1991 State of Origin, when Michael O'Connor kicks the goal from the sideline. You see a laser show in the background, so it's good we've really advanced here. 35 years on, we're still with the light. I've got to say, it looks pretty good. Is that we're seeing, I think, some Indigenous art in laser form, which is, and there you go, there's the Indigenous dancers over there, so that all makes sense now. Now it's like Vivid. Vivid has come here to Accor Stadium without the drones dropping out of the sky. What about that, Webby? You see that?
6: Yeah, no, I did.
15: So we got those beautiful drones, except for the 89 that fell out and killed people.
6: That was a problem.
15: Waiter, do we expect any shenanigans in regards to how the coaches use the bench? So this is the first where we've had the 19 men at the coach's disposal. The current top four for New South Wales, Cam Murray, Victor Radley, Jacob Saifidi, Blake Brayley, the bench, the extended bench, who can be used, Casey McLean, and also Matt Burton rushed in. Queensland, it's Britton Nikita on debut, Lindsay Collins, Pat Carrigan, Trent Liero. Ezra Mam's the interesting one, with Gemma Shibasaki as the fifth and sixth reserves.
7: Well, it's a point both coaches would have talked about it and have strategies around, because we need to think back early, you know, to the beginning of the NRL when the coaches were first getting used to the six-man bench. And we saw a couple of occasions where a possible HIA to an outside back, and straight away the coach would go to the outside back onto the bench and make that change. But then if he passes the HIA, all of a sudden you have one too many outside back, and then your forward rotation can be mixed up. So if an incident like that happens, say for an HIA to an outside back, the coaches need to be really careful with, do they put a back rower in there or someone who's versatile to cover that position, hoping that your player passes the HIA and then you can activate another one if needed, or do you just go bang straight away and make the call and get a specialist out?
6: Jeez. See, front rowers, we don't have the ability to think that deeply about a game.
7: I did something with Ben Hennett before this.
6: Honestly, mate, just throw someone on there. We'll get it done. You'll be right. Yeah, I think you can overthink it. I'm glad I'm not the coach.
15: Or these things usually take care of themselves because of the ferocity of the pace and the intensity, the defending. Someone's going to get hurt. You know, it's just likely that that's probably going to be. What are these moments like here as we get ready for our final break? We're watching on the monitor, actually, where Phil Gould's in the New South Wales dressing room. We had shots of the Queensland dressing room. What is a dressing room like, Webby, 15 minutes before a big game?
6: Well, I think, you got to get back 20 years, right? And I've no doubt that we probably had a great deal more nerves than what today's players. Today's players seem to be very much more versed with pressure. I think the game operates on a higher level in some respects with that now. In my day, and I remember my earlier origins, mate, I was dead set packing it. Like, I thought this will be the hardest thing that I ever do in this game. And so your associated thoughts are always negative, thinking, okay, I'll hit the ball up and I'm going to get smashed, I'm going to drop it, I'm going to do the wrong thing, whatever it is. And so what you're aiming for then, and some of the great advice you get from older players, and that is, you know what, get out, get your hand on the ball, do something, get in the game, and that sort of alleviates a lot of the nerves. And then and Wade, you'd agree with this, it's just footy. It's intense, but it's still just footy. And the only thing that is different is that it's the pace starts at a frenetic level and it stays at a frenetic level.
15: And there are 10 players, 5 from each side, I think it is, who may make their Origin debut right now. What must be going through their minds? Badiris and Gallen bring out the shield here onto this Accor Stadium. The ground is just about chock-a-block. We are just about ready. On the other side of this, State of Origin will begin for 2026. Remo Water and Mac is bringing us Origin 1 live from Sydney. 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More after this.
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7: Shane Webke, Wade Graham, they're your Origin experts tonight. Ben Dobbin on the sideline. Dan Ganane, your caller. The Queensland side are 2 minutes from entering the arena. We'll be back in 30 seconds. It is that time of year, the best time of year, and that time is State of Origin. The Maroons defending their crown. Last year they lost game one at home, and they still won the series. The Blues, again coming off disappointment, have been the supporting actor in this movie too many times. Billy Slater, he's fast becoming a legendary Origin coach. Laurie Daly, fighting for his job. Is this the year Nathan Cleary owns a series? Is this the year the Blues finally get Origin? Or is it the same old story? The same old Queensland winning with their backs against the wall? Live from Sydney, it is time for Game 1, State of Origin 2026, as Triple M rocks Origin. And so many Origins here in Sydney have been affected by the weather. I'm pleased to say right now the weather is good. I don't know for how much longer. We had a little bit of stop-start stuff about, I guess, an hour ago, 90 minutes ago. But we seem to be in for a decent track. Queensland and New South Wales going through their final moments in the dressing rooms. Game one in Sydney, game two in Melbourne, game three in Brisbane. The lights have been turned on again. There is a haze of smoke because of the fireworks show we had. That should clear by the time these teams emerge. The Cam Munster just takes something from the dining table in the Queensland dressing room. As usual, Shane Webke looks absolutely nervous. A nerveless Cam Munster. You would dead set think he was going out to play golf or something.
8: Yeah, no, he's that sort of bloke and hasn't been in the best of form for Melbourne, but you just get the feeling that he'll, and he has been coming good on a week-to-week basis for the club footy, but you just get the feeling tonight he's going to arc it up another level.
7: You look at the New South Wales team, Victor Radley about to make his debut, he'll come from the bench. Paulu Kola has never played wing before. Hard to believe, but he's never played wing before in the top grade. Adam Fanua Blake, he gets his chance in the big time. Blake Braley toured with the Kangaroos last

0: last year, but now he wears a blue jumper. And the biggest debutant of all, Ethan Strange, catapulted into the starting position with the injury to Mitchell Moses. And here come the Queensland Maroons, led out by Cam Munster. He's looking at the ground, steely-eyed, just looking at the footsteps in front of him. Now he raises his head and looks straight out at this ground, of which Queensland will get very little support. But he's won here before. He's been man of the match on this ground before. And here he comes down the long race. Tino Fa'asuama Alawi behind him, and so is Ruben Cotter. And here comes the Queensland Maroons, Shane Webke.
1: Yes, we have Caelan Ponga, fullback Selwyn Cobber, one wing Robert Toy, one centre Hammer. So the Hammer, Tabuai Fido in the centres, Jojo Fafita making his debut, Cameron Munster, Sam Walker also on debut, Thomas Flegler, Harry Grant, Tino Fasu Malawi, Ruben Cotter, Kurt Cable, Max Platt, popular choice at lock, Britton, Neil Cora, Lindsay Collins, Patrick Carrigan, Trent Lario make up the four-man Banson, Ezra Mam and Gennett Shibasaki round out the six.
0: Very nice. So now the crowd rises. They are looking on here on the big screen as Isaiah Yeo leads them out here. He's got his Penrith teammate, Penrith brother Brian Tuttle behind him. Hamole Olakau'atu, probably the hottest player in the competition right now. He gets another crack at first grade rugby leagues. Stephen Crichton is there. He retains his spot. And here they are, the New South Wales Blues, to a standing ovation here in Sydney. Wade Grove.
2: And a fullback making a return to Origin, James Nesko on the wings. Brian Tall, that man, Tolitau Fula, Stephen Crichton, Katoni Staggs in the centres. Ethan Strange at 5'8", Nathan Cleary in the half. Adafanua Blake, Mitch Barnett in the front row. Reece Robson and hooker, Hudson Young, Hamole Olakau'atu and Isaiah Yeo in the back row. The bench is Cameron Murray, Victor Radley, Jacob Saifidi, Blake Braley, Case McLean and Matt Burton.
0: So now the Queensland side at the northern end here already lined up. New South Wales about to form a line of their own while we go through the ceremonies and the anthems. Big smile on the face of Hudson Young, just having some final words to his Canberra teammate Ethan Strange. James Tedesco probably thought he'd never be here again. He lost his place game 2 2024, but he is timeless. And now we get ready for the pre-match ritual here.
3: Ladies and gentlemen, if able, please stand for the welcome to country. Tonight delivered by Auntie Julie. That will be followed by the Australian National Anthem, performed by Robbie Mortimer.
4: I'd like to begin by paying my respects to my ancestors and elders and extend that respect to everybody present here today. Warami, Walamabami, Gadambara, Budri, Gumara. My name is Julie. Thank you for being here with us on the ancestral lands, skies and waters of the Wangal people of the Darug Nation. This country is so very special to us. She nurtures our hopes and dreams, our hearts and spirits, and she nurtures that for people that pass through here and all those that have chosen to stay and call her home. She holds stories from the beginning of creation to the story that we're all about to write here together tonight. So thank you for being here. Thank you for walking with us, because only when we walk together can we ensure that this land that we all love so deeply is honoured and cared for like she should be. Thank you, welcome, and have an amazing night.

0: Listen to this. Robbie Mortimer, by the way, son of Peter Mortimer. So another Mortimer performer. We've had Aaron Treatise in the past, but here we go. By the way, pointed out to me, Victor Radley. Hello to all of you listening in the UK on the listener app. I know we get quite the audience of an afternoon or a late morning. England's favourite son, Victor Radley, singing the Australian anthem rather boisterously, it has to be said.
1: 40 fronts.
0: England's favourite son. Here we go. These final moments are very special as the teams have one last one. Queensland more of a powwow. New South Wales going into a warm-up. Ben Dobbin, you believe rain's on the way, but it might be what till half-time?
2: No, Dan, it started now. Just as the national anthem started, I looked at the map a little earlier. I'm not a weatherman. It said it was about 40 minutes away. It has started to rain now. That throws up another part of this narrative ahead of what is going to be an epic clash.
0: So now Queensland run to the southern end. This is normally where I get a tip, but why bother when Wade's going to say New South Wales, Dane's going to say Queensland. And now the ball on the tee. Ashley Klein, best of luck to him. Let's hope we're not talking referees and six against and a different version of the game. It's State of Origin. 46 years strong. It's the greatest rivalry we have in Australian sport, and it seems to get bigger by the year. Here we go again. The 2026 series begins. A high, not particularly deep kickoff by the Blues, taken by Munster. And he's driven back by three New South Wales defenders. As Barnett last appeal off, Olakau'atu there as well. Tom Flegler, first Origin since 2023. And he's into the teeth of the Blues defence, playing the back end of Grant. Grant on the big turner. Fa'asul Ma'alawi, not going too far here. Excellent defence here as Tino plays it, still shy of his 20. Plath is knocked off his feet, but he gets his first taste of Origin football under his belt. Way back to Green. Looking on to Tino. Another run for Tino. That's a better one. He gets up to his own 40 after a drag. Hudson Young back. Yo was there to finish it. Now as the chant for the Blues goes up, a deep kick by Munster. And they've got it back here with Tedesco. And Tedesco in Origin 24. Slips into the Queensland tackle. And we're on our way with now Tolu Kola just getting a hit up under his belt. So a couple of the debutants have had an early taste. Brian To'o in his white headgear is brought down 11 short of halfway. Triple M rocking Origin for Ream Hot Water and for McDonald's. Now a carry from Barnett. He's flung to the ground here. Cable with excellent contact. And he's forced an error. Warrior on Warrior. Barnett has put it down. There's a little conversation going on here. But I think this is going to be a Queensland scrum feed inside Blues territory.
3: And what's a big error early? Just a little bit of a loose carry. I'm happy with that to be play on there. There was a question mark over whether they're going to challenge or not. It would have been a big challenge early. First advantage, Queensland, New South Wales, in these conditions, don't get through their first set.
0: Now Queensland, first chance. Yeah, replay was interesting. I think if they took it upstairs, I might have had some joy. But they're keeping it up their sleeve, the Blues, as Papel works it upfield. Chopped down 32 out centre field. No score. Early stages. Plath, nice straight run to Walker. Turning it into Cotter. Cotter driving the defence up to and beyond the 20. Had three defenders with him the whole way. 20 in from the right touchline. Play to Grant. Goes open side to Walker. Turns it into Tino. And around his waist, tidy tackle Hudson Young. But still inside the 20. Tackle four. Comes open again. Walker to Munster. Munster to Ponga. Ponga on the angle. Dummies and almost through. Desperation defence of Cleary. Last tackle. They're inside the 10. Comes to Munster. High kick to the right wing. Up they go. It's taken by Jojo Fafita. He got it on to Toya. Toya's in trouble. Got rid of it. Threw it back. And it's taken by Connor in his tackle. And the Blues survived their first defensive examination. No score. 3 minutes gone here at Stadium Australia as Triple M rocks Origin for Ream Hot Water.
3: A couple of early warning shots out from Queensland. Caelan Ponga looked dangerous on the outside. Nathan Cleary just doing enough to get his legs and pull him down. And then a great kick from Cameron Munster. New South Wales handled it well, but boy, boy, what a fast start for the Queenslanders.
0: No, Barnett here, much more deliberate in his play of the ball here after this run, after putting it down the last time. And it's Hudson Young getting it, going down his familiar left edge. First time starting, I believe, Hudson Young in, or certainly first time since he made his debut in the early days that he's back in the starting side, as Cleary kicks long on the last. And the chase is not bad from Hamole. Oh, Como looked at him at the death, but he held on to it well. And then Hamole took his legs out legally from under him. No score, four gone. The Hammer, one of the great Origin try scorers. Last year he played centre, wing and fullback. He carries it forward one out. Como again. He's got a strong running game, Selwyn Como. And he's in his seventh Origin as he's been put down. Here's the other winger, Jojo Fifita. He is upended here, but it's a good solid run. Gets to within eight of halfway. Play back to Grant, giving it on to Fa'asul Ma'alawi. He's getting some early work under his belt, Tino. His fourth run. Makes it the halfway where he stopped. Comes to Grant on the last. He throws to the short side to Walker. Puts up a high kick. A rooster kicking to a rooster. Tedesco takes it, and it's a maroon wall. Who's there to meet him? Still no score, four and a half gone.
4: Well, it's as you expected at the start of the night, isn't it? It's a very evenly balanced contest at the moment. Both sides probing, having a look, doing a bit. As you would expect, there's no clear aggressor here at the moment, I wouldn't think.
0: Seabus Super with expert comments. Built your something the smart way. To'o grabbing across, beats Tino, and then almost gets through. In fact, he does get through Connor, but there's another wave of defenders there. Flegler and Clapp, the Dolphins, making the tackle. But that just gives the Blues a little bit of an edge in this set with a good tidy run from Robson out of dummy half. They make it beyond halfway. High kick from Cleary. Up they go. In fact, they don't go up. Cobo waits it for come to him. And again, first to meet him. Hamole, Olakowatsu, Queensland. Inside their 20 here as it's carried forward in these greasy conditions by Tabuai Fido. Played back to Grant. Throws open side Ponga. Ponga onto Jojo Fifita in his fifth year of first grade. And he's been in the centres all year for the Titans. We're playing win tonight. His carry is followed up by Robert Toyer. Still has only played 31 NRL games. Makes it within 20 of half. Comes to Munster. Drilling a kick from inside his 30. It bounces deliberately off the leg of Tedesco as he waited for it to hit him. He picks up, brings it back. Doesn't go far. Well rounded up here. 31 in their own line. Six in, no penalties, no set restarts. As To'o is just carrying it up the middle here. No score on the Beacon Trade scoreboard. Blues reasonable field position as they run to the southern end. As Crichton now is backing into the Queensland defence. Three defenders there to put him away. Here's Robson. Goes to the open side. Big Adam Fanua Blake. Fanua Blake, his first Origin run. Looking for the quick play of the ball. Could have easily drawn six again, and I fancy if it was an NRL game, he would have got six again.
4: I think you're right there.
0: But the ref's letting him play a little here. Letting him just lay on a little. As Yo gets it on the next play. Doesn't go far. Met 35 out. Last tackle. High ball from Cleary. It's going to bring Como forward. This will be testing, and he goes up and takes it. That's a great catch. He had pressure on him there. There was a great chase. I think Tony Staggs was the one putting on the most pressure. But it's Queensland bringing it out. This is a great old-fashioned arm wrestle.
3: Yeah, I love it. Set for set. And there's a great take from Selwyn Cobo. It's exactly what you need to do under pressure. Execute your role. He had Staggs and Olakowatsu coming down on that kick chase again. He got up there, the big winger, and brought it down. What a play.
0: Cotter is working it up here for Queensland. Down the right edge, so he's in that second row role again in State of Origin. Comes to Walker, floats across to his left, links up with Munster. Now on the Ponga, who looks, I've got to say, fantastic early. He bumps off a defender. Then he's dropped down 45 away. He's only had a couple of runs, but he's asked questions both times. Deep kick on the last. It's perfectly weighted. Tedesco takes a two out from his own line. Now he brings him. Oh, Flegwood got him up top. Oh, the ref lets it go.
4: Welcome back to the footy, boys.
0: Tolukola. He carries it up down the left side. He'll play it back here for Cleary onto, looks like Crichton with his black headgear. And ooh, he almost lost that there. The ball got a little loose on him. And he's mucked up the play the ball. So if he didn't lose it on the way down, he's lost it on the way up. And yet again, Queensland will go here. Another chance for them. And is Crichton going to challenge? He'd have the authority to tell his skipper to take it upstairs, but it's not going to happen. Here come the Maroons again. Looking at a Harvey Norman replay. And, oh, he's just dropped that ball.
3: Yeah, he's just lost it. And Ash Klein, he was communicating, he was trying to fight, moved off the mark. So it was the onus on the ball carrier there. And it's been a quality game, set for set, but two errors now, the gifted Queensland good field position.
0: So here comes Walker, goes across into Ponga. Ponga, he almost goes through as he slipped by Staggs, but he couldn't get through the next wave, and then he's backslammed. It comes back in field to Capel. Capel, a strong start of the game, and he runs it down the left side, where he's meant 15 away, still left of the post here. Grant now throws to the middle to Walker, shows in, throws out to the right to Munster. Munster, he runs into a cul-de-sac. He comes to Barnett, he can't shake him off, but he's so hard to put down. They knock him over, New South Wales in front of the right upright. Play to Grant, throws right to Walker. Walker puts in a kick, chases on. Yes! Tyre! What a start, Sam Walker! Robert Tyre pouring through. He scores his first Origin try, but Sam Walker arrives as a State of Origin number 7. Oh, that's Alan Langer 20 years ago stuff. Queensland 4, New South Wales 0.
4: Sam Walker certainly announces that's a deft little kick. And it's just the foresight the good halfbacks have. He saw the gap in behind there. Robert Tyre, I don't think they had to say it. I just said, there's the gap. Tyre, bang, through he goes, try.
3: Well, Roosters teammates, that will certainly give Sammy confidence. Robert Tyre's looking at the same thing he was. Caught Tedesco on the open side, filling in a little bit of extra numbers to where Caelan Ponga was lined up, and that's what we spoke about pre-game. Sammy Walker saw his opportunity, backed himself, executed first point.
4: But Wade had the confidence to do it. Yeah. Had the confidence. And that is, like, imagine a young Alan Langer was the same. And that's almost play for play what Alf did way back all those years, 40 years ago.
3: Well, there's Alfie there. There's Alfie there in the middle of the huddle. How good.
0: Well, New South Wales finally get punished for some loose play the balls. Two errors. Queensland finally score. 10 in from touch, right touchline. We're bringing the Pertec kick predictor for the first time. On-field drama, yes, please. Workside drama, no thanks. That's Pertec drama resistant since 1980. And it is Sam Walker to do the kicking here. What a lovely kick. Looking at some Harvey Norman replays. And his kicking has improved so markedly in the last few years. He's one of the premier goal kickers in the game. Rob Tyre. His story just gets better and better, still just 21 years of age. So, from the right side, he's kicking here to the northern end. Straight down the middle. Perfection from Sam Walker. Dobbo on the other side of this for Bob James Hemarch. Triple M rocking Origin, Queensland 6-0, all thanks to Maccas.
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2: Well, the Walker family is all about Queensland. 36 of them flew from Queensland this morning. They're here for Sam's debut. What a start for him. The young halfback, they said they were going to run a lot of shape at him. They've done that so far. He's handled everything so far. Also to Selwyn Cobbo. They've gone to his wing four times. Four times he's taken the ball cleanly. Great start to Queensland.
0: Indeed. Thank you, Ben Dobbin. Triple M rocking Origin. As it's Flegler charging into them, and he almost got taken high there. There's a loose arm from Staggs, but we continue with Queensland. Kurt Capel.
4: He's been active early, hasn't he?
0: Sure has. 14th Origin for him. That's the voice of Shane Webke. And we've got Wade Graham here as well. Six again, first of the game. First set restart or penalty, and it took 11 minutes. Now it's Plath. Working it up the middle.
4: Went to the right side at least anyway.
0: There's your play at on tackle number one with Cotter going one out himself. Running into two New South Wales defenders. Play back to Grant. Grant throws left to Walker. Walker, he links up with Munster. Bit of slow motion work on purpose out to Ponga. Ponga, his pass sees the hammer cut down. They've handled the hammer well so far, the Blues. It's worked forward here up to halfway by Cobber. On the last, Walker is kicking game criticised for not having any length about it. Well, he's had some good kicks so far from distance. And Tedesco really can't go anywhere. He catches it and is wrapped up 20 out from his own line. So wonderful start from the visitors as Toll is carrying it up the middle here of this Accor Stadium. Rain has been on and off. Conditions, I've got to say, not that bad right now with Cleary working out a dummy half. We've seen worse here. And oh, Olakau'atu ran straight over the top of Munster. Munster springs back up to his feet. Olakau'atu taken by a couple of other Queensland defenders. And now on the next play, they make it the halfway through Fenua Blake. That is just the second run we've seen from Fenua Blake. High kick here from Cleary. This time it's going to be Ponga, no problem. He's having an electrifying year for the Knights. Draws in defenders. Gives it now to Cobo. Into the backfield. Out it goes to the Hammer. It's a 2-on-3. Hammer will like his chances. Goes himself and takes the tackle. Patience from the Hammer. Tedesco with the 1-on-1 play. But now Queensland on the attack. As it spun from left to right. Here's Ponga. Threatening. He goes to ground. Gets up again. Gives it to Walker. Dummies. Then throws a wild one. Picked up here by Cobo. Retrieving. And now he straightens and takes his medicine. Knocked over on tackle 2. Ball played now to Grant. Grant getting it on in. A Munster straightens and then passes as he's falling. Finding Grant. And now Grant goes to ground. Now they're asking some real questions. Queensland leading 6-0. Walker shapes the kick. Not this time. He gets it on to Walker. Or rather Ponga. And Ponga is taken by Crichton. Terrific tackle. So 2 left here. Short side play comes to Cotter. Cotter is knocked over, but a lightning quick play. The ball allows Grant to run. Grant, oh, flicks it out the back. On it goes Walker. Gives it the flicker. Incredible. Harry Grant. That's a Benji Marshall-like flick pass. And then Tom Flegler, a man who thought his career was over. He thought he'd never play again. And he has just scored an Origin try under the sticks. Queensland 10. New South Wales 0.
3: Oh, it starts all the way back on the kick return. Caleb Ponga shows exactly why Billy Slater had him at his number one. Just counter-attacks, great space for his outside men on play one. It was a great set of six from Queensland. And then Harry Grant on the last play, sends the quick play the ball, just backed himself, take the contact. Two New South Wales Blues around him, just flicks it out the back. Lands in the hands of Sam Walker, who just realises their space. And big Tommy Flegler.
4: Look at the expression on his face. He's seen that hole open up. He's hitting the ball. Oh, my God, there's a hole there. And has put it under the post. Beautiful stuff.
0: Well, what he's a story. What a story. As Flegler, in just his fourth origin, I say just his fourth because his career was cruelly delayed by a nerve injury in his shoulder, and it really did look all over for him. But here he is, back in a Queensland jumper. First Origin appearance in over 1,000 days. It was game 2, 2023. So now it's Walker, who laid on the last pass. He's got it. They can't handle Walker and Ponga right now, the Blues. It's Queensland 12, New South Wales 0. Triple M rocking Origin for Rheem Hot Water and for Maccas.
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2: Yeah, Tom Flegler's first try at Origin level, and you're right about Caelan Ponga, Dan. He is untouchable at the moment, like a cat on a hot tin roof every time he gets the ball, and he's playing both sides as well. Very dangerous. New South Wales need to strike very shortly, or this game could get away on them quickly.
0: Wow. This is shades of last year's decider when Queensland just blew him away in the first half on this very ground. As it's carried up now by Flegler, the try scorer. Worked up here by Queensland. That looks like a Plath already getting through his work. And Tino gets an offload as he's tackled by the Blues defenders. Comes across some Munster to Capel. Capel dropped down here. And he'll be made the player, but that's the third offload, maybe the fourth for Queensland. Oh, Munster skipping and running down the middle. They are wheeling and dealing. They're doing as they please. He's gone 20 metres. And on tackle 4, he's 45 away. Grant to Walker, turning it in onto Tino. and Tino knocked over. Good setup play. Walker points to the air as if he's going to put up a bomb. And he duly delivers. The chase is on here. Plath is leading it. And Tottle comes through. Tottle dropped it. Might have come off Plath as well. No, it hasn't. It's play on for Queensland and six more tackles. Oh, this is relentless. Queensland now on the attack, looking for a third try. Comes left to Walker, stepping and now changing direction. Does a 180, comes back to the right side. Now he caterpillars along the ground up and taking a bump and has finally stopped five away. 12-0 Queensland. Munster goes deep. Here's the hammer. The hammer, he wanted to slip a pass. He was chopped down. That's a crucial tackle there by Stags. Back to the open. It comes from Munster to Flegler. He's just going to run down the middle on tackle three. 17 gone. Maroons 12-0. Beacon Trade scoreboard. Now Munster rolling in the kick. Here comes the hammer. It's another. It's another. It's a Queensland avalanche. They're going a point a minute. They are annihilating New South Wales. Now Cam Munster joins the party. And of course, it can't be Origin without the Hammers getting one. 16-0.
3: Oh, he knows how to find the try line, doesn't he? And again, the early kick in these conditions, recognising Tedesco, and they just split here. Munster on one side, Sammy Walker on the other. Whichever side Tedesco lines up, they're happy to pass on the other side, execute their kick, and Hammer. You saw his centre partner, Rob Toya, cash in early from a grubber kick, and now it's his turn, and Queensland, off the back of three New South Wales errors in the yardage, has taken total control of this game early. Webby,
4: did you notice Tom Flegler earlier in that play? He just ran toward the post where he thought the hole was last time. Thankfully, the boys, and then look, that's a big part of what makes these things work. That good hit up toward the post is what brings them in, and that's when you can find those little holes in behind. Get your good kickers, deft little kicks, you get tries. And that's the hammer. He loves an Origin try, doesn't he?
0: Well, he's starting to find himself in the sort of Greg Inglis, Darius Boyd class. Val Holmes' ability to score a try. He's already one of the greatest try scorers. He joins Gagai, Slater and Shearer. Well, there's a trio on 12 Origin tries. And he's so young. Holmes on 13. Inglis leads it for Queensland, 18, Boyd 17.
4: I had one. Didn't make the list? No.
0: Yeah, cuts off here, which is a joke. So 93% on the per tech kick predictor for Sam Walker. Wow. Walker, Ponga, Munster, all firing. 93% just to the left of the post, and he's got another one. 18 gone, 18-0. Queensland, it's a domination early on the Beacon Trade scoreboard. Dobbo for Bob Jane T-Marts after this. 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
2: Well, both sides have made changes. Pat Carrigan comes in for Tom Flegler, who had a great start. And Aidan Fanua Blake off. Cam Murray on for New South Wales. Queensland are flying at the moment.
0: They sure are. New South Wales need a circuit breaker. They have had four tackles inside Queensland territory. That's it. The game camped to the northern end. Queensland bringing it back. Kurt Capel has been outstanding. And he carries it forward here for the Maroons, almost up to his 20. Playing it back to Grant. Grant on to Plath. Well, he's proven in about 5 seconds of State of Origin he was absolutely made for this level. Another tornado-like run, followed up now by Ruben Cotter, and he's working it forward. Met 15 from the halfway line, Queensland. Munster kicking from inside the 40. Look out. Look out at pitches and heads to the sideline. Scooped up nonchalantly, but effectively here by Tolu Kola, gets up, goes again, but there's just too much there in the way of defence, with Rob Toya, one of the try scorers, and Jojo Fifita there to bring Kola down. By the way, for our people trying to sync us up, I know that's a very popular option. I'll go through the time in a moment here. Oh, Cole's put it down. Another chance coming. Penalty. Oh, boy, they needed that. Queensland penalty. We got offside against New South Wales. Well, now they can take two unless they really want to rub it in here, the Maroons.
3: Well, this has been the issue for New South Wales, Dan. Their fourth error. They completed four from eight sets, while Queensland on the other end, 12 from 12. possession 68%. Queensland, just for that error rating. At this level, they just make you pay, and we see Harry Grant or Sam Walker point to the post. They're going for 20-0 here. They're still chasing the clock.
0: So I'll just go through this time here so you can see how far you're out with your sink. 1946, 45, 44, 43, 42. That's obviously the Channel 9 clock there. All right, so this is bang in front, basically, and it's about to be 20-0. This is eerily similar to the decider last year at this ground when it was all over at halftime.
4: But they're doing it on the back of pretty simple stuff. They're just not making mistakes. No one, you'd say, look, obviously Ponga and Walker and Munster are taking control, but the forwards are doing their job. They're going forward. They're not making mistakes. New South Wales haven't been that far off the pace, except they keep making these cheap errors.
0: That's at least three, isn't it, Wade, inside their own territory. Four. Okay. So Walker to slot this through, and this is becoming already, this would be the greatest comeback in Origin history if they would have come back and win from here, the Blues. Walker, no problem. 20-0.
4: How do you reckon Sammy Walker's confidence is going?
0: Yeah. So Walker has gone 4 from 4. Tries to Toya, Tabuai Fido, Flegler. That's on the Beacon Trade scoreboard. Beacon Trade backing tradings with all the lighting, the fans, the switches, the electrical for the job. Beacon Trade say, let's make light work. And I don't want to say New South Wales are in trouble, but Gertz has disappeared. Here's Ben Dobbin on the sideline for Bob Jones.
2: And Victor Radley's just got to his feet wearing the 15 jersey. He's itching to get on there. That's the circuit breaker, Dan. You want somebody who you know is going to come on and make a difference. Victor Radley, if you're Laurie Daly, you need to get him out there and ASAP.
0: Well, it's going to be feast or famine, Dobbo. He's either going to absolutely turn this game or he's going to get 6 weeks.
4: He's that sort of player,
0: he is. Now it's Big Tino. G's been strong. He carries it up over his 20. Been very hard on himself this year, his personal form. Cotter again, going up the edge. Oh, he's tipped up and he almost went beyond the horizontal. We've had one penalty and one set restart. So they are not referring this like a 2026 NRL game. And we're so much the better for it. Here's Grant, deliberately from inside his 40. But dropping back Kohler, the left winger from New South Wales, now running towards the middle, but defenders are there in numbers, and he's just got nowhere to go. Now it's New South Wales down 20-0. Yes, 20-0. As they go nowhere on play two through Staggs, followed up here by Tottle. Tottle with his seventh run, leading the way as usual for the Blues.
4: Yeah.
0: But he's lost it again. That's his second error. This is just incredible what's going on here. All these errors are happening between the 20 and the 40 in Queensland's attacking territory. Marone's on the march again. He just gets up, and as he plants it down, the ball just slips out.
4: Well, Origin's a pretty simple form of our game. If you make that many mistakes, you cannot win. It's no more complicated than that.
0: So now, Cobbo defeated. All the backs on the outside, and that's where it goes. Munster to the right to Walker. Walker on to Ponga. And Ponga is put down here. And he'll play it just inside the 40. Queensland looking for a fourth try. Can you believe it? Laff running it down the middle. And brought down 32 away. Comes here to Grant. Grant on to Pat Carrigan. Good strong run from him. Well, it's played back now to Grant. Throwing left on the Walker. Changes direction with a pass to the right. Away to Ponga. Ponga to Connor. Connor on to Toya. Pops off one. Now gives it back to Ponga. Still 10 away. Stepping. Turning it in. Away to Tino. Tino heads for the try line. Drop 5 away. 2 tackles left. Center field. Here's Grant. Grant on. Oh, Monster! Driven into the ground. Oh, that's a big tackle. Ethan Strange. Straight into the ribs of Munster. And finally, something for these fans to cheer about. That the game might be gone anyway, but that certainly saved it if they've got any hope here in the last 60 minutes of this game. 20-0 Queensland.
3: It's nice play there from Ethan Strange. Young 5-8 on debut. Sense the danger. Harry Grant again probing for some space. Cam Munster hit that line and Eastern Australians good enough to close that space. Blues, they haven't had much to cheer about in this first half. What is a nice moment for the young 5'8 on debut.
0: So Radley now has this crowd murmuring. He's on the sideline waiting for his chance. It was 20-0 Queensland at halftime here last year in the decider. It's 20-0 right now. Radley coming on to create havoc. Staggs has been well handled so far. That's just his second run. He's been doing a fair bit of work in defence here as Tedesco now goes up the middle. And Tedesco can't find a little opening there. Stop 10 short of halfway. Now it's Cam Murray carrying it forward. And he'll play it on halfway. Good run. Here's Robson now. Throwing it left the way. Yon to Cleary. Holding it up. Getting it to Strange. Strange. Just straight over the top of Toya. Now he straightens and he's met 40 away. And it's a lightning quick play the ball to Robson. Throwing it to Young. Young rolling downfield. Makes a beeline for Capel. Capel up to the challenge. But he got help from Tino. The tackle made just right of the post. 28 away. Cleary puts up a high kick. Now Blue was taken out there. I think it's going to be a problem. Cobbo comes through. Penalty. Penalty. Two Queenslanders came in and just sandwiched one of the Blues. Pretty easy penalty, that one. And it's where the ball lands. So the Blues are going to get their first crack at it inside Queensland's 20. Let's see what their attack has. 20-0 Maroons. It was Tedesco. And, it was Big Tino. And the number 12 for Queensland, Capel, just backing into Tedesco. So here we go. Blues on the attack. Two away. There's a run from Radley. Just backing into the defenders. He's under the black dot here for New South Wales. The fans of the southern end haven't seen anything yet. Now it's Murray into the line. Oh, he skipped past a tiring Capel. But he can't get through the next wave of defence. Blues have kept into the middle here on three tackles. Robson now takes a couple of steps on to Radley. Radley the Cleary. Puts it a grubber. Hudson Young scores. There's life at Homebush. Young is in. Cleary with touch. 20-4.
3: Blues get their first opportunity. The back of a six again. And then a penalty. And Nathan Cleary, really his first touch in good field position. And it's a carbon copy of what the two Queensland half done. Realised there's a little bit of space in behind. That early kick just gave Hudson Young an opportunity in a foot race to Sammy Walker. Hudson Young, you see him get the ball down. He just had the speed and got there in the end. And you have to say, I know there's still a lot of time on the clock, but it felt like New South Wales needed that. It was a great shot down the other end by Ethan Strange. That gave him a little bit of energy, but to go up the other end and capitalise, they needed something.
4: But it wasn't an original play. I mean, they've watched us do a couple of them. All of a sudden, let's have a crack ourselves.
3: So, is the team got fullbacks playing today?
0: So Young, such a wonderful scorer at club level. And that's his first origin try in seven games. Nice touch from Cleary there, just off the outside of the right boot. And only one man could take that. And it was Young. So kick predictor for Pertek reads for Cleary, 96%. Jeez, that's a big number. I know it's Cleary, but it is 19 in from the left touchline.
4: You'll get this one, won't
0: you? Oh, you'd think so. Here he comes to the southern end, and he's got it. 3 tries to 1, 20-6. Triple M rocking Origin. We might have a real high score here. Dobbo on the other side of this for Bob James Team Answers. We do Origin for Maccas.
5: 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This formidable off-road ute is equipped with upgraded suspension, all-terrain wheels and tyres, and has been put to the test across 40,000 kilometres of the toughest Aussie terrain. 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
2: That will give New South Wales some confidence. They've had no ball in their red zone. When they did get there, they put a try on. Obviously, there's a long way to go, but they needed that to give him some confidence. Radley already making a difference in defence.
0: Yes, and Murray out there as well doing some good things early. As the Blues bring it back through Radley. Dobbo thanks to Bob Jane T-Marts. 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Now, Blues working it forward here through Yo on tackle three. You got Shane Webke, you got Wade Graham, your expert callers here for CBUS Super. as it's Robson giving it to Tedesco. And he's bit put down with Munster there and doing the bulk of the work. Carrigan wearing number 16. Murray does love straightening up an attack, and he gets it to within six of halfway. He'll play to Robson after the Murray tackle is completed. And this is a rolling kick here. It was a testing kick, and Ponga didn't panic. He let it come to him. Oh, then he's flung into the ground with authority there by Staggs. But Ponga just gets up and just carries Staggs on his back. And Staggs tumbles over as Ponga plays it. 20-6 Queensland after Munster carries it up on that next play. And then it's one out again with Cobbo straight into the defence. Grant with a slow bit of service here to Carrigan, who wasn't quite in sync. So Carrigan now gets it and just works it up to halfway. Playing it back to Grant, centre field on the Plath. Left steps off his left, then off his right, then draws in defenders, gets it to Collins. Collins takes the tackle, comes to Walker down the skinny right side, puts up a high kick, up goes Tedesco. Oh, he didn't look comfortable, but he took it. He had his Roosters teammate all over him in Toya. Big catch from Teddy. There's the Blues now. 10.5 to go in the first half. They'd love at least one more before half time. After being down by 20, 20 to nil, it's now 20-6. Tuttle looking like a spaceman with that white headgear, just carries it forward. Now it's the more traditional headgear of Stephen Crichton, working it up the left edge. And he's met here and put down with Robson picking it up and running. He'll run at any opportunity, but Queensland have handled him pretty comfortably so far. Last after Robson's run. Oh, torpedo from Cleary. Won't be fun this, but Cobbo swallows it up. Never looked troubled by that, Cobbo. That was a great catch.
4: He's very comfortable, though, wasn't he?
0: He's a confidence player, Selwyn, and his confidence appears to be sky high right now. So we're going to set for set, which we haven't had for a little while. Jojo Fifita with a carry, and he's brought down just wide of the post as it comes to Collins. Again, not the crispest service there for Grant, but the tackle affected on the 40. Grant now playing peekaboo with the markers and then escapes them and makes it up to halfway before he stopped Grant. Now on the next, it's a skipping Munster on the left, giving it to Copel. Splashes off Radley. Oh, hospital pass here. Tap back by the hammer. He kept it going fortuitously for Grant. Then on to Munster. Munster gave it to Collins. And out of all that, no knock on. Collins brought down. 40 out. Last tackle. A hurried bomb, but it's not a bad one. Tedesco is up there. He can't out-duel his man. Tedesco beats one, beats another. Superb run from Tedesco. And they'll play it now. With Tolu Kola now carrying it forward. So the Blues are at least back into the grind, that's for sure. 20-6. They try it. Top carrying it forward with his typical muscle. And the crowd sensing things are just going back the Blues' way here. There's a Hamole Olakau'atu run. Haven't seen many of them in the first half as he thrashes about on the ground after that tackle. Now it's a run from Yeo over halfway. Spins back, pops a pass back into Robson. Robson exploring. Too many maroon jerseys there. So Robson will take the tackle. 42 metres out. Here's Teddy. Tedesco on to Cleary. Putting up the more conventional high kick this time. Up they go. Oh, as Ponga goes up. Was parallel to the ground. Oh, he took a heavy bump there as Crichton watched it all unfold right next to him. Gee, that's a courageous take. He would have known that was going to hurt him. As now it's Cobbo hitting it up. All of a sudden, Queensland not making metres so easily. We'll get some expert commentary in a moment, but we're in a bit of a set-for-set situation here with Capel going nowhere. 20-6 Queensland. Now they're mucking about with it, Queensland. Another loose pass. Ponga goes back to retrieve. Gives it to Munster. This is tackle five. Munster slips a pass as he's tackled on to Ponga. Ponga gets it on. Out it goes Carrigan. Now it finds a support player out there in Britain. Nicola. And he'll make it to within 9 of halfway. Here's Walker kicking. Oh, that's brilliant work from Walker. He ran down the sideline and then kicked to the vacant middle. That is just too good for Walker. As now Teddy, he rides a heavy bump. Kurt Capel. Gee, does the dirty work well, Kurt Capel. Here comes Staggs with a one-out run. The importance of a great kick at the end of a bad set. And now it's Tottenham. Carries it up here. With 6.5 to go in the first half. About 6:48 to be exact. And a run now from Radley. And Radley well contained. Clotter there along with Nicola. Here's Murray at the line, throwing to Cleary onto Nadeska. Now it opens up for Staggs, but he's closed down. Tabuai Fido all over Katoni Staggs. Halfway line comes to Cleary, and he kicks from the outside of the boot here, and it skips into touch as planned. And now we can all take a breath as it goes into touch. 6:20 to go first half. Maroons 20, Blues 6.
3: Yeah, well, you mentioned that kick from Sammy Walker. It was world class. Swinging down the short side, getting Tedesco, tracking him towards that sideline, and hooking it back to where Brian Tor, who's just a little slow on that open side, really turned the tough set into a win with that kick chase. And then Nathan Cleary, a little bit of class, just finds the outside of the boot, finds Tart. Just really the first break the players had since that last try. So it's good to see the game flowing, going set for set. What a contest it is.
4: Yeah, certainly descended back into a real arm wrestle, hasn't it?
0: So can the Blues pinch one more before the break? Queensland here with Munster throwing it across. Ponga drops the ball. Picked up now by Staggs. Staggs wrestled to the ground, 31 away. But here they come, the Blues. What a chance this is just before halftime. Olakau'atu beats the rushing Cobbo. But the second wave brings him down. Crowd now, listen to the murmur. Listen to the excitement. Ascent restart, just the third of the game. As Cleary turns it in, onto Radley. A setup play here. Knocked over in front of the right upright. Robson, the Roosters teammate, picks up first left to Cleary. Cleary on. Strange, a long ball out to the left centre crop. And he's well contained here. That was Toya there first, and Nikita over the top. Played here to Young. Young's 10 out. He can do anything. Young, he's likely to kick himself and try and score. But he's just going to tuck it under the arm and take the tackle. Now Robson, oh, throws it onto a steaming Radley. Great tackle down low by Grant. Now a little kick, brushes the upright. Oh, it's a try! It's a try! Murray fumbled it, but regathered it before it hit the ground. Klein says no on our angle, and the vision we've seen, I think he's done it. I think he's got it, Murray. So here's a replay for Harvey Norman. Robson towing it in. It kisses the upright.
1: New South Wales to chase it onside.
0: And Murray coming through. I think Yeo is next to him, but it's all Cam Murray this. It's now in the in goal. Cable's beaten in the race, although he's standing in front of Murray. Let's see, Murray drops it, but it's still in the air. He hasn't hit Capel on the way through yet. So super slow-mo here for Harvey Norman. Biggest moment of the game so far. Murray gets his fingertips
1: to it. Cameron
0: Murray
1: playing the man, which
3: he's
1: is
3: got
1: a penalty.
3: Touch ground, hasn't it?
1: We have a decision.
3: Oh, he said he's playing the
0: playing
3: man.
0: Playing the man. Oh, that is ridiculous. Are you kidding? Playing the man? He's trying to get the ball. Good decision, Shane.
4: Good decision. Really good decision.
0: Playing the man. Even the fact that Cam Murray is really upset tells you, how is he playing the man? That's ridiculous. Anyway.
6: Let's go, Sam. Sam, let's go.
0: You need a break or two, and Queensland got a little fortunate one there because he regathered it and planted it down.
3: It was a great bit of skill for Cam Murray to regather that, but...
0: You think he was playing the man?
4: But you can't play the man, boys. You can't.
3: I thought it was almost like shoulder to shoulder, jostling for the ball.
4: Nah, he had hands on him. He was playing.
0: Nah, you're right, Shane. You know, I'm looking at a roof. You're absolutely right. He wasn't even interested in the ball. It just fell into his
4: exactly.
0: Lap. All right, 13... short of halfway. That's a big decision. That's a big decision.
4: Crucial for both sides for different reasons.
0: Indeed. So the Blues again get close. This time they don't get over. Maroons now working upfield. Collins hitting it up, followed up by Carrigan. And he's met 45 away with Yeo there making the tackle. Grant the dummy half goes out to Munster. Oh, he had Collins with him, and Collins took a big tumble as Munster dummied and took his own tackle. Bounce comes Walker on the Ponga. Ponga down the hammer. Beautiful silky hands away to Cobbo. Cobbo almost did his knee as he took a chunk out of the turf. And will play 25 away or is brought down. Now comes across here from Grant away to Walker. Putting up a high kick. Won't be easy for Tedesco, although he does brilliantly. Munster was on the ground. I wonder if he got a little... Yeah, Munster got a little bump on the way through here. So maybe a bit of luck for New South Wales. Young running straight over Munster and then spinning and helping himself to another 10 metres. 309 left. Oh, my goodness. Kurt Capel has got a big gash down the right side of his face. That's going to take a lot of stitch work at half time. That is an old-fashioned origin image there. We'll go to you in a second, Dobbo. We just can't get a break in play here. 20-6, Queensland. Now it's Robson getting it on to Murray. Throwing it to his right to Cleary. Cleary keeping it going to Olakau'atu. Olakau'atu, his fifth run. All five have been pretty well contained. He's knocked over on halfway. Cleary kicking high. Too deep for the chasers to really impose. So Ponga takes it near the sideline and just brings it back. Quick one from you, Dobbo, Bob Jones, Emas.
2: Yeah, they're trying to get to Kurt Capel to try and get that sorted out, that gash. But geez, Queensland have weathered the storm from New South Wales. They've really lifted New South Wales in the last 10 minutes.
0: I sure have, thank you. Now Jojo Fafita has done a solid job, hasn't he?
4: He has been solid on day one.
0: And he makes it the halfway. Played the ground on to Connor. Connor has been a Wally Lewis medalist. Knows all about this stage. And he's rolled over 42 out after his one out. Here's Grant throwing left to Walker. Walker to Munster. Dummies, stepping. It's 360. Doesn't fool anyone. There's Robson and his defensive partner just waited for Munster to make his moves. Now the high kick from Walker again. The chasers have a chance here. The hammer coming through. Oh, again, Tedesco outbodies his opponent. Gee, that's a talent from James Tedesco. That's Tabuai Fido that was out left there. Now the Blues bring it back. A minute 30 to go in the first half.
3: Set up here, Dan. Get people behind the ball. At least have one crack on an expansive play. Only a minute 20 to go.
0: No, Robson outside here to Yo to Cleary. Cleary on to Strange. And Strange is stopped. And he'll be playing a 12 out from halfway. As Cleary now turns it into Radley. And Radley is collected. So they almost make it the halfway, but a pretty innocuous set there. Last. Oh, then now, this is not innocuous. They run it. Tedesco out the stacks. Puts up a high kick as he's running. Ooh. And Ponga again goes up and is again parallel to the ground. There's a lot of spectacular work there from Ponga that I'm not sure is necessary. Maybe a bit of Billy Slater old-fashioned karate coming out of that. He's been taught well by his coach. Anyway, no boy was in within 2 weeks. So no one was in any danger. But Ponga caught it.
4: Made it look good.
0: It looked fantastic. You know what's going to look good? Those super slow-mos. My God. Now it's Toya. Tremendous run from Toya. Queensland with 20 seconds. Walker throws a diabolical forward pass. The sort of forward pass that can be penalised if that bad. Blues need to pack this scrum here. They've got 40 metres between themselves and the try line. And they get 5 seconds. Now, if the game was close, you'd swear Cleary would line up for 2 points here. But they're down by 14. And that's Walker's really only negative moment of the first half for the Blues. Have they got a set play? Have they got something? Defeated. 20-6. Queensland. Last play. First half. Comes to Cleary. Yeah, he's going to go for two. And it's not going to make it. And it's going to pitch 5 metres short. Rolling. Now Ponga's just going to pick it up. Walk it over the back. So Queensland again. A devastating start. Three tries in the first 18 minutes. And the Blues enjoyed a good period, but they could only get one try back. So a lot of work for the Blues. A lot of work. And Queensland don't tend to lose origins when they have a half-time lead. It's half-time at Accor Stadium. Queensland 20, New South Wales 6. That is on the Beacon Trade scoreboard as Triple M rocks origin for Ream Hot Water.
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8: The greatest loss Queensland has had since losing at half-time, leading at half-time. The most points they've led by at half-time and lost, 6. That was back in 1993. So 33 years ago, they lost the game by 6 when ahead at half-time. Well, they're up by 14. So this would be quite unprecedented if the Blues could come back and win. I've got to say, Shane Webke, very muted performance from you. I tell you, I don't know why. You've just been, you've cooled your jets. I like it. You haven't been too over the top yet.
9: Well,
8: I mean, you've had every reason to give it to Wade Graham because Queensland has killed them in the first 20. But look, you've actually

0: literally just kept your powder dry.
1: Well, my confidence will build as the game goes on, don't worry. But no, I was always a bit nervous about tonight because I didn't envisage that we would see the meshing, if you like, of Ponga, Walker and Munster. They just took to that on the back of a forward performance which was not startling, but just mistake-free. And the only mistake the New South Wales were making was mistakes and at the wrong end. And if you do that in Origin, Wade, you know this, you get punished.
2: Yeah, I think you can never win the game in the first 20 minutes, but you can certainly hurt yourself and almost lose the game. And New South Wales, 5 back-to-back errors coming out of their own.
1: You can't do it.
2: Just gave up cheap possession and field position. And then off the back of that, Queensland classy and found some points. I would have loved...
1: And they got an opportunity to score that second try, but they played the man, not the ball.
2: Yeah, I'd love to see that given. Listen, we can talk about that another time, but ultimately it doesn't matter. It's not on the scoreboard.
1: Exactly.
2: New South Wales, they know what's in front of them. They need to clean up their error rate and, you know, get back into this fight. Like if they can find one early, you know, they're growing confidence. And
1: if they don't score early, they're not going to get there.
2: I think they need one early.
3: Have you seen enough, though, to suggest they could come back?
2: Well, plus, they almost scored 2 tries in 2 attempts down here. I know one got taken off them, but they crossed the line and the ref sent it upstairs. So they didn't have an issue striking. They just got to get some more possession down this end of the field.
1: But if the modern game's taught us anything, the current version of NRL and Origin and the rest, is that these things can get turned on their head. And I think New South Wales have got all that capability. But they've got to stop making mistakes.
2: Yeah, they've got to strike first. You think they have to strike
1: first. Got to go first.
2: If it gets to 26-6, you start going, okay, look towards game 2. But yep. If they can get some confidence by finding first point, well, who knows what the back end of the game holds.
3: All right, we're going to take a break. We'll come back. Laurie Daly just having some words with his team there. Not spittle coming out of his mouth. More of the conversing variety. As Triple M rocking State of Origin number 1 for Ream Hot Water and for Maccas. It's Queensland 20, New South Wales 6.
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17: Here we go again. The 2026 series begins.
18: Way the Grant throws on the Walker. Walker puts in a kick. Traces on. Yeah! Toya! What a start, Sam Walker! Robert Toya pouring through. He scores his first Origin try, but Sam
19: And that's almost play for play what Alf did way back 40 years ago.
20: Well, there's Alfie there. There's Alfie there in the middle of the huddle. How good.
18: Wham. Oh, flicks it out the back. On it goes. Try under the sticks. Queensland now on the attack. Looking for a third try. Now Munster rolling in the kick. Here comes the hammer. It's another. It's a Queensland avalanche. Now Cam Munster joins the party.
20: Off the back of three New South Wales errors in the yardage and taking total control of this game early.
19: Jeff Little kicks, you get tries. And that's the hammer. He loves an origin try, doesn't he?
18: Blues on the attack. Robson now. Takes a couple of steps on the Radley. Radley, the Cleary. Puts it a grubber. Hudson Young scores! Blues score with their first chance. And there's life at Homebush. It's halftime at Accor Stadium. Queensland 20, New South Wales 6.
1: Triple M rocks State of Origin.
18: The most important highlight might be the one we didn't play. The try that wasn't scored when Cam Murray brilliantly recovered a little grubber kick. But was knocked back
19: after playing the man.
18: You didn't even know that rule existed, Shane Wick. You weren't even thinking about playing the man.
19: That is possible. However, I'm pleased it worked out that way.
18: So Ashley Klein set it up as no try because he thought Murray lost it, which is a perfectly reasonable thought because he bobbled it. But then it goes up to the video, Chris Butler, and says, "Oh, Murray's playing the man."
19: I must admit, it looked that way to me earlier on. I thought it was that, but.
18: Now you're starting to become the smart ass, I remember. Thankfully.
19: It'll come back.
18: Great. I remember last year it took about half a game, three quarters of the first game. By the time we got to the neutral game, which I think was in Perth, then you started to beat yourself. Wade-o, I'm not getting good body language from you. I'm not getting good body language at all.
20: I doubt there'd be any New South Wales fan with good body language after that first half. Just disappointing that first 20 minutes. Too many errors allowed Queensland to take advantage of it, but still a fighter's hope is.
18: Here we go, second half from Stadium Australia, the Olympic Stadium, and it's Radley working it upfield, and he's driven back here by three willing Queensland defenders. So Queensland leading 20-6, three tries to one. It's a run here from Kohler, but he goes nowhere. A couple of players, Amole Olakau'atu really hasn't stamped his mark on this game, but the two front rowers for the Blues, very quiet with their opening stints for Neil Blake and Barnett. Fairness, they probably didn't have all that much ball. Here's Amole winding up. That's the good stuff. And it takes all the strength of Tabuai Fido and Collins to bring him down. Collins limping after that. Great run, Murray. Bumped off a defender. Shriveled in the tackle. Then threw a pass to Strange. Strange shimming his way up the halfway. And he's stopped here. Turns into a good set. Excellent work from Capel. Chasing Cleary, putting a hint of pressure on. Lovely catch from Cobbo. And Cobbo brings it back with Queensland now. Their first use of it in the second half. Here's Tabuai Fido, who's already got one. His strike rate is better than a try on origin. He just carries it forward here. Followed up by Jojo Fifita. And it's another solid one-out run from him. He's made that an art form in this game. Just good solid running with now Carrigan into the teeth of the Blues defence with his one-out run. Full gone just outside their own 40. Collins into his Roosters teammates in Radley and at Robson. It's a Roosters-a-thon there. Last tackle, halfway. Comes here to Munster, putting up a high kick towards the right sideline. To'o does well to catch it. And even To'o there, now that was hard work for him, but he still got by a defender or two and made metres that very few other wingers would have made. As the Blues bring it up, Ben Dobbin, sideline, Bob Jane Seymour.
21: Yeah, look, the message out of New South Wales is if you make mistakes in your own half and give Queensland possession, it's going to be an ugly night. They need to get back in the game and obviously score first. For Queensland, Billy Slater very happy. He said, but we need to kick the space. Sam Walker's kicking game is very important in the second half. They're going to, there's a mistake there.
18: You wouldn't believe it. Amole Olakau'atu has put it down at the play the ball. The only difference between this and all the others in the first half, this one was in Queensland territory. But that is just diabolical
0: diabolical lack of attention to detail by the Blues. And now Queensland, who have just punished the Blues for mistakes like this, get this just shy of halfway.
20: It's just lack of focus there, no respect for the football. And you can cop maybe one or two a game at this level, but what's that, six now for New South Wales? Just not good enough here, and they're putting themselves under too much pressure because of it.
0: Oh, now ball's come out as Troyer was hit in the tackle and fell down awkwardly. A fortunate escape for the Blues. They get it straight back. Crichton runs down the left side, is tackled 40 away. So out of all that, Blues actually get a fresh set from 40 out, and they're positive for them, remarkably. Young carries it up, followed up by Radley. Radley just working it up, one out, not going far. Left upright, played to Robson, close to the open side. The Murray keeps it going right to Cleary, drops it off now to Hamolwe. And Olukawatu, three Queensland defenders there to bring him down. But he does get inside the 20 on tackle three. Short side, Tedesco stabs a kick. It's got heat on it. Ponga grabs it and helps it out the back. And this, my friends, will be the first line drop out of the night as Triple M rocking Origin number one. 20-6, no change to the halftime score on the Mitsubishi Triton Raider scoreboard.
20: So a replay off that scrum was Kier Murray. Some solid shot to the back of the ribs of Toya, which knocked it loose. And we see Sam Walker go short.
0: Got to get this back. Up they go. Oh, Combo flies high above Tuttle. It's an aerial mismatch. And Walker does it again. A pinpoint kick. But Tuttle's work exceptional. Now, it is Queensland here. Just to give you a picture of our commentary box, it was 40 degrees in here in the first half. It's now about 10. It's Walker from inside the 40. He has found To'o, has not dropped back. Now he does To'o. He scoops it up a 10 out from his own line. I'll tell you this, ladies and gentlemen, as To'o's tackled, if you're holding a ticket with Sam Walker's name on it, get in the queue the way this is going. An exceptional, exceptional performance from him in his Origin debut so far. Now Tedesco, on to Kohler. And Kohler is running down the left side here, where he's collected. Play back to Tedesco, on for Crichton. And Crichton has just brought down three defenders there to put him away. Comes to Yo on the next with a simple one-out run. Swivels in the tackle, but no chance of getting the pass on. Capel. Boy, Capel's been good. He's involved in the tackle. How many tackles has he made? Here's a kick downfield. Rolling, taken. Ponga taking it in a lovely fashion onto Cobbo after Ponga drew in defenders. He stumbles, Cobbo. If he kept his feet, he would have been away. Now Tabuai Fido onto Jojo Fafita. Picked up and driven. That's Ethan Strange again. He's come up with the best two tackles of the game for New South Wales. There's Torrey now carrying it up the middle. And this time he holds onto it as he's captured by Strange and Yo. Here it comes left side where Munster on to Ponga. Ponga has been wonderful as well. But this time his run is closed down quickly. And Queensland get to their last tackle. In fact, there's two tackles left here. A spinning Munster pushing away from Radley. Now coming to Staggs. Staggs does enough to make the one-on-one tackle. Finally the last. Here's Walker from 35 out. High kick. Tedesco under it. Chase of Hammer. But Tedesco takes it. And then he's buried inside his own 10. That's good football from Queensland. They lead 20-6 on the Mitsubishi Triton Raiders scoreboard.
4: Back into the grind, are we? It's just going to, who's going to blink first? If it is Queensland, New South Wales get back into this game. But if it's New South Wales, I think we win.
0: So now it's Robson waiting at dummy half. Throwing it on to Crichton. Oh, he's lost the ball. Queensland, quickly, shovel it on here as it comes out to Capewell. Throwing it to Munster, who's 30 out. Shovels it in to Tabuai Fido. No way through for the Hammer. And he will happily take the tackle. 20 away with Queensland staring at a full set on the attack. Capel with a one-out run. And he's going to be made to play it here in front of the left upright. He'll play it back to Grant. Goes to the open right to Carrigan. Carrigan turning his body on the defence as he's felled primarily by Yo. Under the post now. Comes right side. Walker to Toya. A little grubber into a bunch of Blues. That's a poor option, and the Blues come up with it. And that's That's as meek as the Maroons have been at the end of an attacking set all game. 20-6 it remains. Queensland over New South Wales on the Mitsubishi Triton Raider scoreboard.
4: And it's just Toya showing a lack of discipline. One of the features of the Queensland game tonight has been people are doing their jobs. That's not Toya's job to make that decision or to do that.
0: That's the voice of Shane Webke. Many an origin for Queensland, and expert commentary, CBUS Super expert comments. 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CBUS Super. Here comes to the open side. Hit a strange for the New South Wales team after a pretty routine set. He kicks long. And it's not a difficult one for Fifita to bring back. And Queensland, once Fifita will be playing it, only nine short of halfway. Here's Cobbo. Oh, he splashes off a Lukawatu. Geez, Cobbo has been
4: great.
0: On the next, it's Walker onto Toya. And Toya is knocked over. He's back on the Ampol State of Origin logo. Now it's swung from right to left. Walker to Munster. Munster to Capel.
4: Capel. Another bloke who's been good.
0: 41 metres out. Short side play. Here's Green on the Walker. Away to Ponga. And Ponga is taking a wonderful tackle here. Last year, 29 away near the left touchline. Walker didn't get the best pass. Still manufactures one to Munster, who wasn't ready for it. Puts up a high kick. Chance here. Oh, Plath comes through. Takes it. Takes the tackle. And Max Plath.
4: What's Max Plath doing down there catching the ball? Stop it.
0: Now, Dobbo, big moment of the game here for New South Wales.
21: Yeah, Aidan Fanua Blake and Blake Brayley coming on. So Robson and Isaiah Yeo off, and there's a captain challenge. But Brayley into the game and Reece Robson now.
0: Now, what are we challenging here for Queensland side? A high tackle. So the high ball, Plath caught it. Is he saying he was tackled high?
4: It looked fairly dangerous. Geez, that's true.
0: Well, you don't even know what happened with.
4: Well,
0: you have not got a clue.
4: I'm assuming we've been wrong.
3: Based on that being a best angle and the on-field call of onside, we're supporting that Max Plath is onside from the kick.
0: So they're onside, there's no doubt.
4: He's always onside.
0: So here comes Plath.
3: Harvey the ball in clean contest.
0: So they let Plath catch it. Murray.
3: Max Plath takes clean possession of the ball.
0: Murray grabs him.
4: That's vicious.
0: Oh!
4: That's vicious.
3: The contact from Hudson Young is high.
0: It is. I mean, it would
3: penalty.
0: It wouldn't bruise a grape, but it is high. Good guess, Shane Webke.
4: I knew what had happened.
0: Good guess.
4: I knew exactly what went on.
0: So, penalty. And given we've been standing around for 2 minutes, Wade, they'll probably take, will they take the two? 14-16, probably not great value, but what are they going to do here? No, they're going to take the tap. They're going to try and get this 20-point lead back. Not sure why we're playing Creedence at a State of Origin game, as much as I love my CCR. Now here's Capel, playing it back to Grant, going to Munster, turning it in. The number 15 for Queensland is Lindsay Collins, and he grinds to within two of the line. As now it comes to the open side, Ponga, shimmy, shimmy. And then all we thought about passing, did well not to, because he went down awkwardly. 10 away, right side, Grant throws left to Walker, underarms at the Plath. Oh, he's straight into the buzzsaw that is Young, and the tackle made just right of the post. Still 10 away, they've been camped here. Walker, early ball, too early. Carrigan picked off. Now it comes down to the last tackle, still in front of the uprights. Grant looks left, throws right, as now it comes from Ponga away to Toya. It was a lovely cut out ball, but Toya is stopped right on the try line. A try saver, a mat saver for the Blues. 20-6, changeover. Still 29:40 to go, but Queensland doing everything right so far to maintain this nice buffer.
20: Yeah, nice play there from Cole. It's difficult as the winger Ponga faked to kick the little grubber in goal, which has been effective tonight. Kohler just read that and then knew he had to sink in on the Toya. Pulled him down inches away from the try line.
0: Comes here to Adam Fanua Blake with a run. He wanted to be better in the second stint. Two runs for 15.
4: He's been very quiet, hasn't he?
0: Mitch Barnett, the same numbers, basically. Brayley with a little dart out of dummy half. So that's 16 players have used now the Blues with Cleary. Clearing a kick away. That's a great torpedo considering he was rushing it. Good catch though by Jojo. As for Fida, he's running up beyond his 20, beyond his 30, and almost up to the 40. Excellent work. Quiet achievement from Jojo Fifita that hasn't put a foot wrong. And Copper running with real authority down the right side. Cut down by Crichton, but his run allows Toya to just ease it up over halfway on tackle number three. Ball played out again. Throws left here to Carrigan. A flat pass away to Plath. Plath is just going to be stopped here. The ninth one for Plath. And he'll play centre field. Comes here from Grant to the right to Walker. Turns it back, changing direction to Carrigan. And Carrigan is going to run into three defenders. Brayley down low. Adam Fanua Blake and Radley up top. Last 26 out. Now it's a high kick for Munster. This could be a challenge here. Tall goes up and catches it. And some Blues teammates thought he was bumped mid-air. But no dice. 28 to go. We're in a holding pattern here. Something big you feel is going to happen. It just hasn't for the first 12 minutes of the second half. Tedesco goes nowhere on tackle three. This is textbook stuff from Queensland right now. Radley hammered in the tackle by Tino. But Queensland, the discipline, not to give away a penalty. Now it's Strange, a little bit of subtlety at the line. Passing to his teammate from Canberra in Young, but well read. Now comes here to Cleary. Flick pass on the last, away to Murray. Murray's got to get rid of it. He's not taken high. He's stopped. It's a changeover. Cleary took a risk, and the risk hasn't paid off. In fact, what have we got here? We're going to challenge Murray. Murray's going to say he was taken high, and if it was good enough for Max Plath 20 metres upfield, it's good enough for me, and you owe me one. That's what Cam Murray say. You took a try off me, now give me a damn penalty.
19: Closer scrutiny will reveal that it wasn't in fact high.
3: So at this point here, Cam Munster's grabbed the shoulder and ball. Cam Murray playing through. It's no high contact at this point.
19: No problem.
0: And now looking here end of the tackle. No penalty. That's a bad challenge.
19: Seldom wrong.
0: That's a frustrated challenge.
19: It is a bad challenge. It's a wasted challenge.
0: You get the sense now Queensland can just about finish them off as long as we have to go. Again with the Cretans. I don't get it.
19: I like it. But
0: I love Cretans.
19: It doesn't really work.
0: No. Like fortunate son, what's the Vietnam War got to do with State of Origin at home? 32 metres out.
19: And New South Wales lose that as well.
0: I mean, don't get me wrong, I'll be having it on Triple M Classic Rock after the game and hoping for a bit of credit. I love it, but not at the damn football. 28 metres out, Queensland. Carrigan running. Now comes on for Walker. Oh, Walker, the man he gave it to, it was a hospital pass, yeah. But it's well caught by Munster. Cleary on him the whole way, drags him back 5 metres, and we haven't seen a bit of bum crack of Munster. As now it's played here to Green. Throws left to Walker. Walker getting it on the Capel, and Capel almost gets it back to the 20 metre line as Queensland continue to attack. Grant throws open side. Walker floating, now throwing right to Munster, dumbing it, driven into the ground. That's Young again. He's done some nice things on some Young. Brayley there as well. 22 out last. Blues need to get this back. Walker, high kick. That's got a bit of depth on it here, and up they go. It's caught by Kohler, but I think he started from the in goal, from the field of play. He did, and he's dragged back into the in goal. This is wonderful foot. It's boring, but it is so good from Queensland. They are just tightening the vice on New South Wales. A line drop out on the way.
20: Oh, well, they're doing exactly what they need to do, Dan. They've got a 14-point lead. Just not letting that relentless pressure up on New South Wales. Playing it down here. As we see a short drop out from Nathan Cleary.
0: And it goes to 10. Here comes Crichton. He goes up uncontested. Something went horribly wrong for Queensland. No one was near Crichton. So the Blues have got it back. Down 20-6. No change to the halftime score. Wade Graham, Shane Webke, your expert commentary for Seabus Super. Ben Dobbin on the sideline, Bob Jane T-Nuts. Blues now not going too far here on the first three tackles. They're left of the post as Brayley picking it up, giving it to Fanua Blake. Fanua Blake. They will do their best, Queensland, to slow him down. A game like this doesn't suit him. No set restarts, no quick play the balls. He's playing it now. Here's a bit of ball movement as Cleary. A no-look pass out to his right. And the man he gives it to, Olakau'atu, pretty well contained as he has been all night. Cleary from inside the 40. Drills the kick towards the sideline, but urgency from Ponga. Protecting the sideline, taking it. 15 out from his own line. Throwing to Cobbo. Run number 18 for Selwyn. And he's wrapped up here, centre field. Playing it now here to Walker. Oh, a bit of old Clive Churchill stuff. Just running out of dummy half, pointing at bloke saying, you can't touch me. He gets a few metres there. And now on the next is a great run from Fafita, just dragging defenders with him up to halfway. Now it's going under Carrigan. Carrigan's been busy since coming on midway through the first half. Very solid performance. He's inside New South Wales territory. Pass to the Ponga. Out to the Hammer. Releases Cobo down the sideline. Superb chase by Staggs. Staggs got him high. Or did he? What have we got here? New South Wales. In the touch. So that is confirmed. Oh, the way Ashley Klein blew that whistle, I thought he was about to blow a penalty for Queensland. But that is a great play. That's Staggs' best moment of the first half. He was shown the sideline and he said, thank you, and Selwyn, see you later. They lose. It's going to have to happen soon here if the comeback's going to start.
20: They've been patient, Dan, coming out of their own end. Probably waiting for a penalty or a six again, but Queensland has been really disciplined, not letting that pressure up. They've probably only got another 5 or 6 minutes where they can continue to be patient and they'll start to push the envelope.
0: Choice Hotel stat, just 29% of the ball in New South Wales attacking half. And they finally break halfway here where it's Cleary. Stopped, playing it now for Brayley. On to Nadesco, holding it out. Oh, his pass should have been dropped by Radley. Radley very fortunate to pick up the rebound before it hit a Queenslander. Taken in the tackle. Now comes to Cleary, throws to Strach. Beautiful deception. Throws out on the left wing. Kohler, Walker all over it. Ponga there as well. And the pair jolted free, but it's a high tackle. It's a high tackle, and this is the biggest moment of the game, potentially, because he has been wiped out to Lukola, and we might have a sit bit.
4: Wow.
0: Ponga flew in from side on. Walker had Kohler covered. Ponga, I think, knows he's in trouble. He's just put his hands up to his head. He knows he's done something he shouldn't have. Oh, it's a shoulder. It's a shoulder charge. Here we go, the replay. Harvey Norman goes in. Head-on-head contact. There are hands raised all over Accor Stadium. They're about to have their loudest cheer of the night, and the Blues are about to have 10 minutes to get right back into this contest. 10 in the midway, though.
20: Yeah, at least 10 in the bin. Just keeping an eye on Kohler here on the ground.
0: Kohler is on the ground. This is shades of Reece Walsh and Joe Swalee 2 years ago. Is it more than 10? Walker on the ground as well, but he's okay. Kohler is done for the night. Jeez. Casey McLean is now warming up.
20: Have New South Wales only used 16 in changes?
0: This is going to be a send-off. This is going to be as this might be a send-off because Kohler is walking off. That's a category one. He's out of here. And fortunately, he is walking, so that's the best news. But now, it's either 10 or a send-off.
5: I know what you're saying, but this is an illegal play.
0: Bunker talking to Klein. Here we go, the biggest moment of the night. We will listen in.
5: Thank you.
0: Ponga nervous.
4: You would be.
5: That's your shoulder charge. It makes direct contact to the head. Junior Kerr, you're off.
0: Now this is music fitting for the moment, Webby.
4: Gee whiz.
0: A sensation. Queensland have not been troubled in this game. But Ponga, throwing everything into Kohler, has misfired badly. Direct contact to the head. Kohler out of the game. But he can be replaced. Kalen Ponga cannot.
20: A big talking point at the end of the game there, because I think the bunker was trying to say 10 minutes, but Ashley Klein actually overruled him on the field. He said, I heard what you're saying, but that's an active foul play. I'm sending him off.
0: Has to be. Given what we saw 2 years ago, and Reece Walsh wiped out, and Swalee rightly sent off. But here we go, the Blues.
20: McLean onto his field for his debut.
0: Makes his debut. It's category two for Tolu Kohler, so not an automatic exit from this game. That's contentious. as now it's Brayley firing it on for Noah Blake. They're 10 away. The crowd hasn't been this loud all night. 20-6 Queensland. Brayley goes to the right as now comes this halfback. Passes the 5-8 and Ethan Strange is over. It took them less than 1 set to cash in. There's still 22 minutes to go. And this is a contest. 20-10, clear it is Strange. Oh, how this match has turned.
20: Well, he deserved it, Ethan Strange. In the first half, you know, playing from the back foot, he was tough defensively. A nice little set play there. Just isolates Cam Munster one-on-one with the young 5-8. Harry Grant's going to take a dive there to make it seem like the video ref has to get involved, but that was all one-on-one. Ethan Strange on Munster. They find a try.
0: So Strange has been pretty close to New South Wales' best. He's been one of them, Webby. You look worried.
4: I'm just reflecting on how the atmosphere of the game has changed, but it has in the box as well here.
0: Honestly, I don't want to be blasphemous for about 2 minutes there. It felt like we're in the cauldron. That's how good and fearsome this atmosphere was. Are you okay with the send-off, Shane?
4: Oh, look.
0: Given it's Category 2, Cole could actually come back and play.
20: You said the contact on Plath was fierce, so the contact down there was fierce.
0: That's true, he's got you.
20: Oh,
0: so,
20: here we go.
0: Hang on, no try. What's up?
6: Obstruction, looking at Harmoli.
0: Oh, is this what... Is this what Wade Graham was flagging? Let's have a
3: look at the lead run here. Watu is required to run to the inside shoulder.
0: He runs
3: shoulder.
0: Through and Harry
3: he runs
0: Grant.
3: Runs directly at the chest of Harry Grant, who
0: boy,
3: is in slide.
0: If you get a gig in the NBA, but it's the correct call. It's no try. He wiped out Harry Grant. Yes, he dived like Shea Gilgeous Alexander, but you know what? Olukuwatu made the error. And again, Shea Webb's going to say, I knew it all along. We'll wait and listen. He's going to say, all along that was an obstruction.
4: Well, I felt that it was. I wanted to bring it up, but...
0: No, because you're magnanimous.
4: Well, it's humility. That's all it is, mate.
0: Well, no try. Olukuwatu did go into Grant. He did err. It is a penalty. Grant sold it, but he had something to sell. All right. Dobbo, what about this?
21: Yeah, unbelievable, Dan. And, geez, the crowd's gone up a whole nother level. I agree with everything you guys have said, that the fact that it's a cat two and that it's a send-off, that's the question mark over it all.
20: The question mark is how did they get rule a cat two?
0: That's exactly right. He lay on the ground for 5 minutes.
21: Yeah. So if he passes, that will be talked about as well. But this is going to be monumental if Queensland can hold on.
0: Well, they've got plenty of time, New South Wales, but they've thrown away their first real opportunity. 20-6. Ponga sent off, and he's going to get weeks, you would think. And that's going to bring Reece Walsh back into the picture. But we've got a game here that is very much up in the air. On the last here for Queensland, Walker. Good set from the Maroons. High kick, Toya coming through. Up goes McLean. Rises above them. Welcome to State of Origin, young man. Well, there's a real buzz here at Accor Stadium. Now it's a carry from Stephen Crichton. And he's met and put down where Brayley picks up a dummy half. Oh, his 17th run. Powering it up in the centre of this Accor Stadium. 15 short of halfway. It's turned in here. Number 15 is Radley. He's done away with the headgear. He turned it into Fanua Blake. Fanua Blake well handled. Ball played quickly. Brayley on. Comes to Radley again. Out to Cleary. Cleary to Staggs. Got by his man Capewell. Couldn't get by. Munster. Tremendous Origin style tackle. Oh, I'll tell you what, they've worked out. There's no set restarts in this game. There was a little bit of niggle for Munster and he got away with it. High kick. And now Blues taken out. Penalty. Tedesco. Tedesco, Nicola is claiming. What's he claiming here? He's claiming Teddy ran into him and not the other way around. Well, gee, I'll tell you what, Britt Nicola on debut will want to get this right because he basically decided himself he's going upstairs.
6: I've got Britton that's going across the path of the ball.
0: I've got to say, something looked a bit weird about this. This didn't look like a classic defender's just taking out a chaser. The Harvey Norman replay.
3: Look at the run here, Britton Nicola. He's required to arrive early and take up the space.
0: Now he's saying he's running towards the ball.
3: of James Tedesco, which is an escort, and the challenge is unsuccessful.
0: Well, what a silly, silly challenge. He thought he could sell it by pretending he was running towards the ball.
5: No more challenges, both teams.
0: But penalty to the Blues. 10 away. 20 minutes, 20 to go. We've only had 3 minutes of football since Ponga was sent off. My goodness. Now, here's a carry from the Blues, who trail by 14. Cam Murray has been fantastic in a losing side. Now a little dummy and almost going through the Blues. They're so close. Radley. Well played to Brayley. On it goes for Norblade. Gives it on to Cleary. Here's Tedesco. He can't get through. Queensland defending brilliantly. Short side play. Staggs will try and get a try himself. It's not going to happen here. Faux play the ball on the right side to Tedesco. Throws to Cleary. Not the best pass. Cleary also not the best pass. On to Fenua Blake, and he can just take the tackle in front of the right upright. This is a big last play. Cleary gets it on the left. Throws to Strange. Holds it up. Inside pass as it's Crichton who can't hang on to the ball. It was a little ambitious. Strange's ball wasn't perfect. Crichton loses it. Another chance down the drain for the Blues. But they're getting closer, it seems. Queensland hold on, and that was great defending from a 12-man Maroons.
20: Yeah, a couple of big tackles. Monster 1-on-1 on Katoni Staggs on the one edge, and then on Crichton coming across field and Ethan Strange. New South Wales, it's got to be patience here. They got the Queenslanders down the right end of the field, a man down, one big defensive set, and they'll be in good field position.
0: Wade Graham, Shane Webke, with. I'm going to do Dobbo's work for him here. Tolu Kola has been ruled out. Tolu Kola has been ruled out.
20: Had to have been.
0: Well, I think that'll quell a lot of the dramas that would happen after the game. I still think Category 2 is just a diabolical assessment. But anyway, he's out. That's the main thing. And he won't be playing for Manly on Friday night. Nine short of halfway the Maroons. Just getting through their set. Munster on the Tabuai feeder. Keeps it going to Capel. Capel running down the edge. He's got to get round. He does just. Even though Staggs and Toto almost drag him over the sideline. Good set. Walker takes a few extra steps. Now kicks on the run. High ball coming down 10 away. McLean goes up and grabs it himself. He's made for this stage. Beats one. Almost beats another. And he's brought up 20 short of halfway. Now it's spread here as Ethan Strange. He's having a blinder. Strange on the crop. Breaks away. But he's going to have to do it himself. Walker. There's a long way to go. There's a lot of ground to be made up. But Ethan Strange is now having a Sam Walker-like debut.
20: Could have easily been two tries if the last one wasn't taken away for Olakau'atu. McLean, you have to take your hats off to him. It was him who went up. He brought the ball down in a contest straight away. They knew they had to get the ball left. They sensed the space. It was Hudson Young linking up with his teammate Ethan Strange there from Canberra. He does well. He draws the pass, finds Crichton, who breaks a couple of tackles, gets into the backfield, somehow fashions a pass to that man again, Ethan Strange. And what a game he is having. New South Wales growing confident as we see the rain start to come down again.
0: Well, Ethan Strange, what about this performance so far? He deserves something like that.
4: What about Casey McLean under those
0: levels? Oh, my goodness.
4: He is leaping into the clouds.
0: He is. Well, no stage too big for him. He's got 8 tries in 4 tests. He started his test day at career as a teenager with 4 tries for the Kiwis. But I tell you what, this stadium was shaking when Strange got over the line. What's the 63% per set kick predictor? Cleary, 5 in from touch. Still 10 the margin. Here it comes. He's pulled it. Oh. No good. No good. 16 and a half to go. They still need 2 tries. Oh, this is
17: This is Origin right now. Ben Dobbin's sideline.
21: Yeah, some big decisions being made at the present moment. Saifidi and obviously Burton, they are the two remaining, and they haven't made a decision yet, New South Wales, on whether or not they're going to, who they're going to activate. So they're looking at it at the present moment. Also, he was definitely a Cat 2 and failed his Cat 2 at Joel Cola. So that, I just checked with the NRL, definitely a Cat 2 and failed now, it. So game now on.
17: Now, because Dobbo, even though it's Cat 2,
21: and he failed,
17: Cola is, yeah, has failed the test due to an act of foul play, that, yeah, triggers the 18th man.
21: Exactly right.
17: So that allows Saifidi or Burton to be used.
21: Exactly right.
17: Queensland have used 16 players. They've still got Liero, Mam, Shibasaki. You'd imagine Liero would be the favourite there to get on just for defence. 20 to 10. As now Fanua Blake, this is his best run of the night by miles. He's dragged defenders with him up to the 30. 20 to 10, New South Wales. How good is Origin football? It's 20 to 12, 10 Queensland. 20 to 10 Queensland. It feels like New South Wales on top, but it's Queensland with a well-earned lead. Now it's Cleary getting it on the stacks. He's through again, delays the pass, goes on the top, comes to Cobbo, in and away. Cobbo just does enough. Inside the 20, the Blues. Last, as they spurt quickly. Cleary, a chopping kick across the face. McLean's got it. Oh, inside pass is dropped by Crichton. He loses it behind him. Still the last. Strange. Now he's gang tackled and the ball comes free. Oh, it should have been a try. And it would have been an Origin try for the ages. As Casey McLean almost comes up with a legendary play 5 minutes into his Origin career.
4: Boys, you've got to applaud Queensland's defence. I know you don't want to, but Struth.
17: That's pretty good.
4: Great kick by Cleary. Great vision as usual.
17: Not much New South Wales did wrong there. No. And the 12-man Maroons had the answer. 15 to go. Liero warming up, Dobbo tells us. So they're about to use their 17th play at Queensland. Ball played now by Cobbo. Rain driving down. It is tumbling here. Munster, they're in quicksand a bit here, Queensland. And remember, Ponga sent off about 10 minutes ago. Here's a carry now from Tino. And he's rolled over. He'll play at 15 short of halfway. They'll play it back to Grant. Grant to the open side to Walker. Dropping it off. Nikola. The man who's played 16 Kiwi tests. Just taking it up into the two-man defence. On the last, Munster thought about a high kick, ended up going a low kick. It worked out well. It slipped by Toto, has to go back and retrieve. And now he muscles his way past his own 20. But the Blues are starting to make some line breaks. They've made three, most of them in the last certainly a few minutes here, as it's carried forward by Staggs, who almost lost that ball. Very slippery conditions, but he gets up and plays it, Staggs. Clean. And driving three defenders back with him to within 15 of halfway. Quick play the ball to Brayley. He's away. Now gets it on to Strange. Strange away. Double pump from Young. Tedesco. He's got Crichton on his inside. He gets it back to Strange. Inside the 20. Almost there. My goodness. Strange gets up and plays it. Queensland still getting back. Comes to Cleary. Oh, they've got numbers. Tedesco. And Bonaparte. Yeah. Which is dropped by a two-on-none, but it's slippery. And Tedesco threw a pass. Olakau'atu is injured. Olakau'atu can't stand up straight. Is he cramping or is he injured?
20: He's cramped.
17: Tedesco threw a pass. It was at the shoelaces of Olakau'atu. If he catches it, he scores. 20 to 10. Queensland hold on. You're a cruel man, Shay Whiskey. You're laughing at a man's misfortune.
4: I'm not. Well, that's pretty funny. Jeepers.
20: Just again, but execution, as we see Olakau'atu, he's really struggling with cramp. New South Wales, they're just going to have to get on with it here with 12 men themselves. A little bit of a reprieve there for Queensland, but just talking about moments, we always hear Origin moment, that was a moment, and New South Wales just couldn't execute.
17: 13 to go, 20 to 10. This game is like listening to a podcast on 0.5 speed. The clock just won't go down. Yeah. Penalty, Queensland! Huge moment here, high tackle, and Queensland gets a much-needed breathing space. Radley went in,
0: to try and be the enforcer, and he just went a little too high. In fact, it was Barnett. So apologies there, not Radley, but it was Barnett. And the ball just hit the, he hit the ball and it slipped up. So it's unlucky, but it's a penalty.
20: Radley's just gone on as right edge for Olafuatu. He's done for the game at Cram. That was why he was on the big screen.
0: There's now Queensland put it into touch as they close in on halfway. 12 to go, they're up by 10. Walker, this will go into origin folklore for Queensland. Another one of these backs against the wall. They led by 20, yet it'll be a backs against the wall win if they get there. Now it's going to throw it on. Liero fresh, straight into the teeth of the Blues defence. Brought down centre field for Noel Blake and Barnett there. Playing it back to Grant. Grant, oh, driven Radley, ball it all.
4: That's what he's in the game for.
0: And he lets him know about it as well. How's that taste, Harry? Now it's a run that goes nowhere for Queensland on tackle five, barely over halfway. They're walking at the moment, Queensland, but they're getting through. They're surviving. Munster, knowing his team needs a breather, drills one for the sideline, but he can't find it. It's cut off by Toho. Oh, superb chase by the men in maroon. And Toho is escorted back to his 10-metre line.
4: Boys, what about Kurt Caper? Oh. He has been in just about everything. He led that chase.
0: He's been, and from minute one, he's been that engine for them. It's carried up by Staines under McLean, coming on for the concussed Tolu Kola, and McLean is met on his 20. And nothing said from so far for the Blues, with Barnett just pumping it forward, and it stops. A good solid one-out rumble. They need a bit more right now. They're at the wrong end. Played to Brayley, throws left to Yo. Yo trying to change direction. He does. He gives the clear. And now he changes back with a pass to his left to Tedesco.
4: Good work, boy.
0: But Tedesco again, pretty well handled so far tonight. He's knocked over. On the last clear, he can only kick it long. It's from inside his 40. It's got angle. It's a 40-20. It's Shane to the 23 grand final. Just when they needed it. Nathan Cleary. They say he's got to dominate Origin. Well, he's just come up with a monumental Origin play. Not much the hammer at fullback did wrong. The kick was too good. Here come the Blues.
20: Yeah, you summed it up beautifully there, Dan. There was nothing really the hammer could do. It was just the angle of the kick, the execution. Not many people can do it, and we see Nathan do it regularly.
0: All right, pipe down, John Denver. Here comes New South Wales. Fanua Blake in front of the left upright. They're looking for a third straight try. Where's Ethan Strange? Give it to the kid. He's a good run, but an even better tackle to bring Mitchell Barnett's run to a halt. Play the Brayley. Throws left to Cleary. Cleary out to Strange. Strange holds it up. Goes himself. Then draws in. Gives it here to Crichton. And the defence slides across. Toya low. Walker up top. 2 metres out. Five in from touch. A little plump over. McLean almost. Almost, but they've burned a play. That's four gone. Now it's Cleary. Runs across the 10-metre line. Links up with Tedesco. Out it goes down to Staggs. Staggs comes. Oh, Munster! Tremendous tackle around the waist. Last. And now a set restart. A set restart. A loose pass by the Blues. It was Munster there with that second effort, which drew Klein's attention. He got away with it before, not this time. Now the Blues on tackle two, working to the middle. With Barnett in front of the right upright. 20 to 10 Queensland. 10 the margin, 9 to play. Slow play. Try! Cleary is in! Blues get a third straight try. And Nathan Cleary, the time is now. The time is now. He's 40-20. His try. And now he leads the next stage of this comeback. 20 to 14. The kicks are sitting.
20: Yeah, it was a tough call on Munster here on last play.
4: That was a tough call.
20: Tony Staggs, he played it well. Got the six again. There was confusion, but a man on the ground, Blake Brayley, senses that, darts into the Queensland line, and Nathan Cleary reacts here. He knows it's not a kick play anymore. It's the time for him to hit the line. Gets inside Cameron Munster, scores a try. So much time on the clock still, 8 minutes.
0: New South Wales, Webby, are almost favourites because they're only now one score down.
4: Well, they've got to beat 12 now, don't they?
0: I mean, they'd be like that. Come on, you've been up and about for 60 minutes.
4: I'm just, yeah.
0: So Cleary, now he's saying, where's the damn tea? Come on, support staff, ball kid. Time's ticking away here. Time is ticking. This is silly. Time is of the F. Now we've got a guy shuffling out there. Cleary runs to him. This is amateur hour. He runs 15 metres to beat the trainer, grabs the tee.
20: The clock stopped anyway.
0: Hey?
20: The clock stopped.
0: Now it stopped. Now it stopped. It wasn't stopped. They lost about 40 seconds, Wade. Now here he comes. Cleary again driving right. Moves in. Waste no time. 7.5 to go. 20 to 16. This is proving. And racing to be one of the greatest Origins we've ever seen. Queensland were up 20-0. It would be the greatest comeback in Origin history. No team has been down by 20 and won the game. And the Blues are nearly there. Dobbo, what's doing on the sideline? Yeah, Bob JT Marks.
7: So Britt Nicker is HIA from a tackle a little earlier. He's come off, Cotter's come on, and Burton's been activated as the 18th man. So Burton is the 18th man.
0: You believe this, Matt Burton. It was supposed to have a training session. Was it on Monday or Sunday? They had to ring up Canterbury, say, don't let him train. We might need him. And now here he is. Here he is about to play in an Origin game. As now it's carried forward here by Fenua Blake. He's had a couple of incisive runs of late. Flegler then gave him a bit of a shove. Here's McLean. McLean with a solid run. Jeez, a strong young winger, isn't he, Casey McLean? Picked up by Brayley. Brayley is having a field day since...

0: Now it's sent to the right. Cleary getting it on to Staggs. He's away again, Staggs. Staggs, though, he can't bring in Toto. Takes the tackle of Munster. Gets up to the 40. But Staggs is killing him on that side. On the next, it's Barnett. Barnett with a lovely, solid hit and spin. He's put down, though, 30 away. Last tackle, 6.5 left. Whaley to Cleary. Cleary puts up a high kick. Here we go. Under it is Fifita. A Queenslander goes down. Fifita puts it down. Remember, Queensland burned their challenge through Nikita. So if there's a problem in the with the chasers, no one can do anything about it now. Scrum 10 away, and surely once again it's Nathan Cleary's time.
1: Yeah, and as good as Kurt Capewell's been today, all heart and effort, just Staggs that matchup now, he's defending out wide.
0: What about Ethan Strange? It goes away from him, it comes to Staggs, getting a one-on-one. Capewell this time does the job. 20-16, Queensland, 5.5 to go. How good is Origin Rugby League? Now it's Cleary turning it in. Away to Barnett. Geez, Barnett's been strong. And Fanua Blake in the second stint, as they've had plenty more ball. And Barnett gets to within two. They're on the right side. Cleary, dummies, not fallen for. Excellent work, Grant, down low in front of the post. Strange yet to have a crack. Barnett with a crash attempt here. They're just working over the middle. He's brought down four away. Comes to the right, Cleary. Out it goes, Tedesco. Two on three. Tedesco can only take the tackle. Oh, this is great defense. Now the last tackle. Comes to Cleary. A chip kick this time closer to the middle. Crichton jumps too early. Lost by Queensland. It's knocked back by Strange. Six more tackles. Queensland can't keep hanging on. Now a high tackle from Grant. That's going to bring about a pause in play. Ashley Klein is going to settle things down here. Time ticking, by the way. Now it's stopped. 4:44 on the clock. I don't think they're going to find this. That's not a 10-minute for Grant. I don't think that's not a great. That's not a great two kill beside tackle. If it is, it's going to be 13-11. But Klein's seen enough. They take the tackle and go to the Bruins. As now it's carried forward by Yo. 20-16 when it was 20-0. Now it's Bailey getting it on. Murray catching pass as Cleary his pass is knocked up by Staggs. Staggs goes for it. Half a metre short. There was a bobbled ball, but somehow Staggs held on to it. Comes out to Cleary. Giving it here to Murray. Murray works it to the middle. Spins. Gets a pass to a flat-footed Barnett. Barnett on tackle one is knocked over. 4 minutes left. Comes across here to Cleary, who's running the show now. Gives it to Strange. Out to Crichton. Crichton is just short. Upended, I think Liero saved it. Slow play the ball. Hammer. Oh, he almost went to the bin. But he got up in the nick of time. Cleary getting it on. Away to Murray. This is magnificent defence. In front of the post. 12-13, Queensland. The Blues with Yo on the Strange. He slips into a tackle. And high tackle. High tackle. Penalty. In fact, an offload off the ground. Queensland penalty.
2: Yeah.
0: This is incredible defence.
2: That's it.
0: This is unbelievable. Even by Queensland's heroic standards, this is incredible defence. And looking at a replay, yeah, Walker went in, missed the high tackle. Strange was tackled, and he threw it off the ground. Probably the first thing he's done wrong tonight. Queensland are nearly there. But the Blues can strike from anywhere, and they're going to get the ball back, you would think. We're stopped. Well, still 3:20 to go. What a game.
2: It's everything we love about Ireland.
0: Kalen Ponga sent off in about the 57th minute. It's all New South Wales, but it's Queensland with their noses in front. Connor, tough run. Now it comes across. Liero, the freshest of the Queenslanders. He made a tackle during that set, which has saved him. But he's got plenty of friends who've done the same thing tonight. Flegler with a run. He scored. That seems like so long ago. They're up to halfway. Now Liero again. Good stuff.
2: Great set.
0: Good stuff from Queensland. Now we get to the last. 2:40 left. Walker drilling a kick.
2: Good
0: right on the line.
2: Good play.
0: Nothing adventurous. Put it into touch. And now Queensland, at least they're on the right side of the field. New South Wales are 70 metres from home. And there's 2.5 to go. So

0: Walker summed that up beautifully. Beyond his experience to know that that was the required play.
1: Barnett off, Burt on. Oh, an offload from Murray. He got it here to Tedesco, giving it to Toto. That's a great start to the set. They've gone 15 metres, the Blues. Here it comes to Yo, just grabbing and now straightening and making it the halfway. But Queensland have got
2: his boys.
1: 2:13 left. Queensland up by four. A loose pass from Young, going back to retrieve is Strange. He's just going to have to take his medicine and take the tackle right on the logo on halfway. So they've wasted a couple of tackles here. Murray on Burton. He carries it forward. A good strong run, but they need more. They're 41 out. Here it comes to Cleary. Cleary stopping, cutting back in field. His pass knocked up and recovered. Just all nervous stuff. Everyone's nervous. Young holding onto it. Last tackle. 30 metres out. Oh, Young, come on, get up. He does. He was trying to milk a penalty. Cleary, the game might come down to this. High kick, hammer under it. Up they go. If it is confirmed, it is the greatest comeback in 46 years of Origin. James Tedesco, what a hero's return. He sprinted in, out jumped the hammer, and it's Cleary's bomb. Cleary putting his stamp on the end of this game. And Tedesco takes it before it hits the maroon. It's going to be a try. And the kick will be from next to the left upright. I can't believe it. Queensland never lose from 20 down. They've been heroic. They have been so brave. But New South Wales, so often tonight, making error after error. But they've found the answer just when they needed it. And the answer was James Tedesco.
0: Is that why he's picked it? He's had a game.
3: I'm almost speechless with that. Of course, New South Wales playing this last 20 minutes against 12 men. But just a moment, the man, Tedesco, Cleary 40-20, Cleary bomb.
1: Not confirmed yet.
3: Try confirmed.
1: Try confirmed! A kick to win the game from next to the post.
3: That's unbelievable.
0: Wow, boys.
1: Just when you think you've seen it all in State of Origin, you get used to it. We've never seen anything like this. It is the biggest, I'm sure, we'll check it. I'm sure this is the biggest lead that's ever been overcome. No one has ever overcome a 20-point deficit. Tedesco, next to the post. Cleary. This is 2023 grand final again. He came to life just when they needed him.
0: He can't miss this. He just can't.
1: What does the per set kick predictor say?
0: It's got to be 100.
1: Yeah. No, it doesn't say 1,000.
0: Oh, look at all yous getting excited.
1: Oh. They all emerged now, didn't they, Eddie? I'm on your side.
0: Exactly.
1: They were nowhere to be seen for 70 minutes.
0: No.
1: Here's Cleary.
0: They're all believers now.
1: He is adjacent to the left upright.
0: There's no way in the world he could ever miss this.
1: Stop trying to jinx him, Webkin. I know what you're doing. The rain is just at its heaviest.
0: It could slip over.
1: Time is ticking away. 10 seconds left. 20 all to win Origin. He's going to run this clock all the way down. This is the final moment of the game. Now the clock stops.
0: Miss it. Miss it. Miss it.
1: Here he comes. Oh, he's going to go in and do it again. He stumbled.
3: To be fair, he stood there for so long because he may as well start the process.
1: Well, he was trying to run the clock down to zero. He doesn't want a short chip off for Jojo or one of the other Maroons. To win the game, to win State of Origin number one. Cleary from next to the post has got it! It is the greatest escape of all! 20-0 becomes 22-20. The Blues off the canvas. It's a miraculous win. One last play though for Queensland. It's a short restart. Blues can't give away a penalty, or Queensland will have a kick at goal to tie it. this game. Walker, ball on tee, everyone's standing. It's not a bad kick, it goes the distance, batted back by Queensland. They're 45 out. Walker, he's 55 out when he gets it. They're going backwards. Munster hurls a pass. Dropped by Carrigan. New South Wales win. McLean goes to ground. And New South Wales have done it. New South Wales have won from nowhere. This is Lane Park like noise right now. The crowd in front of us here has all turned and pointed at the box next to us. That's Laurie Daly and his staff. Laurie must have thought this was dead and buried. He must have thought his tenure was about to come to an end because it was a diabolical first half, error after error. But they hung in, a little bit of luck, Kalen Ponga set off, which now proves to be the definitive moment of this game. But the Blues had to cash in. And they took their sweet time, but a miraculous origin play. A Cleary bomb, a Tedesco catch, and New South Wales win game number one as Origin delivers again.
0: Just when you think you've seen what an Origin game can give you, we get that. Astounding game of football. Even if we're on the wrong side of it.
1: Wait, this is the stuff Queensland normally produces. Yeah. I don't think you're even ready for a moment like this, that the Blues... Teddy scored one in 2019 on the bell. I think that was tied. There was a dead rubber that the Blues scored late. I think that might have been the one where Aaron Woods, our man, jumped up. But this... That single play may decide this series.
3: Yeah, and just incredible that last 20 minutes. Obviously, a little bit of luck there for New South Wales. Kalen Ponga being sent off for foul play, but straight away they seem to have scored, taken away. They had to hang in there and keep fighting. Queensland were brave, defended well, but then a couple of players who have had pressure on them. Cleary stands up late, 40-20, finds himself a try. Tedesco, question marks around him, being back into the team over Edwards. He's had a lot of great Origin moments, James Tedesco. The try to win the series in 2016. But how much validation would he feel chasing that kick, bringing it down to win this first game in Sydney, his first game back since losing the captaincy?
0: Well, at the risk of sounding cynical, if Ponga doesn't get sent off, are we sitting here having this conversation about
1: no,
0: this
1: but
0: game?
1: He had to get sent off. I'm
0: not debating that.
1: The game, there was no way Queensland were going to concede three tries at that moment. No way. So Ponga knows he can't.
0: So if that doesn't happen, you just don't win.
1: Ponga's reaction, here's one for the soccer people, was like was like David Beckham in 98 when he lashed out at the Argentine player. It was he knew in that moment he'd stuffed up. Now, maybe he didn't think he was going to get sent off. Victor Radley, what an Origin debut with you, Ben Dobbin.
2: I heard that, boys. I didn't get sent off. Happy days.
4: Mate, congratulations. Origin, it always throws up unbelievable narratives. Tonight was no different. How was it for you personally?
2: Mate, it was awesome. James Tedesco, man, wow. Another highlight on his package. So, mate, he's a legend. The team was awesome, mate. We stuck in there, and to get it in the last minute, I've always... Watch those Origin moments, and to be a part of one, well, all thong.
4: At 20-0 down, you guys were all but gone. Then you get a try back. What was said at halftime?
2: We said there's 40 minutes, mate, so it wasn't about going out there and slinging it out of our ass. It was about doing what we said we were going to do from the start, and I think we did that well, and we just ended up getting them in the end, so it worked out perfect.
4: Yeah, obviously, lots of narratives. Everybody was talking about the Kalen send-off and everything like that, but once that happened, you guys just go to a whole other leg, and there was no stopping you by the end of it.
2: Yeah, for sure. I was, mate, really composed. I thought we were. Now, we could have chanced our arm a little bit more and maybe got a bit reckless, but I think we timed it to perfection. It's easy to say that now when Teddy pulls it out of his back pocket to win it, so it worked out good.
4: How'd you enjoy it, mate, personally? It's everything. You've watched it your whole life. How was it for you?
2: Yeah, definitely. Mate, I was going out there a few times. Started cramping in my calves. I haven't done that for a while, so I think I need to eat some more bananas. There needs some more potassium.
4: Go and enjoy it. Well done.
2: Cheers, lads.
1: Good stuff. Ben Dobbin, more to come. Now, just talking about James Tedesco, Wade, Dylan Edwards has so many wonderful qualities, but one thing he couldn't do I don't think anyone else, any other fullback, scores that try like that. The one that's a special talent for James Tedesco. Isaiah Yeo, winning captain with you, Dobber.
4: You just said to me it was the great escape, mate. That's one for the ages. What a win. Well done.
5: Yeah, it certainly was. It's nice to jag that in front of your home fans. It hasn't been the greatest stomping ground for us the last couple of years, but I loved how we stayed at it. I feel like particularly when a side goes down to 12, you can get two shift happy and sort of, yeah, that helps the defence. Whereas I just thought there, we just had some blokes attacking there. I thought Nath was outstanding. Certainly don't want to be putting ourselves under pressure like that in the first half. And they're a quality outfit, but yeah, loved how we managed to stay at it there. And yeah, huge play by Ted.
4: What about Ethan Strange debut that comes in late because of Mitchell, and he was outstanding for you tonight?
5: He was. I just feel like he's that kind of player that the smaller, yeah, without sort of knowing what you're doing a couple of days out, and then all of a sudden you're just thrown into it. I just feel like he's like one of those players that, yeah, that's probably not a bad thing for him. He was outstanding for us. Right, come up some big plays. He's tough to tackle, asks a lot of questions, and yeah, what did they do?
4: Queensland were very good. Obviously, they got to a big start. Melbourne now, in a few weeks' time, is going to be massive. This series is a lot.
5: Yeah, it certainly is. It's nice to jag that first one, but if you look at the last two series, that means nothing. It's we can't wait. We've got a lot to fix there in that first half. You just want to be compounding errors and making it hard on yourselves, and they're a quality outfit and they punish you. So, we need to be better in that area. But I just loved our resolve, our resilience there to sort of, yeah, grind and scrape our way back into the fight. And then, what a play.
4: Good on you, mate. Go and enjoy it.
5: Cheers.
1: The first time we went to the Melbourne Cricket Ground in 1994, it followed Mark Coyne's That's Not a Try, That's a Miracle. We go back to the MCG, 32 years later, off the back of New South Wales having their own miraculous moment on the siren.
3: I love what Isaiah Yeo said there. He probably knows, like, the great escape. If the incident doesn't happen with Ponga, you're right, they probably don't win that. But despite that, they get away with it, and they have a lot to look at where they put themselves in a hole. So any chance of moving forward with some complacency, they've been here before and let it slip. So there's still plenty to play for in this series.
1: Nathan Cleary's 18th origin, and he's won man of the matches, he's won series. I would suggest, gentlemen, this is his finest hour. That when the game needed him, he stood up. In previous origins, 2021, he was magnificent, but he had Latrell Mitchell and Tom Trbojevic just tearing them up. He's won other series where that was what New South Wales have been waiting for him. Who have we got? Ethan Strange. Ethan Strange, my God, what a debut. Down to you, Dobbo.
4: Hey, mate, congratulations. How was that for you?
6: Yeah, that was awesome. So good being back here in Sydney. My friends and family are here, so that's sick.
4: Mate, when you got the call up when Mitchell went down, Frank said to me, Frank Benici, he said you have been working and training for this. You looked like you just belonged. Did it come a bit easier for you? Did you feel it was easier than you thought?
6: Oh, look, I just wanted to go out there and try as hard as I could and not overcomplicate it.
4: Yeah.
6: My NRL debut went as bad as it could have been, so
4: yeah.
6: The worst has happened there, so I just wanted to go out there and put as much effort in as big whatever happens, happens.
4: Big support base here behind you. It's pretty special, eh?
6: Yeah, how good, man. Second
4: Go and enjoy it. Well done.
6: Thank you very much. Appreciate it.
1: Well, that's the first time he seemed nervous all night doing that interview, Ethan Strange. He's the number six going forward. Like Moses, Moses is going to be out for a few weeks anyway, so that will take care of that, but I'm not sure. Even if Moses comes back, you can take Ethan straight. His for the next 10 years.
3: He offers something different. It's that powerful run game, and again, doesn't overcomplicate it. When there's an opportunity to pass, he'll see that and provide a pass. But if there's nothing in front of him, he's not going to try and finesse it. He's going to try and beat you with his running game. And I suppose his defence was what was most impressive tonight. In that first half, when nothing was really going New South Wales' way, he came up with some great one-on-one tackles, and what a performance for the young man.
0: I don't know, boys. I know you're talking about Cleary, and you were saying, Dan, you think he's his...
1: Let's go to Kurt. Hold on. Kurt Capel was a warrior in defeat. It is with you, Ben Dobbin.
4: Kurt, I understand how disappointed you'd be. I mean, you never want to lose Origins, but that one was an epic battle. How was that for you, mate?
7: Yeah, it's a tough one to take. I thought we set the game up well, played really well the first half. But yeah, that's Origin footy. They definitely never go away, and they're a hard enough team to defend with 13 players, let alone 12.
4: They just came home so strong. Obviously, everybody's going to talk about the Kalyn send-off. That was a huge factor in it. But New South Wales were good enough then to capitalise on it.
7: Yeah, we had our chances to stop, mate. So, we pride ourselves on our defence, and we had our chances to stop them, didn't we?
4: Mate, go on. I know you're hurting. I'll let you go, mate. I appreciate you giving me some time.
7: Thanks, mate.
4: Cheers.
8: Outstanding. I know they went after him out in the centres, but that was a mismatch, Stags, on him. And he was valiant. The work he was doing, I know we get used to it, Wado, but boy, he was amazing. He's a veteran too.
0: I reckon he was Queensland, but
8: yeah, he might have been. Yeah,
3: And again, like, he's out there doing a job in the centres against Stags, and he can still hold his head up high. He put in for the whole performance, Kurt Capewell.
8: Aidan Fennell Blake, he wasn't meant to play in this until a few weeks ago, and they changed the rules with you, Ben Dobbin.
4: And you've won an Origin game, mate. Well done. Congratulations. How was that for you? Very emotional, mate.
9: Yeah, man, definitely. Bro, that's probably the first 20 minutes was probably the hardest 20 minutes I've ever been through in my whole life. Didn't have the ball, but, you know, so proud of the lads. Obviously, it's a cliche, but, you know, they work their asses off, and we defended our way to a victory. Yeah?
4: I'm fascinated because you played a lot of rep football. That was as fast and as tough as anything you've been involved in.
9: 100%, man. Definitely, man. Like I said, man, it was the fastest 20 minutes I've ever been a part of, and. Oh, man, like, it just makes it worth it now. We've obviously got the win, and, yeah, looking back at it now, man, I wouldn't want it any other way.
4: Yeah, you go to Melbourne now, Queensland, they're obviously going to be smarting because the send-off's going to be talked about and everything like that. What do you think when you saw it? You played a lot of rugby league. Was it a 10-minute or a sin-minute, you thought?
9: Oh, yeah, man, no, it wasn't too long ago. There was a very similar tackle to that, and one of our boys got sent off for the game, so, it's only fair, man.
4: Yeah, fair enough. Go and enjoy it with your teammates. Well done.
9: Thank you very much.
8: And for Noah Blake, I'm just reading here, and we better confirm this. Was Cleary man of the match? Were a lot of contenders.
3: Oh, Strange has to be up there, sure.
8: I would have thought Strange. I would have thought, well, who would have been? You said Kurt Capewell. You're probably right, actually, because Sam just didn't have chances in the second half. Yeah. Sam was amazing in the first half.
0: If you're looking at the best of Queensland in the context of the whole game, because the moment it became a slugfest, well, then Sam's out of it.
8: Yes.
0: And Kurt Capewell just kept going. So he was our best. Well, the point I was going to make before...
8: James Tedesco, what a return.
3: I'll make it one, we got Teddy down the line. Let's go, Teddy.
4: Teddy, well done, mate. You're back in Origin. Match-winning try. How you feeling, brother?
10: Yeah, a bit surreal, to be honest. The car with that at the end, I was just sort of competing over for the best.
4: Hammer. Yeah, that's a claim in itself.
10: Mate, I bombed one earlier, so I wanted to make up for it, so I'm glad I came down with that one, to be honest.
4: How was it? What was the mindset? I mean, obviously, the ship, you guys were down 20-0, and then... It changes. We see Kalen get sent off, and then the momentum shifts. Could you feel that within the side?
10: Yeah, definitely. I mean, the first half, we made so many errors coming over our own end. They had a lot of field position, and obviously we didn't have much ball. So we knew if we sort of even that up a bit, we'd give ourselves a chance. And obviously, Kalen going off, we saw many of opportunities. So we made the most of it in the end, and we're lucky to come up with that one in the end.
4: It was going well, Kalen. What do you think of it? I mean, everybody's going to talk about it. I mean, it was a bit, it could have been 10 minutes. It could have been a send-off.
10: I mean, it reminded me of... Sawali's, game here. He got shoulder to the head with no wrapping motion. I think that's a clear set-off, to be honest.
4: Yeah. Well done on the win. New South Wales needed one at home. Well done.
10: Stoked, boys. Thank you.
4: Good on you.
8: All right. Good stuff. Well done, Dobbo. I'm tempted to just keep talking, so when Webby wants to make his point...
0: I was going to make a pretty fair point. It was about Tedesco.
8: Yeah.
0: Like, you're talking about Cleary, and you're right. When he was needed, he produced the plays. He gets New South Wales across the line. But I'm looking at Tedesco from the whole of the match-type scenario. Some of his takes early on and that were just fabulous, and that kept New South Wales somewhere close to the game.
8: Well, I'm
0: with him.
8: We haven't got an official man of the match here. I'm reading stuff that he was given Cleary the man of the match. But anyway, we'll wait and get the official word because I know there's people with tickets. not me. I thought Queensland were going to win this game. Now, what are we going to do here, Charlie? We're going to keep going. By the way, everyone, we're going to be on air for about an hour. And for everyone just getting to their car, P1, P5, heading out to the station, you put the earbuds in, we're going to replay a lot of that second half. So for all of you just leaving this ground, you'll get the send-off, you'll get the comeback, you'll get the finish, you'll get it all here on Triple M Footy via the listener app. So don't go anywhere. We'll probably take press conferences. It depends how quickly they can get in the rooms. New South Wales 22. You're here for a while, Webby. New South Wales 22. Queensland. Oh, you're gonna.
0: Other.
8: No, you're done. No, he is done. Right. Okay. You can throw your toys out. Go home. Off you go. Off you go, Webby.
0: I'll see you in Melbourne.
8: Hey?
0: We'll see what we see there.
8: I want a better attitude from you.
0: My attitude was pretty good right up until then.
8: Yeah, until I lost. Should we take a break? Yeah, let's take a break. We'll reset. We'll catch our breath. That's unbelievable. How can you be surprised by Origin? But somehow it happens. New South Wales 22, Queensland 20, a 20-point comeback. Triple M rocking State of Origin 1 for Ream Hot Water and for Maccas.
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1: No one coming out of this. High kick, hammer under it. Up they go. Years of Origin. James Tedesco, what a hero's return.
11: More big plays next with the verdicts. Triple M rocks State of Origin. Oh! Liesl Jones, Liam and Spider for breakfast.
12: Say goodbye to your son.
13: Just kick it.
12: Just kick it.
13: Go over there. That's the only advice I could. 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
12: So you got three words for him. It's not I love you, just kick it.
13: Just kick it.
12: Okay.
13: There's, right. 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
12: Okay.
13: But that's all he's got to do.
12: Okay. Is that enough, Boston? Are you happy with that?
14: 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Okay. I'll take that with me.
12: This is great. Liesl, Jones,
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9: Transit testing on the tracks from Broadbeach to Burleigh Heads. This marks the final phase of Stage 3. Tram services and station platforms remain closed while testing is underway. Take care. Be tram

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4: Yes, we're replaying the last half hour or so and a lot to cover, but Shane Webke, very magnanimous in defeat, has left. And someone I'm not sure is going to be as magnanimous in defeat, Brent Reed. There is literally,
5: Dan,
4: literally steam coming out of your ears.
5: Dan, I'm in that press box. I'm surrounded by all these New South Wales blokes talking up how good it was, how good the Blues were. Give me a break. Like, for 40 minutes, they were an abomination, right? An absolute abomination. They win the game because the bloke got sent off. That's why they won the game.
6: Does that not concern you?
4: It's a good comeback.
6: Well, he does, like,
5: no, it doesn't, because you know what? I'll tell you what, it doesn't concern me. Because the last three Origin games are opening 40 minutes. They've been outscored 66-12, right? They can't play for one half. They haven't been able to play for one half for three games now. Unless they finish that, they've got obliterated in Melbourne. If Queensland keep 13 men on the field tonight, you're going to tell, they're a chance to win that football game?
6: No, I agree that they don't win. If Caelan Ponga doesn't get sent off, but it was a great escape, right? I don't think New South Wales plays that bad again. And then
5: they played that bad three games in a row, Wade.
6: Well, I did. It's
5: three
6: a
5: games in a row.
6: Different team now. I think you've got a young Ethan Strange.
5: Same coach.
4: Can't appreciate what we just saw. Well, because it's your mob not doing it.
5: Hey,
4: Queensland do that,
5: Dan,
4: every time.
5: That will go in Origin folklore. It's one of the great escapes, right?
4: Well,
5: that's what it is.
4: Yes.
5: It will be remembered for the ages. But you can't escape the fact that that game was won because Caelan Ponga got sent off.
6: But he deserved
5: for no
6: to be
5: other
6: sent
5: reason.
6: That's arguable, right? No, he deserved to be sent off.
5: But, okay, whether he deserved or not, Wade, that's what changed the game.
6: Yeah, well, Swalee got sent off two years ago.
5: Well, you cannot compare those two. Swalee was horizontal when he hit Reece Walsh.
6: You're comparing to send-off. Calm down, buddy.
4: Hang on. Swalee wiped Reece Walsh out of the game with an illegal shot. Sent off. Caelan
5: Ponga.
4: It was
5: a much worse hit then.
4: Does it?
5: It does matter. That's what I'm saying. There is argument about whether Ponga was a send off.
4: He wiped him out with an illegal shot. Kohler, none of us can believe it's category two. But I'll tell you what, I want to check the doctor's certificate.
5: Do you think there would have been outrage if that was a sin bin rather than a send off?
4: Well, outrage, no. Okay. Doesn't mean it's not the right decision to send him off, though.
5: Well, we'll see in time, won't we?
6: Fair play, head-on-head contact, player unable to protect himself.
5: That's not always a send-off. Not every week, is it?
4: He took him out of the game, and he failed the concussion test.
5: No, he didn't. It was a cat too, wasn't it?
4: Yeah, but he failed it.
5: Okay.
4: He failed it. All right. You got to go and do a podcast.
5: Well, I can argue a bit more if you want me to hang around.
4: Well, you can stay around.
5: I'm quite enjoying this.
4: Hey?
5: I'm quite enjoying these Blues people.
4: You're looking this way, because if you look there, that's to look at the scoreboard. 22-20 New South Wales.
5: You hang on to that, Dan. You boys hang on to that. You take that to Melbourne with you. See where that gets you.
6: such good winners, aren't they? And good losers.
5: We lost.
6: They're such sore losers. They always sit up on their high horse, and then a little bit of luck goes New South Wales.
5: A little bit of luck.
6: And this is how gracious they are in defeat.
5: A little bit of luck. I like that.
6: Gracious in defeat, Rudy.
4: Rudy, I got
6: true colours.
5: I will say this,
4: I got a ticket with Sam Walker.
5: I will say this.
4: That last play just cost me a shitload.
5: Nathan Cleary's,
4: I can appreciate greatness and a great moment, when I see it.
5: Nathan Cleary's last 10 minutes, unbelievable.
4: Yes.
5: I don't know where it was the opening 70, but his last 10 minutes was unbelievable.
4: You're very nasty.
5: His last 10?
6: You know who's going to get sent off? Reedy needs to be sent off anyway. Go and have a beer.
5: Sorry for having
6: Go
5: an opinion.
6: Go and have a beer. Chill out.
4: Let the
6: blood pressure come down a bit.
5: I'm not sure it will.
6: See you over the weekend, mate.
5: See you, boys.
4: If we stole ideas from Bill Simmons like every other Australian podcast does, we'd call that a heat check. A Dion Waiters performance there from Brent Reed. But we don't do that here. because we like to think we have some ideas. Dobbo has come in. I'm not sure he's going to have the energy of Reedy. I'm not sure Volcano has the energy of
7: Reedy. I don't know what's wrong with him, but something's happened to him. Something happened to him.
4: Ponga got sent off.
7: He came in hot. I don't know if it was right. And
6: pre-game,
7: I mean that,
6: pre-game, he said, my man Ponga. So yeah. He's taking it personally.
7: Are you saying there could have been a wager or something?
6: He's taking it personally. He was my man Ponga before the game, and now his man's in a bit of trouble.
4: I'll give him this. If it was 10 in the bin, I think we'd cop it. It wasn't as bad as Swalee, no question. Swalee got 5 weeks, if I'm not mistaken. Ponga will not get that.
7: I just was walking, coming back. Cameron Smith said to me, that was a head clash, and it shouldn't have been, and it shouldn't have been a send-off.
4: Yeah, but the onus is on
7: the defender. What you're saying. Yeah, I get it.
6: Dale Finucane gets suspended for a head clash out of the line. Now,
7: I agree with that.
6: May be a little bit of mitigating factor in terms of, I think it was Sam Walker was affecting a tackle from behind, so they'll have to check his head level. But I don't think Pong was in a wrapping tackle. It was his shoulder. If it didn't hit him if he didn't hit him with his head, he would have hit him with his shoulder, which wasn't making a wrapping tackle. So he's in a bit of trouble.
7: Ponga's got a cut behind his ear where he hit. Like he's got claret coming out of there, and that's what he pointed to Ashley Klein.
6: Yeah, but you know, that's not going to help him because that means if it's hit him in the back of the head, he's taking his eyes off where the defender.
7: He's going to get some time, but
4: I don't think long, two to three maybe.
7: Yeah, I agree. I would say though that if he had been sin binned, because speaking to the NRL officials, and I don't know, they told me there that it was a sin bin. So I think the bunker. The bunker actually said it's a sin bin, and Klein has overruled.
4: Klein, that's a Bill Harrigan like. Yeah. Leave that with me.
7: Klein overruled.
4: I think if Kohler is grade one, we're not having a debate.
7: Yeah.
4: But because now that created a murkiness that he gets grade two, even though he passed it, how is that not automatic? He lay on the ground for 3 minutes.
7: Yeah. He's back and he's not happy. He's back again. Come back in. If you're going to stay here and chirp, come back in. Come back in and have a chat.
4: No, all right. He's gone.
7: He's come back.
6: In terms of, I can't wait.
4: Dobbo, thank you. The 1 week you depart Sunday sin bin, you've left me the best week because he's going to be just as steamed by Sunday.
7: Yeah, well, you haven't got Jammer. You've got Webby and you've got.
4: I've got a Queenslander. I'm going to have to stand up for myself.
6: Who makes that call around Cat 1 and Cat 2? Is it the New South Wales doctor?
7: The independent doctor did it, and he called it a Cat 2. The independent doctor. I don't know how it was a cat two. They can change that.
4: I asked him if they did,
7: and they definitely didn't. I went back, but they can change it now if they wanted to. But he failed on a cat two, so he's 11 days.
6: He was laying motionless on the ground for at least 2 minutes. So
5: Dobbo, are you telling me that I didn't get a clear... I didn't hear this clearly, right? The bunker said it wasn't a send-off. Is that right?
6: I'm almost 100% sure the message was that it should have been a sin bin.
7: And Klein overruled it and called it a send-off.
5: Okay.
7: We're just having a look at it again.
6: Shoulder, no arm wrapping. Is it shoulder or head contact? Basically a shoulder charge.
7: Well, he has had a head clash.
4: Well, he's gone in with the shoulder. And let's look here. Has his shoulder, point of the shoulder, hit the jaw and head-on-head contact?
7: That's exactly right. But the trouble
6: there for Ponga is his arm's cocked like that. It's not a wrapping motion, so it's basically a shoulder charge that he's got wrong. It's made first contact.
7: And he was going down because Sam Walker was bringing him to the ground. So
6: that's a minimum grade two, dangerous contact.
4: I'll bring up here. Okay.
5: I'll cop the send-off. I'm not going to argue that.
7: We're watching a replay here.
4: Well, someone's popped up. It's a slow motion. Yeah. It doesn't help your cause, Reedy, to be fair.
5: No.
7: So what you're saying is now you agree with that. You may have come in a little overreact.
5: What I will say is, I don't overreact. What I will say is I understand why he sent it off, right? But that doesn't negate what I said earlier, that changed the game. And if New South Wales fans are happy with that performance...
6: Then we're not happy with that performance.
5: Well, you are. You were pretty happy when I spoke to you before.
6: I said it's the great escape. If we got it, we were lucky to get away with it.
4: They got from Cleary what they've been craving.
5: As I said, for 10 minutes, Dan.
4: It won the game.
5: Yeah, it did win the game, and it was a magnificent 10 minutes.
4: Now, are we in agreeance
7: He was better than 10 minutes. Give him...
4: No, 20 minutes. 20 okay, 20 minutes. From the 40-20. But anyway...
5: That was 10 minutes to go, the 40-20.
4: Was it? Okay. Yeah. Shoulder charge, grade 2, are we locking that in? Well, obviously...
5: It's Origin, Dan. They might go grade 1.
4: Well, grade 1, no, it'll have to be grade 2, because grade 1 shoulder charges are fine.
7: Yeah. It'll be a
4: grade 2 is 3 matches, 2 with an early plea, but they've got a bye, so it's going to be a problem. Billy Slater, let's go to him right now.
8: Oh, it is what it is, yeah. Yeah, well, we can argue all we want, but it is what it is. Like, let's call them. I haven't got any problems with it.
9: How's Caelan?
8: He's okay. Yeah, he obviously, you know, feels he's let his team down, but those things happen in games. You know, they happen really quick. I've played that position. I know how hard it is, and spur of the moment, you know, it's wet out there. Things happen. Like, I thought it was a courageous effort from our players. Like, I'm heartbroken for them. Like, the effort that they put in. You know, they played with so much heart in that last 23 minutes, and New South Wales did a great job. They had to chase the points down, and they got them right at the death. But you know, I'm super proud of our footy team. Yeah, it was a tough night and a tough feeling, but you know, I thought they played with plenty of spirit.
9: What about Selwyn Williams? Like, that's arguably, talk about bravery, arguably probably one of the best games of his career.
8: What did
9: you make of him out there?
8: Yeah, I thought he was great. Yeah, I thought he was really good. Yeah.
10: Cam, what was the communication from Ashley with the centre? Because it sounded like there was a bit of confusion between him and the bumpers, whether it would be a senior or a centre.
11: Oh, look, it's like Bill talk about with the positioning, like spur of the moment kind of thing. Bit of speed, and Cole's not the slowest bloke in the game, he's probably one of the quickest, and KP's coming in to make a tackle, so it is what it is. I thought it might have been head on head with the split, obviously, on KP's ear, but the referee in the bunker saw it differently. So at the end of the day, that's the rules are rules, and unfortunately, there's a bit of force to his head, so I'm not too sure. But me looking at it, I thought it was head on head, but ref's going to make a split decision, and we got on with it, and we fought our best, and fortunately, it wasn't enough tonight.
10: What about your halves partner? 2 days ago, you said to him to back yourself. Certainly, in that first half, what did you make of his first Origin appearance?
11: He was unreal for us. I think he had a handful of couple of try assists, you know, putting flag away, nice little kick for Bobby. So, yeah, Sammy was good in our first half, and unfortunately, probably just didn't help him, and probably try to protect our lead instead of, you know, playing a bit of footy. When you have 12 men, it kind of takes a bit of gas out of you, you know, and New South Wales shift the ball a fair bit, and unfortunately, a couple of times Katoni was one-on-one with Capes, and he's not usually a centre, you know, so yeah, at the end of the day, that's footy, and we shuffled our team, and I thought our boys were brave tonight. Went down to the wire, minute 30 left, and Tedesco ended up doing something freaky, so could have been a knock-on. We could have, you know, grinded that game out and got the win, so unfortunately, that wasn't our game tonight, but like we've spoken about, we're beaten tonight, but we haven't lost yet.
10: Bill, when you pulled the strip away and you saw the initial collision, what went through your mind? How did you see it?
8: You've asked me how I saw it. I haven't got a problem with it. It's fine. I'm not going to make any noise about it. It is what it is. It's a game of footy. Yeah, they're going to make decisions out there. Yeah, they're the breaks. So, like I said, I was pretty proud of the footy team tonight.
10: Sammy Walker, Billy, how
8: did
10: you see his performance?
8: I mean,
10: some nice touch.
8: Yeah, really. Yeah, I thought he was great. The longer the week went on, the more I felt really confident that he'd play like that. He's a clever little player. You know, he's tough. You know, he dives into all the team things, but then he brings his game. He unlocks players, and you know, we saw that tonight. So yeah, looking forward to him getting some more opportunities and playing some more footy at this level.
9: When 1-0 last year, came back to win the series, what are some lessons that you can draw from that experience?
8: Well, that's possible. It's happened in the last 2 years, hasn't it? From both sides. So, but at the end of the day, this is a new year. You know, we've got to take some positives out of what we did tonight, and there was a lot. So we'll go back and review that. The biggest thing is picking ourselves up off the canvas, and you know, the feeling that we have at the moment. It's natural to feel heartbroken and disappointed. You know, but we won't be throwing the baby out with the bathwater.
9: Obviously, still pretty fresh, but do you think
8: you'll
9: look to make any changes
12: for game 2?
8: Not at this stage, no.
12: Bill, it's the first Origin with the six-man bench.
8: Yeah.
12: Did your interchange go as planned? Did about kind of guys playing, or was it just based off how?
8: Well, we had someone sent off, so that's far from as planned. We had to shift a back rower out into the centres, and we had to rotate our middle quite heavily. So when things like that happen in the game, it's far from planned, yeah.
13: Before you spoke on the positives, what were you most proud of your boys out there?
8: Yeah, the heart and spirit that they fought with. 23 minutes in a State of Origin game with 12 men, they fought hard. And you could see that, you know, they were just holding on in stages. And like Cam said, like one moment at the end of the game, it could be a different story, but it's not. This is the journey we've been put on. These are the cards we've been dealt, and we'll be playing that hand. So, yes, I'm really proud. I'm sure all Queenslanders are proud of their footy team right now. We went down on the scoreboard, but I think Queensland will be proud of their side.
13: What's your message to the Maroons fans out there tonight?
8: Just said it. I just said it. This is the journey we've been put on. It's going to hurt. You know, all of Queenslanders will hurt, but this is the journey we've been put on, and we'll pick ourselves up off the canvas.
14: Money, you've got to go to Melbourne, your home city, to actually learn from anyone in this team who want to get that Origin game at the MCG. Obviously, imagine you hope that Melbourne will get behind the Maroons.
11: To be fair, I've been born in Rockhampton, but I live in Melbourne now, yeah. I'm cramping up. We had the opportunity, like that we did in Perth last year. We've been pumped a fair few times in Perth and never had a great record. So we spoke about this last time after game one. Like, I think we're a lot more developed in our game than we were last year in game one. We can take some steps forward in that. But at the end of the day, we've got to make sure we're not throwing the toys out of the court. We've got to knuckle down and bite on the mouth guard next game in Melbourne, because they're going to get better and we need to get better. You know, always that first game is always blowing the cobwebs out. So. They're going to improve their game, and we need to do that if we want to be, you know, making it 1-1 and going to the decider and Brizzy.
14: Do you look at that game and think the way you played for the first 57 minutes, if you'd stayed on course, that you would have won that game comfortably?
11: Oh, I don't know if we would have won the game comfortably. I guess we had the game in the balance. We were definitely in front. It took a minute 30 for them to score, you know, a freaky try from Teddy with 12 men, so... Just shows the heart that we got in our team and our defence mindset at the moment. Look, we can get better in attack for sure, but when those things happen in games, you just got to, you know, find a way. And we found a way until about the last minute, you know. Like, we just probably switched off that last minute and it hurt. So, yeah, we're all hurting at the moment, but, yeah, we need to improve if we want to get any better and making sure it's a decider and busy.
14: How much hope, though, does that give you? Money that you, like you keep mentioning, you're in the final minute. How much hope does that give you that you can go down and break that voodoo at the MCG?
11: I've got a lot of belief in this team, a lot of belief in Billy and our coaching staff in this group. So there's nothing more with that. We got beaten by a better team tonight, but they just played a little bit better in that last 20 minutes. Like, we were probably the best team for the first 60. So it's just one of those things. We just got to, you know, somehow find a way. And unfortunately, we couldn't do that tonight. So we can find a way in Melbourne, but we just got to make sure we build our game and get our game on. And if we can do that, we'll give us every chance to win.
14: Billy, you've reported if Caelan's ruled out for a couple of weeks, is that Reece straight back into your team?
8: If, a lot of ifs. If that happened, there's a lot of ifs at the moment, aren't there? So we'll just put one foot in front of the other. We'll pick ourselves up tonight. We had four guys, debut for Queensland tonight. They didn't get the feeling that they wanted in the dressing room. Hopefully we can give them that in the future. Thanks, guys.
4: We'll take a quick break. By the way, Queensland, they lost game one last year and won the series. They now have to win in Melbourne. Laurie Daly on the other side of this, and then we'll replay the dramatic last, God knows how long, half hour or so. Origin, the wrap-up. Hello to all of you stuck in the car park. We'll keep it entertaining for you. Not as entertaining as what we just saw on the field. That is unbelievable stuff. New South Wales 22, Queensland 20. 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
2: 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It's 4X and 2Es. It's Cane Toads drinking 4X. 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I've never seen a Cane Toad drink a Milton Mango. Triple M rocks State of Origin.
4: Laurie Daly, New South Wales coach, coming up shortly. Triple M Rocking State of Origin, Ream Hot Water and Macca's. Bob Jane T-Mart's brought us Dobbo. Excellent job by Dobbo, particularly those post-game interviews. The McDelivery well-played moment, let's just call the last play, Cleary the bomb, but Tedesco, Graham, Wade Graham, the catch. It's rare that the hammer is out-dueled like that. One of the great aerialists, but Tedesco was not going to be denied, and to not lose it into the hammer too. That's the thing. It could have so easily have just brushed hammer and that's the end of the game.
0: Well, and Cobbo coming across as he was falling to the ground. It was an incredible play, not just to obviously go up, compete, juggle it off his shoulder to somehow come down. We've seen a lot of miracles in Origin. That was a miracle for the New South Wales Blues there. Just the way he competed, but also he brought it down and a Queenslander didn't make contact with it and force it a knock on.
4: That'd be, let's try and work this out on the run. So in terms of New South Wales,
0: miracles
4: ends the try in 2019 to win the series, but the game was tied, remember? But yes, that was
0: Tedesco
4: in the corner, Ferguson running down the side. So Teddy has two of these. I don't think anyone else has two of these score in the last minute to win the game.
1: Win the games.
4: 91, when Mark McGaugh scores and O'Connor lands the conversion. Not many others. I'm sure people can remind me. But they're the two you immediately think of. And now you've got to add this to that list. There's others as well. There was a dead rubber. The one we brought up earlier, where Woodsy and Mitch.
0: That was my debut, actually.
4: Yeah.
0: That was my debut.
4: Yep.
0: So I remember that one fondly. But let's just say it's happened more the other way than certainly New South Wales. So
4: 100%.
0: I think Reedy, he was obviously a little bit hot under the collar.
1: Well,
4: point out, so while we were listening to Billy Slater, Reedy, who you heard him, just blew a gasket. Suffering, I think, a form of mania, and I'm not joking about that. I think he's actually manic. He walks out to take a photo with three kids, right? Three, you know, teenagers that recognise him from television. So he's got the big smile on his face, big smile, all of a sudden all as well, because he got recognised. And then towards the end of their exchange, he blows up again. They've told him, they're obviously New South Wales fans, and he's lost it again. We're worried. Dobbo about our man.
1: I am as well, and you've got him on Sunday, so good luck with that, because, I mean, he's hot under the collar, and the thing was he didn't feel like he had enough, he'd said enough here, and so he went back out and picked a fight with two 15-year-olds. He was real brave.
0: I think
4: they just looked perplexed.
0: He did make a lot of valid points in terms of, you know, New South Wales weren't at their best.
4: It was a sore loser.
0: Yeah, if they play like that again, you know, they not giving themselves a good chance, but he was a sore loser, wasn't he?
4: Like, do you think that's the one game Nathan Cleary needed? I mean, Ethan Strange is a star, so he's there for a while, but that's the one that Cleary, we've been yearning for this from Cleary, carry this team in the dying moments, game on the line, and he finally delivers. And I don't mean that to be critical, but it's his 18th game as New South Wales halfback, and that was a tour de force in the last 15 minutes.
0: Yeah, well, he made some plays, didn't he? The 40-20, he found himself a try late in the game. And not just, you know, you look at those individual plays, which were big plays in the context of the game, but once he realised Capewell was covering that left-hand edge and he found that little chink with Katoni, like how often did he go to Katoni in that last 20 minutes and then just get Queensland backpedalling, which again got New South Wales into the positions that they needed to. So he executed his role, plus on top of that, had the moment.
1: I thought Capewell was very good.
0: He was 100%.
4: I felt for him because in the end, Staggs had his number. But that's a centre against a very tired second rower.
1: Yeah.
4: Who was, Webby said it, probably their man of the match, as good as Walker was.
0: 100%, he can hold his head up high. It was just, at that time, Katoni, with a little bit of extra space, 12 men on the field, it was, that was the chink that New South Wales needed.
4: What about Casey McLean's 15 minutes?
1: Oh. Unbelievable.
4: Like, Kohler, well, HIA, so he can't play for 11 days, but based on that, he'll be available. But my goodness, Casey McLean just looks made for State of Origin.
0: Well, he went up in that contest, right? It was Tedesco who went up in it as well. He came down in the ball. It was a great take. And then the next play, they shift from Hudson Young to Ethan Strange to Crichton, who makes a break and then finds Strange again in support who scores that try. And New South Wales, listen, they put themselves in the hole. The way the game panned out, they were able to get out of it. But like I look at the other things too, like Cam Murray, yeah, I'm not convinced that wasn't a try. So there's a little momentum again that New South Wales had to fight against. And then when Ethan Strange scores that first time, taken away from Ola Kuatu, they had a little bit of adversity as well they had to fight through.
3: Yeah.
5: Well, do you think, I know that you don't like changing a winning team, and I understand that, but I mean, Aiden Fanua Blake, I didn't think it was his best performance. I thought, you know.
0: Payne Haas will be available, right?
3: For yeah, exactly.
4: Because he's playing this week. And Liam Martin, by the way, keep this in mind, returns. I think he might be back this week.
5: Murray was unbelievable when he came on. So was Radley.
0: Well, they'll look at the game, and just because they got the result doesn't mean they played well. Listen, yeah, the circumstances helped a lot in New South Wales' favour, and they put themselves in a hole that first half.
5: Yeah.
0: They were at one stage with losing by 20 points.
5: Yeah.
0: So they need to fix that because they can't carry that in the game too and expect to get another result. Like, a lot of things went their way for them to snatch that victory.
4: Queensland, Dobbo, it's not as if they can make a raft of changes, and it's hard to criticise, really.

0: He was very good.
1: All right,
0: very
1: good.
0: Cobbo was a big surprise. Cobbo, that was his best performance. And remembering that there has been some, you know, unfortunately, you know, negative. There wasn't everybody wasn't happy in the Queensland between Selwyn and Billy. That relationship has improved.
1: Yeah, something happened there.
0: Yeah, and so the fact is that he played out of his skin tonight, like, very well.
1: Is there anyone to come back from injury?
0: Well, you got Reece is obviously
1: the player. Come in for Ponga if Ponga's suspended and Haas for New South Wales. But I'm looking at Queensland. I would guess Nikita would get some attention because he didn't really have an impact. Liero came on at the end. I'm not sure Liero even gets on if they're not down.
0: I think Finifuiaki, I think you've got, you know, Kulikep and Finifuiaki, you've got Helam Lukey, you've got a few of those blokes who potentially might force their way into the
1: match. It was a very surprising sort. Finifuiaki's been one of the form second rowers of the comp, and yet they go with Britton Nikita, who, I've got to be honest, Dobbo, is not having his best season.
0: Yeah, and
1: he's a Kiwi.
0: Yeah.
1: All right, Laurie Daly is sitting down as we speak. Let's go down to the New South Wales press conference.
2: Laurie, that was never in doubt, was it? At half-time, we didn't play well in the first half at all. Never really gave ourselves a chance. very happy, obviously, with the second half. But we just made too many errors, out of yardage, put ourselves under pressure, could do a lot of defending, and then all of a sudden you get fatigued. So in Queensland, shot out to a lead. But I just so happy with the boys. They showed fight, and that's what you want to see.
3: That was kind of led by Ethan, wasn't it? Some of his runs, and to say he was on debut and gets a try to get back in the game is pretty exceptional.
2: Yeah, I thought all our guys actually lifted. And they needed to. It's like Origin's all about fight, isn't it? You know, it's you're never going to get too many opportunities to put on plays that look good, which you might do in the NRL. It's about fight, and it's about hunger, and it's about having a crack.
4: Laurie, what was your emotion when Kenny catches it, bobbles it, gets it down?
2: Obviously excited. And then they said, oh, it's going to go to the video referee to be confirmed. So then you start to worry. And then they're hooked up so they can listen. So they're going, oh, they're checking front on. And then you're sort of starting to doubt that it's going to be a try. And then as soon as it's awarded, your emotions are everywhere.
3: As I 3 years ago in a grand final, we saw Nathan run to that same end, kick 40-20, score a try, lead Penrith to a famous comeback victory. History repeats tonight. Does it dispel the narrative, and is his club mate and Origin teammate just how proud of you what he did tonight in that second half?
5: Yeah, well, don't buy into the narrative at all anyways, but he's just thought it. The moment's tonight, he won, so 40-20 is massive, chasing points, comes up with a try there, and just it was just a calm head. He attacked the game. I feel like he's done that in so many big games before, so it's not feels like it's not new for me. But, yeah, I love to see him own those moments, and I thought he was outstanding tonight. When we needed him most, he stepped up and provided for us. So, yeah, super stoked for him. He's, I don't agree with some of the stuff that gets said, obviously, but, there's no bigger fan than me.
3: Is that what you wanted to see from him, well, especially with Mitch ruled out him to take the game by the scruff of the neck?
2: Not that I wanted to see it, but I'm like Yowie. I just get disappointed with the narrative that is driven. He's a champion. Still got a lot of footy left to play, and, it was reminiscent of the grand final, he was phenomenal for us.
3: What about the send-off? Obviously a huge turning point in the contest. What did you make of it?
2: I'd rather not say.
4: Obviously you're excited at the dressing rooms right now, but with all due respects, we did win game one last year when I say New
2: Yeah.
4: Sports. So it's important to just pull back a bit and, you know, keep
2: Yeah, I think it'll be easier Bulldog given our performance. Because I thought last year, game one, we actually played really good. But tonight, I don't think we played anywhere near what we're capable of doing. So that probably puts us in a better frame of mind when we waltz back into camp in game two.
4: Have some nice headaches too, weren't you, with selections?

0: Sorry, mate. Honestly, I've got my I've got it blocked here, so I can't hear properly. But yeah,
1: you got some nice selection headaches, for want of a better term, haven't you? With players potentially coming back and the players that came in exceptionally well.
0: Yeah, I mean the guys that played tonight were exceptional. So yeah, you know what Origin's like. You just never know who's available, so you just got to make sure you know you've got the right people and. They're playing well.
2: Yep, Mitchell Moses is healthy. Does he come straight back in, or does Ethan keep that six jumper?
0: If Mitch, I think Mitch, he's a big part of our team. Yeah, no, he's a big part of our team, Mitch. So, Hemi's not a bad Hemi either. We expect him to play, and you know, if he plays, he'll be a part of the squad for sure.
3: You made some big selection calls before the game. Obviously, Bentry, our drop bench, and then you brought Matt Burton on the last minute of the game. What was, I guess, the whole process there, bringing Burton on 1 minute to go? Like, he ended up being when you scored the try, but then also Casey Cleaver around him.
0: Yeah.
3: A bunch of guys you didn't expect to get a run tonight.
0: Yeah, and you're right, because they probably weren't in the plans, both of those guys, to be fair. But it gives you that ability. We only used two players. So it gave us a bit more flexibility in the second half to decide who the two out of the four were going to be. And then Casey was outstanding in his debut. And then Birdo, we just went, well, we needed points, and we thought we'd get it from his running game, an opportunity through his running game, maybe to cause a line break or take a defender away from Nathan or something like that. But he also had a weapon with the ball in the air. So if we needed it, we could put it in the air and challenge and see. But in the end, it was Nathan who kicked it, and Teddy came down with a magical play.
4: All right, I'm told. Thank you very much. We're just having a debate off air here. It's not Rudy, I'm pleased to say. Rudy has calmed down. He has calmed down.
5: Yeah.
4: We gave him the dummy.
5: It's Channel 7 Charlie that's upsetting everybody.
4: No, I'll leave it. No one cares. So this is where I would join you, but I've got a week off myself.
5: Yeah, I know.
4: So I've got no problem with people.
6: Well, I've got a little bit of holidays after Origin.
4: Yeah, but you have a holiday every second week. You're off.
6: Oh, mate. See, I'm retired.
4: I'm living for time. Doing for time.
5: 2 weeks into the season, he goes to CMC for a sabbatical. That's the big thing.
4: You're going to Fiji this weekend, unquote.
5: Hang on, it's a work conference.
4: Oh, yeah, no, that's going to be hard.
5: Well, you can have my spot. I'm happy for you to have my spot. I don't want to be
4: there. I would go, but I'll just call five games this weekend. Ham it up. While you ham it up, I'll fill your role. And
5: okay.
4: We're done. We're getting greedy. We're getting a bit cranky. Yeah, we're done. Great job by you, Dobbo.
5: Good on you.
4: Enjoy your week. When do you go?
5: Friday.
4: Very good. Enjoy.
6: Beautiful.
4: Enjoy your week off. Well done, Wado.
6: Great call, Dan.
4: That was a great game. There's no doubt about that. It was one of the great Origins. 136 Origins. That was game 136. Never fails to surprise. It's incredible. Backroom staff, well done to everyone. That was a great job. Well, I'm going to listen to some of this replay. Wado, I can't listen to myself, but I've got to hear this crowd, because this crowd was unbelievable. And for those still in the car park, still getting out, let me tell you something. It was the equal of Lang Park. That's how good it was. We're going to take a break. We'll come back. So stick around. Get through the ads. We'll come back. Last half hour, Triple M rocking the footy.
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4: Triple M rocking Origin for Ream Hot Water and for Maccas. And a reminder, of course, I know some of you don't normally listen to Triple M footy. You might not listen to footy at all, but we do Thursday night footy. We do the Friday 6 p.m. game. We do Saturday 3 p.m. We do Sunday 2 p.m. We do a bunch of other games as well. And we'll be back tomorrow night. Maroon will be running the show, I gather, for Origin, the Women's Origin, and then Friday night footy. As it's just all footy all day, all night here on Triple M. Right. Let's now take you to the last half hour or so of this game. Queensland 20, New South Wales 6. So it's a big margin. They've already clawed one converted try back, as I'm sure you know by now. We pick it up before a very crucial moment of the game. Where it's Cleary, stopped, playing it now for Brayley. Onto Nadesto, holding it out. Oh, his pass should have been dropped by Radley. Radley very fortunate to pick up the rebound before it hit a Queenslander. Taken in the tackle. Now comes to Cleary, throws to Strach. Beautiful deception. Throws out to the left wing. It's a high tackle, and this is the biggest moment of the game, potentially, because he has been wiped out to Lukola, and we might have a sin bin.
21: Wow.
4: Ponga flew in from side on. Walker had Cola covered. Ponga, I think, knows he's in trouble. He's just put his hands up to his head. He knows he's done something he shouldn't have. Oh, it's a shoulder. It's a shoulder charge. Here we go, the replay. Harvey Norman goes in. Head-on-head contact. There are hands raised all over Accor Stadium. They're about to have their loudest cheer of the night, and the Blues are about to have 10 minutes to get right back into this contest. 10 in the mid, Wade Oak.
21: Yeah, at least 10 in the mid. Just keeping an eye on Cola here on the ground.
4: On the ground, this is shades of Reece Walsh and Jace Malini 2 years ago. Is it more than 10? Walker on the ground. as well, but he's okay. Cola is done for the night. Casey McLean is now warming up.
21: Have New South Wales only used 16 in changes?
4: This is going to be a send-off. This is going to be a... This might be a send-off because Cola is walking off. That's a Category 1. He's out of here. And fortunately, he is walking, so that's the best news. But now, it's either 10 or a send-off.
1: I know what you're saying, but this is an illegal play.
4: Bunker talking to Klein. Here we go, the biggest moment of the night. We will listen in.
1: Thank you.
4: Ponga nervous.
2: You would be.
1: The shoulder charges, makes direct contact to the head. Junior Kerr, you're off.
21: Say 10 minutes, but Ashley Klein actually overruled him on the field. He said, I heard what you're saying, but that's an active foul play. I'm sending him off.
4: Has to be. Given what we saw 2 years ago, and Reese Walsh wiped out, and Swaliti rightly sent off. But here we go, the Blues.
21: McLean onto his field for his debut.
4: Makes his debut. It's Category 2 for Tolu Kola, so not an automatic exit from this game. That's contentious. As now it's Braley firing it on. Fanua Blake, they're 10 away. The crowd hasn't been this loud all night. 20-6 Queensland. Braley goes to the right. As now comes, there's halfback. Matches turn.
21: Well, he deserved it, Ethan Strange. In the first half, you know, playing from the back foot, he was tough defensively. A nice little set play there. Just isolates Cam Munster one-on-one with the young 5'8". Harry Grant's going to take a dive there to make it seem like the video ref has to get involved. But that was all one-on-one, Ethan Strange on Munster. They find a try.
4: So, Strange has been pretty close to New South Wales' best. He's been one of them, Webby. You look worried.
2: I'm just reflecting on how the atmosphere of the game has changed, but it has in the box as well here.
4: Honestly, I don't want to be blasphemous for about 2 minutes there. It felt like we're in the cauldron. That's how good and fearsome this atmosphere was. Are you okay with the send-off, Shane?
2: Look...
4: Given it's Category 2, Cole could actually come back and play.
21: You said the contact on Plath was fierce, so if the contact out there was fierce...
4: That's true, he's got you.
21: Oh, so, here we go.
4: Hang on, no try. What's up?
1: Possible obstruction looking at Harmoli.
4: Oh, is this what Wade Graham was flagging? Let's have a look
22: at the lead
4: here.
22: Look at Wattu. He's required to run to the inside shoulder.
4: He runs
22: shoulder.
4: Through, and Harry Grant.
22: He runs directly at the chest of Harry Grant, who is in slide.
4: You get a gig in the this NBA, but it's the correct call. It's no line. Try. He wiped out Harry Grant. Yes, he dived like Shea Gilgeous Alexander, but you know what? Oluquatu made the error. And again, Shea Webb's going to say, I knew it all along. You wait and listen. He's going to say, all along that was an obstruction.
2: Well, I felt that it was. I wanted to bring it up, but...
4: No, because you're magnanimous.
2: Oh, it's humility. That's all it is, mate.
4: Well, no try. Oluquatu did go into Grant. He did it is a penalty. Grant sold it, but he had something to sell. All right.
0: Dobbo, what about this?
3: Yeah, unbelievable, Dan. And geez, the crowd's gone up a whole nother level. I agree with everything you guys have said. That the fact that it's a cap two and that it's a send off, that's the question mark over it all.
21: The question mark is how did he get rule a cap two?
3: That's exactly right.
0: He lay on the ground for 5 minutes.
3: Yeah. So if he passes, that will be talked about as well. But this is going to be monumental if Queensland can hold on.
0: Well, they've got plenty of time, New South Wales, but they've thrown away their first real opportunity. 20-6. Ponga sent off, and he's going to get weeks, you would think. And that's going to bring Reece Walsh back into the picture. But we've got a game here that is very much up in the air. On the last here for Queensland, the walkout. Good set from the Maroons. High kick, Toya coming through. Up goes McLean. Is above them. Welcome to State of Origin, young man. Well, there's a real buzz here at Accor Stadium. Now it's a carry from Stephen Crichton. And he's met and put down where Brayley picks up a dummy half. Oh, his 17th run. Carrying it up in the centre of this Accor Stadium. 15 short of halfway. It's turned in here. Number 15 is Radley. He's done away with the headgear. He turned it into Fanua Blake. Fanua Blake well handled. Ball played quickly. Brayley on. Comes to Radley again. Out to Cleary. Cleary to Staggs. Dropped by his man Capel. Couldn't get by. Munster. Tremendous origin style tackle. Oh, I'll tell you what, they've worked out. There's no set restarts in this game. There was a little bit of niggle for Munster and he got away with it. High kick. And now Blues taken out. Penalty. Tedesco. Tedesco, Nicola is claiming. What's he claiming here? He's claiming Teddy ran into him and not the other way around. Well, gee, I'll tell you what, Britt Nicola on debut want to get this right because he basically decided himself he's going upstairs.
5: I've got Britton that's going across the path of the ball.
0: I've got to say something that looked a bit weird about this. This didn't look like a classic defender's just taking out a chaser. The Harvey Norman replay.
23: Look at the run here, Britton Nicola. He's required to arrive early and take up the space.
0: Now, he's saying he's running towards the ball.
23: Of James Tedesco, which is an escort, and the challenge is unsuccessful.
0: Well, what a silly, silly challenge. He thought he could sell it by pretending he was running towards the ball. But penalty the Blues, 10 away, 20 minutes, 20 to go. We've only had 3 minutes of football since Ponga was sent off. My goodness. Now, here's a carry from the Blues who trail by 14. Cam Murray has been fantastic in a losing side. Now a little dummy and almost going through the Blues. They're so close. Radley. Well played to Brayley. On it goes for Norblake. Gives it on to Cleary. Here's Tedesco. He can't get through. Queensland defending brilliantly. Short side play. Stab. Will try and get a try himself. It's not going to happen here. Foe play the ball on the right side to Tedesco. Throws to Cleary. Not the best pass. Cleary also not the best pass. On to Fanua Blake and he can just take the tackle in front of the right upright. This is a big last play. Cleary gets it on the left. Throws to Strange. Holds it up. Inside pass as it's Crichton who can't hang onto the ball. It was a little ambitious. Strange's ball wasn't perfect. Crichton loses it. Another chance down the drain for the Blues. But they're getting closer, it seems. Queensland hold on, and that was great defending from a 12-man Maroons.
21: Yeah, a couple of big tackles. Munster 1-on-1 on Katoni Staggs on the one edge. And there on Crichton coming across here and Ethan Strange. You step by, there's got to be patience here. They got the Queenslanders down the right end of the field. A man down, one big defensive set, and they'll be in good field position.
0: Wade Graham, Shane Webke. I'm going to do Dobbo's work for him here. Tolu Kola has been ruled out. Tolu Kola has been ruled out. Well, I think that'll quell a lot of the dramas that would happen after the game. I still think Category 2 is just a diabolical assessment. But anyway, he's out. That's the main thing. And he won't be playing for Manly on Friday night. 9 short of halfway the Norris is giving through their set. Munster on the Tabuai feeder. Keeps it going to Capel. Capel running down the edge. He's got to get round. He does just. Even though Staggs and Toto almost drag him over the sideline. Good set. Walker takes a few extra steps. Now kicks on the run. High ball coming down Tanaway. McLean goes up and grabs it himself. He's made for this stage. Beats one. Almost beats another. And he's rocked up 20 short of halfway. Now it's spread here as Ethan Strange. He's having a blinder. Strange on the front, breaks away, but he's going to have to do it himself. Walker inside the Strange. Goodbye! Ethan Strange is in. Here comes New South Wales. From the depths of despair, they are roaring back into State of Origin. 20-10. There's a long way. There's a lot of ground to be made up, but Ethan Strange is now having a Sam Walker-like debut.
21: Could have easily been two tries if the last one wasn't taken away for Olakau'atu. McLean, you have to take your hats off to him. It was him who went up. He brought the ball down in a contest straight away. They knew they had to get the ball left. They sensed the space. It was Hudson Young linking up with his teammate Ethan Strange there from Canberra. He does well. He draws the pass, finds Crichton, who breaks a couple of tackles, gets into the backfield, somehow fashions a pass to that man again, Ethan Strange. And what a game he is having. New South Wales growing confident as we see the rain start to come down again.
0: Well, Ethan Strange, what about this performance so far? He deserves something like that.
2: What about Casey McLean under those
0: levels? Oh, my goodness.
2: He is leaping into the clouds.
0: He is. Well, no stage too big for him. He's got 8 tries in 4 tests. He started his test career as a teenager with 4 tries for the Kiwis. But I'll tell you what, this stadium was shaking when Strange got over the line. What's the 63% per set kick predictor. Cleary, 5 in from touch. Still 10 the margin. Here he comes. He's pulled it. Oh. No good. 16.5 to go. They still need 2 tries. Oh, this is Origin right now. Ben Dobbins, sideline.
3: Yeah, some big decisions being made at the present moment. Saifidi and obviously Burton, they are the 2 remaining, and they haven't made a decision yet, New South Wales, on whether or not who they're going to activate. So they're looking at it at the present moment. Also, he was definitely a Cat 2 and failed his Cat 2 at Jaiakola. So that, I just checked with the NRL, definitely a Cat 2 and failed now, it. So game on.
0: Now, because Dobbo, even though it's Cat 2,
3: and he failed,
0: Cola has failed the test due to an active foul plate, that triggers the 18th man.
3: Exactly right.
0: So that allows Saifidi or Burton to be used.
3: Exactly right.
0: Queensland have used 16 players. They've still got Liero, Mam, Shibasaki. You'd imagine Liero would be the favourite there to get on just for defence. 20-10. As now Fanua Blake, this is his best run of the night by miles. He's dragged defenders with him up to the 30. 20-10, New South Wales. How good is Origin football? It's 20-10 Queensland. 20-10 Queensland. It feels like New South Wales on top, but it's Queensland with a well-earned lead. Now it's Cleary getting it on the stage. He's through again, delays the pass, goes on the top, comes to Cobber. In and away, Cobber just does enough. Inside the 20, the Blues. Last. As they spurt quickly, Cleary, a chopping kick across the face. McLean's got it. Oh, inside pass is dropped by Crichton. He loses it behind him. Still the last. Strange. Now he's gang tackled and the ball comes free. Oh, it should have been a try. It would have been an Origin try for the ages. As Casey McLean almost comes up with a legendary play 5 minutes into his Origin career.
2: Boys, you've got to applaud Queensland's defence. I know you don't want to, but strength.
0: That's pretty good.
2: Great kick by Cleary. Great vision as usual.
0: Not much New South Wales did wrong there, and the 12-man Maroons had the answer. 15 to go. Liero warming up, Dobbo tells us, so they're about to use their 17th play at Queensland. Ball played now by Cobbo. Ray driving down. It is tumbling here. Munster. They're in quicksand a bit here, Queensland. And remember, Ponga sent off about 10 minutes ago. Here's a carry now from Tino. And he's rolled over. And he'll play at 15 short of halfway. And he'll play it back to Grant. Grant to the open side to Walker. Dropping it off. Nikola. The man who's played 16 Kiwi tests. Just taking it up into the 2-man defence. On the last,
4: Munster. Thought about a high kick, ended up going a low kick. It worked out well. It slipped by Toto, has to go back and retrieve. And now he muscles his way past his own 20. But the Blues are starting to make some line breaks. They've made three, most of them in the last certainly couple of minutes, a few minutes here, as it's carried forward by Staggs, who almost lost that ball. Very slippery conditions, but he gets up and plays it, Staggs. McLean and driving three defenders back with him to within 15 of halfway. Quick play the ball to Brayley. He's away. Now gets it on to Strange. Strange away. Double pump from Young. Tedesco. He's still crowding on his inside. He gets it back for Strange. Inside the 20. Almost there. My goodness. Strange gets up and plays it. Queensland still getting back. Comes to Cleary. Oh, they got numbers. Tedesco. And Bonaparte. Yeah. Which is dropped by Olakau'atu. It was a two-on-none. But it's slippery. And Tedesco through a pass. Olakau'atu was injured. Olakau'atu can't stand up straight. Is he cramming or is he injured?
6: He's cramming.
4: Tedesco threw a pass. It was at the shoelaces of Olakau'atu. If he catches it, he scores. 20-10. Queensland hold on. You're a cruel man, Jay Lefty. You're laughing at a man's misfortune.
2: I'm not. Well, that's pretty funny. Jeepers.
6: This again, but execution, as we see Olakau'atu, he's really struggling with cramp. New South Wales, they're just going to have to get on with it here with 12 men themselves. A little bit of a reprieve there for Queensland, but just talk about moments. We always hear Origin moments. That was a moment, and New South Wales just couldn't execute.
4: 13 to go, 20-10. This game is like listening to a podcast on 0.5 speed. The clock just won't go down. Penalty, Queensland! Huge moment here. High tackle. And Queensland gets a much-needed breathing space. Radley went in to try and be the enforcer, and he just went a little too high. In fact, it was Barnett. So apologies there, not Radley, but it was Barnett. And the ball just hit the ball and it slipped up. So it's unlucky, but it's a penalty.
6: Radley's just gone on as right edge for Olakau'atu. He's done for the game at Cram. That was why it's on the big screen.
4: There's now Queensland put it into touch as they close in on halfway. 12 to go, they're up by 10. This will go into Origin folklore for Queensland. Another one of these backs against the wall. They led by 20, yet it'll be a backs against the wall win if they get there. Now it's Green coming on. The arrow fresh, straight into the teeth of the Blues defence. Brought down centre field for Noah Blake and Barnett there. Playing it back to Grant. Grant, oh, driven Radley, ball it all.
2: That's what he's in the game for.
4: And he lets him know about it as well. How's that taste, Harry? Now it's a run that goes nowhere for Queensland on tackle. 5, barely over halfway. They're walking at the moment, Queensland, but they're getting through. They're surviving. Munster, knowing his team needs a breather, drills one for the sideline, but he can't find it. It's cut off by Toto. Oh, superb chase by the men in maroon. And Toto is escorted back to his 10-metre line.
2: Boys, what about Kurt Capewell? Oh. He has been in just about everything and led that chase.
4: He's been, and from minute one, he's been that engine for them. It's carried up by Staggs under McLean, coming on for the concussed Tolu Kola, and McLean is met on his 20. And nothing said from so far for the Blues, with Barnett just pumping it forward. And it's stopped. A good solid one-out run, but they need a bit more right now. They're at the wrong end. Played to Brayley, throws left to Yo-Yo, trying to change direction. He does. He gives the clear. Now he changes back with a pass to his left to Tedesco.
2: Good work,
4: but Tedesco again, pretty well handled so far tonight. He's knocked over. On the last clear, he can only kick it long. It's from inside his 40. It's got angle. It's a 40-20. It's straight to the 23 grand final. Just when they needed it. Nathan Cleary. They say he's going to dominate Origin. Well, he's just come up with a monumental Origin play. Not much the hammer at fullback did wrong. The kick was too good. Here come the Blues.
6: Yeah, you summed it up beautifully there, Dan. There was nothing really the hammer could do. It was just the angle of the kick, the execution. Not many people can do it, and we see Nathan do it regularly.
4: All right, pipe down, John Denver. Here comes New South Wales. Fanua Blake in front of the left upright. They're looking for a third straight try. Where's Ethan Strange? Give it to the kid. He's a good
0: A good run, but an even better tackle to bring Mitchell Barnett's run to a halt. Play the ball. Throws left to Cleary. Cleary out to Strange. Strange holds it up. Goes himself. Then draws in. Gives it here to Crichton. And the defence fights across. Toya low. Walker up top. 2 metres out. Five in from touch. A little plunge over. McLean almost. Almost, but they've burned a play. That's four gone. Now it's Cleary. Runs across the 10-metre line. Links up with the Desto. Out it goes down to Staggs. Staggs comes. Oh, monster! Tremendous tackle around the waist. Last. And now a set restart. A set restart. A loose pass by the Blues. It was Munster there with that second effort, which drew Klein's attention. He got away with it before, not this time. Now the Blues on tackle two, working to the middle with Barnett in front of the right upright. 20 to 10 Queensland, 10 the margin, 9 to play. Slow play. Try! Clear is in! Blues get a third straight try. And Nathan Cleary, the time is now. The time is now. He's 40-20, his try, and now he leads the next stage of this comeback, 20-14, the kicks are sitting.
9: Yeah, it's a tough call on Munster here on last play.
10: It's a tough call.
9: Tony Staggs, he played it well. Got the six again, there was confusion, but a man on the ground, Blake Braley, senses that, darts into the Queensland line, and Nathan Cleary reacts here, knows it's not a kick play anymore. It's the time for him to hit the line. Gets inside Cameron Munster, scores a try. So much time on the clock, still 8 minutes.
0: New South Wales, Webby, are almost favourites because they're only now one score down.
10: God, they've only got to beat 12 now, don't they?
0: Oh, now, don't be like that. Come on, you've been up and about for 60
10: I'm
0: minutes.
10: I'm just, yeah.
0: So, Cleary. Now he's saying, where's the damn tea? Come on, support staff, ball kid. Time's ticking away here. Time is ticking. This is silly. Time is of the F. Now we've got a guy shuffling out there. Cleary runs to him. This is amateur hour. He runs 15 metres to beat the trainer, grabs the tee.
9: Hey? The clock stopped.
0: Now it stopped. It wasn't stopped. They lost about 40 seconds, right? Now here he comes, Cleary, again, driving raid, moves in, waste no time, 7.5 to go, 20 to 16, this is proving, and racing to be one of the greatest origins we've ever seen. Queensland are up 20-0, it would be the greatest comeback in origin history. No team has been down by 20 and won the game, and the Blues are nearly there. Dobbo, what's going on the sideline, Bob? Yeah, JT Marks.
11: So Britt Nicker is HIA from a tackle a little earlier. He's come off, Potter's come on, and Burton's been activated as the 18th man. So
0: Burton,
11: Burton is the 18th man.
0: You believe this, Matt Burton was supposed to have a training session. Was it on Monday or Sunday? They had to ring up Canterbury, say, don't let him train. We might need him. And now here he is. Here he is about to play in an origin game. As now it's carried forward here by Fenua Blake. He's had a couple of incisive runs of late. Flegel and then gave him a bit of a shove. Here's McLean. McLean with a solid run. Geez, a strong young winger, isn't he, Casey McLean? Picked up by Braley. Braley is having a field day since coming into this game. He's finding tired defenders everywhere. Runs 10 metres. Stopped. 15 short of halfway. Now it's sent to the right. Cleary getting it on to Staggs. He's away again, Staggs. Staggs, though. He can't bring in... takes the tackle of Munster. Gets up to the 40. But Staggs is killing him on that side. On the next, it's Barnett. Barnett with a lovely, solid hit and spin. He's put down, though, 30 away. Last tackle. 6.5 left. Braley to Cleary. Cleary puts up a high kick. Here we go. Under it is Fifita. A Queenslander goes down. Fifita puts it down. So if there's a problem with the chasers, no one can do anything about it now. Scrum 10 away, and surely once again it's Nathan Cleary's time.
9: Yeah, and as good as Kirk
21: Capewell's been today, all heart and effort. Just stags that matchup now. He's defending out wide.
0: What about Ethan Strange? It goes away from him. It comes to Stags getting a one-on-one. Capewell this time does the job. 20 to 16, Queensland, 5.5 to go. How good is Origin Rugby League? Now it's Cleary turning it in. Away to Barnett. She's Barnett's been strong. And for Noah Blake in the second stint, as they've had plenty more ball. And Barnett gets to within two. They're on the right side. Cleary, dummies, not fallen for. Excellent work, Grant, down low in front of the post. Strange yet to have a crack. Barnett with a crash attempt here. It is working over the middle. He's brought down four away. Comes to the right, Cleary. Out it goes, Tedesco. Two on three. Tedesco can only take the tackle. Oh, this is great defence. Now the last tackle. Comes to Cleary. A chip kick this time closer to the middle. Crichton jumps too early. Lost by Queensland. It's knocked back by Strange. Six more tackles. Queensland can't keep hanging on. Now a high tackle from Grant. That's going to bring about a pause in play. Ashley Klein is going to settle things down here. Time ticking, by the way. Now it's stopped. 4:44 on the clock. I don't think they're going to find this. That's not a 10-minute from Grant. I don't think that's not a great 2-kill side tackle. If it is, it's going to be 3rd and 11. But Klein's seen enough. They take the tackle and go to the Blues. As now it's carried forward by Yo. 20 to 16 when it was 20 to 0. Now it's Bailey getting it on. Murray catching pass as clearly his pass is knocked up by Stags. Stags goes for it half a metre short. There was a bobbled ball, but somehow Stags held onto it. Comes out to Cleary, giving it here to Murray. Murray works it to the middle, spins, gets a pass to a flat-footed Barnett. Left, comes across here to Cleary, who's running the show now, gives it to Strange, out to Crichton. Crichton is just short, upended. I think Liero saved it. Slow play the ball, Hammer, oh, he almost went to the bin, but he got up in the nick of time. Cleary getting it on, away to Murray. This is magnificent defence in front of the post. 12 on 13, Queensland, the Blues with Yo on to Strange. He slips into a tackle and high tackle penalty. In fact, offload off the ground. Queensland penalty.
2: Yeah.
0: This is incredible defence. This is unbelievable. Even by Queensland's heroic standards, this is incredible defence. And looking at a replay, yeah, Walker went in, missed the high tackle. Strange was tackled, and he threw it off the ground. Probably the first thing he's done wrong tonight. Queensland are nearly there. But the Blues can strike from anywhere, and they're going to get the ball back, you would think. We're stopped. Well, still 3:20 to go. What a game.
2: It's everything we love about Ireland.
0: Caelan Ponga sent off in about the 57th minute. It's all New South Wales, but it's Queensland with their noses in front. Potter, tough run. Now it comes across. Liero, the freshest of the Queenslanders. He made a tackle during that set, which has saved him. But he's got plenty of friends who've done the same thing tonight. Flegler with a run. He scored. That seems like so long ago. They're up to halfway. Now Liero again.
2: Great good stuff. Set. Great set.
0: Good stuff from Queensland. Now we get to the last. 2:40 left. Walker drilling a kick.
2: Good
0: on the line.
2: Good play.
0: Nothing adventurous. Put it in the touch. And now Queensland, at least they're on the right side of the field. New South Wales are 70 metres from home, and there's 2.5 to go.
2: Sammy Walker summed that up beautifully. Beyond his experience, to know that was the required play.
0: Barnett off, Burton on. Oh, an offload from Murray. He got it here to Tedesco, giving it to Toto. That's a great start to the set. They've gone 15 metres, the Blues. Here it comes to Yo, just grabbing and now straightening and making it the halfway. But Queensland have got
2: his boys.
0: 2:13 left. Queensland up by four. A loose pass from Young, going back to retrieve is Strange. He's just going to have to take his medicine and take the tackle right on the logo on halfway. So they've wasted a couple of tackles here. Murray on Burton. He carries it forward. A good strong run, but they need more. They're 41 out. Here it comes to Cleary. Cleary stopping, cutting back in field. His pass knocked up and recovered. Just all nervous stuff. Everyone's nervous. Young holding onto it. Last tackle. 30 metres out. Oh, Young, come on.
4: Get up. He does. He was trying to milk a penalty. Cleary. The game might come down to this. High kick. Hammer under it. Up they go. He sprinted in, out jumped the hammer, and it's Cleary's bomb. Cleary putting his stamp on the end of this game, and Tedesco takes it before it hits the maroon. It's going to be a try, and the kick will be from next to the left upright. I can't believe it. Queensland never lose from 20 down. They've been heroic. They have been so brave, but New South Wales, tonight, making error after error, but they found the answer just when they needed it, and the answer was James Tedesco.
2: Is that why he was picked? He's out of game.
7: Oh, I'm almost speechless with that. Of course, New South Wales playing his last 20 minutes against 12 men, but just the moment, the man, Tedesco, Cleary 40-20, Cleary bomb.
4: Not confirmed yet.
7: Try confirmed.
4: Try confirmed. A kick to win the game from next to the post.
7: That's unbelievable.
2: Wow, boys.
4: Just when you think you've seen it all in State of Origin, you get used to it. We've never seen anything like this. It is the biggest, I'm sure, we'll check it. I'm sure this is the biggest lead that's ever been overcome. No one has ever overcome a 20-point deficit. Tedesco, next to the post, Cleary. This is 2023 grand final again. He came to life just when they needed him.
2: He can't miss this. He just can't.
4: What does the Perth set kick predictor say?
2: It's got to be 100.
4: Yeah. 1,000, no, it does not say 1,000.
2: Oh, look at all yous getting excited. Oh.
4: They all emerged now, didn't they, Andy? I'm on your side.
2: Exactly.
4: They were nowhere to be seen for 70 minutes.
2: No.
4: He is clearing.
2: They're all believers now.
4: He is adjacent to the left upright.
2: There's no way in the world he could ever miss this.
4: Stop trying to jinx him, Webkin. I know what you're doing. The rain is just at its heaviest.
2: It could slip over.
4: Time is ticking away. 10 seconds left. 20 all to win Origin. He's going to run this clock all the way down. This is the final moment of the game. Now the clock stops.
2: Listen.
4: Here it comes. He's going to go in and do it again. He's stumbled.
7: To be fair, he stood there for so long. Just, he may as well start the process.
4: Well, he was trying to run the clock down to zero. He doesn't want a short chip off for JoJo or one of the other Maroons. To win the game. To win State of Origin number one. Cleary for next to the post. Has got it. It is the greatest escape of all. 20-0 becomes 22-20. The Blues off the canvas. It's a miraculous win. One last play though for Queensland. It's a short restart. Blues can't give away a penalty, but Queensland will have a kick and goal to tie. I can't believe this game. Walker, ball on two. Everyone's standing. It's not a bad kick. It goes the distance. Battered back by Queensland. They're 45 out. Walker, he's 55 out when he gets it. They're going backwards. Munster hurls a pass. South Wales win. McLean goes to ground. And New South Wales have done it. New South Wales have won from nowhere. This is Lane Park like noise right now. The crowd in front of us here has all turned and pointed at the box next to us. That's Laurie Daly and his staff. Laurie must have thought this was dead and buried. He must have thought his tenure was about to come to an end.
0: because it was a diabolical first half, error after error. But they hung in, a little bit of luck, Kalen Ponga set off, which now proves to be the definitive moment of this game. But the Blues had to cash in, and they took their sweet time. But a miraculous Origin play, a Cleary ball, a Tedesco catch, and New South Wales win game number one as Origin delivers again.

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11: Which is huge, guys. Which means if you donate, it's doubled. Yep. You're doubling it, which is awesome. I know times are tough, but if you can spare even just a small amount, then it's going to be doubled, you know, $2, $4,
10: sorry?
11: And so on and so on.
10: Are you sure?
11: Two plus two is four. Two times two?
10: Yeah. No,
12: she's
10: that
12: very
10: is,
12: good. She's very
10: it's
12: good.
10: A tremendous initiative.
11: It's great.
10: I mean, doubling the donation is just unreal.
11: I know. And, you know, last year it raised $823,000.
10: Holy dooly. They want to hit the milli.
11: They want to hit the mill this year. I think we can do it.
10: You should bring in Lil Wayne if you want to hit a milli. So that joke will resonate.
11: Yes. Yeah, it was a really good joke.
10: Thanks. Yes. Don't you not laugh just because of your silly Tom joke last week that everyone hated.
12: Okay, well, that's not the reason I wasn't laughing. I just didn't find it very funny, Judge,
10: if I'm completely
12: honest.
10: You loved my Millie joke when I pitched it to you earlier.
12: Yeah, that was earlier. This is now.
11: You know what we're going to do? But guys, please.
10: Oh,
12: wow.
10: Get a pot kettle. Mm-hmm. Holy dooly, you've been mucking around like this.
11: Celebrate Double the Difference Day, Jack. We encourage people to donate tomorrow, obviously.
10: Of course.
11: We're doubling down and playing some of our favourite artists back to back.
10: We will be donating Lizzie Weezer Dalton.
11: Of course we will. And I'd like to play some Oasis.
12: Ooh. They were in the country last year. That's a good pick, Lou.
11: Thank you, Judge. What are you going to go with?
10: I'm thinking a bit of Slipknot.
12: Oh. Different vibes.
10: It is different vibes.
11: Two very different vibes. We've got Georgia on the line.
10: Georgia, how are you?
13: I'm good, good. How are we?
10: Very well, thank you.
11: Now, do you have a particular artist you would like to hear, Jarch's or mine?
10: Surely Oasis.
11: Surely Wonderwall. Come on, Georgia.
13: My dad's the biggest fan of Oasis. I was always on in the house, so I'm going Oasis.
11: Yes!
10: Your old man wasn't a huge fan of Slipknot?
11: Not many people. I suppose there's
12: a big community.
10: People are.
11: I'm roasting the bloody music community today. Sorry, Slipknot, I love you.
10: Okay, that's good.
11: Yeah. Just clarifying that.
10: Thanks, mate. Thanks for clarifying.
11: Yeah. Awesome, Georgia. Well, you know what? We're going to play two Oasis songs.
10: That feels right.
11: Because it's double.
12: Let's do it. Triple M's Lou and Judge.
14: The early drive home with Lou and Judge.
9: Lou and Judge.
12: Lou and Judge on Triple M for your Winnie Churchill Wednesday. Steve Carell's birthday as well.
10: Happy birthday, Steve.
11: Happy birthday, Steve.
10: Good on you, mate.
11: Love you.
12: Because it's State of Origin Day, what have we got?
10: Well, because it is State of Origin, I thought I'd get to state some origins. Well, get you to state some origins of old sayings.
11: Oh, I love when I get to play guessing games. Mm. It's my favourite part of the show. Write that down for some more content.
10: Okay. Lulu, what do you reckon the etymology, how do you reckon the origin of mind your P's and Q's came into effect? Mind your P's and Q's.
11: Mind your peace and quiet. You know, you want to
10: I don't mind that.
11: You want to keep your brain and yourself aware.
10: Right. Well, in the 17th century, pubs and bars were packed with rowdy patrons. Love this, mate.
12: Just a bit of quiz atmos.
10: Owners

0: encourage people to keep an eye on their pints and quarts. Otherwise, it could turn bad fast.
1: Oh, so like covering your beer.
0: Mind your P's and Q's.
1: What's a quartz?
0: What is a quartz?
1: It's a type of
0: stone. No.
2: Maybe it's what a schooner used to be called.
0: Yeah.
1: Or maybe a
2: quarter
1: wine.
2: of a pint.
0: Mm. Yeah. Probably quartz. Is it whiskey?
2: Would be.
0: A little quart of whiskey.
1: Or maybe a tequila, lime soda, or a margarita.
0: Give the cold shoulder.
1: Where it came from, that phrase.
0: Yes.
1: Yeah.
2: So that's what we're playing.
0: You've already played one round, you idiot.
1: I'm just double checking. I think that means, when you're telling someone, get away from me, and I think it came from probably frostbite back in the day.
0: In the 1800s, unwanted guests would sometimes serve a bad piece of cold meat instead of a hot meal, a clear sign they weren't welcome. Oh. So given the cold shoulder of a lamb.
1: Oh, you know, something like that. Yuck. Imagine biting into a steak and it's just cold.
0: I eat cold meat all the time. Turn a blind eye.
1: A blind man.
0: Yep.
1: He only had one blind eye. And he could turn the other one round his head.
0: It's great. You know Horatio Nelson?
1: Yeah.
0: Who was he?
1: Prime Minister.
0: Lord Nelson. He was like a general, a commander of armies, a British general or something. Allegedly put a telescope to his blind eye during battle so he could ignore orders he didn't agree with. So he'd turn a blind eye. What about bite the bullet?
1: They had to keep them in their mouths. When they were at war, and sometimes I'd accidentally bite down on them.
2: I don't mind it.
0: Listen. In the 1800s, soldiers undergoing surgery without anaesthetic, because if you had to get your leech sawed off or something, were said to bite down on a bullet to endure the pain.
1: Yeah, you could break your teeth also.
0: Probably better. I don't think teeth health was huge back in the day.
2: Should have been a sponge or something.
0: Piss poor. I actually know this one.
1: Really bad stream, like just going everywhere.
0: You were so poor that you would sell your urine, because I think they used to tan leather with urine.
1: Imagine having a handbag and walking around and everyone going, what's that smell? It's just piss.
0: Well, no, it wouldn't stink of piss, the leather, but they'd use it to tan it. So you'd keep your piss into a pot. You wouldn't have a pot to piss in. No, the scent would obviously go away. You wouldn't have a pot to piss in because you'd have a pot in the corner of the room. That was your toilet. If you were so poor, you didn't even have a pot to piss in.
1: Let's test it. Pee on one of my handbags.
0: Dead as a doornail.
1: Dead as a doornail. Dead as a doornail. You've jammed your finger in the door and your nail's gone dead.
0: In the middle.
2: Oh, I don't hate it.
0: In the Middle Ages, doornails were hammered through doors and bent over the other side so they could never be reused, making them completely dead. Last one. Okay. Close but no cigar.
2: Ooh.
1: You go to buy a cigar and they only got ciggies.
2: I don't mind it.
0: I don't mind it either. In the early 1900s at fairgrounds, cigars were given out as prizes.
1: Cool.
0: So if you miss, if you're playing a fairground game and you didn't win a prize, you were close but no cigar.
1: Very interesting. Hey, you learn something new every day.
0: Yeah. Yep, well put.
2: Well put. Jarch, Triple M.
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2: Lou and Jarch on Triple M. Let's have another one of these.
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2: And you can head to the Triple M win page to have a crack at this. There's $1,000 to be won every day.
0: That is huge.
1: Tool of Rock.
0: Nice, dude. Well done.
1: Well, it's a pretty exciting game, don't you think? $1,000 on the line.
0: 100%.
1: You got a song playing made out entirely, entirely. Out of tools found from super cheap auto.
0: Correct.
1: So I went so open.
0: Yeah, that is.
1: Super cheap auto.
0: Yeah, which is pretty exciting. Now, this is for $1,000.
2: Yeah.
1: Hot cash.
0: It's hot. It's filthy red hot cash.
1: Yeah.
0: Clean money.
1: Yeah.
0: Completely legit.
1: Yeah.
0: Sorry.
2: Usually you don't have to say that on radio shows.
0: Yeah, correct. I think maybe with this show that we do have to specify that.
2: Yeah.
1: I think you're right. So we've got Duncan and Natalie on the line.
0: We do.
6: Hey, hi guys. How you doing?
0: Good. How are you guys going? Now,
6: good.
7: All good.
0: Now, do you guys understand the concept of the game? It's basically we're going to play a song. It'll be played via tools you can get from Super Cheap Auto. You've got to buzz in if you think that you know. Buzz in with your name if you think that you know what the song is.
1: Nice.
6: Okay.
0: Because we've had players where there's not a lot of buzzing.
1: Yeah, we need you buzzing with your name.
0: We need buzzing with the name. We'll stop the segment. We'll allow you to guess. If incorrect, we'll continue.
1: And beautiful. We need band and song name.
2: Band and song name.
0: Correct.
2: Well, artist and song name.
0: So that is correct.
1: Yeah.
2: Okay, here we go.

0: Natalie.
1: Okay, here we go. Natalie.
2: Survivor, Eye of the Tiger.
1: She's got it!
3: Yeah! Wow.
4: Well done.
1: Wow. What the hell, mate?
3: That's very well done.
5: How did you get that? I thought that one was very hard. Well done.
4: Well done.
5: Far
4: out.
2: I got it clean in the beginning, and then, yeah, the second sort of verse, yeah, got it.
1: Great sport, done.
3: Classic guitar bits at the start.
5: $1,000 coming your way. As easy as that. Quickest $1,000 you've ever made.
1: Dunk, can I ask you something, mate?
4: Yeah, mate.
1: Did you have any inkling at all?
4: I sort of picked it up just before Nat
1: towards
4: said
1: the
4: it,
1: end. Yeah.
3: No, she's got in.
4: She did great.
1: It was a tough one.
5: Yeah.
3: Very good. Yeah. Thanks for playing, guys. Natalie, well done. $1,000 coming your way. Want to know what super sounds like? Super cheap autos, tax time, Tulipalooza, quality auto tools at super prices. It's music to your ears. 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Head to the Triple M win page if you want to play.
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3: 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Thanks to Zero.
5: What's the main thing that stresses you out, Jarch? I'll tell you what it is.
1: Taxes.
5: No.
1: Finance stuff.
5: Nah. Being stuck in traffic.
1: It does stress me out.
5: Because you're a stressy little senorita, aren't you?
1: I hate traffic.
5: And what doesn't stress you out?
1: Zero.
5: Oh, God, you're good. Because, you know.
1: With an X.
5: With an X.
3: Got to be with an X.
5: Tax time doesn't need to be stressful, guys. And zero with an X has you sorted.
1: Yeah.
5: Get rid of that stress and be blessed with zero.
1: Oh,
5: with an
1: it.
5: X.
3: Yes.
1: Oh, it all kind of rhymed.
3: Zero.com.au.
1: Lulu.
5: Yes.
1: Have you heard? Oh, I'm doing 75 hard.
5: Sorry, mate. I just had a micro sleep. What'd you say?
1: Oh, to match my penis. Now, I'm doing 75. I'm doing 75. Down she goes. She's down.
3: She's gone.
1: She's gone.
5: Oh, okay. Back. Okay. Very good.
3: Yeah, no. Tell us about 75 hard, Josh.
1: So I'm in the gym a lot.
5: Yeah, I know.
1: It's basically become a life.
5: Twice a day. It's all you do. I can't wait till you're back for a bit.
1: I'm stinging for a run.
5: We can go have a bloody drink
1: just a
5: together.
1: Drink and just, yeah, cruise. Anyhow.
5: Drinking hot chippies together.
1: Yeah. Mm. I was at the gym the other day, right? And there was, you know how there's people in the gym that sort of big dog you? Like there's sort of big dog and gym guys.
3: Yep.
5: Yeah. Out of the way, champ.
1: Yeah.
5: I got this.
1: Yeah.
5: You need a hand.
1: And you never really get to meet him or like, you never like, you don't never talk to him, but they're sort of big dog and you're just in their demeanor.
5: Yep.
1: I got a chance to big dog one of the big dogs in the gym the other day.
5: Oh, you big dog the big dog.
1: And it felt tremendous.
5: You do blade the big dog.
1: I did.
3: Tell us.
1: So I'm at the gym. We're working out. This guy's a bit of a unit. And turns out I've got a mutual friend with him.
5: With the big dog.
1: The big dog. And so I'm talking to the mutual friend and he comes over and sort of, you know, here you go. And I go, g'day, mate, Jack. And he goes, here you go, mate, Tom. I said, Tom?
3: You're kidding.
1: That's my dog's name.
3: You are joking. You are absolutely gammon.
1: Lou, you should have seen it.
7: Get over it! It was a week ago!
5: Never, ever get that voice break, guys. If you don't know what we're talking about, go to the Triple M.
3: No need to do that. You don't need to do that.
5: LB tells this yarn.
3: You're not going to find anything.
5: And his face, he's so smug.
3: I wouldn't. I wouldn't go to Lou and Judge.
5: He thought it was the
3: Instagram.
5: Best roast saying the bloke's name.
3: I wouldn't do it. It's just not worth it.
5: Oh, God, you had me hook, line, and sinker. That might be the best voice break we've ever done.
3: Sounds like the big dog is pretty rattled, though.
5: Oh.
3: You must have really.
5: Did you play mixed netball after?
1: Oh, we all went to play the mixed netball.
3: Nothing wrong. Yeah. Let's not start insulting mixed netball, okay? That was.
1: No, we're not insulting it, mate.
5: Oh,
1: we're just
5: Jack.
1: Telling you the facts of the yard.
3: Well, it was the best
5: I've got
3: performance.
5: To give you a big round of applause, mate. That was absolutely unbelievable.
1: I had him hook, line, and sinker too.
3: Yeah. I was really interested to hear how you
5: I was honestly wondering what you did to the big dog, but you big dogged him.
1: I was literally just going through that yarn going, where am I going with this? I've got to get to this point. How am I going to get there?
5: Oh, gosh.
3: Well, I think you should actually do that. You should actually say that to one of the big dogs. I think you'll actually find that actually.
5: You meet a bloke called Brutus. G'day, mate. Oh, it's my dog's name.
1: Really? Cool.
3: Yeah. Cool.
1: Oh, that's sweet, man. Cool name.
5: Nice.
1: That'd be anyone's normal reaction.
3: Well, that's not what happened. That's not actually what happened all those years ago on the mixed social netball court. So.
1: Anyway.
3: So.
1: Let's go a break or something.
5: So good.
1: Mm. Let's let LP recover. See you, kid.
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5: Oh, not Neil. Neil's done it again. Neil, you've done it again. Or perhaps it's his first time. I hope it's his first time.
3: Mm-hmm.
5: So Neil Crossley, he was preparing himself for a once-in-a-lifetime moment. He was about to take his daughter down the aisle on her wedding day. Beautiful moment, you know, giving away your daughter.
1: Big time.
5: Marrying a lovely man or woman in front of all their friends and family. The music started. He's got a big smile on his face. And he just took off down the aisle.
1: Without her.
5: He just left his daughter at the start.
3: kind of important.
5: Yeah, pretty Neil. Important thing to forget, Neil. There's a bit of audio, you can't hear much.
3: Beautiful song.
5: Yeah, there he goes, Neil.
3: Straight off there.
5: You just hear everyone cracking up laughing.
3: Yeah. Oh, there it goes.
1: Oh, forgot it.
3: Better go back.
5: So the usher had to grab Neil and pull him back. Mate, you got to wait. You got to wait for your daughter.
1: So he's just had a brain fart.
5: Yeah, he's probably just thinking, you know, oh, this is a beautiful day.
1: Music started.
5: Yeah, give him a daughter away. Oh, it's amazing. Just starts strutting down the aisle. Neil. Come on, Neil. Not again. Get back here, Neil.
3: Not Neil. Again. Neil. You act like Neil's doing this every week.
1: Every week.
5: Old Neil Crossley.
1: Again, Neil.
5: He's done it again.
1: Neil Crossley.
5: Yeah, the audience were cross.
1: Lee. With Lee.
5: Yeah.
3: Across with Lee.
1: Yeah.
5: Apparently his daughter said that it was a fond memory and that she'll always laugh about it.
1: Well, it does. Things like that can generate.
5: Oh, it's like when funny moments happen in funerals or weddings. Like, it's good.
1: I mean, every dad just walks his daughter down the aisle at the same time. You know, and what a lovely moment. But no one's, very few dads have forgotten their daughter down the aisle. Hence why it makes international news. Hence why it's a delightful memory. Well, so good on you, Neil.
5: We call it pulling a Neil.
1: Pulling a Neil.
5: It's called in the wedding world.
1: Is that right?
5: Yeah. They go, you pulled a Neil. come on, don't pull a Crossley.
1: Don't pull a Neil.
5: Neil.
1: Not again, every time you're at the pub. So
5: Jack.
1: I was thinking that after this, because we love our dad yarns.
5: Yes, we do.
1: Let's unpack a couple.
5: Oh, we haven't unpacked a dad in a while.
1: We have. Oh, the last time maybe was when you were sick.
5: Mm. Oh.
3: A couple weeks ago.
1: LP unpacked.
3: I unpacked.
1: It was a mum, though.
3: I unpacked a mum.
1: Yeah.
5: Oh, unpack your mum.
3: First time ever I've unpacked anyone.
5: Should have got Franco on and unpacked him. So you wouldn't know much about Franco.
3: You should have unpacked Franco.
5: Yeah.
1: Would have been ideal.
5: You can unpack Franco another day.
1: Yeah.
5: There's no rush.
3: It was Mother's Day, so that's why we did it.
5: Yeah.
1: Yeah, it was beautiful.
5: Yeah.
3: But we should have unpacked. We will unpack Franco at some point.
5: We will.
2: The early drive home with Lou and Judge.
3: Triple M's Lou and Judge. We were just talking about the dad that walked down the aisle without his daughter, the bride. So we are doing this.
4: Unpack, baby, unpack.
3: Your dad.
5: Your dad.
1: Sorry,
5: I was thinking about
1: that.
5: Thinking about what dad I'm
1: going to
5: unpack.
1: We crushed it. We've got Zach on the line. Zach, how you going, mate?
7: I'm good, thanks, mate. How are you?
1: Very well, thank you. Zach, what's your old man's name?
7: Craig.
1: Oh, is it?
5: Craigo.
1: Craig. All right. Craig. Crazy Craig. They call him when he was playing footy. Big leaguey, Craig. Loved it. Absolutely loved it. Full-blown weapon. Could have made it into the professional league. Didn't want to do that, did he? Because he started a concreting business. Craig, over the years, got a little bit greyer, little balder. But guess where he didn't get bald? Around the lips, under the nose and the chin, because Craig has a full-blown goatee. With that goatee, guess what came with the goatee with Craig? Bit of a beer belly, because he loves his grogs. Strapping young footy player Craig into the concreting, robust, what are they called? Goatee-wearing Australian legend of all time. He loves pluggers, stubbies, blueies. That's what he loves to wear. That's where him and his comfort zone. But I tell you what he doesn't mind in his old age. His palate has widened. He loves a red wine.
5: Mm.
1: He'll sit there and drill a red wine with dinner, with mates, and he actually finds he loves the feeling of a red wine drunk. Also, he has glasses now. Didn't it when he was young? Talk to me, Zach.
7: Okay, so I think you played a bit of high school footy, nothing in the professional league.
1: I know, mate. Yeah, exactly right.
7: No. He didn't necessarily go grey, but you got the bald part right.
1: Yeah, a bit bald, yeah.
7: He ran a goatee for a while.
1: Yes, strong.
7: Beer belly, yes.
5: Oh.
7: Loves the grogs.
5: Oh. Yes.
7: Wow. He's upgraded from pluggers to slide nowadays.
1: Okay.
5: Fancy Craig.
7: But yeah. he was a plugger man.
1: Okay.
7: He nearly broke his nose one time drinking red wine, so he's off the red wines now.
5: You've nailed this, Jack.
7: But yeah, you've done pretty well.
3: You've about nailed it.
5: I would have gone polar opposite for a Craig.
1: Would you?
5: Yeah, I would have gone like a midi kind of beer guy.
1: Oh, no.
5: Really
1: no.
5: Tame accountant kind of vibes.
1: No, Craig.
5: Yeah, Craigo.
1: Zach, I reckon that's nearly best on ground.
5: That's pretty good, mate.
1: I got every single point.
5: Yeah. Glasses?
7: He does wear glasses now
5: nice
7: when he's reading.
5: Nice,
3: wow.
5: Okay.
3: Okay.
5: That's all right. Huge. Kaylin.
6: Oh, yeah. Sorry.
5: Hey.
6: Sorry, I'm here.
1: Hey,
6: sorry,
1: Kaylin.
6: My phone on muted.
5: G'day, right, Kaylin. Brother. How are you?
6: G'day. Good. I'm good. How are you?
5: Good. And what's your dad's name?
6: My dad's name is Greg.
5: Greg. Grego. The big G. G-Dog. He's a loose unit.
6: I'm on the radio.
5: Yeah, you are, Kaylin. You are on the radio. Tell Greg. Tell Greg I say hi. He's a loose unit when he's down at the pub. Often you or your mother, sisters, brothers, cousins, anyone will have to call the pub and be like, oh, is Greg there again? Send him home. He's had 10 stubbies. Come on, get Greg home. He loves his Weber. Spend the weekends down at the local butcher. He walks in and goes, Grego, the usual. And he goes, no, going to branch out today. He might go chicken skewers. He might go steak. Who knows? Greg is a big meat guy, though. He's 6 foot. He's pretty stocky. He loves the gym. Clean and press. One of his favorite moves, and working on his biceps. He's a big movie guy. He's seen all the Quentin Tarantinos, and he can quote Step Brothers word for word. Grego, he was a ladies' man back in the day, old Grego. But now, you know, loved up, shacked up, and he's a beautiful, beautiful man in the community, old Grego. How'd I go,
1: Kaylin?
6: I'd say you got, I think, maybe 25%.
5: Damn it.
6: That'd be rude.
1: Okay.
5: Talk to me.
6: You know, he likes his butchers and all that, and okay. He was a ladies' man when he was my age.
5: More
6: and
5: than
6: stuff.
5: 25?
1: No.
5: Okay.
6: And that's really mostly it.
1: 6 foot?
6: Yeah, 6 foot.
1: Okay. Loves the gym?
5: Does he like the gym?
6: Nah.
5: Okay, no gym. What about barbecuing?
6: He's good at the barbecue, but doesn't really do it much.
5: Okay, movie guy.
6: Yes, movie guy.
5: That's more than 25%.
1: People have watched movies.
5: Yeah, 50%. I'll take a 50. Thanks, Kaylin.
1: Have a face.
5: Thanks, mate.
1: And a body.
5: Yeah, he does actually, Jack. Nailed that one.
3: Nailed it. Lou and Judge, Triple M.
8: Your early afternoon upstart.
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5: It is. We always say it's with an X because it is with an X.
1: Well, that's correct.
5: Now, this is a funny article. 8 things most men are convinced they can do.
1: Oh,
3: okay.
5: I like this.
1: Can I guess
3: furious.
1: One?
5: Yeah.
1: Land a plane.
5: You read the sheet.
1: No, I haven't.
5: Okay.
3: Is that actually one of them?
5: I'll start. Nearly half of men believe they could land a commercial plane in an emergency.
1: I reckon I could. I've watched videos on YouTube.
5: Oh, my God, mate. It's a video.
1: Nah, I've watched videos of YouTube of complete randoms on Sims, on simulators, being like, okay, mate, this is how you land the plane.
5: Cody,
1: I could do it.
5: Could you organise a plane simulator for us to have
3: what
5: a
3: about
5: go at?
3: Maybe just a plane.
1: Oh, let's just do a commercial airliner.
5: Yeah.
3: Qantas, with all our
5: Virgin.
3: Listeners.
1: Yeah, listeners, call in. You can be on the plane that
3: the judge lands.
5: Well, does he land it?
3: Well, does
1: he? One of the great aviation and radio disasters of all time. If we could get a sim, I reckon I could land one.
5: Yeah, I'll have a go too.
1: LP? Ooh.
3: I don't know if I could land a plane.
1: That'd be modest.
5: 22% of men believe they could win a fight against a chimpanzee.
1: Not a chance.
5: No way.
1: A chimp would rip me limb for limb. Mm. I don't know if people understand how strong chimps are, but they have the strength of like 4 men. So, no, you would always lose to a chimp.
5: Okay, that's good.
3: I reckon I could beat a chimp.
1: You think you could beat a chimp?
3: Couldn't land a plane, but I could beat a chimp. Yeah.
1: You couldn't beat a human.
3: I could.
1: Let's fight.
3: Oh, you're right.
1: You're all right.
3: On the plane.
1: On the plane.
5: Nearly 6% of men believe they could win a fight with a grizzly bear.
1: That is
5: a lot of these animals.
1: Nah. A grizzly bear has claws the size of butcher's knives and a jaw, like jaws as strong as a shark's.
5: You couldn't even win against a baby bear, a cub.
3: I could beat a cub.
1: I reckon I could beat the shit out of a cub.
5: Probably wouldn't voice that. Many men think they'll stay perfectly calm in an emergency, although research says otherwise.
1: I have been in emergencies and I stay relatively calm.
5: That's not calm, Jack.
1: I'd assume that was calm.
3: But what's the difference between staying calm and like freezing up or like jumping into action? You know,
1: yeah,
3: what
1: it's
3: I mean?
1: Fight or flight.
5: Yeah. Most men think they could survive weeks off grid after a disaster, despite most men having zero basic emergency supplies.
3: I could do it.
1: I could easily.
5: You'd have like some 2 minute noodles.
1: I could easily do it. Don't even need the noodles.
3: Nah.
5: What would you eat? Humans.
1: Yeah.
5: Ooh, watch out.
1: Yep.
5: Humans. Berries.
3: Go fishing.
5: Men think they could run a marathon without even training.
1: Not a chance.
5: Even though less than 1% of men have finished one.
1: Yeah, not a chance.
5: It's actually so hard. Like, it's a long way to run.
1: It's 42
5: kilometers. You
1: ain't no
5: Forrest Gump.
1: It's 42 kilometers. I mean, I reckon I'd get six.
5: Nah,
1: no training, six.
5: You could do 10.
1: No training?
5: Yeah. 10Ks you could.
1: Kid,
3: I could do
1: a half.
3: I went
1: for a run yesterday. I did like 3.5Ks. I was zonked.
5: Well, I ran 10Ks with Ned Brockman once, so I probably could.
1: 3 years ago.
5: Off the cuff.
3: I could do a half mara, no training.
1: Huge.
5: Okay. Start a successful business. In reality, most businesses failed in 5 years.
1: Well, we've done that. It's like a podcast as a business.
3: Yeah.
5: Too true.
3: You guys have a business.
5: High five. Sup. 93% of men believe they are better than the average driver.
1: I 100%
5: I know you do. You have the work. I saw this meme and I was like, holy shit, this is Jarch. It's like, hey, mate, how you been? Get off the road. Yeah, no, really good. It's like you jump between the two, your road rage.
1: I reckon I'd be in top 1% of drivers.
5: You are pretty good, but touch wood because you probably jinxed yourself.
1: Oh, yeah.
5: Yeah.
3: Yeah.
1: Okay. Oh, well, that's the way I go. But
5: Ranger right up the back.
1: Yeah. I think I'm driving around watching the way everyone else drives. I'm way better than them, LP.
3: I'm way better than everyone else on the roads. Yeah, I'd be
1: imagine
3: top.
1: We're the worst.
3: I think me and you probably top two.
1: I reckon we're top two drivers, dude.
3: Yeah, it goes F1 and then us.
1: Us, 100%. Yeah, correct.
5: Arrogant. Hey, give us a call, 133353 if you want to play you versus Lou.
1: Let's land that plane in that simulator.
5: Oh, yeah, I'm keen as.
3: Triple M.
11: The early drive home with Lou and Jarch.
3: It is Lou and Jarch on Triple M. Let's play this. And as per usual, we're playing for movie tickets.
1: Don't look at the questions.
5: Jack, you're that far away from me. I don't have my glasses on, mate. You can hold them up and I wouldn't even see them.
1: Louisa!
5: I'm not looking. We've got Chris on the line.
1: Mate,
5: Christopher.
12: Hey, legends. How are we?
1: Very well, Chris.
5: Tired,
1: how are you?
5: Christopher.
12: I have just woken up after night shift, so you've got a bit of an advantage, Lou.
5: Okay. Yes!
1: Give me timbers.
5: Suck it, Chris.
1: Well, Chris, I'm here to help you out, mate.
5: Yeah, you actually are.
12: Thank you, Jeff.
1: My pleasure, treasure. Now, mate, I'm going to read the questions first. It gets the answer, gets the point. You do not need to buzz in. Mate, you've just come off a night shift. You've just woken up from a deep slumber. But are you ready?
12: I am. Is that point number one?
5: No.
1: You know what? Give him a point.
5: No.
1: Thank you. That's right. We're starting with an image. Well, it's like, you know, a bit of a deficit.
3: There's already 1-0,
5: Chris.
3: I'm
5: tired.
1: It's 1-0.
5: I woke up at 4. I am.
1: Detract a point from Lou.
5: Oh.
3: Okay, so it's 1-1.
5: Oh, I hate this game.
12: Love it.
5: I give up.
1: You versus Lou begins in 3. Who won? Beds Are Burning is a song by which band?
5: Midnight Oil.
1: Correct, Lou. What is the process of liquid turning into gas called?
12: Evaporation.
1: Correct, Chris. What is the chemical symbol for iron?
5: O-U.
12: I am?
5: No. I-U.
1: It's one you wouldn't think.
5: B.
12: A-U.
1: It's F-E. Name the New Zealand NRL team.
5: Warriors.
1: Giving it to Chris. What musical movie star, which musical movie stars Meryl Streep and Amanda Seyfried?
5: Mamma Mia.
1: Correct, Lou. What is the national animal of Canada?
5: Ostrich. Bird. Eagle.
1: Think about it. Damn, that's pretty cool.
5: Beaver.
1: Correct, Lou. What novel is about a farm run by animals?
12: Babe.
1: No.
3: Name.
5: Farm Town.
1: It's Animal Farm. Oh. Wasn't that a piece on like communism?
3: Something like that.
1: Yeah.
3: Was that George Orwell?
1: Yeah, it was Orwell. How many chambers does the human heart have?
5: 5.
12: 2.
5: 3.
12: 4. 10.
1: Correct, Chris. What is a scientist who studies plants called?
5: Herbivore.
12: Paleontologist.
1: No. Plants.
5: Plantologist.
1: There's a bay.
5: Plant bay, man.
3: Famous Australian
1: Famous
3: bay.
1: Famous Australian bay.
5: Sandy Bay, man.
1: It's a botanist.
12: Botany bay.
1: How many minutes are in 2 hours?
5: 120.
1: giving it to Chris.
5: Oh.
1: Okay. What do we end up on?
3: Especially considering Ladies. Chris started 2 points ahead.
5: Chris 5-2
1: to Chris. Wow. How'd that happen?
5: Because I got deducted from you.
12: You did well, Lou. You did well.
5: So did
12: well.
5: You, Chris. You're a sweet angel. Take those movie tickets. He won.
12: Thanks, guys.
3: Well, Josh, Triple M, let's check the Insta messages.
13: The Early Drive Home with Lou and Josh.
3: Triple M's Lou and Josh, and we hate to say it, but it's just about the end of Winston Churchill Wednesday.
5: But hey, you know what that means? Trust Thursday tomorrow. Which is a glorious, glorious day. We've got a few DMs about you being Judge Jarchi.
1: Oh, okay.
5: Why is Judge Jarchi so mysterious? We want more than just cucumber sandwiches.
1: Okay.
5: I think the people want to know about Judge Jarchi's life.
1: We can
3: background.
1: Build him out.
5: Well, his background is...
3: You don't want to know.
5: He's done a few illegal things.
1: How he ever became a judge? Wild. We won't know.
5: We won't.
1: But that's not for everyone, Lou. That's... Come on.
5: Contemplating committing a crime just so I can go to Judge Jarchi's courtroom. Yeah.
1: He's pretty he's, lenient.
5: He's crazy.
1: He seemingly always goes to the people who are wrong side of the law.
5: But. Yeah. Is Judge Jarchi British or just 80 years old?
3: Hey, both.
1: This is the thing. I don't know.
5: I think he's 80.
1: I think he's a posh Australian. So I think, like, you know, he just talks like, you know, good to be here.
5: Yeah.
1: But
5: where's
1: it is,
5: the scones?
1: Yeah. You know.
5: Where's my handkerchief?
1: Get my bloody thing, would you, Janice?
3: Janice.
1: Yeah.
5: Janice.
1: Well.
5: He says Janice.
1: He says Janice.
5: That's his ex-wife, though. He doesn't like talking about Janice.
3: How old is Judge Jarchi?
1: I reckon he's 68.
5: I reckon he's.
3: He could have retired already, but he's just not ready to let it go.
1: No, I don't think so. He's 68.
3: Yeah.
1: You know?
5: People love him in the industry, though, because he's a lunatic.
1: He's a loony.
5: Yeah. He's an absolute loony. Careful with that word, please, Jack, around me.
1: All right. Well, buddy.
5: See you tomorrow for Thrust Thursday, and you know who'll be thrusting. Big Dog LDD.
1: Oh.
5: Yeah.
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3: Oh, it's been a massive couple of weeks, or couple of days, I should say, in footy media. And this man is all across it on the Rush Hour. It's Mitch Cleary.
4: For the latest footy news, there's only one man to turn to.
5: One of our favourites, Mitch Cleary.
6: Oh, yes. That's Eye Warrior.
5: Yes.
4: Always with his ear to the ground.
7: I've got a little birdie today, Jim.
5: Ooh. Here we go.
4: He's the dominant presence.
6: The numero uno, Mitch Cleary.
4: Please welcome Mitch Cleary.
6: Yeah, the man who broke the Essendon Brad Scott story. You heard it from Mitch before anybody else. I'm going to start with a leading question for you, Mitch Cleary, as I say hello.
7: Hello.
6: Surely Essendon are not this stupid to tip into the whole old Essendon boys. They're going to run a process. They're going to do this properly, surely.
7: I was on Mick in the morning yesterday, and I said to the guys, this is the name on the tip of everyone's tongue. I went into the press conference yesterday thinking it was a 1 in 10, Bill.
5: You did? Then when you left the press conference, you thought he was a 4 in 10?
7: Yeah.
5: Now, and what are you thinking now?
7: Six.
6: Ooh. Six.
7: I think James Hurd is such a proud individual that he would not have gone on national TV last night so adamant to want to coach this club without having some sort of steer or some sort of inkling that he is somewhat a chance in the process. This is what he had to say last night on Channel 9.
8: The most important thing for me as an Essendon person and what I want to see that football club do, and Andrew intimated or talked about it today, is for them to go through the most exhaustive process possible to find the best person to be the coach of the Essendon Football Club. If the club came to me and said, would you be part of that process? I would definitely say yes. That is something I'd love to be part of. Pit my wares against the other coaches and seeing off the best man for the job. And if I'm the best man for the job, yes, I would love to do that job. But if I'm not, choose the best man and let's go forward with this club and make it the best club in the AFL again.
5: Wow.
6: As I was saying, Masai, I got this question for you. I know we're going to hear from Ken and all the rest of it. If James Hurd was so passionate about coaching beyond his last stint back in 2015, why hasn't he coached anywhere?
7: It is a very good question.
6: Why didn't he go to the Waffle and coach a team there, or the Sandful, or the VFL, or, you know, if he said, righto, I'm going to put my hat back in the ring, I want to coach again, why hasn't he done it?
5: Well, he's at Port Melbourne, and he's
6: a director. Yeah, but he's not a coach.
5: He's director of coaching, so why wouldn't he do that?
7: And Nathan Buckley's essentially done that this year. He wanted to become the coach of Tasmania.
5: Yeah.
7: He felt that he needed, and he was essentially told, if you want to do this job, you need some current modern day experience, because the game, Jim, you speak to coaches, they say that it changes in the space of 6 weeks, let alone 11 years. James Hurd last coached Essendon in 2015. Since then, he's been part of the GWS coaching panel for half a season under Mark McVay, his old teammate, when he was interim after Leon Cameron left. And now he's been at Port Melbourne for two seasons as this director of coaching style position. I'm with you. I would have thought if he was so genuine and so keen, he would have been able to find one of the 18 clubs to become a senior assistant somewhere across the competition.
6: Or go and coach your own team somewhere else. I mean, it's like a race car driver turning up and someone saying, right, oh, you haven't driven, well, you last drove in 2015. What have you driven since then? Oh, nothing.
5: I mean,
6: you're just not, it doesn't make sense to me. And I know you're about to play Ken Hinckley's comments, because I think this is really relevant as well.
9: I don't think anyone would have the, you know, would be prepared to be in the race too deep unless you were in some ways involved with Essendon, I suppose, in their history. So I think that would be really important to me. I mean, I just think this looks like, I mean, I watched everything last night. I watched Brad, I watched James, and, you know, it looked to me like it's, you know, it's James Hurd or then someone else. It's not James Hurd or someone else. It's James Hurd, then someone else.
10: That audio was on SEN this morning.
5: It was.
7: So Ken's essentially said it there, Jim, hasn't
5: exactly.
7: he?
5: Exactly.
7: Why would you want to put your hand had in the ring
10: for a boat race?
7: For a boat race. And there is nothing assistant coaches hate more than running second or third to these coaches. They don't want to become, who was it, Bill? Brian Royal back in the day,
5: who
7: was the
5: Choco, one
7: that was consistently linked to jobs, ran second and third. Yeah. These guys don't want to have their names tarred with too many.
6: And fair enough, mate. And fair enough. And also, if you're going to then go for an established former coach because you think that's what you want, you go to a Ken Hinckley, you go to a John Longmire, they're going to say exactly the same thing. Why would I subject myself to a farcical boat race appointment when you've already made up your mind what you want to do?
3: Spot on. Could they make him the interim coach right now?
7: There's nothing stopping that.
3: He's got 10 or 11 weeks to show his wares.
7: Yep.
3: Sorry, Solly, we're putting James in here. Could they do that?
7: There is nothing stopping them. And he's got a close relationship with Dean Solomon. He's a premiership teammate. And he's a close friend of Andrew Walsh as well. I was actually trying to think today. I can't remember the time that someone came from outside the tent and was appointed in the same season. It's always been the interim or the caretaker coming from the current assistant coaching panel. So that would be, I think, a first. Jim, I'll just go back to the decision to appoint James Hurd and whether it's him or not. If they don't go with him, is this next appointment just going to have the spectre of James Hurd hanging over them until they move on, and then it's just, we keep going down this path. But, Brad Scott had this hanging over him for the last 12 months.
6: Masai, this is the whole old Essendon thing, and I don't understand. I know the old boys there have got such a firm grip on what happens at that place, but they've got to get rid of that, in my opinion. You know, you've got to look at Chris Scott. He had no historical links to Geelong at all. He went down there because he was the best man for the job and has been since then the best coach in football, and they've had this glorious run of success. So why does someone need to have links to, you know, the old Essendonian sort of thing? I don't understand that.
7: Chris Fagan, the same at Brisbane. He was plucked from the Hawks and the Demons and went up to the Lions, and he's a dual premiership coach now.
6: Yep. Damien Hardwick, no history at Richmond.
7: Yep. Andrew Walsh yesterday was asked about old Essendon, and he lent into it. He could have run away from it, but he lent into old Essendon being a thing, and people connected to Essendon Football Club in the past are great people. It felt to me that they were setting this up for a James Hurd push.
3: Well, she's a smart man.
7: Very smart. And incredibly successful business wise.
3: He'd have good people he'd talk to. And surely, I don't think it's the right choice with Hurdy. They've got to look outside.
7: Do you think it'd be too much of a circus?
3: Oh, it could. And what happens if they're 1-9 next year? What do they do then?
6: All right. Well done, Masai. Hey, good work by you. That's the biggest story of the year so far.
3: Yes.
6: So broken by our man, as we always say, the best in the business.
7: Thank you. Is Hurd going there bigger if he does?
6: Oh, my goodness. Bit to play out. It'll be fascinating watching.
3: Hurd and Sheeds.
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12: Today on the quiz, we're giving you the chance to go in the draw to win $10,000. All on Australia's favourite game show, The Rush Hour's Hump Day Quiz. And now, ladies and gentlemen, here's the star of the show, Billy Roundless.
3: Thank you very much, Matthew. Good to be involved today. Big Hump Day Quiz.
6: What sort of voice is that?
3: And we go to our contestants. Jack's there. Hello, Jackie boy.
13: JB, Fat. How are we?
3: Redford, thank you, Jackie mate.
13: Boy.
3: What do you do, Jack?
13: Chippy.
3: And your barrack for?
13: The Bombers.
3: Oh, now.
6: How are you assessing things, Jack?
3: Yeah, what are you thinking, Jack?
13: Could be better.
6: Nearly.
3: Would you like James Hurd to coach the Bombers?
13: I reckon he'd be good, yeah.
3: Righto. Good on you.
6: Well, I like how he held that F too.
3: Yeah, I know.
6: It nearly came out, but it didn't.
10: He's from my neck of the woods, so he did very well to hold that one in. Very
6: well done. Yes. Right. He has good Mercedes out there. Oh. All right.
3: Just wonder he hadn't dropped 3 F-bombs by now. And we go to Dave in Seaford. Here's another one. G'day, Dave.
14: G'day, Bill. G'day, Jimmy.
6: Hello, Davey boy.
3: What do you do, Davey boy?
14: I've got my own little company doing renovations.
3: Oh.
6: Well, give it a plug. What are you called?
14: New Space Renovation.
3: Dave's Reno.
6: New Space Renovation. Yeah. No, New Space it's called, Fat.
3: Dave's Reno. Oh,
6: Dave.
3: And you're barrack for Hawthorne.
14: Yeah.
3: Happy with him?
14: I think,
3: you're going
6: to
3: have to fire up a bit, Dave.
6: Come on, you two. Both of you look flat to me. Right. Get up.
3: And we've got a nice little song, question 3, so this will be interesting. So, Jim, you're the judge.
6: I am. Scream out your name when you know the answer and get up, you two. You both sound a bit flat to me.
3: Come on, Jack. Come on, Dave.
6: Right. Here we go.
3: Question 1 now. Which AFL player breaks the game's record this weekend?
13: Jack.
3: Yes.
6: Yes, Jack.
13: Scott Pendlebury.
3: Yes! Bit of a
6: so
3: trick.
6: You're pretty much going to be able to ask that every week from now on, fat. Yeah.
3: Didn't you get that, Dopey Dave?
15: No.
3: We're away.
15: I heard too much away. About it.
3: Yeah.
6: Very good.
3: A common expression. A picture paints how many words?
15: Dave.
6: Yes, Dave?
15: That'll be 1,000 words.
3: Oh, Dave, bang!
6: One apiece. Here we starting go. To get a ring-a-ding about
3: it. I know, Jim. Right. And here's
10: a script for that one. That wasn't one of the ones.
3: I liked it. Shush. This is the sing-along. Off the good. Back of Essendon, looking like they might welcome back James Hurd as head coach. Yes. Right. Sing the next line of Sinead O'Connor's hit song, Nothing Compares to
6: What's
3: You.
6: What's that got to do with James Hurd?
3: Well, nothing compares to him. It's a very slow song. You got to go with it. Jack, do you know the song?
13: Oh, yeah, some of it.
3: Righto. We'll start it off and then you come in.

0: Jackie
1: not
0: boy.
1: Bad. Not bad.
2: Not bad, Jack.
0: Did you hear that, Dave?
3: I did, a bit scared, but it'll be right.

0: think I'm best to you.
1: Oh, stop that. I've already marked it in me book.
2: Oh, I would have thought Jack comfortably gets to the line there.
1: I marked him down early, Jim.
2: He had a go, Dave. He had a go, but Jack was actually on tune.
1: He was.
2: On point. Well done.
1: Score?
2: 2-1. 2-1, Jack's way.
1: Come on, Davey.
2: Dave, come on.
1: Which tennis grand slam is currently taking place?
3: Dave.
2: Yes, Dave?
3: The Roland Garros, the French Open.
1: Oh! Well done. Oh. Nice!
2: Now, proper ring-a-ding-ding.
1: Yes.
2: Here it is,
1: Dave. Manufactured ring-a-ding-ding.
2: It is a ring-a-ding-ding. All right, here we go.
4: A little without.
1: Right. Who was Essendon's last head coach, not interim, before Brad Scott?
5: Jack.
2: Yes, Jack?
5: Ben Rutten.
1: Oh! Oh! Jackie, boy.
2: Well, he is a Bombers fan.
1: Actually, yeah, probably wrong question for the Bombers fan.
2: Anyway, what does he win, Rabbits?
6: Well, he's got the Milwaukee Packout rolling draw valued at $480. I will do this again. Milwaukee is forever for the early mornings and even later nights. Milwaukee is forever for the trade. He also goes into the draw to win the $10,000 and to put on the back of his work ute the I Won Billy's Hump Day Quiz sticker, and you get the stubby holder. And Dave, you get the I Lost Billy's Hump Day Quiz stubby holder bumper sticker, but we'll also send you a double pass to go and see the brand new Power Ballad movie starring Paul Rudd and Nick Jonas, which is in cinemas tomorrow.
1: There you go, Dave.
3: Oh, thank you.
1: Well done, mate.
2: Well done, Dave.
1: And well done,
2: Jackie boy.
5: You bloody beauty.
2: Good work.
1: Well done, boys.
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8: Last night I got a text message from your wife, M. Xavier, and she sent me a video.
9: Which was nice. I haven't spoken to her for a couple of days.
8: Her and I chat. She sent me a video, and then underneath was a text message. He put an egg in his pocket, in brackets, why, and then forgot it was there. And then essentially it's just the video of you. I'm not going to play it, actually, because I haven't checked if there's swearing in there.
9: Yeah, there might be some
8: fruit. I think there's some fruity language. But the egg is completely cracked in your pocket, dripping down your shorts all over your shoes. And so you take off the shoes. I've just eggy toes is all I could think and see.
9: So I feel like I've fallen for a seven-year-old prank. So last night I was cooking a pork stir fry.
8: Yeah,
9: and I like to put a little fried egg over the top upon serving. Ted's a monster. Yeah, the metabolism of that kid, like he's ripped to shreds, like six pack. Albie's a block, and he eats slowly, and it's torture to get him to eat his dinner.
8: Yeah,
9: doesn't mind. He's always got enough room for dessert, the little fella.
8: But, of course, as a kid,
9: remember used to explain you're saving X amount of room for dessert. So like, if you fill that with the dinner, then you won't be able to fill it with your dessert. Yes. Anyway, so Ted, I was cooking eggs on top, and I reckon Ted has grabbed an egg, and I was wearing baggy, like,
8: shorts,
9: which are tracky pants shorts, essentially. And I leaned forward to steal cookie dough, and all I could feel, I thought I'd cut myself. You know when you see people when they've been, a bit of glass has sliced them or something, and they're not in a pain, they're looking where they're bleeding from? Mm-hmm. I thought I must have leaned forward and, like, stabbed myself on a knife or something because I just felt liquid running down my leg.
8: Oh.
9: And I was like, oh, my God, I've stabbed myself in the kitchen. What is it? So I put my hand down and pulled out a full egg that has just been smashed all over my phone, which was handy. But I reckon Ted has seen eggs and slipped it into my pocket, hoping to just smash it in my pocket at some stage.
8: Well, believes that you put an egg in your pocket.
9: I think I would remember that.
8: Surely. But do you think maybe you've just done it accidentally?
9: Potentially.
8: Yeah.
9: I don't know. All I know is...
8: Eggate. This is Eggate.
9: My phone didn't charge well last night because it's now got a fried egg in its port. So that's going to be a problem for today.
8: Yeah.
9: But, I feel as though the seven-year-old is starting to get a bit big for his boots.
8: Well, you know what? Fair play to Ted. If he's managed to pull off this prank and get away with it, and you're now questioning, did I put an egg in my pocket?
9: I can't remember. I have zero memory of it.
8: You know what, Ted? If this was you, play on. Fair bump, play on.
9: Pretty good idea. Say it was me who did it.
8: Yeah.
9: It would have had to have been in my pocket for an hour.
8: You can't remember.
9: Yeah, well, I didn't go back to get the eggs.
8: You've got Eggzheimer's.
2: going to that break. Are we? That was
8: excellent.
9: The mayor of Mirrabooka has let one go.
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10: Gathered by Walters. Round the corner, Sonny Boy. Kicks a goal. Walters finish at Sunset. Michael Walters.
8: Sunny, good morning.
11: Good morning. Thanks for having me. Haven't heard that in a while, so it's always good.
8: It's been an absolute shit show since you've got in here. Just trying to get onto that chair. Mate, you lost a shoe at one point.
2: Separate chairs?
11: Mate, the chair's that high. I don't know what's going on, but anyway.
8: Well, you complained about the first one, so then Leachy kindly gave you his, and now you're complaining about that one.
11: Well, the chair's too big, the microphone's too low. It's, I don't know what's going on.
8: God, very precious, isn't he? Very precious.
9: I was a little bit worried this morning when I spotted Sonny downstairs, because where was that netball fight over the weekend?
8: Yes, at Kingsway Netball Club.
9: Kingsway, where the parents went at it.
8: Yeah.
9: I thought that Sonny was coming to fight our newsreader.
2: Oh, no.
9: Because last night, your daughter played against Carbo's daughter in what was a blockbuster.
11: Yeah, well, it was at Lakeside, too. It was a good game.
8: Nice.
11: Good game. They had a draw last night.
9: Draw.
11: My daughter had two draws in a row. So, no, it was just a quality game of basketball is what it was.
9: Yeah. And what about Lammy, too, when I walked downstairs before Sonny banged on the door to get my attention?
8: Yes.
9: The last time someone banged on the door downstairs, Sonny, you had to come and save my life when I thought that bloke was trying to fight me.
11: Oh, mate, he did want to fight you, didn't he? That was, I walked up at the right

0: You want to just shut it? I think he might have. His head was in the clouds, I think.
1: His
0: head was in the clouds.
1: Hey, Sonny, we are up and about for Freo. How are you feeling?
2: Oh, I feel unreal. Yeah. I mean, they're playing some unreal footy. The players are, the younger players are starting to mature and they're starting to find their form, which is good. So, right now they're going very well, but let's just wait and see.
0: Are you projecting towards September and the last week of September and how many financial opportunities it might be for you if Fremantle make the grand final?
2: Mate, it's going to be everywhere, isn't it, Cassie? So, I'm looking forward to it, but at the same time, I'm in Europe, so I'm going to have to fly back.
0: Europe?
2: I'm going to have to fly back. I told the family I'm flying back.
1: Hang on. When do you go to Europe?
2: In September.
1: Sonny.
0: Well.
1: So hang on. Where will you be if Freo make the grand final? Whereabouts in Europe do you know where you'll be at that time? And because you're flying back, obviously.
2: Well, I'll be on a flight back to
3: where
2: Perth,
3: is scheduled
2: Melbourne,
3: to be?
2: Wherever. Not really sure, to be honest with you. I'll let the family dictate where we're going to be throughout that trip.
1: The itinerary's not done yet.
2: Yeah.
0: Lemmy, that reminds us of in 2015, West Coast started really poorly, and our physio was just recently, good morning to Steve. Our physio was like, oh, West Coast is shit. We won't be playing finals. Mm. So he booked his honeymoon on grand final weekend in Paris, I believe. So he had no faith in us, and so on grand final day he was in Paris and not physioing the West Coast Eagles
1: You're
0: team.
1: Kidding.
3: Could have been handy.
0: And on grand final day, I think he opened his car door and someone sideswiped it off over in Europe, and there was karma. That was karma turning up.
2: Steve had a great time in Europe, didn't he?
0: He had a great time. Steve Gravina, good morning to you. Mate, so Freo, you've obviously watched it. You're working. We see you on 7 all the time. You and Danny Shuey delivering marvellous messages from the boundary.
2: Oh, love it.
0: We actually have an earpiece into what you guys say down there, and often we just copy what you're doing. But, mate, who do Freo fear? As a Freo supporter, what are you nervous about?
2: I just want to see. Obviously, injuries is a big one. And I know that they're playing some, like I said, unreal football at the moment, but. Yeah, I mean, it's a part of the game, isn't it? Those injuries. We know how bad concussion is at times when you don't wish it upon anyone. But, if they can stay fully fit and everyone stay in the park, I think it'll be a good year.
0: So fear no one.
2: Fear no one. No. No one.
1: You say they're playing good footy at the moment, and they are, and they all are. Is there anyone in particular you're really excited or you're loving to watch at the moment?
2: Shea Bolton.
0: Yes.
2: And I keep saying it, I think it's the number, to be honest with you.
0: Yeah.
2: The number 10 he took over.
0: But he's also playing, following a legacy.
2: Well, that's the thing too. He's got to carry it on. But no, I'm loving Shea at the moment. Isaiah Dudley, you know, those types that are just electrifying to watch, and they definitely put bums on seats.
0: Shea, he hasn't got the build of a Dusty Martin or a Harley Reid, for example. How does he stiff arm and shake so many tackles?
2: Mate, I do not know, because in the gym he just walks in, looks at a weight, and then walks out. So he never does it. And I think it's just he's got those muscle fibers that just, you know, mate, the timing, the speed. It's hard to tackle when he's strong. So
0: there was a team that came over not long ago, and I said for every broken tackle he owes me a carton of beers. That team. I expect about 5 cartons of beer to rock up to my door. He's unbelievable.
2: Mate, he's unreal, and you'll be pissed.
0: Yes. Why this year? I know it was indifferent last year, had some good games, had some quiet games. What's the difference this year? He's been, I think, Fremantle's best player.
2: Yeah, well, he just looks fitter.
0: Yeah.
2: And I think that plays a part, but at the same time, I think he just had to find his feet as well. New team. The team's playing unreal, which every player plays good when they're in a good team too.
0: Yeah, say it once more. We fear nobody.
2: We fear nobody.
1: Oh, that'll be on Perth now.
0: Absolutely. Gotcha.
3: Quickly, how good was Shea Bolton's mark on Friday night? Sorry.
2: Oh, indeed 50. I don't know if that's an RFI or if that's a
0: it's a coach killer sometimes. It's a good thing he was there in defence to help.
3: Yeah.
0: Taking hangers at fullback. Yeah. I mean, if you take it, you take it.
2: You do.
3: He did turn it straight over. But anyway,
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1: We were just talking off air about how all of us would be screwed if we had to date in this common sort of day and age with the apps and the texts and all that sort of stuff. We did want to throw back because now we're doing something Match Me If You Can, our bachelorette, her name's Sarah. I had 3 guys to choose from and they went out on a date last night. So we're going to find out how that went after 8 o'clock. But tell us how you met your wife, Marnie, because now you've got 3 beautiful girls. So it's been a while now.
2: Yeah, it's been a while. Dean Nightclub.
0: The Dean.
2: Swan Districts were sponsored by the Dean. So
0: right.
2: Nice to always.

0: average club.
1: I used to always rock up there.
2: You'd get a little card, put in the pocket, a little
1: drink cards.
3: Hey, was the Dean the one with the, did it have like games in the back or is that another? No, I'm thinking of the game sports bar. Fair enough.
1: That's all Time Zone.
3: That's why I battle. So you guys met at the Dean.
1: The Dean nightclub, yeah.
3: What a throwback.
1: Yeah.
3: And what was your first date?
1: Oh.
3: The Dean.
1: I think it was Macca's.
0: Macca's. Because that was when you were going through the stage where you're eating Macca's a lot.
1: Yeah, a lot. Too much. That's the reason why I got sent back. But anyway. Yeah, no, it was Macca's. So.
3: Macca's. Love that. Was it your shout for a Happy Meal? Or?
1: Yeah. Yeah. Yeah, my shout. Kings Park. Kings Park was the one too.
0: So current day, obviously people use the apps and there's there's not too much face-to-face combat. Mm. You would be a face-to-face combatter. Like you would have been a smooth criminal, needs to be in person, all that sort of stuff.
3: Was that the Dean? Of course he was.
1: Well, I love to talk.
0: Yeah.
1: So, and I can talk a lot of crap too sometimes. So
0: helpful.
1: But the problem is too, they also get sick of you. And they don't believe anything you say sometimes. So, yeah, it's a battle, but, you know, I'm willing to talk.
3: Did you have any pickup lines back in the day that you used to frequent?
1: Not one. No.
3: You, Zay?
0: Yeah.
3: Come on.
0: So, you're walking down the street with a girl and you're walking next to each other and you go to her.
3: Oh, God.
0: Hey, Sonny, you like chicken? Well, grab a wing.
3: Oh, that's right. And he puts out his arm and then you hook arms.
0: And then you lick out. And then I'm known as the assassin.
3: No, I don't think so. I think you'd be known as the big chicken boy. Cheeksy chicken.
0: And to be honest with you, that's what my nanny used to do to me.
1: Well, there's plenty of chicken on the bone there.
3: That's good by you. We're also doing cash for your club, Sonny. So one local sporting club here in Perth is going to get $5,000.
1: Nice.
3: Remember what your little local sporting club was growing up?
1: Midvale Junior Footy Club.
3: Nice.
0: Was that Midvale. Where Nick was?
1: Nick was there, Chris Sharon, Jeff Garlett. Yeah. Jared Blight went to Collingwood.
0: Jared Blight as well. Mm. Geez, pretty good team.
1: Yeah, really good
0: team. I saw Simo say yesterday that his toughest player he ever coached was Nick Nat.
1: Yeah.
0: What do you make of that?
1: It's a lie. It depends on what tough he means. Like,
0: you grew up with Nick since you were little boys.
1: Not tough.
0: Not tough.
1: Far from it. Come on, Simo.
3: Tall, but not tough.
1: Yeah, nah. Nah, he's all right, Nick. He tries his best.
0: How was the junior days? You wouldn't have had new Sharons. The bibs would have been dirty, like every junior footy club. It would have been 5,000. You would have been the richest club in town if 5,000 had lobbed on your doorstep.
1: Oh, mate, you don't realise how much of an impact 5,000 would have, especially, you know, back in the day, but even now. I mean, with fuel prices and everything.
0: Oh,
1: I mean,
0: geez.
1: Yeah, clubs are sort of battling, so the $5,000 would do every club quite well.
4: Are you on the call this weekend? 7 to 7?
1: No, I'm not. Week off.
0: Well,
1: not sacked.
4: Rested. They need you.
1: No, they don't.
0: We fear no one, and Channel 7 need me. Go.
3: There you go.
1: We'll take it.
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8: Hello?
7: Mel!
8: Hello?
7: Mel from Robina. You are going to State of Origin because you answered our Origin caller.
8: Oh, my God. 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
7: Bang!
8: Wow!
7: That'll do.
8: I love this game!
7: Wheel of Games! It wouldn't be Wheel of Games if Katie Lamb was sitting down. She has now stood up and it is time for her to maybe extend her lead because she's a long way ahead, 34 to 20, so Zave needs a lift here.
9: No, let's get more Nova tracks that Liam will remember from her Nova days.
7: Righto. Will you spin the wheel, please, Zave?
9: No, nah, refuse to today.
7: Okay, well, Katie, you're going to have to walk over.
8: Winner's spin.
7: Yeah, okay, right. The wheel has a whole bunch of games on it. Whatever it lands on is the game that we play. It is rolling around now. What's it landed on, Katie?
8: You're kidding me.
7: No, it hasn't. It's landed on a special game for today, State of Origin.
8: Oh, Jesus.
7: Because State of Origin is on tonight, NRL. We hear it live here on 92.9 Triple M from 6 p.m.
9: I love State of Origin. All three games I buckle in. Yep. It is as good a sporting event as we have in Australia.
7: So I'm going to give you celebrities. You're going to have to tell me the state of origin they're from. They were born. Where they were born, okay?
8: Are they Australian?
7: They are Australian.
8: Oh.
7: Wow. Almost had my finger on the dump button there.
8: Good Lord, honestly. All right. Okay.
7: Here is your first celebrity you need me to tell me.
9: So you're going to give us a name or you're going to play audio and we're going to jump
7: in? Play audio, then you're going to, obviously, if you think you know who it is, buzz in.
9: Okay.
7: And tell us who you think it is.
9: Yep.
8: We're not writing it down.
7: No, you're going to have to buzz in and tell me who it is.
9: Writing it down could be fun.
7: Yeah. No.
9: Okay.
7: No. Here we go. First one.
10: Hey, you've got people who love you that you can be spending time.
7: Yes.
9: He was born in Sale, Gippsland, Victoria. It's Will Anderson.
7: It is Will Anderson. You're right. So 1-0 to Zave.
8: Very interesting. Gippsland, exactly where Xavier was born.
7: We've spoken to Will Anderson numerous times on this show, and he's brought up the fact that he's from that
8: when
7: particular...
8: When have we spoken to Will Anderson?
9: You only asked for a state. I gave you a town.
7: Exactly. Correct. Exactly.
9: So I get double points.
8: No, you don't.
7: No, you only get one point.
9: Pushing my luck on that one.
7: You are. Zave leads 1-0.
9: Mom.
7: Here is your second celebrity.
9: Hugh Jackman, Sydney, New South Wales.
7: 2-0.
8: Well done.
7: Two, no, that's first three.
11: Oh. Sit back down.
8: Who? What song?
9: That's off his
8: The Greatest Showman. Oh, have you seen it? Have you?
9: No, but I know the bits of it.
8: Exactly. I would have known the song "The Greatest Showman."
11: Here's your third one.
9: I can do the dance,
11: Katie. You need this to stay alive. Okay. 2-0 down. Here's your next celebrity.
12: Wake up, you piece of shit!
13: Ow!
12: Who's Venice?
13: Who?
12: What are you, a fucking owl? Who is she?
11: That is Margot Robbie.
12: Katie.
8: Margot Robbie and New South Wales.
9: Come to Papa.
8: Oh, no.
11: Safe.
9: She's born in Queensland.
8: Well done,
11: Zay. Is sashaying his way to the board.
8: Well
11: to
8: done.
11: To put a point on there, 21-34. He's clawed his way back.
8: Yeah. Well, I wouldn't say clawed.
11: He's clawed his way back. He's got a point back.
8: Good on you, Zay.
9: I knew she was from Queensland.
11: Yes.
9: She dated a friend in Melbourne.
8: Ah.
9: And she'd moved down from Queensland to be in Melbourne.
11: Yeah, okay. There you go.
8: Fun facts about Margot Robbie with Xavier Ellis. That's its own segment.
9: I was very good at that.
11: You were very good.
8: I was waiting for a Chris Hemsworth one.
11: Maybe
9: what
11: next
9: are we
11: going
9: to go with there? New South Wales. No.
8: No, I think he is Victorian.
11: Well, maybe you research that next time State of Origin rolls around and it just magically appears on the wheel. Who knows?
10: Oh, no, my
11: friend. We've got another State of Origin. There's three of them this season.
14: Okay. This is Triple M Breakfast
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8: Raging success, I believe. Look, I am Perth's best and biggest matchmaker right here if you are single, ready to mingle. Clearly, I'm your gal. Now, we had raging success with Adam and Jess. We'll touch base with them and find out how they're going. But it was a success at the time. Now, we've been working
9: They've both got new boyfriends and girlfriends.
11: You don't know that.
8: Our bachelorette, Sarah, she's been amazing. 34, support worker. She grew up in Melbourne. She came here 7 years ago. Then we had three awesome guys. We had Sean, we had Tom, and we had Cohen. Cohen can't put his headphones on first and foremost. Let me just...
9: Now that's a biggie.
8: There you go. Cohen, 36.
9: Cool, that wasn't.
8: Boilermaker, two boats. And flew back from Bali because he was keen to date Sarah. They went out to the lookout last night. They did some bowling, had some food, had some drinks. They join us here this morning. Good morning, you two.
17: Good morning. Good
11: morning.
8: I think it's important to note, Zave, that they walked in together.
9: But I would say I've watched a lot of Married at First Sight in my time.
8: Yes.
9: And often they still walk in together at the commitment ceremonies.
8: Correct. Actually, that's very good. Yeah, that's very good, Dave.
9: Very good guess.
17: Guys, I do say it all the time. I've got winners mentality, so we just have to beat 48 hours, right?
8: 100%.
17: And then I'm
8: more
17: winner.
8: Of a success.
17: Yeah.
8: Sarah, okay, let's start with you. How were you feeling before the day with the prep to get ready? What was the feedback?
17: Yeah, look, the wardrobe got ripped out.
8: Yeah.
17: So everything's coming out. Fashion shows were on.
9: Mm-hmm. Right.
17: Amy sat me down, did my hair.
8: Your friend, yeah.
17: Yeah. And then just had a couple of bevos to just...
9: Oh, you had a couple of looseness.
17: Yeah.
8: Relaxes.
17: A couple of 196s to get me going.
8: What flavour, grape?
17: I had one grape and one peach.
8: Delish.
17: Yeah, so you like to mix it up a little bit.
8: Okay.
17: And then I was on, ready to rumble.
8: So she's rocked up half cut to
9: So yesterday you two met each other, and then you dispersed from here. Did you contact each other before meeting at the lookout, or was it cold turkey?
18: No, absolutely nothing.
17: Yeah, so everyone kept asking me that, and I was like, nah, we're just raw dogging, like going straight in.
9: Yeah.
17: No, nothing, no socials, no digits, nothing.
9: Careful with raw dogging.
8: Yeah, let's
9: dating.
11: Ban that from the show.
9: That's banned from the program.
8: Yeah. Cohen,
17: a lot of words.
8: Tell us about the build up to the date for you. How were you feeling? Did you have a couple of relaxes?
18: Yeah, I certainly did.
8: Mm-hmm.
18: A lot of walking back and forth. I was late to a haircut. I was.
9: Yeah, ears lowered yesterday.
18: Yeah, ears lowered.
9: Jeez.
8: Fresh salon.
18: I went all out.
9: You've done a lot for love.
8: Yeah, you have done a lot.
18: I ripped the wardrobe out, wore the same thing that I wear all the times.
9: That's okay. It looked $1 million.
8: All right. So we got to the lookout. You were both there. Tell us, how did the date go in general? Give us a quick summary of how the date went, your eyes.
17: Yeah, it was good. So we just sat down and had some chats to start. And then
8: did Cohen get a word in, or was it just you?
17: Sorry, I just had a chat to start.
18: We know it. We know we're okay, don't we?
9: This is sober too. Imagine after the 769s or whatever they're called.
18: No, that's why I lost my voice. I had to keep yelling over the top of my nose.
17: Someone's like, listen to me.
9: You have to hold a bit of paper up when you want to speak.
18: Yeah. Calm down. Let's.
17: I'm here too, guys.
11: I'm passing around a talking stick, and that's how it's going
17: to
11: work.
17: Guys, listen to the banter. This is why.
9: This is love. Is that what you saw?
17: This is what I saw. I saw the chatty Cathy, and Colin's just the cool, breezy, you know, lets her talk, gets in when he needs, you know. So
9: do you know what I saw yesterday, Lemmy? When they had a photo, Colin went with the back rub.
17: Ah.
9: That's when I knew something
17: back
9: was
17: rub's
9: on.
17: Always welcome, I believe. No,
18: it was a high back rub.
9: It was a high back rub, not a lower arch.
17: Not a low.
9: Lower arch means game on.
17: All right, so vibes were flowing early. Conversation was easy.
13: Yeah, so we were sitting and we were like, oh, my gosh, we need to go bowling. Like, we just completely lost track of time, which was quite nice. And then
18: to the main story, like, that I beat you handily in bowling, so...
17: Well, not once, but twice. Well done, Cohen. But who got the strikes?
8: Yeah, but did it get you a win? No. So well done, Cohen.
17: Oh, well done, Cohen.
13: All right, I'll give you that one.
17: All right.
13: He was actually, I was very impressed with this.
9: Was he good, was he?
13: Yeah. Not as good as my strikes, but he was good. Yeah.
8: Your strikes. Pretty sure you said it was just one.
13: Two in the first game. Two, okay. Thank you.
8: Yeah. That's not bad.
9: How did you lose getting two strikes to his nose?
13: Every single bowl was a spare.
17: Oh,
9: really?
13: Every single one, yeah.
9: You got to be a Rain Man about it.
11: You build up the spares, that gets good points.
13: Yeah.
18: That's right.
13: One after another.
18: I waited to the last one to show her actually what I really could do, and then what happened in the last one? Just strike, bang.
13: No.
17: Okay, guys, this is about bowling. Yeah, sorry.
9: It's too much.
8: Just quickly before we get to final vows, whether you want to stay or leave, which means if you want to pursue the relationship, pass the show. Cohen, after the sort of the date officially wrapped up from Triple M, did you guys go grab another drink elsewhere, or did you just sort of say, this has been fun, see ya?
18: We kind of did that with a plan.
8: Speaking to the microphone, Cohen.
18: We kind of did that with a plan to... catch up today and
8: interesting.
9: So we don't want to know too much about that yet because we've got to do a commitment. When say
18: but now, obviously now we're sober, we've really come to our senses. So this,
9: I just want to know, was there a pash?
17: Oh, we'll find that out now.
9: Yeah. Oh, what a hook.
19: This is Triple M Breakfast
20: with Xavier Ellis and Katie Lamb.
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20: Triple M.
8: Last night, our bachelorette, Sarah, she went out with the perfect match, Colin, which I matched them up. I just thought, you know what? I see this. I see longevity is what I see, Xavier Ellis. And it sounds like the lookout in Scarborough last night, you guys gave it a fair crack.
13: Yeah, it was good. And then we did end up at the Galway Hooker next door.
17: Oh, yeah.
13: So we just had a cheeky bev there.
8: Also a good party there.
18: Got kicked out of there as well.
9: Yeah. You kicked out or just out closing?
13: Oh, yeah, no, we did. Yeah. I forgot about that. Yeah, he's like, 5 more minutes. And we're like, okay.
8: Oh, why? Oh, because it's Tuesday.
9: Close time. Yeah.
18: Triple M really set us up.
8: Yeah, sorry about that. Tom's not here, probably because he knew that set up the worst date ever. But that sounds like you guys had a great time together, sat at the lookout, you played some bowling, had some dinner, had some drinks, and then you had kick-ons.
18: We did.
13: Yeah. Good. Yeah, no,
8: you have to think about that.
13: No, because in my head, kick-ons is like,
8: we're not talking about your Sunday night.
9: It's school drop-off on a Wednesday. We don't want to know about those kick-ons. We're just talking about a radio segment, date kick-off.
8: Yes, date kick-off.
13: Yeah, no, we were very good. We wrapped it up at a reasonable hour.
18: We discussed it, though. We're like, home early.
8: Do we launch?
18: Let's sort it.
13: Yeah.
18: Tomorrow.
8: Okay, yeah. Now, was there any point where there was a discussion about, do you want to come in for a nightcap, or was it just...
9: Cup of tea.
8: Little cuppa.
13: No. Colin opened the door of the Uber, got me in, and we said farewell. And then it was a text me when you're home, doll. And I did.
8: Oh, that's cute. Yeah. So, you exchanged digits.
13: We did. We are...
18: Yes, numbered digits.
13: Yeah, we're official in the phone department. And...
8: Colin, you're...
13: I slipped him a follow on
8: Instagram. Oh,
13: really?
8: Yeah. So you're following each other now on the socials. You've got each other's number.
13: Yep.
8: And now it's time for final vows. Oh. But Xavier did ask a question before.
9: I just want to know, like, you obviously did your pash.
8: What? Yep.
9: Was that the question you wanted me to ask?
8: Yes.
9: Yeah.
8: I just thought you'd, you know, build up a bit of suspense with it.
18: Well, the gentleman doesn't tell, so...
17: Yes. No, we did have a little cheeky cash.
9: Right.
17: Calvin's like, right.
9: How far into the evening were you locking horns?
17: No, we were really good. We made sure it wasn't on anyone's watch.
9: Right.
17: Yeah. It was in our own time and
8: at the Galway hooker?
17: Yeah.
8: Oh, it was after. Is that why you guys got kicked out?
17: Too much, guys. Yeah. Too much.
11: And you didn't want our producer, Jasper, just creeping on you, just watching, just going.
17: Got the camera out.
18: That didn't stop him.
17: Waiting in the corner. Yeah. Yeah.
8: All right. Now, it's time for final vows. Final vows is whether you write stay or leave. Now, I think we're all pretty confident.
11: Oh, geez, this better work out.
8: Of what
9: you can't pop it up from here, Lambie.
8: Gonna be. But it is up to you. If you write stay, it's a promise to me that you're going to pursue the relationship past the show and give it a real red hot crack. And if you do get married, I am maid of honour / MC.
11: And Zave's going to be the priest.
9: I'm busy that weekend.
11: No, you're not.
8: Another wedding. Another wedding. And are you going to be on the decks?
11: 100%. Yes!
8: Why are we waiting, guys?
9: Let's go. We can't continue this arc. We're not going to marriage now.
11: Hold up. We're not doing this for free, though.
8: No. Oh, no, yeah. You got
17: like
8: it,
17: she's drunk.
8: Yeah. Yeah. Okay. Don't copy each other.
9: Anyone need help with the spelling?
8: And Cohen, this is Al. This is your chance if you need out. You just blink twice if you need
18: saving. What's the safe word again?
8: All right, close your eyes.
17: Seaweed.
8: Close your eyes, everyone.
9: Oh, my God, she came right.
8: She can.
9: No, she missed the paper.
8: Okay. Well, a bit dusty from the Galway hooker last night. No, I'm fresh as a daisy. Up to the cameras. You need a point. 1, 2, 3. In capital letters, S-T-A-Y. Woo!
9: Only thing I've noticed, Lambie. No love hearts or anything on the bit of paper.
8: That's okay. That's all right. And Sarah's is bigger than Colin's, but that might just be like a girl thing. Slay the day, stay.
18: Well, she wrote half on the table, so.
8: All right. Congratulations, guys. We look forward. We will be checking in with you in a few weeks. We're going to have to check in on Adam and Jess, the first couple that we.
9: They're getting married, but to someone else in a couple of weeks.
11: Do I get the feeling you're not as confident on that one?
8: Nah. Yeah. No, I don't know. They're 24, like as if, you know.
11: Oh, righto.
8: I reckon. Like they're, you know, out having fun.
18: Back yourself, Katie.
8: Back
18: yourself.
8: I have already got a business and it's perfect. Meet your perfect match with your perfect matchmaker, Katie Lamb.
9: Oh, my goodness.
8: I've already
17: amazing.
8: Got a business.
9: What is that?
8: AI. Somebody
9: is that AI?
8: Using right. AI.
17: Can you just flick that through to me just in
8: I
17: case?
8: I will.
17: Or...
11: Okay, we are desperately late for the news. Carbo is waiting patiently, but Katie, I think we can call this a bit of a success.
9: For now, we can call this
11: a success. We'll catch up with you two again very, very soon. Sarah and Cohen, thanks very much for being part of this. Appreciate
8: good
11: it.
8: Good on you guys.
17: No, thank you guys so much.
18: Been a blast.
17: It's been awesome.
9: Yeah, give each other a kiss on camera.
11: Okay.
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8: We were talking about Russell Crowe a little earlier, Australian, New Zealand, New South Wales, Queenslander. I'm not really quite sure what he is. He's a bit of a mixed breed.
10: Yeah. You mean the singer? Julia.
8: Well, he's in a band. He's also an actor, Daniel. I don't know if you've got any of his...
7: My name is Maximus Decimus Meridius, commander of the armies of the north.
9: He's like Kylie Minogue, isn't he? Singer and actor.
8: Yeah, but dual talent.
9: She doesn't own the Rabbitohs.
10: One was better at the other, and then it's the reverse.
9: Okay. Yeah.
8: Well, he's found himself in a bit of hot water. I don't mind it. I'm okay with it because I understand the position that he's in, but he was outside a hotel.
10: Why don't you understand the autograph hunt? Is this the footage of him?
9: What's happened? I don't know this.
8: You know, when people are squabbling over attention for you.
9: Yeah.
8: No, he was outside a Paris hotel, and, you know, the French can be a little pushy and a little arrogant, and they were clamouring for his autograph and photos, etc. You know, the paparazzi over there, they're pretty hardcore. And he just had a very, very simple message for them.
7: Stay where you are. Don't push in on me. I'll come to you. Everybody's safe. As soon as somebody's a dick, I'm gone. You got me?
9: As soon as someone's a dick,
8: I'm out. Hold you on, got
9: the,
8: me?
9: The French don't understand. As soon as somebody's a dick,
10: le dick.
30: Triple M breakfast.
10: About to talk to one of the greats Marto, who is at Triple M's Legends Lunch, is a legend. Never got to represent his state, though.
6: Got legendary stories, but also he is the greatest Bronco never to play State of Origin yet. Tonight, his son is going to run on in Jersey 13 for Queensland.
10: Johnny Plath, we hear, according to Alfie Langer, it might have been your birthday last night, even though your actual birthday, Marto, did you just look
6: 17th
10: up?
6: Of March.
10: Yeah, that's close enough for Alfie, isn't it? Did you get Alfed, mate?
12: I got Alfed.
8: What happened, bud? Walk us through. Where are you?
12: Well, I'm at Ridges at the near the airport, so it's pretty quiet in the background here. It's about 1,000 people coming and going from the airport. But, caught up with Alf last night and feeling the worst for it.
13: Six more songs.
6: Now, Margo, good luck with that because you'll get Alf again tonight. Margo almost had a tear in her eye talking about how proud she'd be if her son was to ever play Origin, et cetera, et cetera. Yeah. Now, you got the phone call that Margo will be waiting for in the years to come.
12: You got the phone call.
6: Can you tell everyone
8: no,
6: what
8: not
6: happened?
8: Not the one to get him out of jail. That was from you to Max hey, bud, can you come pick me up?
6: Can you tell everyone when Max rang you the other day after the, before the Origin team had been officially announced, when that phone call?
12: Yeah, well, I was sitting there just having some red wines at home, just waiting for a phone call from Max. But he rang me. He more or less said, Billy just got off the phone with Billy. He said, I've got a few things to work on. Might be in the show for Origin 2. And I go, how does that feel, mate? And then they started giggling with his brother.
8: Oh, tricked you.
12: They tricked me again.
6: The two brothers ringing and taking the piss out of Dad to tell him, it's so nice.
10: When he revealed it, though, Johnny, how'd you feel?
12: A little bit in shock, to tell you, because he then said, I'm starting at 13. I got, if it hadn't been for Alf last night, I'd still would have been feeling, whether it's real or it's not real, but unbelievable.
8: What does it look like?
12: Stoked.
8: What does it look like for the Plath family today and tonight? How many people have flown down to celebrate and cheer him on the sidelines tonight?
12: Yeah, my God, there'll be there's about 11 of my crew, and there's about 60 of his mum's crew, and I think he's got about 10 of his own mates coming down. So it should be a fair number of people. We still haven't beat the Walkers. I think they're about 36 or something.
6: Actually, we got Ben on the show later on, mate. We're talking to the parents of debutants tonight. Hey, who presented the jersey to him last night? Did you do that?
12: Yeah, mate, yeah. That's why I came down a day earlier to do that. And Benny did the same to Sam. And it was really good, actually. It's quite amazing what Billy has set up in there. With the feeling amongst the whole crew and all the other players, obviously they probably remember when they made their debut, and just you could feel the respect and the expectations on their shoulders of that last night. So it was really good to be a part of.
10: How good, Johnny! You've come up a couple of times on the show in recent weeks. Has word got back to you at all, John?
12: Has word?
10: Okay, all right. Should we play it? We should play it. He needs to address this.
6: They were talking about you at the Legend Lunch. You were everybody's favourite, mate.
10: Yeah, well, that too, but no.
8: We were talking about City Rowers.
10: Have a listen, everybody.
14: On Wednesday night, it used to be ladies' night. If a lady showed up in a nice dress, we'd hand them a $5 drink card.
6: Yes.
14: Anyway, we're talking about Max Plath making the Origin team. Well, his father used to show up in a dress.
8: Johnny Plath.
10: Okay, Johnny, here's your chance.
12: He didn't get paid a lot of money back then.
10: Exactly. So it did happen. No denial, Johnny. That's real.
8: $5 drink cards went a long way, didn't they, Joe?
12: I think that's a little bit off. I think to get into the ladies' night upstairs, you had to have a dress on. So yeah. I think that's why we showed up in dresses. But anyway, it's a long time ago.
8: Plath, you said we showed up in dresses. Who else was with you in that?
12: Just a couple of flatmates.
10: Fat mates?
12: Plath, Blakey, yeah, there were some big dresses.
6: Blathy, can I check an on-field story? Someone told me when you guys used to get paid $1,500 for a win and I think it was $100 for a loss, that's the Broncos, and after tax was taken out, because they give it to you in cash often, it was $792, yes. I think. Did Chris Johns, when things were going poorly, did he ever yell out 792? Was that to lift everyone up going, listen, do you want to make $90 or do you want to make $7? Was that true?
12: Yeah, very true, very true. John's used to yell at 792, and somehow Pearl will score three tries and someone else.
10: The opposition would think that was a play, like halfback to hooker to winger.
12: Yeah,
10: and
12: exactly
10: they're not
12: right.
10: going
12: yeah.
10: any of those ways.
8: No, hey, Johnny, we just want to get paid.
10: Congratulations, mate, on your son's appointment.
8: Yeah,
10: we're all
8: well
10: rooting for
8: him
10: tonight. And thanks for everything you've done for us over the journey with the Legends lunch and everything. And hopefully we'll see you tonight with Alf in a dress at the closest pub. Bring it back.
11: Triple M Breakfast.
6: Hey, I know you had a pothole chat this time last week, Margo, and
13: unnecessary pothole chat.
6: Unnecessary pothole chat.
8: Excuse me, after all of this rain we've had. Thank
10: hey,
8: you very much.
10: You made that.
8: How many potholes have I been driving through?
10: That's your intro.
6: This is normally one of the driest months of the year, maybe the driest month of the year, but it's still bloody raining.
8: So
6: it's
8: wet.
6: A lot of rain tomorrow, everybody. So if you're going to if you work outside, you are not working tomorrow. So.
8: Kids are climbing the walls, Marto. Sport's been cancelled left, right and centre. Too many fields wet.
6: But when we wanted to talk potholes, remember?
8: Yeah.
10: Send the kids out to fill them up.
8: Yeah. Oh, great idea. Slave labour.
6: You've shown me, Schrinner, our leader, our Lord Mayor Schrinner, he has been talking this up for a couple of weeks. Ring us. What's their number?
8: The Big Phil.
6: The Big Phil. Fill me hole up, Schrinner's been going.
10: Sorry.
6: He's welcoming everyone aboard.
15: No, that's it up your bum. I'm a Queenslander.
6: What's their number? 3403-888. If you see a pothole, ring them because they are talking themselves up. They are actually not just talking about it. They're doing stuff.
16: It's prompted a record-breaking pothole blitz, with crews working around the clock to repair the damage, filling one hole every 2 minutes during its peak.
6: That is one hole every 2 minutes.
10: Sounds like you in the 80s.
6: And what do you mean?
10: No, nothing.
6: Oh, sorry.
8: Marto has a tendency to use the cones in his...
10: Oh, he's on the cones.
8: Not those cones, his witch's hats.
6: Let's keep this with potholes, because when you think of council workers, what do you think of? People leaning on things.
10: Watching other people do work.
6: Exactly. You have a listen to some of these stats, and it'll blow your mind. You'll go, Jesus, the council are actually doing shit.
17: Last Thursday, we had... 570 potholes filled, which was just incredible in one single day. For dangerous potholes, we aim to get them filled within 24 hours.
6: 570 in one day.
8: Incredible.
6: Have you got that little song you're playing?
10: Oh,
6: 570 holes.
8: We were taking it seriously because you were taking it so seriously.
6: I'm not taking it seriously.
10: He is right. It is.
13: Unnecessary pothole chat.
8: Yeah. Unless you damage a rim, you know, bust a tire open, then it's necessary. Isn't it?
6: Oh, that's the only reason they're doing it. People must be
8: suing
6: the council for wrecking their axles and wheels.
10: Yeah. Do you ever busted a rim, Marto?
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10: Tomato, Margo, Dan, did someone tell him Walker's on? Did you tell him Walker's on?
6: Walker's on.
10: Have you told him? Walker's on, mate. Walker's on tonight. Debut, what? Sam Walker, father of, joining us right now. I've got to be one of the proudest men in Australia. Ben Walker, thanks for joining us this morning, mate. How you feeling?
37: Yeah, very good, guys. Just woke up, actually. Had a bit of a lazy night sleep, and, yeah, we're into it today.
6: Are you in Sydney, Ben?
37: Yeah, of course. Yeah, we got down here Monday. We needed to soak up the atmosphere, so you can't just get here game day on Origin. You need to be here a little bit early, so... Yeah, got down Monday, and yeah, we've had a good couple of days. Ready for it?
6: We've been talking Dobu dads today. We had Johnny Plath on about an hour and a half ago. We've talked about JoJo Fifita's dad, and now you. Did you get Alfie'd last night?
10: Yeah, tell me about John. John Johnny was Plath dusty as Ben.
37: Mm. Well, yeah, we saw John. I had a beer with John yesterday, actually, before the jersey presentation. It was good to catch up with Plathy. Haven't seen him around for a while, so that was cool. And yeah, no, I didn't get a didn't get a call from Alf last night. That was last week.
6: Oh, it was your birthday last week, yes.
1: Speaking of Alf, your son Sam obviously has been referred to as Alfie 2.0, but you came out and said, not quite. How proud are you of, you know, little Ipswich boy done good? He's playing down, obviously, at the Roosters. I mean, we'd love to have him in a Broncos jersey, but that's okay. He's going to be wearing maroon tonight. What was that moment like when you got the call for him to say, Dad, I'm in the Origin team?
37: Well, we didn't get the call, Margo. We were all at dinner that night at New Farm Seafood.
1: Together.
37: Having a feed together. And Sam got the call from Billy and quickly jumped up, took it, came back and told us he was playing halfback. So that was a really cool moment. Actually, Michael, the owner of New Farm Seafood, got the security vision for us the other day, and that was really nice. So it was pretty special. So
6: what was everyone's response, jumping up and down?
37: Kind of, yeah. We had a dozen odd people there, so it was mixed emotions. Really, it was really special, I guess. And that was a little over a week ago now, and tonight's here, so we're ready to go. And it's a really cool moment.
6: Well, no, we were talking to Plathy earlier. The Plath mob need 30 tickets. They're getting 30 tickets for tonight. What are the Walkers? How many are we?
37: Well, the Walker mob got 36, but we probably could have doubled it. We had quite a few requests to come along, but there's plenty of our gang that are keen to get there. And it's such a cool night, and Sydney's building up nicely for the game. The weather's a little bit ordinary today, but it's very cool.
3: Benny, how do you go from the mindset shift to celebrating? Because you're in the team, right? But that's not anything yet. You're just in the team. Have you talked to Sam about that? Like, you know, congratulations, well done. But now it's time to really knuckle down and get the work done.
37: Not really. I don't really need to say too much to Sam about football. That's the least of the game. Straight enough tonight. It's not what I'm worried about. It's just the build up and getting through the week, and obviously now just trying to get through the day. I just know how he'll feel and how he's feeling today. So that's what I'm sort of anxious about. Once the game starts, he knows how to play, so I don't need to worry about that part of it. So just get through today. And unfortunately, you know how he feels with game day nerves. So it doesn't help you, because you're like a cat on a hot tin roof today. It's sort of getting around and trying to waste time, not waste energy. And so today's a pretty long day, but it'll all be worth it tonight.
6: Ben, can you take us back to your backyard or the local park? Because in 2001, you scored more points in that season than any other 5/8 has in the history of the NRL, okay? So you were a great kicker. Did you do a lot of training with him throughout the way he kicks, the way he moves around the field, or is it did it just happen?
37: We did a little session 2 weeks ago, actually, Sam and I, with the goalkeeper.
6: Still, we
37: catch up, but I don't do too much with him. He's a natural kicker anyway, so you don't want to fiddle with those guys' action too much.
6: But for all the dads listening, from what age did you have him kicking the footy?
37: 10 months.
1: Yeah, as soon as he could hold a football and walk.
3: Benny, thanks for your time this morning, mate. Good luck over the course of the next few hours. As you said, those are the most tense ones, and we can't wait to see it all unfold on the field tonight. And we're right behind Queensland, of course, mate.
37: Good on you guys. Thanks for having me on the show.
6: Oh, Queenslander.
3: Ben Walker there, father of Sam, Triple M.
1: Andy Lee. What I found myself watching last night. The 100.
6: Oh, Kath was watching that.
1: Never watched it before.
6: Neither had Kath.
1: Well, there I was sitting watching Monk and Nick Cody. Nick Cody. There was another comedian. I didn't know her name. Anyway, she was lovely. But it's that one with the screen in the background. Did they do it during COVID because you couldn't have a studio audience or something like that?
3: It's been going about that long, 5 or 6 years.
6: They would have stolen it from other country. If you don't know, most TV shows are stolen from other countries. Look what we invented. No, yeah.
1: It's like a percentage game. You've got to try and guess the percentage of what everybody thinks. So it was like, what are 70% of people who work in an office say is the most annoying thing?
6: Is that how it works?
1: The photocopier. Yes. Oh. Correct. Anyway.
6: And how do you win?
1: Every now and then they go to people who are all sitting there on the Zoom. They've got this massive screen and it's 100 little squares of people sitting on Zoom in their lounge rooms, living rooms, offices, wherever they might find themselves. And sometimes sometimes they bring in those competitors and they bring them into the show and then they interact with the panel. Anyway, now that we've figured out how that works,
6: yeah,
1: it was funny because Nick Cody actually spotted something in the background. You know, you always like see people who blur out the background. You're like, oh, yeah, don't be a coward. What are you hiding, you know? Or maybe they're sitting in their car and they've said that they're at the office. Or sometimes they put fake backgrounds
10: I'm
1: in.
10: I'm on the moon.
1: Oh, I got the book.
10: How wacky.
1: Look at me and reading all my books. Yeah. I've got a bookshelf behind me. Well, there were some interesting characters. There was one gentleman who revealed himself as a bit of a Swiftie. He had a Taylor Swift poster and a heap of books and, you know, records and CDs, etc. in the background, who said, oh, it's my daughter's room.
6: Yeah, righto.
1: I don't think he had a daughter.
6: I don't think he had pants on either.
1: There was a lady who was sitting in her, set up in her garage, and Nick Cody spotted a coffin in the background, and he said, can you tell us why you have a coffin in the background? And she said, oh, haha, that thing. Oh, I used it for a birthday party. We had a dress-up theme. It was Rocky Horror Picture Show. Wow. And I used the coffin as a prop. I served food on it. It was very funny.
6: Could you use it as an esky if you waterproof
1: these?
6: Oh, yeah, my
1: you
6: God. Seal
1: it, you could. Yeah. And now I know a friend who has a coffin. She bought it from Costco because she used it for Halloween. She loved dressing up the front of her house. She really gets into the theme of Halloween. She bought one of those fake skeletons from Costco as well, and she put the skeleton
6: Hold on,
1: in
6: Costco's
1: it.
6: Costco's sell coffins.
1: Mate, apparently their Halloween collection is nuts.
10: You've got to buy them in bulk, though. You have to buy a minimum 8
6: 12?
10: Coffins.
6: Oh, yeah.
10: And then a heap of toilet paper, 50,000 rolls.
1: This lady was saying, no, I got it secondhand off Facebook Marketplace, to which everyone went, oh, that's a bit weird. Secondhand coffin.
10: No.
1: What happened there?
6: Get all the soil off it?
1: No, but...
0: Triple M Breakfast. Triple M Breakfast.
1: Last night had an incident around the family dinner table. Someone was very heavily triggered by the mashed potato that I had prepared for the Thai red chicken curry that I'd made. And normally I would do a rice.
10: Good combo.
1: Yeah. I would do a rice. Yeah. It's a nice white rice to go with the Thai curry or a jasmine, coconut rice, something like that. But I've been getting this delivery of veggies, you know, fortnightly, and I'm overrun with potatoes. And so I thought I'll do a really nice creamy mash in the Thermomix.
10: Have your potatoes started growing other potatoes? You know, when you leave them long enough,
1: yet,
10: you end up with more potatoes.
1: Not used them last night, they definitely would have started to grow all the little bits of things outside.
6: Rice, potato, they're all sources of carbs, good for you, right?
1: Yeah. So anyway, so there is my 15-year-old son blowing up deluxe that he's not eating the mashed potato.
6: He doesn't like mashed potato. Is this a Wiggles thing?
1: It had ricotta, it had butter, it had garlic, it had lots of salt, it was creamy, it was delicious. And so I was like, no, jam it, you little... So-and-so. Yeah. I've spent all afternoon thermomixing a Thai chicken curry.
6: I made it from scratch. All right.
1: And then I made the bloody mashed potato. He refused to eat it, so I made him sit there. I'd never done it before. You'll sit there until you eat it all, because I remember as a kid how traumatic dinner time was sometimes when Mum would say, no, you're not leaving the table till you eat your Brussels sprouts.
10: Was he like my kids and pretending like he'd been injured in a war or something?
1: He was throwing up, like gagging.
10: Like it's the worst thing that's ever happened.
1: He had his hands in his head. Like it was devastating news that he'd received. Yes. And then every time he put a spoonful of mashed potato, he's just...
6: Was the rest of the family at the table?
1: Or everyone smashed finished? It, Marto. They loved it. It was so delicious.
6: But were they sitting there watching this
1: watching
6: exhibition?
1: Him. Everyone was like looking at him. Yeah. Even our 10 and 12-year-old were like, what are you
10: and
1: doing,
10: And they don't
1: mate?
10: Understand they're not good actors. They think that what they're really convincing and everyone can see, this is completely
1: like,
10: fake.
1: Are you going to have a cry? Like, what's going on?
6: Have you ever seen this before? Has he always had a potato problem?
1: Well, he doesn't love potatoes unless it's at Nan's house because she makes corn meat and mashed potato. And
6: so
1: he's like, well, I only eat it so I don't be rude because you told me I'm not allowed to be rude.
6: Oh.
1: And I said, well, now you're being rude to me. Don't be rude. Eat it. I made him eat it.
10: Good.
1: And he's like, eats half. He's like, is this enough?
10: No.
1: He's like pretending to scrape it off into the bin. I'm like, no. Sit back down. You will eat that until it's finished.
10: Ooh. Did you blow up?
1: I blew up. And then I went and sat on the couch and sulked. Yeah. I was like, no, that's fine. Don't eat it. Whatever. I don't care. Who's the adult here?
10: Maddie at Oxford also has PTSD. That's potato traumatic stress disorder. Oh. Is that correct, Maddie?
6: What's happened? Maddie.
4: Mate, it's basically the old mashed potato, but it's peas, mate. The old smelly sleeve.
1: Oh,
4: peas. And my mum and dad, they used to make me sit at the table as a, 6, 7, 8, 10-year-old, whatever. And I wasn't allowed to move, mate, until the plate was empty. So what I used to do, say, bugger this, I'd roll it all up into a ball and put it in my pajama pocket and go and throw it down the toilet.
1: My girlfriend tells the same story of her brother. What? They were twins and they used to sit at the table and he would stuff his pockets full of broccoli and anything else he didn't want to eat.
6: Then you're in bed smelling the stuff that you hate.
1: Just used to empty it out into the toilet and flush it.
6: Well, oh, you're kidding.
10: Good thing he emptied it. You know when your kids have a tissue in their pocket, it goes through the wash. Could you imagine just Brussels sprouts all through the wash? Well, good on you for throwing it down the toilet, Matty. Oh, Matty's gone.
6: Matty's parents would have hit him too, I reckon.
10: Oh, what happened there?
6: Oh, it used to happen all the time. Parents used to hit their kids.
1: Did you get clipped a few times?
10: Explains a lot about you, mainly in the head.
1: I never got smacked as a child.
6: Oh, that explains even more.
10: Yeah. You should have traded places here too.
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11: Four kids is a lot of kids. And
12: too many. I reckon it's too many.
11: Too many, but turns out I've got a fifth child because a friend of ours, he is a photographer and he does a lot of the schools in and around southeast Queensland and beyond. And they do all the school photos. They go into the school. They do.
12: So
11: all
12: he's not just hanging out on the road taking long-range movie photos. He's proper photographer.
11: Proper photographer, Kirby Studio.
12: Is it that time of year where all the photos get taken?
11: It's that time of year. And Jagger, being at a new school this year, normally... we get the sibling photos because they were all at one school together, but all the kids are a bit split up this year. I've got four kids at three different schools. And so I only have to worry about a sibling photo down at Jumble College where the two girls are. Anyway, I get a message from our mate Mick, and he says, I didn't realise Jagger had another sibling that wasn't Wiley,
12: a fifth
11: Memphis
12: child,
11: or River. And I was like, what is he talking about? He sends through a photo.
13: Oh, no, Corey Parker love child.
12: Is there a Corey Parker love child?
11: A Corey Parker love child.
12: He wishes.
11: No. There is a boy, however, at Jagger's school in his year level who he's mates with that looks very much like him, and they have been getting the comments because Jagger's at this new school. Bro.

0: brothers.
1: That they're very similar looking. Are you guys brothers? Are you twins? What, you know, and they're like, no, no, we're just mates. Anyway, so they thought they'd be funny and take it upon themselves to get a sibling photo.
2: Now, they've got different last names. How would they, how they skirt
0: that's a modern,
2: this?
0: That's a modern thing.
1: So you bring this up, Daniel, because the photographer who was doing the session questioned the same thing. Boys, what are your names?
0: But he knows you. The photographer knows you.
1: So he owns the business. Yeah. He's not out on the ground. He's got photographers that go out to schools and sports clubs. So this photographer has no idea who Jagger is. And Jagger and his little mate turn up to get their sibling photo and said that they're brothers. And the photographer says, all right, what are your names? And they give them their names. And he goes, but you've got different surnames. And they go, yeah, our mums are divorced and dad are divorced. Yeah, it's a very touchy subject. Oh. I took dad's name and he took mum's name.
2: Good. And then no more questions. Because it's like it's a personal issue.
1: It's a personal issue. No don't, more don't questions. Deal. They both walk through. Done. They get positioned as though they're in a sibling photo. And they walk away and think nothing of it. Then the boy that Jagger got the photo with must have told his mum and said, oh, it's so funny, mum, Jagger and I got a photo at school together today as siblings. She's then texted me. Then this the photographer owner has texted me and said, siblings. So what have I done? I've gone and bought the photo, and I've got two copies of it, one for him and one for me.
0: I'd still look at a DNA test.
1: Very similar.
3: Triple M Breakfast.
1: Marto Magic Round has just been and gone, and you made an observation about a lot more women wearing football jerseys than you've ever seen before. And what it says to men is low maintenance chick.
0: Get her straight away. Great, keep on to her.
1: Chick who loves the footy. So it's someone that you can share in that passion with.
0: Talk to her, she doesn't cost too much.
1: You can watch it. And if you go off to the footy with your mates, she understands, she gets it. Or you might have to take her with you, one or the other. But anyway, you were saying that the moment you met Kath, she brought you a rum. And she was the first woman that had ever approached you in a bar, Cafe Neon, Paddington, 30-something years ago.
0: Offered me a rum. Next morning, she pulls on a pair of toweling shorts and I went, oh, good, get me out of here.
1: Yeah, put a fork in me.
0: I'm going to the altar.
1: I'm done. I'm going to marry that one.
2: This is a song that was on, right?
0: We love this song.
4: Yeah. Do you have those moments? Do you ever have one of those moments?
1: Well, I beat Corey in 3 games of pool in his garage the first night that I met him.
2: He let me win. Flirting.
1: But he had one of those billy carts. It was like a homemade job out of a shopping trolley with some go-kart wheels and a pull rope. And I jumped in the back of it with Craig Frawley. Now, Craig Frawley was
0: one of the great Broncos wingers. It's about time we spoke more about Craig Frawley.
1: We rode that billy cart down the hill of his estate in Underwood and came a crashing at the bottom of the hill, and I cut myself. I split my lip open. I had grazes all down my arm. I'd ripped my jeans, and Corey looked at me and went, I'm going to marry that girl. That was the defining moment for him when I got in the back of this billy cart with one of his mates.
0: You look like you've been bashed down the hill on a footy field and
1: absolutely.
0: He wants to marry
1: you. He's like, she's a ripper, that one.
2: That is rugby.
1: I'm going to marry that bogan.
0: Oh, that's so good.
1: Dan, was there a moment for you where you looked at Claire and you went, yep, she's the one, that's it, done?
2: Well, you know how we met. What game did she say that we should play when
1: Spin the bottle.
2: Yeah, Margo knows the story.
0: And what happened?
2: Spin the bottle.
0: The one where it spins around and you kiss whoever.
2: Well, we saw them. Group
0: how
2: of girls.
0: How old were you, 11?
2: No, we were in our late 20s. Oh. I would have been 29 when I met her. But I said to my mates, the little one with the hat on, was it the polo?
1: She's mine.
2: The wankiest thing in the world in Melbourne.
1: Yeah, he warned his friends, stay away from her, she's mine. And they said, well, she's cute, you better get in quick, otherwise we're going to come in afterwards.
2: And when the bottle came up on me, Marto, which means I had to kiss one of her friends, but these are little kisses, nothing serious. Yeah. I picked the bottle up and I just pointed it straight at Doug.
0: Oh, nice.
2: Boom.
0: And was she happy?
2: And then I went in for a pash on our first date. Turned me down. No good. She was getting in the Uber and she cheeked me. It's good for her.
1: Ooh, and then that was the moment you went, I'm going to marry her.
2: Second night, Jagger said, Marto. That's
0: good work.
2: Not like you and Kath. Are you and Kath? Which night?
0: The first night.
2: Yeah, buddy.
0: That's why I saw her pull on a pair of shorts the next day.
1: Is that where the toweling obsession began?
0: No, our family was into toweling shorts too. And I went, hold on, these families, it could be an empire.
1: 12353. When was that moment? What was it that your partner did and instantly you went, I'm going to marry her?
0: We're on here.
1: We're on here. Aaron and Jim Boomba. Do you remember what the moment was for you?
5: Yeah, Margo, it was our first date with me and my wife now, and went out, got a nice feed of pasta. She ordered the big plate and polished it all off and undid the top button. I thought, that's the one.
0: She undid the top button. That's the one. That's great.
3: Triple M. Breakfast.
0: I saw one of those ultra physical challenges to raise money. It went on yesterday, but I'd seen the build up. It was a Brisbane bloke. He's 19 years of age, this young fella. Sam Flannery's his name. Here he is off Instagram.
6: On May 17, I'm pulling this car for a marathon. Ooh. To raise money for youth mental health. It's not just about me pulling the car. We're raising $100,000 for You Are Not Alone to raise awareness and educate about young people suffering from mental health. Mm.
2: Jesus, pulling a car.
0: Pulling a car.
1: Wow.
0: And then, he made the news last night.
2: How'd he go?
0: Can you play that noise where you just go, whoa.
2: This one?
0: 40. Well, that'll do. Or the detachable peanuts one. 42.2 kilometres. I've driven around that Willowbank a few times. I've reversed around it in a ute. I've done all sorts of things. But I've never heard of anyone pulling. And it was a little Kia.
1: Yeah.
0: And did Sam do it?
7: Sam Flannery completed the 42-kilometre challenge at Willowbank Raceway today, raising money for mental health charity You Are Not Alone.
0: Yeah, nice.
7: He finished the grueling challenge in around 9 hours, raising almost $7,000.
0: Oh, bit to unpack there.
2: $7,000?
0: I know.
2: No, come on.
0: 9 hours pulling a Kia I could have had a meat tray set up at the top of Caxton Street yesterday. I would have made $40,000. Sam.
1: At least he had a go. That's $9,000 they didn't have before.
2: This is bloody Ned Brockman again.
0: Exactly. He started this, and now this bloke's a human tow truck.
1: Oh, no. Do you have, like, at least a link or something to promote Marto so people can donate to it if they want?
0: Oh, I don't
1: to help
0: know
1: him that's... out?
0: Oh, Sam, I don't
1: no,
0: know.
1: No, we're just going to bag him. Instead.
0: Look up Sam Flannery on Instagram, whatever.
2: Get his name right.
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4: Oh, Gruen is back on tonight, Wednesday nights, 8 p.m. on ABC and iView. Will Anderson, good morning. I'm reading here there's a sperm drought.
5: Oh.
6: There is, yeah. It turns out. Well, I don't know if there's a drought, as it turns out, but it's not being, the rain's not falling in the right places. Is that the best way to put it?
7: What do they need?
6: They need some donations of water for the drought, right. And they need people to make these donations, but people are hesitant to make these donations, it turns out, Roo, because in 18 years, the plant that you grew might be able to contact you and knock on your door.
4: Do I want to be spotted walking into a sperm bank?
7: Yeah,
4: I don't know.
7: See what you're doing for the population.
4: What's the stigma attached to it? I don't know.
5: Can you go around the back like a sex shop?
6: Oh, it doesn't work if you go around the back lines. So I don't need to run you through my baby.
4: What about a drive-through?
5: I walk into that like dits in the sperm bank.
7: I did bloody the poo hell. Test last week, Will. So I might as well do the whatever test
4: the
7: this is.
4: The front end.
5: That's
6: amazing. I mean, that is... Again, Roo, it does explain a little that you don't know how babies are made, seeing how many of them are around your house.
7: I'm getting close to working it out.
4: All right, what about, tell us about the pitch tonight. Always enjoy the pitch on Gruen.
6: Yeah, okay, well, tonight we're going to try to... So Gen Z, you might have been following this, not drinking anymore. Oh, so there's a whole generation of younger people who are not into drinking. How can we convince young people to get back on the grog? Well, at least one of the agencies puts together a theory that most of the kids of today wouldn't be here if it wasn't for grog in the first place. So
4: exactly.
6: They probably owe a debt of their lives to alcohol, getting them together.
7: One thing young people are into is avocados, Will.
5: Oh, yeah.
7: So what's happening there? They've been doing a bit of squeezing and bruising, have they?
6: Yeah. Well, this is the thing. So I don't know. Are you an avocado person? Where do you squeeze your avocado?
5: At home, in my privacy of my own home. Thank you very much.
6: That's the correct answer, Loz. I don't know how you managed to make that seem so creepy. But what's Loz doing in the other room? Just making some guacamole. Everything's fine.
5: Listening to Barry White.
6: Special day with the boys. Got to squeeze that avocado.
5: I do it at the supermarket, and I'm very fussy about my avocados, and I just give it a little squeeze, but you don't want to go too hard.
6: No, so you've got to squeeze up the neck. So this is the thing. People squeeze the body of the avocado, but it's actually up the top.
7: Really?
6: To test whether it is, yes. And so they've done a public service campaign that is all about where you should squeeze your avocado. And it stars Australia's strong man, Billy Williams, singing a song about avocados. We're going to play it on the show.
4: Yeah, we got a bit of it for you.
8: Are you bruising while choosing?
5: My God.
8: The next weather check, it's what you do.
5: Wow.
8: Because if a strong man can do it, then you can do it too. Don't squeeze an avocado.
4: There you go. Who would have thought they've written a song about squeezing an avocado?
5: I feel like this segment is ovulating. It's just, I don't know, something about it. Very frisky.
7: Good stuff.
4: Well, look forward to it again tonight. It covers all the great topics in the world of advertising. Gruen on the ABC at 8 p.m. tonight. Thanks, Will.
6: Thanks very much.
4: Will Anderson.
9: It's Roo, Dits and Loz, Triple M.
2: Triple M Breakfast with Roo, Dits and Loz.
7: Cost of living crisis bites in all sorts of different ways, and, you know, people can't afford to feed their pets.
5: Mm-hmm.
7: Sometimes, so they
4: can be expensive. Yeah,
7: absolutely, yeah. It is. And so they, you know, dump them at the animal welfare league, and you know, then they have to deal with it. And that's sort of what happened up in Queensland this week. A dog got dumped up there, and the old vet ran his eye over it and thought, "Hang on, this dog's a little bit different. Had two dicks.
4: Sorry,
5: pardon.
7: Dog had two willies.
4: No,
7: yeah. They thought it had an extra tail, but." Had four legs and two willies.
4: That'd keep him busy.
7: Well, there is a saying, a dog with two.
5: Yeah.
4: Busy as a dog with two dicks. Yeah.
7: So, yeah, that's right. So the vet was busy and the dog was busy entertaining itself. And anyway, so they had a close look and then had a bit of a limp. I don't know if it was because of the weight or the abnormality or whatever. Mm. Anyway, it turns out because of the two willies, had a bit of a problem with one of its legs. So the vet had to remove not only the extra willy, but one of the legs.
4: Are you kidding?
7: No. So it ended up with, instead of four legs and two dicks, it was three legs and one dick. Name seriously was Willy Wonka.
5: No,
4: how are you making this up?
7: It's 100% true. No, it's true. Dr. Lauren wrote on Instagram last week.
4: So Willy Wonka.
5: Willy Wonka.
7: That's what it's called.
5: Was originally called Willy Wonka.
7: I don't know about that, but that's what it's named now. So it's probably Willy Willy when it had two dicks,
5: and the
9: or Wonka Willy.
7: That's true. It did have two willies.
5: Okay. And they removed one.
7: Yeah.
5: And they had to take a leg as well. Willy off without asking, it feels like.
7: Well, I don't know if it can sign a consent form.
5: I know, but I suppose we take it.
7: And it's at the animal welfare league, so it's
4: what a choice to have to make.
9: Which one?
4: Which one goes?
9: Yeah. What a Sophie's choice.
4: Genuinely. Parting with your best friend.
5: Okay.
7: I think one wasn't working properly.
4: Oh, okay.
5: I'm going to play would you rather. Would you rather lose a leg or your willy?
9: Oh, that's a pretty obvious one.
7: You're talking about a human
5: if
7: now.
5: If you had to choose right now, leg or willy, what would you choose?
7: Well, after I've had the kids?
5: Yeah, right now, today.
7: I'm taking the pecker, it's gone.
5: Really? Oh. That has surprised me.
7: Yeah, I'd rather be cruising around on two legs with no willy, I reckon.
9: No.
7: Well, you'd be Eileen, would you?
4: I'm already buying the crutches.
5: Yeah.
7: No one's going to want to give you one.
5: It'll be like Lieutenant Dan from Forrest Gump. Yeah.
4: No, you get the sympathy one.
5: Oh,
7: you've always had that.
5: It's always
7: been one-legged squash by the barracks for Paul.
4: That poor red-headed kid over there.
5: Yeah.
7: Hey. He's only
9: give him a go.
4: Got that sad-looking thing. Oh, look at him.
7: Oh, Willy Wonka Dipper.
9: Jerulam.
0: Whatever you have to budge it with a budget rent-a-truck.
10: Get ready to play Triple M's Battle of the Sexes. Ladies, come on.
11: And you could win an easy $250.
7: All right, let's head down to Seton. G'day, Tommy.
12: G'day, guys. How you going?
7: Yeah, good, mate.
5: Yeah, good, mate.
7: Yeah, chippy.
12: Yes, I am.
4: What sort of stuff do you do, Tom?
12: Just first fix, building new homes, pretty much.
4: Nice, wow.
5: Nice.
4: Right, you're going to be busy for a long time.
7: That's good. What are you going to do with the money if you win it?
12: I'm looking to buy a camper trailer, so I'll probably put it towards that.
4: Great.
7: Ooh, we better go to Tough Track Campers and have a look down there,
5: good.
7: Tommy.
5: I'll take care of you.
4: All right, Tom, you are up against Belinda from Morfettville. Hello, Belinda.
13: Hey, guys. How you going?
7: G'day, good. Belinda. Thanks.
4: What do you do, Belinda?
13: I work in HR.
5: Nice.
4: Right. Okay.
5: So everyone on their best behaviour, please.
4: Right.
5: Okay.
7: Are you bossy or not?
13: No, definitely not.
7: Nah, you don't sound bossy.
5: No. Firm but friendly.
4: What's the biggest issue you face every day in HR? Is there something that sticks out?
13: Yeah, probably just culture. Trying to get, it's a big thing everywhere you work. Yep.
4: Yeah.
7: What's the key to a good culture?
13: Good leadership.
4: Okay.
7: Good.
4: Starts at the top, right to the head.
13: It definitely does.
4: Righto. Mm. What would you do with some cash, Belinda?
13: Probably take my husband out for dinner.
4: Oh, okay.
5: That's nice.
4: Good on you. All right, let's get into it. You know that your name is your buzzer. You've got a lifeline, okay? Here we go. Rue, question one.
7: Okay, here we go. Ladies and gentlemen, get ready. Here we go. Which gender is more likely to report a fear of public speaking?
13: Belinda.
4: Tom. Yes, Belinda.
13: Females.
9: Yeah, 44% of women experience this fear compared to 37% for men.
4: Right.
5: What?
7: Okay. Only 37% of people, blokes. Mm,
4: it's a scary thing, I reckon.
7: I thought it would have been 90-something.
4: Yeah.
5: Mm.
4: Question two.
7: What was it?
5: In which direction do you turn a standard screw to tighten it?
12: Tom.
4: Belinda. Yes, Tom. The chippy.
12: Clockwise.
7: Good. Righty tighty, lefty loosey.
4: Sorry?
7: Righty tighty, lefty loosey.
4: Okay.
7: Remember that, Ditz?
5: How did you... What? Sometimes it baffles me, the things that have passed you by.
7: Ditz is still looking for a left-handed screwdriver.
5: Yeah.
4: That's right.
5: Yeah.
4: And I am a lefty. Now, question three. Which singer stars... By the way, it's 1-1, all right?
5: Do you want me to read this
4: Thank
5: one?
4: You. Which singer stars alongside Cynthia Erivo in the movie Wicked?
13: Tom. Belinda.
5: Oh, Tom.
4: Tom.
12: Ariana Grande.
5: Oh, he's done it.
4: Thank God he knew that.
7: How the hell did you know that? Tommy
4: is it
7: Erivo?
5: Yeah, you did well.
4: Yeah, righto.
5: Yeah,
4: 2-1 to Tom.
5: Which singer is known as the boss?
13: Belinda.
4: Oh, Belinda, to square it up.
13: I think I know the answer, but just to be safe, Loz, I'm going to use a lifeline.
11: Oh. Lifeline.
5: The boss. It's got to be Bruce Springsteen.
13: Yeah. Yeah.
4: 2-2. Okay. Right. It's coming down to the wire. Question 5, Roo.
7: On social media, what does OOTD stand for?
13: Belinda.
4: Yes, Belinda for the win.
13: Outfit of the day.
5: Oh, she's done it!
4: What? OOTD?
5: Outfit of the day. People will pop on and go, outfit of the
4: what
5: day.
4: A stupid question.
7: What?
4: OOTD.
14: Yeah.
5: Because every Belinda. Question's a stupid question when you don't know the answer.
7: You go. You're going out for tea or you just made that Belinda. Up beforehand?
13: Oh, yeah, nah. We'll definitely go out for dinner, I reckon.
7: Yeah, nah.
4: What's your local pub, Belinda? Where do you like to go?
13: The Warren Ale is probably
4: the Wazza.
7: Wazza.
13: Yeah.
4: Oh, isn't that a great pub? That's a great pub.
7: The Morphy.
13: Yeah, or the Morphy.
7: Or the Wazza. You down to the dentist today?
13: I am.
4: Oh, that's a bit personal, Ruth.
7: Nah, that's all right.
5: She's going to ask you what you're getting done.
4: Yeah, what are you getting done? Is it just a you know a bit of a polish?
13: I'm getting
4: and
13: a treatment plan. No, I'm going to get a treatment plan. I've got to have a.
7: What does that mean?
13: One of those. I've got to have a root canal and a crown.
4: Mm. Oh bloody hell! $250. That's just
13: yeah,
4: a walk in the door.
13: Yeah, that's not going to cover that. That's why I'd rather spend that on dinner.
7: Yeah, just pull, well, just get it pulled out eat. And
4: yeah,
7: walk around with a
4: good on you, Belinda. Well done. Yeah. Well played.
13: Thank you. Thank you.
5: See you, Belinda.
4: OOTD.
5: Mm.
9: What's your OOTD, Dits?
5: He's got a nice smart shirt on.
7: I don't know,
5: he's got
7: his
4: golf gear.
7: He's got his shorts pulled up around his ears today.
5: Yeah, all tucked in.
4: Hey, you've got to look the part. Socks up, shirt tucked in.
5: Yeah. Lefty loosey, righty tighty.
7: Well, he's looked like a golfer.
4: Can't play. You've got to look like one.
9: It's a lost triple.
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6: French Open tennis is underway. A couple of things overnight amused me or interested me. One is there's a Frenchman called Arthur Gia. Now imagine this. You're on centre court wearing your beautiful pristine white clothes and you've got diarrhoea.
7: Who is the doctor? I can't do much time.
8: Yeah, I'm sick.
6: Now, just to go back at what he said there is, I am going to shit on the court.
9: They wouldn't let him
6: go to the toilet. He said, please let me go to the toilet. I'm going to shit on the court.
9: Yeah.
6: And you can't go unless it's a medical timeout. He said it's a medical problem. Yeah. Here he is in the press conference.
10: Feeling really, really bad. This morning in particular, but during the match was even worse because it was a bit hot. And I had to go to the toilet really quick, and they didn't allow it, so I was asking to the referee.
6: If you're playing cricket or tennis, don't have diarrhea wearing white clothes.
11: So what happens when you, if you'd got to go and you're not allowed to go?
6: Well, in the end, they decided it was a medical episode.
11: He called it a medical diarrhea.
6: Yeah. Because
9: Arthur Gia with diarrhea.
6: Oh, and the other one I found interesting, this isn't funny, but our boy Tanasi Kokkinakis won in five sets overnight. He's been crippled by injury for years.
11: How is his shoulder going?
6: Well, would you believe, I hadn't heard this before, you might have. His shoulder is now held together by a dead man's Achilles tendon.
9: Harder.
6: So the pectoral muscle has attached his shoulder with a dead man's Achilles.
9: That's how he's fine.
11: They use Achilles tendons in shoulder reconstruction.
6: Well, they have in his. And one of the doctors at the French Open, I've never heard of this before. But anyway, it's got him out there playing. So there you go.
9: How ironic for your Achilles heel to be used to save someone's, like, in a sporting situation. Like, normally your Achilles heel is... Anyway, that's amazing.
6: Righto. Anyway, a couple of facts out of the French Open overnight.
11: Good research, Dits.
6: Thank you. Hello, on this Tuesday morning, 7:10 a.m. with Roo, Dits and Loz, but a very, very sad day, isn't it?
9: It is. It is. Neil Danaher has passed away after a 13-year battle with MND, which is most people, unfortunately, diagnosed with MND live for about 26 months, did you say, was the average?
11: Yeah, 27's the average.
9: Which is heartbreaking, but so to do it for 13 years, and it's almost like he was energised by the fact that he was doing so much good work, spreading awareness for this disease.
6: Well, his family has agreed to a state funeral. This man raised over $100 million for medical research single-handedly. His crusade was just, well, it's unparalleled. It really is. And I just wonder what his legacy will be. I said earlier this morning, a statue to me wouldn't be enough.
9: No.
6: I need to name a hospital or something significant after this man.
9: An entire hospital needs to be named after
6: him. Here's Triple M's special tribute.
12: It's too late for me. The disease I've got will kill me. It's a beast of a disease because there's no treatment and there's no cure. It doesn't kill you quick. It kills you slowly. It kills you by slowly paralysing you. But you don't lie down. It might get me, but I'm a fighter.
13: Neil Danaher comes in for the kick that could possibly win the game.
14: He is a ripper bloke, Neil Danaher. He's one of those blokes that you're always delighted to run against.
15: You've united the whole footy world, Neil.
16: I want to tell you a story.
12: I'm a new grandfather with my grandson, Cooper. I can't predict Cooper, but ever. My wish for him is for him to understand a few things. Life's good, but life doesn't promise to be fair. I wish Cooper learns what the right way is. I can't protect him. He's got to take on that responsibility himself. That's something not only to wish for, but aspire to.
7: You told us that in 4 years we were going to raise $40 million, and we pretty much said, you're crazy. You're insane. No way. We're this little baby organisation. We're all volunteers. This is not going to happen. And then you've got to say he was right.
8: $115 million in a medical research at the hands of this one man who's worked tirelessly for more than 10 years to raise money and awareness.
15: I'm delighted to announce that the 2025 Australian of the Year is Neil Danaher, AO.
16: He's just an inspiring human. At the end of the day, what he's done over the last 10 years, he's defied the odds. He's changed people's lives. He's brought M&D into a spotlight. So he's a truly inspirational person.
9: From our Facebook, David Chamberlain, this man could be the best ever. Imagine if the world was full of genuine people like Neil Danaher. Gig Cunningham says, what an inspiring man. Many could look up to him for inspiration. Jody Robinson, thank you, Neil. I don't know if you realise that you are such an amazing inspiration for each and every one of us. You are one absolutely beautiful man and one hell of a fighter.
12: My vision is the world without M&D.
17: I hope to leave a legacy that says this, no matter the odds, no matter the diagnosis, we all have the power to choose to fight, to choose our attitude, to choose to smile, and to choose to do something, because their mark of a person isn't what they say, it's what they do.
11: Pretty cool montage there. Cool. Pretty cool having a grandpa like that, wouldn't it? Or a dad or a brother or an uncle. So well done, Neil, and well done to the family. And, the big freeze next Monday is going to be absolutely huge. That will be one of the best days of football ever. So do your thing and buy a beanie and help support MND. And let's continue on Neil's mission of taming the beast.
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20: And you could win an easy $250.
6: Let's go to Charlotte at Seaford. Hello, Charlotte.
21: Hello.
6: G'day, Charlotte. What do you do, Charlotte?
21: I'm just a student speech pathologist.
6: Speech pathologist? You're free between 6 and 9 every morning in here? Or?
11: Yeah. How do you spell sideband?
6: That's different. Speech, she's teaching us how to speak.
11: Oh, yeah. Well,
6: is that what you... Yeah, describe speech pathologist, please, Charlotte. What exactly do you do?
21: It's works on speech and language and communication, but also swallowing. So that's what I'm doing at the moment.
6: Okay.
9: Because swallowing is a big part of, you know, your tongue and how it moves in your mouth is a big part of how you sound, isn't it?
21: Yeah, definitely.
6: All right.
9: Yeah. It's fascinating. Good on
11: you. Are you really smart? Charlotte?
9: She would be.
21: No.
6: Sounds like it.
11: Don't be modest.
21: Certain sections of the world, but...
11: Yeah. I'll give you that bit.
9: Hopefully some of those sections are in this quiz.
6: And you live in Loz's favourite suburb.
21: Yes. Do I really?
9: Yeah. Speaking of speech pathology, I couldn't say that word.
6: Anyway. Now, you are up against Danny from Taparoo. Hello, Danny.
22: Hello.
11: Hey,
22: how are you?
11: Danny boy.
6: What would you do with some cash, Danny?
22: Well, I just said I'd take the wife out for lunch today.
6: Oh, good on you. Have you got the day off?
22: I'm retired.
11: Are you, Danny?
6: Oh, how nice.
9: How good.
11: Can I ask you how old you were when you retired? Did you do it at normal age or early or late? Or
22: 60.
9: That's 60. Pretty young.
11: Good work, Danny.
6: Well done.
11: So what are you doing today then if you're retired? What, have you got a big day planned, have you?
22: Well, I'm going to the gym at about 10, and if I win some money, I'll take the wife out for lunch.
6: Yeah. What a good day. Fantastic.
11: You have a crack when you're at the gym?
22: Oh, yeah.
6: All right.
22: Not really when you get to my age.
6: All right, there we go. You sound fit. Right, your name is your buzzer and you got a lifeline. Well, let's rip
11: it. Righto, which gender eats more fruit and veg?
21: Charlotte.
22: Danny.
6: Yes, Charlotte.
11: Charlotte, quick.
21: Female.
11: Because they're smarter.
0: Vastly outperform males in our fruit consumption.
11: Really?
0: Yeah.
9: Boys probably think it's soft.
0: It men report equal or higher intake.
9: Oh, they're liars.
0: But the facts are not true.
6: Okay. Right, question two.
9: Question number two. All right, this is going to be, so get the buzzers ready.
6: Yeah.
9: What is James Bond's iconic code number?
21: Charlotte.
6: Yes, Danny. Charlotte.
21: 007.
6: Oh, 2-0,
11: hey, Danny,
6: two
11: I know nil. You're retired and your life's at a different pace, mate, but you've got to speed her up a bit, buddy.
6: Now, question three. I think you're in trouble here, Danny. Question three. What is the name of the Kardashian's mum?
21: Charlotte.
11: Oh, it's all over.
6: Charlotte.
11: Oh,
21: Kris Jenner.
6: Oh, the speech pathologist.
11: Completely wiped him out.
6: The speech pathologist from Seaford, 3-0. What a win.
11: You said you weren't that smart, Charlotte.
9: Yeah.
21: Got good question. That was lucky.
11: That was actually the biggest smackdown I've ever seen.
9: Yeah. Sorry, Danny. Straight no, sets. I think we've had worse. I think we've had worse.
6: What was the Kardashian mum name? I didn't catch
9: Kris
6: it.
9: Kris Jenner.
11: I can't recall a beating like that.
6: So she's not even a Kardashian.
11: That was dominant.
9: He's still on the line.
6: That was a trick question.
11: Danny can handle it. He's
6: hang on.
0: The body's still warm, mate.
6: Did you say Kris Jenner?
9: Yeah.
6: Well, what I thought was a Kardashian?
9: She's the mother of the Kardashians.
0: Yeah, so her last name's not actually
6: how confusing is this?
0: Everyone knows.
9: I think about, one of the biggest global sensations of all time, Kardashians. So there are a few people who know.
6: Not the Jenners.
9: Well, the Jenners are pretty famous too.
6: All right.
9: Kendall, Kylie, Bruce.
11: Lucky they didn't use you for a lot.
9: Caitlin, Chris.
11: Some people will learn at some stage. Anyway,
6: you're not
11: Charlotte,
6: letting this go, are you?
11: $250, Charlotte. Have a great day and keep
21: awesome.
11: Helping
21: thank
11: people
21: you.
11: Talk properly.
9: That's right. We need you.
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9: I did a little chat yesterday about sort of a situation where the tables have finally turned in my home. Not my home anymore, but growing up. We were always sort of complaining about the temperature. It was too hot, too cold. Living in a sort of thick house, thick brick house in the Adelaide Hills, and they sort of trap heat in and they keep heat out. Do you know, it's like, it's kind of the opposite of what you want sometimes. So we had the fire going, and when the wood would run out, we had a couple of blow heaters. And if we said, "Dad, I'm cold, can I put the blow heater on?" We would have to be wearing, before he said yes, we'd have to be wearing a parka, bed socks, thermals, jeans, a sleeping bag on top of that.
6: Yeah.
9: And we would have had to have microwaved about three heat bags. And if we were still cold then, and we'd run around the block and done 50 sergeants, he might consider putting the blow heater on. And it was the same in summer, you know.
11: Times were tough,
9: but it was also, it was a bit of a running joke. Anyway, we're at my sister's house on the weekend. She lives in Paracombe too, and very cold on the weekend, very, you know, wintry. We were in the little, they've built a studio out the back of their property, and we were in there. It has a heater in it, a split cycle. And we were sort of coming in and out of the room, so the door's opening. There's a bit of a fluctuating temperature in there. And me and my brothers, we were wearing our jackets still because we were trained as children to never take your jacket off because you were always cold. Yeah, just keep it on. And the heater was on, and then we turned it off because everyone was wearing their jackets. And about 20 minutes later, we just hear Dad go, "I'm a bit cold. Can we put that heater back on?" And we all look over at him. And he's wearing a T-shirt.
6: Oh, no. Brian.
9: And we all turned to this man and we said, "Put your jacket on. Put a beanie on. Go for a jog around the... Do 50 star jumps. How do you ask that without..." And he went, "Oh, all right."
11: Response?
9: He was a bit taken aback, I think.
11: Well, he's probably copping it from all angles.
6: Sounds like there were years of pent up.
9: Yeah, I know. Comebacks, I know. And my sister
11: was
9: like...
11: Did the heater go on?
9: Well, we did flick it on and off a few times, but my sister was like, after that, all those years, now he's asking me to put my heater on. But the
11: did
9: tables,
11: he laugh, Brian?
9: Yeah, he had a laugh. We all had a bit of a laugh, but the tables turn sometimes when you get to a certain age in your house. Like, you know, you'll say, "Oh, Mum, don't have too many cupcakes because I'm cooking, you know, I brought some lasagna over for tea." And she goes, "Oh." So you kind of, it's weirdly policing your parents sometimes. But 133353, when did the tables turn? When did you kind of become the parent? And when did you have to sort of school your parents? Sometimes, you know, parents will have a few drinks and you have to pick them up. You know, it happens.
11: I catch myself telling the kids to stop swearing. And I'm a big
9: stop effing swearing.
11: I do. That's exactly what I do. So stop effing swearing.
9: So when did the tables turn? When did you have to parent your parent, or you know, vice versa? Who have we got on the line?
11: We got Andrew from Gawler. G'day, Andrew. What have you had to do?
23: How you going? Yeah, back in the day when the parents used to tell you to put your phone away at the table, I think that's definitely turned these days. I've got little ones myself, and I've actually got them telling my parents to put their phones away on the table. It's pretty funny.
11: Yeah. You know what? They probably go, yep, fair enough.
6: Yeah.
9: Have you noticed that generation, like, for all they told us, they are all addicted to their phones. Mm. It's completely hooked, and I'm getting like 4 or 5 reels from mum and dad a day.
11: Too much time in their hands.
9: I know.
11: Yeah.
6: Let's go to Jess at Morfitt Vale. G'day, Jess. What can you tell us?
0: Good morning, everybody. So when I was little, my dad used to hold my hands across the road and in through shopping centres and things like that.
11: Yeah.
0: And when I turned into a teenager, I think he realised pretty quickly I found it very embarrassing when he would try and reach for my hand.
9: Oh, yeah.
6: Yeah.
0: When I turned into my 20s, I started doing the same to him. I would try and grab his hands in all the shopping centres and the malls, and we'd get hooked because it was quite embarrassing for him.
9: Yes.
11: Oh, good.
9: That's adorable.
11: Yeah. How did you go?
0: He hates it.
9: Yeah.
0: And I've got him to tune in right now, and I'm sure he's probably, like, rolling his eyes right
9: now.
6: Good on you, Everyone, Jess.
9: Everyone thinks he's some pervy old guy with a young girlfriend or something.
6: That's right.
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16: Hey, Joe.
17: When do I get paid?
18: It's time for Joe's Joke. Which prosciutto kid's telling jokes today? Is it Joe, Nick, Tom, Sophie, Rosie or Rocco? Spin the prosciutto kid wheel.
6: We've got Tommy on the line. G'day, Tom.
19: Hello.
11: Tommy.
6: You on your way to school?
19: Yep.
6: Yeah, good.
11: Who's driving?
19: Mum.
11: Where's Nick?
19: In his bed.
6: In his bed? What do you mean?
19: He's got a sore throat.
6: Oh, fair enough.
11: Yeah.
6: He's crook. Righto.
11: That old chestnut.
6: Yeah. Now, Mum fell for that. Wow. Yeah. Now, did you play footy on the weekend?
19: Yeah.
6: Yeah. What happened?
19: I played Pembroke for school.
6: Oh, yeah.
11: Did you clean him up?
19: And, yeah.
9: Oh.
6: Yeah. How did you go?
11: Get a kick?
19: Yeah, I got a few.
6: Few, all right. And then what about the Mighty Rams?
19: We played good.
6: Yeah,
9: good.
6: Who did you play?
19: I forgot.
6: Okay.
19: Goodwood Saints.
6: Goody Saints.
19: Goodwood Saints.
6: Goody Saints. Okay. Hey, now you're going away this weekend. Tell me about that.
19: Yeah, me and Dad are going on a father-son camp for school.
6: You're joking.
9: That's so cool.
19: And we're going on the bus.
6: We're all going on the bus. And you know what they've got planned? What sort of things are you doing on the camp?
19: We're going climbing.
6: Yeah.
19: Maybe.
6: Yeah.
19: And canoeing.
11: Canoeing. You better not fall out. It'll be freezing.
6: Yeah.
19: Yeah.
11: Well, are we sleeping in tents or we got accommodation, like nice accommodation or what?
19: I don't know.
11: Well, you better find out.
6: Yeah.
11: I mean, it's your school. You're running the show. I'm just coming along.
6: Dorms. Oh, you're in dorms?
19: Yeah.
9: Oh, no. Can you snoring. Imagine the snoring?
11: What about
9: dorm?
11: Tom farts a lot.
6: Does he?
11: Oh, terrible, aren't you, Tom?
6: Is that true, Tom?
19: No.
6: No, I didn't think so.
9: Making stuff up.
6: Always blame Tom. Come on.
11: Well.
6: Yeah, all right.
9: Get some earplugs for those kids because that dorm is going to be heaving with snoring.
6: That's right. You're heading up to Oakbank next week. What's happening up there?
19: Running.
6: Oh, you got the cross country?
19: Yeah.
6: At Oakbank, the race course?
19: Yeah.
6: Oh, yeah, I like going to Oakbank.
11: Dits is a boss of Oakbank. Did you know that, Tom?
6: Can we bet on it or not?
19: No, probably not.
11: Why don't you make the inside of the track a bit slower and I'll tell Tom to run down the outside.
6: Yeah, we'll get the good going.
11: And
6: you
11: get back Tom to win.
6: Yeah. I like
19: this
6: it.
11: Sounds like a normal race.
6: I'm sure we can run a book on this, can't we, Ree?
11: I reckon you'd get a bet on somewhere.
6: Yeah, of course we will. Righto, Tom, how many jokes have you got?
19: Two.
6: Righto, what's the first one?
19: I ordered a pack of cards online 2 weeks ago, and they still haven't arrived.
6: Right.
11: Oh, gee, they're taking their time.
19: Customer service said they are dealing with it.
6: Right.
11: That's a good one.
6: Yeah, I like that.
9: There you go.
11: Always dealing with it.
6: What else?
19: What do you call a fish? With no eyes.
6: A fish with no eyes. What do you call it? Well done.
11: Good on you, Tommy. Have a good day, mate.
19: Yeah, I will.
11: Have you got to put the bins out tonight, remember? It's Wednesday.
19: Yeah.
6: Now, is Mum in the car with you?
19: Yeah.
6: All right. Tell Mum to keep listening to Triple M this morning.
19: Yeah.
6: Yeah. Right. She's tried to poison. She's tried to poison. Tried to poison her husband again.
11: Out there.
9: I believe you, Sarah.
6: Yeah.
11: Yeah. Have a Very close listen.
6: Very much like the mushroom lady. She really is.
9: No!
11: Yeah, she is.
1: It's time for Joe's joke.
6: All right, let's get to the kids' jokes. Gracie, good morning.
16: Good morning.
11: Hello, Gracie.
6: How old are you, Gracie?
16: I'm 10.
6: 10? Nice. And what school do you go to?
16: Concordia.
6: Oh, nice. What a nice school, yeah. So what's your favourite thing to do at school?
16: I like doing art and dance and drama.
9: Oh, that's cool. We would have been friends in school, Gracie. Yeah. I love all of those things.
6: Yeah. What sort of dancing do you like to do?
16: I like doing jazz.
6: Oh, yeah.
9: Nice.
6: Is that your favourite, Loz?
9: Well, I did Irish dancing, which is probably a bit not as cool, but... Listen, if there's any little girls out there who do Irish dancing, I think it's very cool.
6: Yeah.
9: What do you like to draw, Gracie? Are you sort of into drawing or painting? Or
16: yeah, I like drawing and painting. I like drawing flowers.
9: Yeah, oh, nice. Beautiful.
11: Do you like telling jokes?
16: Yeah.
6: Okay. Oh, have you got a joke for us, Gracie?
16: Yeah.
6: What is it?
16: I got one. Why did the student eat his homework?
11: He was hungry.
6: Why?
16: Because his teacher said it would be a piece of cake.
11: Oh,
6: piece of cake.
11: That's a good reason to eat it.
6: Good on you, Gracie.
11: Good on you, Gracie.
9: Thanks,
11: have a great day.
9: Have a good day.
6: Yeah. Who else we got there, Ruth?
11: Let's go down to Brighton Primary. G'day, Daniela.
20: Hi.
11: How are you today?
20: I'm great, thanks.
6: Great.
11: Excellent.
6: That's good.
9: Fantastic.
6: How old are you, Daniela?
20: I'm 10.
6: You're also 10. All right. What grade does that mean you're in?
20: 5.
6: Grade 5. Okay. What do you like doing at school?
20: I like doing English.
9: Yeah.
11: Really?
9: English is great. Right. You like writing stories?
20: Yes, I love writing stories.
11: Are you good at spelling?
20: Yeah.
9: Yeah.
6: Okay.
9: Love it.
6: All right. How many jokes have you got for us?
20: I've got 3.
6: 3?
11: Three.
21: Nice.
6: I don't think we've ever read 3 before.
9: Wow.
6: This is good. Righto. What's the first one?
20: What do you call shoes made out of bananas?
6: What do you call them?
20: Slippers.
11: Yeah. Good start, Daniela.
6: I like
11: good
6: it.
11: Start.
6: We're off to a flyer. Righto. Next one.
20: Why do cows have hooves and not feet?
9: Why do cows have hooves?
6: Shoes, not feet. Why?
20: Because they're lactose.
9: Oh, they lactose.
6: Right.
11: Yeah. If your third one's as good as your first two, you are winning a big prize.
6: You're on a hat trick. All right. What's the last one?
20: What's Michael Jackson's favourite drink?
11: Oh, my God.
6: Favourite drink.
9: Oh, no.
6: I know. What is it?
20: Tiki.
9: Tiki.
11: That's brilliant.
9: Tiki.
6: Right. Daniel. 3 rippers there, 3 good ones there. Rue's got a prize for you.
11: We have got AFL Max family passes for Daniela and Gracie. It's a great place to party, learn, train and play. It's all indoors. It's even got a bar for the 40th.
6: Yep.
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11: Just don't ask how.
12: Wakey, wakey, oi. Sydney, it is State of Origin Day. Oh. Game one in Sydney, yes. The best city in the world. This is the longest serving breakfast show coming at you. Origin show.
13: Guys, I have not slept. I'm that excited. Origin is just here tonight. No Mitchell Moses, but step up, Ethan Strange, baby.
12: Oh, I love it when you're getting your Origin head on. Oh,
14: I love it.
12: And you've taped your head as well.
13: I tell you what, I've got my little blue wig on too, bro. We got the Roastie coming on. He's the official ambassador.
12: Love him.
14: Oh, brilliant.
12: From Blatchies.
13: From Blatchies Blues.
12: I love the Roastie.
13: Oh, yeah. He's one of the greats.
14: And we're all in Blues merch.
12: I know.
14: Yeah, thank you for bringing that in.
12: I tell you what. The blue really brings out your eyes.
14: Yeah,
13: it does.
14: Thank you. I'm so relieved you brought one that fits this time. Remember when we did Jersey Day?
13: Basketball.
14: It was like I was trying to seal a leak in a pipe. It was so tight.
12: Sorry. I just thought the only LeBron jersey that was left.
13: Wow. Oh, that's okay.
14: It was fine. It was a thought that counts.
13: It still had the tag on it.
12: It was my son's. And it had a little bit of mold on it.
13: Oh,
12: but cut to now, Origin Day, we're all in blue. We do it great. And you know what? I loved it because when you did rinse your hair copper last week, I was a bit worried that you were going to be on the maroon train.
13: Oh, no, she looks brilliant now.
12: Wait, guys, you know my wife's a Queenslander. Have I told you that?
14: Is she?
13: Less,
14: two.
12: She laid out a Queensland jersey last night.
13: Less said the better.
14: No.
13: Oh, yeah. Oh, mate, what, do you need more?

0: Toilet paper?
1: No, I just went, Dylan, what's going on? She goes, oh, love it. My favourite player, Billy Slater.
0: Oh, I need some toilet paper then.
1: I said, baby.
0: Bring it out of my house, brother.
1: I said, baby, what about Woods? And she went, oh. I said, pick a side.
0: Yeah, pick a side. Which side did she pick?
1: I don't know.
0: Yeah.
1: Haven't seen
0: I think
1: her.
0: We do know.
1: No,
0: yeah,
1: she would have picked you. She always liked you. You're one of the good ones. But she's a Queenslander. You know who else texts me? I want to just say.
2: Okay, go on.
0: Let's go.
1: So Chris Sanderlands, good mate of mine, huge fan of the show. He texted me yesterday and the day before.
0: Is he the one that pretends he doesn't listen to us, but he does?
1: Cos, brother.
0: Yeah.
1: He loves the show. He's a big Broncos fan. Queensland man. So, because Colin,
2: of course,
1: Queensland.
2: Yeah.
1: He writes back me a message yesterday. I'm back for the Origin months. I said, yep, you never left.
0: Good on you,
1: he
0: mate.
1: Said, I might even phone in on Thursday and give it to Woods. Like, what about us?
0: Yeah.
1: If Queensland get up Wednesday, and I was like, ooh, it's
2: so
1: you're
2: not
1: even confident.
0: Here we go.
1: And I said, look, my wife's just laid out her Queensland jersey. He's like, yeah, I forgot Cara's a Queenslander. I am ringing up on Thursday, so.
0: We've got, hey, you know, because you mentioned Queensland, I had to get one of my great mates to come on the show today.
1: Who's that?
0: Jakey Troivy.
2: Oh, I love Jake Troivy.
0: Former New South Wales captain.
2: Yes.
1: Love Jakey. He's a manly guy.
2: Yeah,
1: you're a manly
2: my
1: gal.
2: Favourite. Current Manly player, Jeff Tuvey's obviously.
0: Yeah, we know that. Yeah, he's the god. Yeah.
1: Why do you love Jakey? Because if he's just a nice guy.
2: His personality.
1: He's too nice.
0: You just can't beat it.
2: Yeah, he's a lovely dude.
0: Legend.
1: Have you
0: he
1: ever seen him flip out?
0: Yes.
1: Oh, great.
0: When he's doing like a speech before a game.
1: Oh,
0: you ask him, just asking about it on air.
1: He freaks out.
0: Oh,
2: really?
0: He loses the plot. The spit comes everywhere. He's like,
2: oh, brilliant.
1: No, but
2: eyeballs popping out of the
0: oh,
2: head.
0: Yeah, he gets angry.
2: Okay.
1: I really like Jake Trbojevic. Great advocate for the game.
0: He's the best, mate.
1: The headgear, though, we've got to talk about that.
0: Yeah, we'll ask him.
1: Well, why are you wearing that? It looks like a mouse pad that's just been wrapped around your head. Now, Kat, we love you. Woodsy
2: Thank
1: and
2: you.
1: I love you. The listeners love you. But we've noticed something's going, like, is something happening in your life? Are you okay?
2: Yeah.
0: You're right.
2: What do you
0: You're
2: mean?
0: Right there.
1: Because you are super professional, right? You are very, very...
0: prepared.
1: Not only are you well prepared, but...
0: She's
2: poised,
0: thorough
2: would
0: as
2: that
0: well.
2: Be the word?
1: You're thorough,
2: mm-hmm.
1: and you are extremely professional. But yesterday, I was hanging on with my health, guys, because I think I've got influenza A and B.
0: Yep.
1: And now Kat... I don't know what happened. It was like she was a step behind.
0: Mm.
1: There you go.
2: I'll be honest with you. I've also been battling a bit of something. And
1: you.
2: So I just have kept it quiet because your carry-on has just been louder than mine.
1: So I say
2: so
1: I'm
2: it was a
1: sick.
2: Little bit off yesterday.
1: I say I'm sick. I'm trying to get my little, like, disguise, little bit of grace. And she goes, I'm also sick.
2: Yeah, oh, that's geez. Exactly what happened.
1: But hopefully you're okay.
2: Thanks.
1: And hopefully, well, it can't be as bad as yesterday, right?
2: Ooh. I don't know what you're talking about.
1: I know. Well, let's take
0: a
1: listen.
0: Well, we know
1: what
0: you're talking
1: there
0: about.
1: There was a couple of slip-ups. She probably has one every 3 months.
0: Yep.
1: But to have two
0: in
1: to three
0: day.
1: In one day.
0: Shocking. Absolutely horrendous.
1: Take a listen. 29% of people have pretended to know this just to avoid embarrassment.
2: How the female anatomy works. I'll be honest, I thought the question was 29% of men have pretended to know.
1: We can change this to men if we want.
2: It does make it more fun. Have you ever heard Billy Joel? Okay, here we go. Change tyre, magpie.
1: Flash tyre, swoop.
0: Jack's. What's the last one?
1: Jack's twice. Swoop.
2: Bird.
0: Jack Bird.
2: Yes, thank you.
1: Hang on a second. We've changed the word. I thought it was a magpie and then it was bird.
2: Did I say bird?
1: What do you find they stumble upon the most, Kat?
2: Trying to understand what hole does what.
1: Oh, yeah.
2: I don't mean that. No. Look, you can hear how nasally I am.
0: When you said, no, that's when you knew you dug yourself a big hole there. Mate, it happened. You know what, mate? You can't always be perfect.
2: I feel like, you know what? You know when your body moves and then you feel like the rest of it moves after?
0: Yeah.
2: That's how I was feeling
0: yesterday.
2: I know
0: yesterday. All about that. Don't you worry.
1: It's because your bar is so high. Our bar is extremely low. We can't even put one segment together where we don't stuff up.
0: How great is it when Kat can't even pronounce a word properly?
1: Billy
2: Jack? I just said I was one step behind myself.
1: The irony of that is she nearly stumbled on the ball.
0: Just right then.
2: I'm just going to make myself feel better right now.
0: So he's proposed with this lovely ring that's a heirloom from his family. Yes, Maroon, head to telstra.com for all the details. Bolded text equals must be said verbatim. Cyclones get their names from a list that's decided years in advance by the World meteorological organization.
3: The other day, he sat there, right? I can't get it. I'm having a stroke.
1: The heirloom. Oh, the heirloom is the all-time...
0: I don't know why I opened my mouth.
1: No, the heirloom is probably one of my favourite moments doing this thing we call a job.
3: Yeah.
1: That was one of... Have you got any on me, guys? Or?
2: Well, it is funny that you say that.
1: And Usain Bolt was inside... DJing.
4: What do you call him? Usain?
1: Usain Bolt.
4: Isn't it Usain?
2: Usain. I thought it was Usain.
1: I've been saying Usain.
5: It's time.
6: It's that time of year again.
7: It's not just a footy game. It's more than that. It's representing your state. It's representing your people.
8: Yeah, to experience the roar in the crowd, the emotion.
9: The biggest rivalry is about to reignite. State of Origin.
10: This could erupt.
9: Not just mate against mate, it's state against state. This is the ultimate rivalry. And the rivalry reignites tonight at a Core Stadium in Sydney. This is Game One. For McDonald's and Ream Hot Water, Triple M Rock State of Origin.
1: Yeah, Game One tonight, baby, here in Sydney. The only game that'll be played in Sydney. How are we feeling, State of Origin Day?
0: I'm super pumped. I'm nervous because it's on the line tonight, mate. Like, come on.
1: I feel a bit nervous too. My house is divided. My wife's a Queenslander.
0: Oh, that's disgusting.
1: And my daughter sort of,
2: what do you mean? But she was born here, right?
1: Yeah. Well, Burley. She's a Burley girl.
2: Oh, she was born here.
1: Yeah, my wife.
2: My daughter
1: was born here, but you know what they're like. The kids, they just sort of,
0: whatever. Pastor asked me the other day, Dad, like, why don't we go for Queensland? I said, son, do you want to go live outside on the front lawn?
1: I said, I'm a New South Wales legend,
0: mate.
1: Don't even
0: joke about that rubbish.
1: But it is, today's probably the first day it's probably felt like Origin.
0: Yeah,
1: I mean, we've been pumping it up. It's been quiet as usual, but you know today what, is game day.
0: Everyone's scared to say anything anymore now. They don't want to give the other side a little bit of, like, just that little inch, you know, that little bit of motivation.
2: Yeah, or end up in the paper for about a year and a half. Which is what happened with you.
1: I know, you're muzzled for a little bit.
0: Well, what happens if New South Wales win game one?
1: Oh, mate, you're going to come raring out.
0: But
1: we've got, I mean, if you still want to go to State of Origin, we are the place, we are the home of the tickets.
0: Yes, we are.
1: We have the Diamond Passes at 7 o'clock, don't we, Kat?
2: We do. Diamond Passes at 7. Regular great tickets also at 8 o'clock, but we have another Diamond Pass up for grabs that has just come across our desk.
0: Okay.
2: And the way we're going to give these away... So if you want diamond experience, I'm talking shed access, a whole shebang. This is all included.
1: Tunnel.
2: Why don't we do jokes that are a little blue?
1: Okay.
2: So like being a little bit rude. I mean, obviously, ideally, we'd love to be able to still play them on air, but we'll toe the line.
1: We'll toe the line. If they're a bit too crude, we'll put them on the potty.
0: Yeah.
1: Our award-winning potty, but...
2: And our favourite one at the end of the show, we'll decide what our favourite blue joke is. And they will score those diamond passes.
1: They are well-earned tickets if you get them.
0: Yes.
1: Show them how it's done.
2: Yeah, yes. Go on. You go first.
1: All right. I'll go one. A man walks into a doctor's office and says, "Doctor, now this might sound strange, but I have 5 penises."
0: Oh, yes.
1: The doctor says, "Wow, my God, how do your pants fit?" And he replies, "Like a glove."
2: Oh, very good.
0: Oh, yes. I like that one. I like that one.
1: We can get away early. Like this next hour.
0: I've got one for you, right?
2: Go on.
0: What's the difference between a golf ball and a G-spot? Do we know? Anyone know? Yeah.
2: No.
0: A guy will spend hours looking for a golf ball.
2: That's the truth.
1: Well, I have spent hours looking for a G-spot.
2: Yeah, many have given up on both, to be honest.
1: I've spent 21
2: less
1: years.
2: Less so the ball.
1: 21 years looking for a G-spot. 21 years.
0: I'm still trying to find it.
2: Oh, wow.
1: Like you can't hit a golf ball.
2: Once again, you guys can't take directions.
0: Not at all.
2: Okay, here we go. I've got one.
1: Here we go.
2: What do you call a nun in a wheelchair?
0: Ooh, I don't know. I love these nun jokes.
1: What?
2: Virgin Mobile.
0: Ooh, wow. You went there. I love it.
2: All right, one more. What are the similarities between tofu and a dildo?
0: Tofu and a dildo?
1: Go on.
2: Both are substitute meat.
1: Oh
0: yes.
1: I was going to say.
0: That is great.
1: I was going to say, you don't have tofu in your bag.
0: Yeah.
1: All right. All right. That's how we do it. That's how we do it, Sydney. And you know what? You've always got to, everyone's got a joke up there.
0: Oh, they've got plenty.
1: It's in their back pocket. You know, our producers will vet them. And, you know, if it's clever, we'll get it on air and you get yourself 2 diamond passes.
0: Ooh,
1: the diamond tickets, money cannot buy. And also, we'll have a good laugh today. Your best crude / blues joke.
2: Your best blue joke. Exactly.
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2: Someone will score themselves Origin Diamond passes for our favourite blue joke, our favourite sort of slightly rude joke. Have you got one quickly on the text
0: line? I've got a beauty from Oscar from Springwood. Why don't people from Queensland do it reverse cowgirl? Because you don't turn your back on family.
1: Oh, wow.
2: Yes, in the running.
0: Love it.
4: We must find another brain. You're crazy.
11: It's time to test the statistical knowledge of Sydney's Brains Trust with a guy that's the complete opposite of a genius. It's time for Bo Knows.
2: Your chance to score yourself a double pass to Dave Gleason's Long Way to the Top in Sydney. It's a night at the Barracks. All the greatest Aussie hits. It'll be a fantastic show.
1: Yes, and you know what? With the Bo Knows is right now, 133353 if you think you know the answer. But also, keep your jokes coming throughout the morning.
2: Yeah.
0: Mate.
1: All right, today's question. How we go? This is a good one. This one is wide open, guys. 54% of men think they are above average at this. What is it?
0: Oh. Above average. Oh, I was going to go, what we both think.
1: Well, what do you think? What?
0: Making love.
2: Oh. Above,
0: We're above average.
1: Yeah. Above average, Yes. Agreed.
0: I don't know if our wives agree, but we tend to agree.
2: Around.
1: We think we are above average.
0: We do think. We know.
1: Yeah.
2: I just assume.
1: Aren't we?
0: Well, she's still with me.
1: We are, aren't we?
0: My wife's still with me, so.
2: Well, that's it. Like.
1: Yeah, but there are a few reasons that she could be still with us. You know.
0: Well, I hope it's not for those other reasons.
1: There are quite a few.
2: Sometimes it's just really annoying to break up.
1: It's too much.
0: Yes. Yes. No, that might explain why we haven't had sexy time.
1: No, the kids. We're in a cost of living crisis. It's a bit too much. Yeah. Just start again, you know?
0: Yes.
1: Or you could be a really good lover.
0: You could be.
1: I like to think that side of them.
2: Yeah. Yes. Do you focus on her needs?
0: Always.
2: Hmm.
0: She comes first.
1: Yes.
2: And if you had to hesitate to answer that?
0: No one got my blue joke.
1: The she comes first. Yeah, I'm with you. I reckon more. The percent I reckon's more, Woodsy.
0: Probably.
1: So 54% of men think they are above average of this. What is it? Woodsy says making love. Will come in 97%. Well, there you go. Kat, what do you think it is?
2: I would say 54% of men thinks they're above average at telling a funny story.
0: Oh, yep.
1: Yes.
0: Yeah, 100%.
2: Yeah. It's all about
0: it's all about the tell, isn't it? Like how you produce it. And I'm not part of that 54%.
1: You've got good stories.
0: But I can't get my words right.
1: No, you get really excited.
2: But it's still entertaining.
0: You know what I'm getting excited because I start talking quicker.
1: You go really quick. I'm the other way. I go too long.
0: You're great.
1: Yeah, if
2: you could combine together and work it out, that would be the perfect story in the world.
0: Oh, unbelievable.
1: It would.
0: Yes.
1: Finding the middle ground of not laughing and getting really excited me talking for 15 minutes.
2: Help him with word economy, you help him with words.
0: I've got the time all over, mate. Time's great.
1: Yeah.
2: Yeah.
1: Everyone is in a rush, all right? 54% of men think they are above average at this. Kat says, telling funny stories. Funny jokes will do too.
2: Funny jokes, that's what we want.
0: Love the funny jokes.
1: All right, this is double prong. 133353. Do you know the answer to this? 54% of men think they are above average at this. What is it?
2: We're doing diamond passes for Origin tickets. Our favourite blue joke will score them at the end of the show. I'm assuming you've just found one on the text line because Woodsy is pissing himself.
1: We got a couple of crackers on the text line.
0: I'll let you say this.
1: Well, I like the top one. I like this
0: Ian
1: one.
0: Fitzpatrick.
1: Ian Fitzpatrick.
2: What's he say?
0: Got another one for you. Did you hear what happened to the dildo farmer? He had problems with squatters.
2: Oh.
1: I really like that. I think that's great.
2: Short, sharp, simple.
1: Short, sharp, before 7 a.m.
0: There's one more I want to read, but I might save it for the podcast.
1: It's
0: about Queenslanders.
1: Okay. Today's question for Bonos. Moving on with the show, 54% of men think they are above average at this. What is it? Matty from St. Mary's. Happy Origin Day.
12: Hey,
1: mate. How
12: you going, guys?
1: We're going all right, mate. How are you going?
12: Oh, I'm going great. Looking forward to the game tonight.
1: Big game, mate. What do you got for us? More than half of men.
12: Oh, I think that 54% of men think that they're the ones that are not the ones punching in a relationship.
0: Ooh.
1: Oh, so the woman is?
12: Yeah.
1: The woman's punching.
0: She's batting above her average.
1: Okay.
2: Oh,
1: the woman's
2: really?
1: Punching.
0: Yeah, not in my relationship, but I do class myself as a very lucky man.
1: All things considered,
2: you are,
1: I'm
2: all
1: things
2: say, considered. You've hit the jackpot.
0: She's had three kids and she's still killing it.
2: Oh, she. I just meant in general.
1: She's
2: but
1: still
2: yeah,
1: holding
2: she
1: the gloves
2: is.
1: Up, isn't she?
0: Oh, yeah, mate.
1: She's still keeping her gloves up.
0: Yeah. That's it. I love my Sarah.
1: What about you, Maddie? How are you going in your relationship? Who's punching above their weight there?
12: I'm single, mate. I've been single for about 4 years now.
0: Oh, Maddie.
12: Okay. I was punching, mate. I was the one looking up, put it that way.
7: Okay.
0: Was she tall?
12: No, she wasn't tall, but she was a little better looking than me, put it that way.
7: Oh, yeah.
0: Good on you, mate. Love an honest man, Maddie. Yeah,
7: mate, it's not all
12: mate,
7: about
12: in
7: looks.
12: My head, I've got a head only a mother can love.
7: Oh. I thought you were going to give us one of your blues jokes, Maddie, that you got up your sleeve, eh?
12: Yeah, I haven't got any, actually.
7: Okay. Well, Maddie says, punching above your weight in a relationship. You know what? I don't know. A lot of my mates are pretty content. They're pretty like, yeah, I'm doing all right here. I'm hanging on here.
0: Yeah, man.
7: I think it's the other way with my mates. They're all like just hanging on.
0: Really?
7: I'm speaking, me as well. I'm like, I think I'm the one that's lucky here, bro. I don't think
13: both of you guys are very
7: I don't
13: lucky.
7: Think we could get ahead of it.
0: We've hit the jackpot, big guy.
13: As I keep saying to you guys, unless something's terribly wrong, stay there.
7: Yeah.
13: The dating pool isn't that fun.
7: Dating pool's not that fun. And we just, they've got all our secrets too.
13: Exactly.
7: All right, Graham, good morning.
14: Morning all, how are we?
7: Going well. Graham. 54% of men think they're above average at this.
14: I'm doing it now, drive from the car.
7: Oh, yeah,
0: oh,
7: yes.
0: Yes.
13: Yeah. Especially, men always think they're the best parkers in the world.
0: Oh, they are.
14: Oh, 100%.
0: Yeah.
7: You got to tell the story.
0: Like my wife, we've got,
7: tell the story,
0: we've got sensors, we've got sensors and cameras, and she still finds a way to bring a car.
7: Yeah, let's see how many rims we can smash.
0: Yeah.
13: Oh, this morning. See, I'm a very good parker.
7: You are.
13: But I got a lot of instruction from Bo last time we did that very painful trip up to the Hunter.
7: It was a tight spot.
13: No.
7: All I did, I just jumped out of the car and I just said, look, do you want me to just. Like, nurse you in.
13: It was literally you pull in straight to a car park.
7: Sometimes
13: and he said, would you like to get out so I can do it?
0: Yeah.
7: No. Firstly, I got out.
0: I did see how you parked the car and you parked diagonal.
7: And I said, let me.
13: No, it was a wonderful park. I got it right in there, snug like a glove.
7: I said, let me nurse it in. And then I saw her. She went way too wide. And I said, would you like me to do it?
0: There was only a small hole she had to get in it.
7: Then she king hit me.
0: Yeah. Oh.
13: And you deserved it.
7: Graham says, yes, driving. Oh,
13: That is correct.
0: On you, Graham.
13: Good on you, Graham.
7: Yeah,
13: you are off to a night at the barracks with the great Glee, so that is going to be a very fun night. Congrats.
7: Oh, incredible,
13: very
7: mate. Good
13: cool.
7: on you.
13: Well, you can tell by the way he knows his sport.
9: He's a sports report, and here's his report. Woodsy's sports report.
13: Well, safe to say there's one game we're talking about and only today.
0: Oh, there's a lot, Kat. And there's been a lot of talk what's happening on the field, but we want to talk about what's happening off, especially at Acor Stadium. And, you know, there's a lot of people that have to work behind the scenes. There's about, you know, 2,700 staff working at Acor Stadium tonight.
7: Wow.
0: And we want to go through, like, things that they'll be selling. So off the back of sort of the stats from the NRL Grand Final, we've got some for State of Origin tonight. There's about 120,000 cups of beer set to be consumed tonight.
13: Ooh, so how many, hang on, 80,000 people.
7: They might be drinking something
0: there's,
7: else.
0: There's a lot of kids there as well, don't forget, that go to watch the game. So it's about 400 to 1,500 kegs of beer are typically consumed inside the stadium on match day. That is a lot.
13: That's a lot of beer. And it's full strength now, isn't it?
0: Full strength now.
7: What about mixers? They got mixers there?
0: Yeah, they do, mate. 50,000 pre-mixed drinks like Jim Beam and Canadian Club.
13: Oh, oh boy.
0: You, you're a Canadian Club, aren't you, Kat?
13: I love a Canadian Club.
7: CC girl.
0: 80,000 bottles of waters is to be sold.
7: Oh, a lot of water.
0: Yeah,
7: water.
0: You need your hydration. 35,000 buckets of chips.
13: Yep.
0: 20,000 meat pies, 18,000 hot dogs, 11,000 burgers, 5,000 pizzas. They've been a bit underdone there, the pizzas.
7: So they're not eating tonight.
0: That's what I mean. They've been underdone, the pizzas.
7: Mate, they're filling up on the beers. You know,
0: not many people really think about that behind the scenes. Like, you just go to the game and get ready to watch what's happening on the field. But now you realise, geez, there's actually a lot that goes into it.
7: Well, there's a lot. Like, sometimes, I mean, the suburban grounds, that's where they hurt you when you're lining up for food. You miss half the game. But at Core Stadium, Allianz, all these big stadiums, like, they're pretty good. Like,
13: it's quick now.
7: Oh, it's very quick.
13: It is.
0: Yeah.
7: What, are they going to do the snake? You know how they do it?
0: Yeah, the beer snake.
13: They're still allowed to do that.
0: They do it on the cricket. They love it at the cricket. Let's bring it back tonight.
7: Yes, the Blatchies might do it. You know what?
0: The Blatchies have broke the record as well, so there's a massive amount of Blatchy's Blues.
7: See a blue. You know what else? If you're out at the game tonight, when you get there, look for our code word. We're going to have a Triple M person out the front of the ground.
0: You are right.
7: Could be one of us.
0: Another thing that caught my mind this week as well with the Blues chat is that Bo and I went down to training. We went down to training, was it Monday?
7: Monday.
0: Last Monday. And we talk about positivity, but all you were was Mr. Negativity, mate. You're the bad juju, brother.
7: Why?
0: Well, like, listen to what you had to say to some of the players.
7: Which games are you going to play, 1 and 3? I don't really need to play two.
0: Hopefully.
7: No,
0: play 1 and 2 and then
7: I never
0: done.
7: Played game 2.
0: Hopefully I can pull a full series together. I don't think I've done that yet, so.
13: Oh, Mitch Moses. You put the Moz on Mitchy.
15: At least you said it to his face.
1: Well, off air I said, just don't get injured at training. Yeah. He usually breaks a leg.
15: Wasn't the only one you said some bad stuff to.
13: Oh, it gets worse, does it?
1: Yeah,
13: wow.
1: Don't listen to Mitch. He'll be injured by game two. And you will be. Is it usually game two? Woodsy calls it. He only plays game one and game three.
16: I was joking.
1: I already told it to him, said it to his face.
15: What do you have to say? That was Ethan Strange. Boy. What do you got to say for yourself, mate?
1: Well, he's injured. I was kind of right.
15: Like, you Mitch, put the Moz on him.
1: I feel bad for Para fans. I love Mitch Moses, but when he goes in there, he comes out injured. But he got through the week. He just did his hammy yesterday, didn't he? Ethan Strange was quiet, though, when I said
15: it. Strange, we trust, brother.
1: It was like he knew.
15: Wow. He knew it was coming.
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5: So many opportunities to score yourself Origin tickets today. This is a fun way we're doing it.
6: Yes, we are getting your best blues joke. Now, it's it's something that's a bit crude, a little bit rude, or a bit naughty.
5: Ooh, a joke that's a bit blue.
6: I mean, when we were talking about it yesterday between us, I dead set thought it had to have the word blue in it.
7: So did I. I was with you. I was glad you asked the question.
5: I was like, no, guys, a bit rude.
6: I don't have any blue jokes.
7: Yeah, I've got no blue jokes either.
6: Because, guys, it's been crude. I went, well, hang on a second. Got plenty of them.
7: If we're speaking crude, you should see what Michelle from Macquarie Fields just texted in, guys. Why were the seven dwarfs upset with Snow White?
5: Why?
7: Because she was sitting on Pinocchio saying, "Lie, you bastard, lie."
6: Oh, wow.
5: Yes, Michelle, you are in the running.
7: You've got a filthy mind, Michelle, and I love it.
5: By the way, anyone we read out or take on air is in the running.
6: 100%.
5: Yes.
6: For these diamond passes.
5: Yes.
7: Oh, yeah.
6: Money can't buy, and it's game day, baby.
7: It is.
6: Get them. Let's go to the callers and get our blues jokes, shall we, fam?
5: Yes.
6: Stuart from Carring Bar, welcome to the show.
8: Hey guys, how are you?
6: Feeling good,
7: brother.
6: Feeling good.
8: Go
6: feeling
8: the
6: a bit.
8: Blues.
7: Yes, big man.
6: Feeling excited for you, Stuart. The floor is yours, my man.
8: Mate, nice quick one for Woodsy.
7: Oh yeah, here we go.
8: Why did Barbie never get pregnant?
6: Why did Barbie?
7: Why
6: never
7: Stuart?
8: Because Ken always came in another box.
7: Oh yes,
5: just before 7 o'clock.
7: Oh, that's
5: o'clock,
7: right. My only big Stu, you filthy human.
6: Well done. Well done.
7: Oh, okay. That is gold. I like that one.
6: Well done. That.
7: Can we get a prize, Puff?
6: That's
7: Puff,
6: right up something? There.
5: Well, he might be in the running.
7: That deserves another prize. That's great.
6: In the running. He might be in the running. All right, Gavin from Mossman, welcome to the show, mate.
9: All right, guys. Go the Blues.
7: Go the Blues, Gavi.
6: That's the spirit, mate. Give us your best blues joke.
9: What's the difference between light and hard?
7: Ooh, I don't know, Gavi.
6: Staying away from that one.
9: I can still sleep with a light on.
6: Well, I can sleep without them.
7: Whoa. Ooh, can you?
5: Can you?
7: They wake me up in the morning.
6: They do.
7: Morning glory.
6: Yeah.
5: That's good.
6: Can you sleep with the light on, though, Gav? Can you really? Better than with a heart on, mate. Good
5: well
6: on
5: done,
6: you. You
5: Gavin.
6: Are in the draw.
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11: I'm guessing the
12: players. Give me three words for the players.
13: Give us words for the players.
14: Bocat and Woodsy's words for the players.
5: Last tickets in town, although we're pretty much giving them away up until you'd start to be moving towards the grounds tonight.
6: Ooh.
5: We've got still plenty today. By the way, as well, you will see one of our Triple M staffers holding up a code word right near the gates as you enter. And that code word could win you $1,000 tomorrow.
6: So all you have to do is listen to the show tomorrow, call in with the code word. You know, whoever sees it.
7: Yeah.
6: If you're there and you're looking for it, you will see it.
7: Don't tell me, pull it down so you've got the only chance to win $1,000.
5: Yes.
6: We will listen to the show starting at 5:30 a.m. Yes, we are, after Origin. How good is that? Great decision. you could win $1,000
5: cash. $1,000
6: cash.
5: Ah, but first, yes, let's try and get you there, and with these passes too. These are diamond passes. You'll be going through the sheds. Fantastic tickets as well. These are the ones you want.
6: These are the ones you want. The tunnel, all access, ex players there. It's, you know, depending on what happens at the game, you probably have more fun here.
5: Yeah?
6: Is that fair, Corwoods?
7: Well, I think that'll be a bit happening on the field.
6: But this is that
7: experience before the game, unbelievable.
6: Yeah. And you got it forever. I've been there. Tell your kids.
7: Yep.
6: Tell your mates. Yeah, I've been in there.
7: I did that walk.
6: I've been in the sheds with the Origin.
5: Yep.
6: Done that.
5: Money can't buy.
6: Diamond passes.
5: Yes. The way you need to get these is guess the player. I'll give you three words. Guess the Origin player, past or present.
6: I need to level up. I'm going to stand up.
5: I feel good about this one for you.
6: Thank you.
5: Okay, to practice.
7: Let's go.
5: This is surname only, by the way.
6: Great.
5: Under, full throttle.
6: Over, under, over, full throttle. Something. Fast. Hammer. Tong. Full throttle. Under, accelerate.
7: Low.
5: There you go. Low.
6: Low. Isaiah.
5: Full throttle.
6: Fast, low.
7: Lomax.
5: Yes,
7: Zach Lomax. Full throttle's Max.
6: Under Woodsy. Was low.
5: Yep.
6: Full throttle's Max.
7: Zach Lomax, who is now playing rugby union.
6: In Perth.
5: Mm.
6: That is not full throttle.
7: That is
6: what is he doing?
5: No, but he was an Origin player.
7: It's past or present.
5: Exactly.
6: I think 80s every time.
7: Yeah.
5: Okay.
6: I'm thinking, you know, Cronin straight away.
7: Yep.
6: Zach Lomax, very close to home. Good on you, Kat. 1-0.
5: Okay, here we go. Your three words are motor, ski, basement.
6: Something boat. Motor, ski,
7: basement.
5: Go ski, basement first.
6: Something, basement.
7: Ski,
6: low.
7: Ski, ski. Snow.
5: Snow, yeah.
6: Snow.
5: Basement would
6: basement.
5: Be a...
6: Cade Snowden.
5: Yeah, yes.
6: Cade Snowden, yes.
5: Well done. Motorcade. A motorcade is like a group of...
6: Yeah, motorcade.
5: Yes.
6: And then basement, den.
7: Den, yes.
5: Ski, den, yes.
6: For a bonus point, what do you got locked in your den, Kat?
5: Wouldn't you like to know? It is none of your business.
6: I bet you got Kate Snowden down there, don't you? Good on you. Well, there we go. Cindy, easy as that. One from 100 from me.
5: Okay, this is one for everyone else. This is what you need to get to score yourself these diamond game day passes. Three words are maroon, mouse, instrument. I have got Jacob from Cronulla on the phone. Good morning, Jacob.
15: Morning, guys. Go the Blues.
5: That's it, brother.
6: Let's go, Jacob.
5: All right, Jacob. Out of interest, this player was actually on our podcast. So did you happen to see it or hear it?
15: Yes, I did.
5: Yes.
7: Ooh, smart. Very smart man, Jacob boy.
5: I feel very
6: smart
5: good about
6: and funny.
5: This.
6: Ooh.
5: I'm going to give you the three words, and you're going to guess the player as soon as my timer starts. Here we go. Your three words are maroon, mouse, instrument.
15: Would it be Anthony Minicello?
5: You would be...
6: Anthony?
7: Yeah!
5: Wow.
7: Yeah.
5: Anthony,
7: the great Minicello!
5: Yeah!
6: Yeah, baby. How does that feel, Jacob?
15: Oh, mate, I'm stoked.
6: Have you been to State of Origin before, by any chance?
15: I have, actually, back when, you know, when the boys won back those eight losses.
6: I was there,
7: brother. How good? What a night.
15: It was the best.
6: Yeah, did you see Woods? Did you get a photo with Woods?
15: I didn't get a photo with Woodsy. No, spewing.
7: Had a couple of beers. I was probably not well.
6: Will you get plenty of
15: tonight,
6: photos?
15: Hopefully.
7: That's it, brother.
6: You'll get a lot of photos, mate, in the sheds.
7: Oh, lucky, man.
6: That tunnel tour, walking out like the Coliseum.
7: So jealous,
6: man.
7: We're
6: so happy for you, mate.
15: Can't wait.
16: Do I make you horny, baby?
17: Do I make you randy?
7: Ooh. Can't leave your
6: hand. There's a little something for the ladies.
7: Oh,
6: right,
7: yes.
6: Yeah, we are going. Well, originally, we were going to give our top five hottest Origin players, three of us, ahead of. We've got NRL Roasty coming on after 8.
7: Now, one of the greats.
5: He's famous for his.
6: He's got big socials. He's always doing stuff with the. He's now the Blatchy's ambassador. He's come on. He's given his top, the sexiest player in league of the current NRL squads. He's done that. He's going to give us his list later. He's also going to give you his list of sexiest Origin players. But we thought we'd do ours.
7: Okay.
6: And it wouldn't be fair for me and you, Woodsy, just to do ours because we want to know what Kat thinks. Because Kat is our, Kat represents us.
7: She does.
6: Right? And she's
7: got great taste.
6: Her taste is a little bit different to ours.
5: Yeah. Well, that's what we can argue about here.
6: Well, like, We're not going to argue.
5: We're not arguing.
7: We can question. And we're going to just give us our thoughts on her five.
6: We want your top five hottest current Origin players in order, Kat.
5: Okay, this is both. Why. This is New South Wales and Queensland combined.
6: Yes.
5: All right. Look.
6: Give us your five. Number four.
5: With Reece Walsh out, that has thrown my list into a bit of a disarray. Bit of disarray. This is number five, Harry Grant.
6: Oh, well, yeah. Because why?
5: What?
7: Are you kidding?
5: Mean? Harry Grant.
6: He's cute.
5: Yeah.
7: He's a great footballer, but he ain't on the hot side.
5: He is.
6: I don't think hot.
7: Fair dinkum.
5: What do you mean?
6: Because is that your, what do you like the blonde hair, don't you?
5: Well, I mean, not normally.
7: He surfs. But Cat loves surfing.
5: He's got a bit of surf about him. He's got a bit of cheek about him. He's just got a like that blonde kind of, you know.
7: Speaks like a country bumpkin, can't get a word out.
5: It's not about how they talk. This is about...
7: You said he speaks well.
6: No. He okay. So the surfing bit of him, like the surfy, like boy next door.
5: He's got a bit of a bit of surfy about him.
7: That is just
6: look that come out of nowhere. That one,
7: yeah. Really? That hit me on the chin.
6: I was like, whoa, okay. Harry Grant. I think Harry Grant could be her token white guy. But anyway,
5: he's a good looking white boy.
6: Okay,
5: in at number four.
6: Now we're getting there.
5: Kalyn Ponga.
6: At four.
7: Jeez, that's high for him. Like that's high on the list. He should be like.
6: Why had Ponga at one?
7: Yeah, I thought he'd be.
5: Really? No, just I mean, I think that speaks for itself.
6: Kalyn Ponga is
7: got mad.
5: He's chiselled. He's got a
7: charisma.
5: Exactly.
7: He's got everything.
6: Kalyn Ponga,
7: he's got the swagger.
6: He's effortless.
7: Yeah.
6: Sexy.
5: I'll be honest. It was really hard for me to separate looks and like some of these guys I just really like.
7: Yep.
5: So that was a bit tricky.
7: Well, we did say top hottest, not if you like.
5: Yeah, I know. Number three. Stephen Crichton.
7: Oh, yep.
5: An absolute man marble.
7: Yeah, I agree.
6: Adonis.
5: He's Adonis.
7: He's frustrating because what isn't he good at? Like, he's good at everything.
6: He's incredible.
7: Yep.
6: Nah, he's a big, sexy thing. Good,
5: yeah. Okay.
7: We've filled him up close, too.
5: Another big, sexy thing. Number two, Tino Fasulamalaawi.
7: Yeah. Really? Wow.
6: Hang on, Tino who?
5: Did I get that right?
6: Go again.
5: Fasulamalaawi.
7: That's good.
6: You did.
7: Very good.
5: No, I didn't want to disrespect, so I've been practicing.
7: Tino, I don't know. Tino's
5: really, again, anyone that can pull off that big old mullet.
6: I'm with you here because I was showing my wife and one of her friends yesterday about the sexy players. Tino, the photos don't do Tino justice that are in on social media and his team photo because he is a big, sexy, strong.
5: Yeah, it's the proportion of the muscles as well and the smile. It's also, cheekbones, beautiful.
6: Him on $1.4 million a year gets pretty
7: that's
6: sexy.
7: A bit too,
5: also
7: isn't it?
5: Pretty sexy. Okay,
6: right, who's your number one?
5: Number one, and I'm very proud of this, and this does combine because I just think he's an all-round fantastic bloke. At number one, the wonderful Brian To'o.
6: Hottest.
5: Yeah.
7: Well, like, we know he's got a good personality, but fair dinkum.
5: Come on, the smile, he's delightful.
6: No, he is.
5: He's absolutely adorable.
6: He's adorable.
7: You've left out the hottest bloke that's going to be running out in the field tonight.
5: Who?
7: Cameron Murray. Where's the respect on Cam Murray?
6: Where's Dave Taylor?
7: Oh, jeez.
6: Like, mate.
5: Cameron Murray was probably six.
7: What?
6: Oh, jeez.
7: You got Harry Grant ahead of Cameron Murray.
5: Yeah, I do.
7: You are kidding me.
6: One white guy.
7: Mate. Oh, that's good. What about Tom Flegler for the ginger nuts?
6: I think Kat's trying to be funny again. Yeah.
5: I'm not. This is my list. Kat's top five
7: favourite players.
6: So Brian To'o, you think you're number one.
5: He's delightful.
7: Mate, what about Adam Fanua Blake? He's got diamonds in his teeth.
6: He's a bikey looking thing.
7: He's a big sexy thing.
5: You know, that's your sexy. It's not my sexy.
6: While you're chiming in here on the text line, Sydney, 0457 10 1049.
7: Give us your thoughts on Kat's top five.
6: Have a shot at Kat. Has she left anyone out? Dave Taylor was unlucky.
5: I think everyone would be very satisfied
7: by that.
5: What
7: about the hammer?
6: Yeah, she didn't see that. I don't think she got a look at the hammer, because hammer should be in there.
5: Maybe I
7: should
5: see
7: the hammer.
5: I think it's a good list.
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19: Ready to go?
20: And the man, Anthony Albanese.
19: And I say to my fellow Australians, okay, I think they've got the name by now.
6: Yeah, we do have the name. Joining us now live, the Prime Minister of Australia, Mr. Anthony Albanese. Welcome to the show.
21: G'day. Happy Origin Day.
5: Yes.
6: Big, huge day. I mean, anyone who knows about pressure, I mean, Laurie Daly's under pressure, but pressure is your middle name. Will you be out at the ground tonight, Albo?
21: It is now. I'll be watching on the telly from here in Canberra, Parliament sitting, unfortunately. So I'll miss out, but I'll be cheering on. I'm inviting a couple of Queenslanders around as well.
6: Yeah, keep them close, mate. Keep them close.
7: Prime Minister, why would you be inviting Queenslanders? The last sort of people you want at your house tonight.
6: Keep them close.
7: Yuck.
21: No, because you want to get into them when the Blues win.
7: I agree with that. Well played.
5: Have you put on any bets with any of these Queenslanders that are infiltrating your party?
21: Oh, no. One of the things about Origin is it's the game itself. I don't think you need to put any. There's a lot at stake. There's pride.
6: Mate,
21: and boasting capacity as well. So I'm sure today in Parliament, all the New South Wales people will be wearing blue ties.
6: Beautiful.
21: Or blue outfits for the women and similar. For the Maroons, for the Queenslanders.
7: Well, Prime Minister, if you see some Maroons, I think you just send them home today.
5: There's no need to be them.
6: Deport them.
7: We don't need yucky people around us.
21: Get rid of it. Deport them. Well, I do have that power, I guess.
6: You do?
7: Yes.
6: Hey, we saw there was an announcement last...
21: All good spirit.
7: That's it, brother.
6: There was an announcement last night, Albo. It's always great when there is money in sport, but especially in rugby league, around the Rugby League World Cup at the end of the year.
21: No, it's a ripper. We not only have... You know, the October long weekend to look forward to for the grand final, to watch the Bunnies finally win since 2014.
7: Big call.
21: If we can keep Latrell on the field.
6: Yeah.
21: But the Rugby League World Cup will take place and it's going to be fantastic. The international game is going from strength to strength. We've got, of course, the Wars are going really well this year.
7: Oh, yes.
21: PNG coming in a couple of years, and what we're doing is providing support so that countries like Samoa and Tonga can fully participate. And importantly, it's men's and women's. The women's game is just going gangbusters.
6: Incredible.
21: I watched the second Origin game was as good an Origin game as you could possibly see. And the Blues are 2-0 up, of course, in the women. And the Rugby League World Cup, we're the hosts for both. In terms of the defending champion.
6: Yeah.
21: And there's going to be games in Sydney, Brisbane, Perth, Townsville, and, of course, the great city of Newcastle as well.
7: Yes.
21: And alongside games in PNG and New Zealand. So it will extend the rugby league season even further, and we're investing to provide some support for those teams, for the NRL. So it will be a great way to continue to back this great game after the NRL season ends. But importantly as well, we know that it can inspire young people to see their champions on the field. And we really want to and need to get kids off their devices and onto the footy fields or the tennis courts or the swimming pool, doesn't matter what it is. We want young people to be playing sport. It's in their interests. It's in the interests of the health of the country, but the health of themselves as well.
6: Mr. Prime Minister, you've been a busy man, and I don't know what's true anymore, and I can hide behind AI because I can say that's not me.
7: Yeah,
6: that was
7: it.
6: AI. That's a Photoshop. You Google your name, mate, and you are literally everywhere. There's AI photos and memes everywhere. Have you seen some clever ones, though? Have you just, I don't know, because I saw you recently made a comment saying at least they're using a good photo of you. What's this, you know, one that's really
21: they
6: major?
21: I saw one of me doing the sort of exercises that I couldn't possibly do.
5: Reformer for Pilates.
6: Cat camel.
21: I look pretty good.
7: Yeah, well, dog, so. I think it was.
5: Yeah, the reformer Pilates one was pretty key.
6: I thought you looked good.
7: Oh, yeah. Yes.
21: So it could be worse.
6: It could be worse.
7: I'm just glad he's not behind a microphone on a skinny little body.
6: What's that?
7: On your head.
6: Oh, man. Yeah. We could, I mean, look, it would save you a lot of time, Mr. Prime Minister. I mean, you can go, you don't really have to go to all the Rugby League World Cup games. You can just say you were there and you can just hide behind it.
21: Exactly. I'm sure there'll be pictures of me there regardless. So there you go.
6: Hey, I've got to ask this, mate. I've got to ask you. I'll be rude not to. We want to have a bet. We have a bet with everyone that comes on the show, and we're not condoning gambling, but we're going to have a cheeky one. Yeah. Woodsy had one with Carl Stefanovic, and we lost the unlosable game last year. He got nude in Bondi. We all saw about that.
7: How about
6: this? I've got this idea, right? I was talking to my family about it last night. They think it's great. Whoever wins out of New South Wales and Queensland, that state doesn't pay tax. Or no income tax.
7: For one year.
5: Okay.
6: Or just lower income.
21: For 1 year. Well, I'm not sure that the budget would would satisfy that.
7: That's right, we can just do a little curveball for a year.
6: We'll find it.
21: We do have a treasurer from Queensland, of course.
6: Oh, yeah. Yeah. Dude, he's the only man under more pressure than you.
21: We've got an assistant treasurer from Victoria, so he's neutral.
6: There you go. Okay. Hey,
21: I'll have to get him on side.
6: We really thank you for joining us. You always take our call, mate. Good luck tonight.
7: Can we get a prediction from Prime Minister?
6: Yeah, we need a prediction.
5: Yeah,
6: we need a score.
21: Blues by 6. Yeah, 16-10.
6: 16-10. I like it.
7: Man of the match.
21: Nathan Cleary, man of the
6: match. Oh, there he is. There you go. Thank you very much, mate. We know you're a busy man, but thank you for putting money back into rugby league and back into sport in general. And go the Blues, mate.
21: An investment in our young Australians. That's what it is. And go the Blues. Well, you can tell by the way he knows his sport.
0: He's a sports reporter, and here's his report. Woodsy's Sports Report.
5: Big thank you to Maccas who have provided our diamond passes for Origin Game 1 tonight. Speaking of the game, who do you think is going to McDeliver tonight?
6: That's a very loaded question, because we look at the team list now. This is, with Mitch Moses out, this has really evened up.
7: I mean,
6: Only God knows how New South Wales are still short favourites. I mean, the home ground advantage. But if you look at some of the stats, Blues have lost their last four series openers in Sydney.
7: It's unbelievable.
6: That scares me. But I'm going to go, I'm all in on Ethan Strange.
7: Oh, yeah.
6: Debut boy. Cometh the man, cometh the hour.
7: You were really excited when we met him on
6: Very,
7: Monday.
6: Very excited. I think, you know what Origin's like? Nathan Cleary's a prime example. The more they think about it, they can get in their own heads some of these plays, especially the halves. Ethan Strange is, he was the highest energy person I've ever seen in an Origin camp in history.
7: He was just like a young kid just living his dream.
6: He was the only kid more excited than us.
7: Yep.
6: He was bouncing around. He was jumping out of his skin. He runs the ball very strongly. He's dangerous.
7: He's very dangerous.
6: The wet's going to help him.
7: Oh, yes.
6: It's going to be foggy out there tonight. Ethan Strange to score two tries.
7: Oh, I like that. I'll tell you who I think is going to McDeliver. I think the New South Wales back row, Hamole Oluquatu and Hudson Young. I just love the matchup. They're going up against Sam Walker, Cameron Munster. Cameron Munster's had, like, I know we talk about Cameron Munster being one of the great players of the game. He's had the most missed tackles in the competition this year. His form's been down. Sammy Walker's not known for his defensive efforts. And players like Hudson Young and Hamole, they are just two big brutes, and they're just going to go at him all night. And like you said, Bo, these conditions, it'll be very, very slippery, and I think those two will send a lot of traffic at those two young blokes.
6: What about, Kat, do you, I mean, Stephen Crichton, right? Everyone, the
7: Love
6: talk
7: him.
6: Is yeah. about Stephen Crichton.
5: I was going to just throw out there Cleary, because he's got a lot to prove in Origin, so.
7: And you know what, I'll be actually on the other side of the fence, guys. Kalen Ponga scares me as a New South Wales fan.
6: Hang on.
7: As
6: what
7: a fan.
6: Doing? Yeah, he scares me too, but what
7: so
6: are we doing?
7: If someone's going to Mick deliver for Queensland, it could be Kalen Ponga.
6: Is that what we're asking?
7: We're gonna sort of give pros and
6: Kalen Ponga scares the bejesus out of me as well. Stephen Crichton's another one, Kat. I reckon we jump on behind him, mate. He's a man down on his confidence. He's around some really good informed players. I think he's gonna shut them all.
7: Can
6: up
7: we do
6: tonight.
7: A tip? Can we get a little tip? Little tip? What's your tip?
5: Oh.
7: What's your tips, guys?
6: In the scoreline.
7: Scoreline and man of the match.
6: Scoreline,
5: I'm
6: going New South Wales 20. Queensland 18.
5: Oh, I'm going 10-4.
7: Really?
5: Yeah, New South Wales, obviously.
7: I'm going New South Wales by 8. Teddy, man the match.
6: Oh, good on you, mate.
5: There you go. 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
6: Joined now live by Manly legend and New South Wales Blues former captain Jake Trbojevic, the nicest man in rugby league. Welcome to the show, brother.
22: How you going, guys? Thanks for having us.
6: We're going well. I mean, Kat's very excited. She's a Manly girl through and through. Firstly, mate, before we get to the Origin chat, congrats. Re-signing another year there under Fozball. What a difference 2 months makes, mate.
22: No, thanks, Bo. I think after the first three rounds, I don't know if I was that keen to keep playing. But since Foz has come in, it's been great. Everyone's playing with a lot of confidence, and obviously the results have been good, which makes things a lot easier. And yeah, very excited to play another year.
7: Jakey, what's he been like, Foz? Because you've played with him, but now you're coach. Like, is your fine relationship different, or is he just the same old Foz that we know?
22: No, he's just the same, mate. He gives us all a lot of belief, a lot of confidence. I think one thing, Woodsy, which he always had as a player, is he'd walk into a room and he'd sort of own that room. Yep. Everyone's got his respect and that sort of thing. And then as a competitor, as a player, that's come out as a coach as well, mate. So he's got a lot of the same traits. He hasn't changed, and he's doing a phenomenal job.
5: Jake, you were the last Blues captain to actually hold up the shield.
7: Oh, yes,
5: for
7: you were.
5: How did you get the boys all riled up and ready to go for that victory?
22: I don't even know. I don't even know how I was captain that series, to be honest. But I think my strength is just a very emotional, very passionate. So I just sort of went after that. And I'm very lucky. I've always played for Manly, the Blues, or Australia. Their teams are very passionate about. So it came easily for me. And I think it was really special winning the decider up in Suncorp. Something that we were really worked hard to do, which was great.
6: Have you spoken to any? I mean, you've got Tolu Kola is debuting tonight, obviously. Olakau'atu is really, he's about to be shot out of a cannon. I feel like this is going to be a series where he really breaks free. Have you spoken to those boys and have you given them much advice? Because you are a man that is passionate and leads by example. Have you spoken to them?
22: Oh, obviously, like I said, congratulations and all that sort of stuff. And we seen him at the game on the weekend, asked him how camp and that was going. But I think for them, they've just got to be themselves. Obviously, Hamole's probably been the best player in the competition the last 2 months, you know. And obviously, we all know what Tolu can do. So just go out there, back themselves. I know it's obviously the biggest stage, but you're also playing with the best players, so it makes your job easier, right? So go out there, do your thing, and just be yourself. And I know they're going to do a great job. I'm very excited for them and very proud of them.
7: Cobber, talk to us. You're not one that's a good person to sit next to when you're watching a game and you're supporting the team thoroughly. What are you doing tonight? Where are you watching the game at, mate? Talk to us.
22: I'm actually going to Wakehurst Golf Club. There's got a function up there.
6: Oh, nice. Oh. Get a bit of cash now.
22: No, that's my golf club, so I'm up there so it'll be good.
6: Hey,
22: that's
6: good. Go down and say hi to Jakey, get a thumbs up photo. Do you ever look at, I mean, we saw Hamole at training the other day. We can't stop looking. Ooh. Do you ever look at him and think, man, I wish if I was like that, right? Okay. No one would be able to stop you in history. You'd probably either be in jail or still playing Origin and being the captain. Do you ever look at him and go, oh, my, they're too big.
22: I look at blokes like him, but then I also look at fast guys. I really want to be fast.
7: I'm with you, so Jakey.
22: I think I'm more leaned towards, like, I'd love to run, like, Saab or Cola.
6: Oh,
7: yes.
6: Saab and Cola. I'd love to be fast or big.
7: Oh,
6: I drew a short straw there. Do you know? Hey, give us a – you played with Woodsy, right? We love him. He's very, very – you just take a warmth to him, right? Every time he walks into a room, everyone – he's just a very popular guy. He's played at half of Sydney clubs. What was he like to play with not only at Manly but in State of Origin? Was he a Larry Canera?
7: We had some good times, man, Jakey.
22: Mate, me and Woodsy are as tight as ever. Obviously, in 2016, the Four Nations, I come in, I was 22, and Woodsy took me under his wing. You know, we've been mates ever since, you know, so it's, he's obviously a great guy. And then he come to Manly at the end of his career. So full circle, it was great.
6: Yeah. Probably a year too long, is that what you're saying?
5: I think Jakey was in, he was actually in Triple M, I think, more than Manly that final year.
6: Hey, good on you, mate. We love to see you going around again. Everyone, there's not a bad word about you in rugby league circles. You're a superstar. And get down there and watch him tonight at Wakehurst.
7: Oh, yes.
6: What's it called? Wakehurst Golf Club or something?
22: Wakehurst Golf Club, yeah.
6: Good on you, mate.
7: Come see our man, Jakey. Everyone loves
5: him. Yeah, go the Blues. Thank you, Jake.
22: Actually, go the Blues. Thanks, guys.
7: On you, Jakey.
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4: Yep.
3: We'll be tired.
5: Oh, very dusty.
3: It'll be the day
4: hopefully
3: after.
4: Hopefully happy.
5: You beauty.
3: From 5:30 a.m. till 9, any time, call the show and you could win $1,000.
4: Yes.
3: Wow.
4: But you could, in order to get that code word, you need to be going to the game.
3: Actually.
4: Oh, boy, have we got a wonderful pass up for grabs here. Diamond passes. So you and a mate, whoever you want to bring along.
5: Oh, yes.
4: Money can't buy experience. This is a shared access as well.
3: Diamond passes,
5: love
3: they call it.
4: Yes.
3: Diamond, girl's
5: absolutely
3: best friend.
5: Absolutely love it.
4: But all you need to do is give us your blue joke.
5: Ooh.
3: And blue is crude.
4: Yeah.
3: And all rude. And
5: yes.
3: all racy. Don't
5: it's
3: get
5: funny.
3: That word wrong. It's
5: funny.
3: It's racy.
4: Some of the ones on the text line we might save for the podcast.
3: Wow.
5: Yeah.
3: I mean,
5: a couple here we'll read out. What do you reckon?
4: Okay, go on.
5: I'll go first, but I'll read the first one. What's the difference between Billy Slater and Anthony Albanese? One runs the country, the other runs from Triple M.
4: Oh, that's not bad.
5: Oh,
4: like a nice
5: like
4: little
5: that.
4: Made up one. Okay.
3: Really doesn't run the country.
5: Oh,
3: We just had Albo one.
4: Yeah.
5: That's right.
3: Earlier on.
5: He didn't run from Triple M.
3: No, he didn't.
5: No.
3: Say what you're thinking. Go on.
5: Yeah, go on. What's Fiona said?
3: I can't do that one.
5: Why not?
3: Can I do Fiona?
5: Yeah.
4: Yeah, go
3: can
4: on.
3: We have a...
4: I've got a... No,
5: yes.
4: Actually, Woodsy, you were listening,
5: okay,
4: so
5: I'll
4: you do
5: it. So Fiona from Spring Farm, because I listen and I know what's going to happen here, I once dated a pair of twins. People always asked how I could tell them apart. It was easy. Mary painted her fingernails purple and Bob had a...
3: Had a what?
5: A gas cock.
3: Come on, bro. A gas what?
4: Oh, God.
3: Always get a, Mary and Bob, because that's how you go.
5: Oh, come on,
3: she
5: man.
3: Painted her fingernails. That's how
5: where's your
3: tell,
5: head at been today?
3: Mate.
5: We
3: could tell him apart because Bob had a...
4: Yep.
3: Bob had one of them.
5: Yeah.
3: Right. Rod from Kemp's Creek, welcome to the show, mate.
6: Bo, Cat, Big Woodsy, what's cracking?
5: Hey, Rod, hey, Big Rocket.
4: Rod, all right.
3: Now, we're skirting the line here, mate. We're testing Trigger Finger Cat out with her buzzer, with her little dump button, with her little beeper. Will we need a beeper here, mate?
6: No, should be good.
4: Okay.
6: We're good to go.
3: I love it. Go on.
6: Okay, what's the difference between a lentil and a chickpea? Oh,
5: a lentil and a chickpea.
3: Go on.
6: No one's ever paid $150 to have a lentil on their face.
5: Oh,
4: oh my God!
5: Wow! You're a sicko rocket, and I love it.
6: Take one to no one, Woodsy.
5: Oh, that's it, brother.
4: That's never been a fair estate. Oh, my God.
5: Jeez, I didn't know that was coming.
4: Holy
5: I
4: think we smokes.
3: I think we have a winner.
4: Oh, no, not yet. We just I need to just decompress on that.
7: It's that time of year.
8: It's not just a footy game.
9: Is about to reignite.
10: He's got a run. There they're coming in.
9: It's not just mate against mate. It's state against state. This is the ultimate rivalry. This is State of Origin.
3: Yeah, man, that'll be there front and centre tonight. The Blatchy Blue Ambassador for 2026 is Dean Messida. We know him from the NRL Roast. Roasty, welcome to the
11: Roasty.
3: Show, bro.
11: Thank you very much, guys. Very happy to be here. Very pumped for tonight. I can't wait.
3: Now, rumour has it. So the record for Blatchy's Blues, like the Sea of Blue out there, is what, 12,000-ish people?
11: Just over 12,000 set back in 2018.
3: Ooh.
11: The rumour has it. Yeah.
3: It's being broken tonight.
11: 100%. We're going to break it tonight.
5: No waste. There's going to be a sea of blue.
11: So we want everyone out there as much as possible to set the record where it won't be broken ever again.
4: Let's go.
3: We're flying the flag here.
11: 100%.
3: We're in
11: well,
3: blue.
11: You are, but I've got a little surprise for you.
5: Okay.
4: Oh, what
11: is
4: it?
11: I need you in some better kit. We got some wigs.
5: Oh, yes.
4: Oh,
5: the
4: wigs.
5: Yes.
3: Oh, I don't do wigs.
4: Yes.
5: Really?
4: Well, you have to today.
11: You have to.
3: Of course. That was a joke, guys.
4: All right. I'm going to... putting it over the bun is a bit tricky.
11: Ooh. Oh, that's a bit tricky, but
4: we're there.
11: How good's that? We've got another four here.
5: Yes.
4: Love it.
11: So that's the record's going to be broken. 12,254 now.
5: Oh, yes. How good is that?
3: Hey, mate, I've known you for a while, right? And your life just goes strength to strength.

0: NRL roast is just, it's gone out of control, really. I mean, it's a full-time job for you. You're one of the original NRL influencers.
1: I hate that word, influencer.
0: Well, but you know, well, NRL, you, what you do.
2: What would you rather be called?
1: Social media, like?
2: Social media king.
1: King, oh, yes.
0: You are. But you are. You influence the culture. You're a huge part of it. And you know what you do? There's a lot of people going now for clickbait and rage bait and all that, but you do it with, you do it with style. You do it with grace. You're very popular amongst not only the players, but the fans, but you do it from out in the bush.
2: Yeah, out Central West, New South Wales. Shout out to the Park Spaceman.
1: Yeah, the Park. Billy Burns territory, isn't it?
2: Yeah, great man. Also, you play with him, Dave Eddy.
0: Dave Eddy from Redbank College. A lot of good footballers out there.
2: Some great footy players have come from there. And do it from there, out the back shed, which is great. I've got a family out there, so love spending time out there, but I love coming in here and mixing it with you.
3: You also get mistaken a fair bit for the other Palooka, eh?
2: That, I love
3: guru,
2: that Palooka.
3: He's a good man. He's a good man.
0: Who?
3: The NRL Guru and NRL Roast, they're two different people for
2: we're just big guys with big.
3: And they just love their... And like you said, Bo, they don't come out there and they don't put players down. No, they have fun with the players. Like, you go on good angles with them.
2: We try and do what, you know, when you're at the pub having a few beers with your mates or watching the footy with your mates, what are you talking about? That's what I try and do.
0: How do you feel about tonight, right? Because, you got your podcast. You do plenty of... You know a lot about rugby, mate. You know a lot about Origin. But this is, I mean, obviously the home ground advantage, does it mean anything? Are the Blatchy Blues going to get a pass along? 100%.
2: It does. Yeah, look... When the players run out, they hear that roar of that crowd, and that's why we want to build this up, the Blatchies, to be, you know, when they come up, every time they're celebrating, they come down our end. They're celebrating with us, with the Blatchies Blues, the wigs, sea of blue, basically.
3: And so basically, if you don't have a jersey, just put a blue shirt over the top.
2: Put a blue shirt jacket. Over the top, whatever, anything blue, everything blue.
3: Yes.
2: Paint your face blue, eat blue breakfast.
3: Blue sausages.
2: Blue sausages. Blue balls. Go to your butcher. Blue balls.
0: We can help them out there, Woods.
2: We all can help them out. Shout out to my wife.
4: Yeah. Roasty,
3: likewise.
4: What went massively viral was your hottest list of players.
3: Yes.
4: And I've thrown out there this morning my hottest Origin team for current players right now.
0: A lot of Islanders.
4: Harry Grant was at number 5. Kalen Ponga at 4.
2: I can't have a Queenslander in the top 5. Come on.
4: Oh, there's a couple of Queenslanders in here. It's the hottest list. Stephen Crichton. Yep. In at number 3, Big Tino in at number 2, and Brian To'o in at number 1.
2: Oh, that's a good selection. I don't mind To'o. He's got that charisma.
3: That's exactly right.
2: When he was walking down the hallways and did some content, he was the first one. I just pointed at him. He just started dancing.
0: Incredible.
4: Yeah,
0: they wouldn't let us talk to him the other
3: night. We weren't allowed to. Kept us away from him.
0: Like Kat said, you did have your hottest list. Now, who come out on top? You got it on your socials. Is it a public vote? How does it work?
2: Yeah, so everyone can vote. So it's not me making it up. Everyone can vote, so it's a public vote.
3: Because I had a bone to pick with you. One of my great mates, Scott Sorensen.
2: I know.
3: He's a glamour.
2: He's the biggest campaigner for Scott Sorensen.
3: He's a glamour,
2: and
3: mate.
2: And somehow he's never finished in the top 50.
3: He's gone backwards in the list, mate.
0: Top 50?
3: Yeah, mate.
0: Who won?
2: Mr. Back-to-back-to-back, Herbie Farmwell.
4: He's up there.
2: He's even texting his mates, all his teammates, saying, call me back-to-back-to-back.
3: Oh, he's kidding himself.
0: People
3: don't
0: care about Dally M. They don't want to win the Origin series. They want Roasty's hottest player.
4: Yeah, where was Jesse Arthurs?
3: He's got to be in the 10.
2: Oh, he was second.
4: Yeah.
3: That Broncos side's got a fair.
2: He was one of the biggest improvers.
3: Oh, really?
2: Yeah.
3: Oh, wow.
2: Hey, Jamie Humphries was up there. He was the hottest rookie last year.
3: Okay.
0: Are you travelling to the other two games as well, Blatchies Blues?
2: No, the Blatchies are just home
3: Sydney,
2: game.
3: That's
2: but hey, I'll go wherever the Blues fans go. We'll lead them everywhere.
0: All right, well,
2: I'll take them to Abu Dhabi for you.
0: Game 3 in Riyadh. Yeah, we'll be over there as well next year. Hey, we look forward to seeing you. We'll see you after Game 3 and maybe set another record next year, bro.
3: Oh, yes.
2: Yeah, 100%. We want to break it. 80,000 Blatchies Blues would be good.
3: Oh, that'd be nice.
2: Unbelievable.
4: Oh, thank you, Roasty, from NRL Roast.
5: If you missed a break, it's not too late. Tony to the
4: Our tardy to the party is in honour of all the jokes we've had coming through today to score themselves diamond passes to State of Origin Game 1 tonight. These are money can't buy tickets, experiences.
0: You've had to work for them.
4: You've had to work for them.
3: Yes,
0: right?
3: You have.
0: The diamond passes, they're still coming in. But we've had to narrow it down, haven't we, fam?
4: We have.
3: It's been hard.
4: This is a combination of our favourite ones so far.
3: Why don't people from Queensland do it reverse cowgirl? Because you don't turn your back on family.
0: Oh, a man walks into a doctor's office and says, "Doctor, now this might sound strange, but I have 5 penises."
3: Oh, yes.
0: Oh. The doctor says, "Wow, my God, how do your pants fit?" And he replies, "Like a glove."
6: Oh. Why did Barbie never get pregnant?
0: Why did Barbie
3: Why, Stuart?
6: Because Ken always came in another box.
5: Oh!
3: I once dated a pair of twins. People always asked how I could tell them apart. It was easy. Mary painted her fingernails purple and Bob had a...
6: What's the difference between a lentil and a chickpea?
0: Go on.
6: No one's ever paid $150 to have a lentil on their face.
3: What language do Irish lesbians speak?
0: What language is it?
3: Gaelic.
4: Gaelic.
7: So three radio hosts tried a threesome, but none of them could stop interrupting long enough to finish.
0: Well, well,
4: Jesus.
0: Well.
4: Very good, very good.
0: Okay, this.
3: Oh, my God.
0: There's some humdingers in there.
3: Oh, some big humdingers.
4: We asked for jokes that were on the blue side, and we certainly got them.
3: Oh, we got what we asked for.
4: Yep.
0: Well, it is time now to announce our winner.
4: Yes.
0: Diamond passes, all access to the game, in the sheds, in the tunnel, meeting former players, and then seeing, well, a New South Wales victory tonight.
3: Yes.
4: Okay, you ready for... Unanimously, what was our favourite joke of the morning?
0: Go on.
4: Here we go. This was our favourite.
6: What's the difference between a lentil and a chickpea?
0: Go on.
6: No one's ever paid $150 to have a lentil on their face.
4: Yes.
0: Well done, Rodney!
3: On your big rocket.
8: Good thing.
3: Go, big fella.
0: Rodney, the delivery was incredible.
8: Wait for the cat eye roll and the woody. Yeah, all right.
3: Oh, yeah, baby.
4: No eye roll here. No, that was outstanding delivery. Well done.
0: Loved it.
3: The delivery got us over the line, big man.
0: Really got us thinking. Really got us talking, mate.
8: Bet it. What's worse than people not talking about you? People not talking about you.
0: There you go.
3: Well done.
0: We are in the talking well game done, as well, Rod.
4: Well
3: yes.
4: Done to you, Rod. Beautiful. Money can't buy experience. You've got the diamond passes. You'll be going in the sheds tonight before the game. And also hanging out with some legends as well.
3: Yeah, there'll be a lot of legends there. They'll take you around. It's like a little bit of a tour guide. They'll be there. They'll tell you what happens and you'll get to touch.
0: Tunnel.
3: You might even get to touch the player's uniform.
0: You'll be near the showers too, Rod. Stay away from those golden ones.
6: I won't take the middle bloody.
0: No.
3: Why not?
0: Hey, but fly the flag for us, mate. Keep us updated with plenty of photos and whatnot. 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
8: Which is huge, guys. Which means if you donate, it's doubled. Yep. You're doubling it, which
9: How
8: is awesome.
9: Is
8: and I know times are tough, but if you can spare even just a small amount, then it's going to be doubled, you know? $2, $4,
9: Sorry?
8: And so on and so on.
9: Are you sure?
8: Two plus two is four. Two times two?
9: Yeah.
7: No, she's very good.
9: It's a tremendous initiative.
8: It's great.
9: I mean, doubling the donation is just unreal.
8: I know. And you know, last year it raised $823,000.
9: Holy dooly.
8: They want to hit the mill this year. I think we can do it.
9: You should bring in Lil Wayne if you want to hit a milli. So that joke will resonate.
7: Yes.
8: Yeah, that was a really good joke.
9: Thanks. Yes. Don't you not laugh just because of your silly Tom joke last week that everyone hated.
7: Okay, well, that's not the reason I wasn't laughing. I just didn't find it very funny, Judge.
9: Oh, sure,
7: you completely honest.
9: You loved my Millie joke when I pitched it to you earlier.
7: Yeah, that was earlier. This is now.
8: You know what we're going to do? Guys, please.
9: Oh,
7: wow.
9: Get a pot kettle. Holy dooly, you've been mucking around like this.
8: Celebrate double the difference day, Jack. We encourage people to donate tomorrow, obviously.
9: Of course.
8: We're doubling down and playing some of our favourite artists back to back.
9: We will be donating Lizzy Weezer Dalton.
8: Of course we will. And I'd like to play some Oasis.
7: They were in the country last year.
10: You're gonna be the one that saves me.
7: That's a good pick, Lou.
8: Thank you, Judge. What are you going to go with?
9: I'm thinking a bit of Slipknot.
7: That is a different vibe.
9: It is different vibe.
8: Two very different vibes. We've got Georgia on the line.
9: Georgia, how are you?
11: I'm good, good. How are we?
9: Very nice. Well, thank you.
8: Now, do you have a particular artist you would like to hear, Jarch's or mine?
9: Surely a bit of
8: Slippy. Surely Oasis. Surely Wonderwall. Come on, Georgia. Surely a bit
11: of Slippy. My dad's the biggest fan of Oasis. It was always on in the house, so I'm going Oasis.
8: Yes!
7: Oh, here we go.
9: Your old man wasn't a huge fan of Slipknot?
8: Not many people. I suppose they are.
7: There's a big community.
9: Heaps of people are.
8: I'm roasting the bloody music community today. Sorry, Slipknot, I love you.
9: Okay, that's good.
8: Yeah. Just clarifying that.
9: Thanks, mate. Thanks for clarifying.
8: Yeah. Awesome, Georgia. Well, you know what? We're going to play two Oasis songs.
9: That feels right.
8: Because it's double.
7: Let's do it.
8: Day.
7: Triple M's Lou and Judge.
12: The early drive home with Lou and Judge.
6: Lou and Judge.
7: Lou and Judge on Triple M for your Winnie Churchill Wednesday. Steve Carell's birthday as well.
9: Happy birthday, Steve. Good on you, mate.
8: Love you.
7: Because it's State of Origin Day. What have we got?
9: Well, because it is State of Origin, I thought I'd get to state some origins. Well, get you to state some origins of old sayings.
8: Oh, I love when I get to play guessing games. Mm. It's my favourite part of the show. Write so that down etymology. For some more content.
9: Okay. Lulu, what do you reckon the etymology, how do you reckon the origin of mind your P's and Q's came into effect? Mind your P's and Q's.
8: Mind your peace and quiet. You know, you want
9: I don't mind that.
8: You want to keep your brain and yourself aware.
9: Right. And, well, and, in the 17th century, pubs and bars were packed with rowdy patrons. Love this, mate.
7: Oh. Mm, just a bit of quiz atmos.
9: Owners encourage people to keep an eye on their pints and quarts, otherwise it could turn bad fast.
8: Also, like covering your beer.
9: Mind your P's and Q's.
8: What's a quart?
9: What is a quart?
8: It's a type of
9: stone.
7: Maybe it's what a schooner used to be called.
9: Yeah.
8: Oh, yeah. Or maybe a
7: quarter
8: wine.
7: Of a quarter of a pint.
9: Mm, yeah. Probably quarts. Mate, is it whiskey?
7: Would be.
9: Mm. A little quart of whiskey.
8: Or maybe a tequila, lime soda, or a margarita.
9: Give the cold shoulder.
8: Oh, where it came from, that phrase.
9: Yes.
8: Yeah. Sorry.
7: That's what we're playing.
9: You've already played one round,
8: no,
9: you idiot.
8: No, I just double checking. I think that means, you know, when you're telling someone, get away from me, and I think it came from probably frostbite back in the day.
9: In the 1800s, ooh, unwanted guests would sometimes serve a bad piece of cold meat instead of a hot meal, a clear sign they weren't welcome. Oh. So given the cold shoulder of a lamb,
8: oh, you know, yeah, something like that. Yuck. Imagine biting into a steak and it's just cold.
9: I eat cold meat all the time. Turn a blind eye.
8: A blind man.
9: Yep.
8: He only had one blind eye and he could turn the other one round his head.
9: It's great. You know Horatio Nelson?
8: Yep.
9: Who was he?
8: Prime Minister.
9: Lord Nelson. He was like a general, a commander of armies, a British general or something. Allegedly put a telescope to his blind eye during battle so he could ignore orders he didn't agree with. So he'd turn a blind eye. What about bite the bullet?
8: They had to keep them in their mouths when they were at war. And sometimes I'd accidentally bite down on them.
7: I don't mind it.
9: Listen. In the 1800s, soldiers undergoing surgery without anaesthetic, because if you had to get your leg sawed off or something, were said to bite down on a bullet to endure the pain.
8: Yeah. But you could break your teeth also.
9: Probably better. I don't think teeth health was huge back in the day.
7: Should have been a sponge or something.
9: Piss poor.
8: Piss poor.
9: I actually know this one.
8: Really bad stream, like just going everywhere.
9: You were so poor that you would sell your urine, because I think they used to tan leather with urine.
8: Imagine having a handbag and walking around and everyone going, what's that smell? It's just piss.
9: Well, no, it wouldn't stink of piss, the leather, but they'd use it to tan it. So you'd keep your piss into a pot. That's
8: why
9: you
8: wouldn't stink.
9: You wouldn't have a pot to piss in. No, the scent would obviously go away. You wouldn't have a pot to piss in because you'd have a pot in the corner of the room. That was your toilet. If you were so poor, you didn't even have a pot to piss in.
8: Let's test it. Pee on one of my handbags.
9: Dead as a doornail.
8: Dead as a doornail. Dead as a doornail. You've jammed your finger in the door and your nail's gone dead.
9: In the middle...
7: Oh, I don't hate it.
9: In the Middle Ages, doornails were hammered through doors and bent over the other side so they could never be reused, making them completely dead. Last one. Okay. Close but no cigar.
7: Ooh.
8: You go to buy a cigar and they only got ciggies.
7: I
9: don't mind it either. In the early 1900s at fairgrounds, cigars were given out as prizes.
8: Cool.
9: So if you miss, if you're playing a fairground game and you didn't win a prize, you were close but no cigar.
8: Very interesting. Hey, you're learning something new every day.
9: Yeah, yep, well put.
7: Well put. Jarch, Triple M.
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7: Now you can head to the Triple M win page to have a crack at this. There's $1,000 to be won every day.
9: That is huge.
8: Tool of Rock.
9: Nice, dude. Well done.
8: Well, it's a pretty exciting game, don't you think?
9: Well,
8: $1,000 on the line.
9: 100%.
8: You got a song playing created entirely out of tools found from Super Cheap Auto.
9: Correct.
8: So I went Super Cheap.
9: Yeah, that is.
8: Super Cheap Auto.
9: Yeah, which is pretty exciting. Now, this is for a grand.
7: Yeah.
8: Hot cash.
9: It's hot. It's filthy red hot cash.
8: Yeah.
9: Clean money.
8: Yeah.
9: Completely legit.
8: Yeah.
9: Sorry.
7: Usually you don't have to say that on radio shows.
9: Yeah, correct. Yeah. I think maybe with this show that we do have to specify
7: that.
9: Yeah,
7: yeah,
8: I think you're right. So we've got Duncan and Natalie on the line. We hello.
14: Hey, guys. How you doing?
9: Good. How you guys going? Now,
14: good.
15: All good.
9: Now, do you guys understand the concept of the game? It's basically we're going to play a song. It'll be played via tools from you can get from Super Cheap Auto. You've got to buzz in if you think that you know. Buzz in with your name if you think that you know what the song is.
8: Nice.
14: Okay.
9: Because we've had players where there's not a lot of buzzing.
8: Yeah, we need you buzzing with your name.
9: We need buzzing with the name. We'll stop the segment. We'll allow you to guess. If incorrect, we'll continue.
8: And beautiful. We need band and song name.
7: Band and song name.
9: Correct.
7: Well, artist and song name.
9: So that is correct.
8: Yeah.
7: Okay, here we go. This is it.
14: Okay.

0: Natalie.
1: Okay, yeah, here we Natalie. Go.
0: Survivor, Eye of the Tiger.
1: She's yeah! got it!
2: Wow.
3: Well done.
1: Wow.
2: That's very
4: How
2: well done.
4: How did you get that? I thought that one was very hard. Well done.
3: Well done.
4: Far out.
0: I got it in the beginning and then, yeah, the second sort of verse, yeah, got it.
1: Great
2: That's
1: sport,
2: it. Classic guitar bits
4: hey,
2: at the start.
4: $1,000 coming your way. As easy as that. Yay, quickest $1,000 you've ever made.
1: Dunk, can I ask you something, mate?
3: Yeah, mate.
1: Did you have any inkling at all?
3: I sort of picked it up just before Nat
1: Towards
3: said
1: the
3: it.
1: End.
3: Yeah.
2: No, she's got
3: she,
2: in.
3: She did great.
1: It was a tough one.
4: Yeah.
2: Very good.
4: Yeah.
2: Thanks for playing, guys. Natalie,
0: Thank
2: well done. $1,000 coming
0: Thank
2: your
0: you.
2: Way. Want to know what super sounds like? Super cheap autos, tax time, Toolapalooza, quality auto tools at super prices. It's music to your ears. Make it super. That is super cheap auto. Head to the Triple M win page if you want to play.
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2: Lou and Jarch on Triple M here. Thanks to Zero.
4: What's the main thing that stresses you out, Jarch? I'll tell you what it is.
1: Taxes.
4: No.
1: Finance stuff.
4: Nah. Being stuck in traffic.
1: It does stress
4: yeah,
1: me out.
4: Because you're a stressy little senorita, aren't you?
1: I hate traffic.
4: And what doesn't stress you out?
1: Zero.
4: Oh, God, you're good. Because, you know...
1: With an X.
4: With an X.
2: Got to be with an X.
4: Tax time doesn't need to be stressful, guys. And zero with an X has you sorted.
1: Yeah.
4: Get rid of that stress and be blessed with zero.
1: Oh,
4: with an
1: it.
4: X.
2: Yes.
1: Oh, it all kind of rhymed.
2: Zero.com.au.
1: Lulu.
4: Yes.
1: Have you heard? Oh, I'm doing 75 hard.
4: Sorry, mate. I just had a micro sleep. What'd you say?
1: Ah, to match my penis. Now, I'm doing 75. I'm doing 75. There she goes. She's
2: yeah,
1: down.
2: She's gone.
1: She's gone.
4: Oh, I'm back. Okay. Very good.
2: Yeah. Tell us about 75 hard, Josh.
1: So I'm in the gym a lot.
4: Yeah, I know.
1: It's basically become a life.
4: Twice a day. It's all you do. I can't wait till you're back for a bit.
1: I'm stinging for a run.
4: We can go have a bloody drink
1: just a
4: together.
1: Drink and just, yeah, cruise. Anyhow.
4: Drinking hot chippies together.
1: Yeah. Mm. I was at the gym the other day, right? And there was, you know how there's people in the gym that sort of big dog you? Like there's
4: yeah.
1: sort of big dog and gym guys.
2: Yep.
4: Yeah, out of the way, champ.
1: Yeah.
4: I got this.
1: Yeah.
4: You need a hand,
1: and you never really get to meet him, or you never talk to him. But they're sort of big dogging you, just in their demeanor.
4: Yep.
1: I got a chance to big dog one of the big dogs in the gym the other
4: day. Oh, you big dog the big dog,
1: and it felt tremendous.
4: You do blade the big dog.
1: I did.
2: Tell us.
1: So I'm at the gym. We're working out. This guy's a bit of a unit, and turns out I've got a mutual friend with him.
4: With the big dog.
1: The big dog. And so I'm talking to the mutual friend and he comes over and sort of, you know, here you going? And I go, g'day, mate, Jack. And he goes, here you go, mate, Tom. I said, Tom?
2: You're kidding.
1: That's my dog's name.
2: You are joking. You are absolutely gammon.
1: Lou, you should have seen it.
2: Get over it! It was a week ago!
4: I'll never, ever get that voice break. Guys, if you don't know what we're talking about, go to the Triple M, the
2: Lou Jarch page. No need to do that. You don't need to do that.
4: LB tells this yarn.
2: You're not going to find anything.
4: And his face, he's so smug.
2: I wouldn't. I wouldn't go to the Lou and Judge.
4: He thought it was the
2: Instagram.
4: Best roast saying the bloke's name.
2: I wouldn't do it. Just not worth it.
4: Oh, God, you had me hook, line, and sinker. That might be the best voice break we've ever done.
2: Sounds like the big dog is pretty rattled, though.
4: Oh.
2: You must have really...
4: Did you play mixed netball after?
1: Oh, we all went to play the mixed netball.
2: Nothing wrong. Yeah. Let's not start insulting mixed netball, okay? That was...
1: No, we're not insulting it, mate.
4: Oh,
1: we're just
4: Jack.
1: Telling you the facts of the yard.
2: Well, it was the best
4: I've
2: got performance.
4: To give you a big round of applause, mate. That was absolutely unbelievable.
1: I had him hook, line, and sinker too.
2: Yeah. I was really interested to hear
4: I
2: how
4: was
2: you
4: honestly wondering what you did to the big dog, but you big dogged him.
1: I was literally just going through that yarn going, where am I going with this? I've got to get to this point. We're going to get to this point. How am I going to get there? How am I going to get there?
4: Oh, God.
2: Well, I think you should actually do that. You should actually say that to one of the big dogs. I think you'll actually find
4: you
2: that
4: meet
2: actually...
4: You meet a bloke called Brutus? G'day, mate. Oh, it's my dog's name.
1: Really? Cool.
2: Yeah. Cool.
1: Oh, that's sweet, man. Cool name.
4: Nice.
1: That'd be anyone's normal reaction.
2: Well, that's not what happened. That's not actually what happened all those years ago on the mixed social netball court. So...
1: Anyway.
2: So...
1: Let's go a break or something.
4: So good.
1: Mm. Let's let LP recover. See you, kid.
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9: Oh, not Neil. Neil's done it again. Neil. You've done it again. Or perhaps it's his first time. I hope it's his first time.
8: Mm-hmm.
9: So, Neil Crossley, he was preparing himself for a once-in-a-lifetime moment. He was about to take his daughter down the aisle on her wedding day. Beautiful moment, you know, giving away your daughter.
7: Big time.
9: Marrying a lovely man or woman in front of all their friends and family. The music started. He's got a big smile on his face. And he just took off down the aisle.
7: Without her.
9: He just left his daughter. The start.
8: Kind of important.
9: Yeah, pretty Neil. Important thing to forget, Neil. There's a bit of audio. You can't hear much.
8: Beautiful song.
9: Yeah, there he goes, Neil.
8: Strutting down.
9: You just hear everyone cracking up laughing.
8: Yeah. There it goes.
7: Oop. Forgot her.
8: Better go back.
9: So the usher had to grab Neil and pull him back. Mate, you got to wait. You got to wait for your daughter.
7: So he's just had a brain fart.
9: Yeah, he's probably just thinking, you know, oh, this is a beautiful day.
7: Music started.
9: Yeah, give him a daughter away. Oh, it's amazing. Just starts strutting down the aisle. Neil, come on, Neil. Not again. Get back here, Neil.
8: Not again.
9: Neil.
8: You acting like Neil's doing this every week.
7: Every week.
9: Old Neil not Crossley. Again, Neil. He's done it again.
7: Neil Crossley.
9: Yeah, the audience will cross.
7: Lee. With Lee.
9: Yeah.
8: Across with Lee.
7: Mm. Yeah.
9: Apparently his daughter said that it was a fond memory and that she'll always laugh about it.
7: Well, it does. Things like that can generate.
9: Oh, it's like when funny moments happen in funerals or weddings. Like, it's good.
7: I mean, every dad just walks his daughter down the aisle at the same time. You know, and what a lovely moment. But very few dads have forgotten their daughter down the aisle. Hence why it makes international news. Hence why it's a delightful memory. Well, so good on you, Neil.
9: We call it pulling a Neil.
7: Pulling a Neil.
9: That's what it's called in the wedding world.
7: Is that right?
9: Yeah. They go, you pulled a Neil. come on, don't pull a Crossley.
7: Don't pull a Neil.
9: Neil.
7: Not again, every time you're at the pub.
9: Jack.
7: I was thinking that after this, because we love our dad yarns.
9: Yes, we do.
7: Let's unpack a couple.
9: Oh, we haven't unpacked a dad in a while.
7: We have. Oh, the last time maybe was when you were sick.
9: Mm. Oh.
8: Couple weeks
7: LP,
8: ago.
7: LP unpacked. Oh. It was a mum, though.
8: I unpacked a mum.
7: Yeah.
9: Oh, unpack your mum.
8: First yeah. time ever I've unpacked anyone.
9: Should have got Franco on and unpacked him. So you wouldn't know much about Franco.
8: You should have unpacked Franco.
9: Yeah.
7: Would have been ideal.
9: You can unpack Franco another day.
7: Yeah.
9: There's no rush.
8: It was Mother's Day, so that's why we did it.
9: Yeah.
7: Yeah, it was beautiful.
9: Yeah.
8: Well, we should have unpacked. We will unpack Franco at some point.
9: We will.
6: The Early Drive Home with Lou and Judge.
8: Triple M's Lou and Judge. We were just talking about the dad that walked down the aisle without his daughter, the bride. So we are doing this.
10: Unpack, baby, unpack.
8: Your dad.
9: I was thinking about what dad I'm going to unpack. We crushed it.
7: Well, we've got Zach on the line. Zach, how you going, mate?
11: I'm good, thanks, mate. How are you?
7: Very well, thank you. Zach, what's your old man's name?
11: Craig.
7: Oh, is it?
9: Craigo.
7: Craig. All right. Craig. Crazy Craig. They call him when he was playing footy. Big leaguey, Craig. Loved it. Absolutely loved it. Full-blown weapon. Could have made it into the professional league. Didn't want to do that, did he? Because he started a concreting business. Craig, yeah, over the years, got a little bit greyer, little balder. But guess where he didn't get bald? Around the lips, under the nose and the chin, because Craig has a full-blown goatee. With that goatee, guess what came with the goatee with Craig? Bit of a beer belly, because he loves his grogs. Strapping young footy player Craig into the concreting, robust, what are they called? Goatee-wearing Australian legend of all time. He loves pluggers, stubbies, blueies. That's what he loves to wear. That's what him and his comfort zone. But I tell you what he doesn't mind in his old age. His palate has widened. He loves a red wine.
9: Mm.
7: He'll sit there and drill a red wine with dinner, with mates. And he actually finds he loves the feeling of a red wine drunk. Also, he has glasses now. Didn't it when he was young? Talk to me, Zach.
11: Okay, so I think you played a bit of high school footy, nothing in the professional league.
7: I know, mate. Yeah, exactly right.
11: He didn't necessarily go grey, but you got the bald part right.
7: Yeah, a bit bald, yeah.
11: He ran a goatee for a while.
7: Yes, strong.
11: Beer belly, yes.
9: Oh.
11: Loves the grogs.
9: Oh. Yes.
11: Wow. He's upgraded from pluggers to slides nowadays.
7: Okay.
9: Fancy Craig.
11: But yeah. He was a plugger man.
7: Okay.
11: He nearly broke his nose one time drinking red wine, so he's off the red wines now.
9: You've nailed this, Jack.
11: But yeah, you've done pretty well.
8: You've about nailed it.
9: I would have gone polar opposite for a Craig.
7: Would you?
9: Yeah, I would have gone like a midi kind of beer guy.
7: Oh, no.
9: Really tame accountant kind of vibes.
7: No, Craig.
9: Yeah, Craigo.
7: Zach, I reckon that's nearly best on ground.
9: That's pretty good, mate.
7: I've got every single point.
9: Yeah. Glasses?
11: He does wear glasses now
9: nice
11: in his reading.
9: Wow.
8: Okay.
9: That's all right. Kaylin.
7: Kaylin.
12: Sorry.
9: Hey.
12: Sorry, I'm here.
7: Hey,
12: sorry, Kaylin. I have my phone on muted.
9: G'day, right, Kaylin. Brother. How are you?
12: G'day. Good. How are you?
9: Good. And what's your dad's name?
12: My dad's name is Greg.
9: Greg. Grego. The big G. G-Dog. He's a loose unit.
12: I'm on the radio.
9: Yeah, you are, Kaylin. You're on the radio. Tell Greg I say hi. He's a loose unit when he's down at the pub. Often you or... Yeah, your mother, sisters, brothers, cousins, anyone will have to call the pub and be like, oh, is Greg there again? Send him home. He's had 10 stubbies. Come on, get Greg home. He loves his Weber. Spend the weekends down at the local butcher. He walks in and goes, Grego, the usual. And he goes, no, and a branch out today. He might go chicken skewers. He might go steak. Who knows? Greg is a big meat guy, though. He's 6 foot. He's pretty stocky. He loves the gym. Clean and press. One of his favourite moves, and working on his biceps. He's a big movie guy. He's seen all the Quentin Tarantinos, and he can quote Step Brothers word for word. Grego, he was a ladies' man back in the day, old Grego. But now, you know, loved up, shacked up, and he's a beautiful, beautiful man in the community, old Grego. How'd I go?
7: Kaylin,
12: I'd say you got, I think, maybe 25%.
9: Damn it.
12: I'd be rude.
13: Okay. Talk to me. Us.
12: You know, he likes his butchers and all that, and he was a ladies' man when he was around my age.
9: More than 25?
13: No.
9: Okay.
12: And my, yeah, that's really mostly it.
13: 6 foot?
12: Yeah, actually, yeah, 6 foot.
13: Okay. The gym?
9: Does he like the gym?
12: Nah.
9: Okay, no gym. What about barbecuing?
12: He's good at the barbecue, but doesn't really do it much.
9: Okay, movie guy.
12: Yes, movie guy.
9: Okay, that's way more than 25%.
13: People have watched movies.
9: Yeah, 50%. I'll take a 50. Thanks, Kayla.
13: Yeah, have a face.
9: Thanks, mate.
13: And a body.
9: Yeah, he does actually, Jack. Nailed that one.
8: Nailed it. Lou and Judge, Triple M.
6: Your early afternoon upstart.
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9: It is. We always say it's with an X because it is with an X.
13: Well, that's correct.
9: Now, this is a funny article. 8 things most men are convinced they can do.
13: Oh.
8: Okay.
9: I like this.
13: Can I guess
8: Furious.
13: One?
9: Yeah.
13: Land a plane.
9: You read the sheet.
13: No, I haven't.
9: Okay.
8: Is that actually one of them?
9: I'll start. Nearly half of men believe they could land a commercial plane in an emergency.
13: I reckon I could. I've watched videos on YouTube.
9: Oh, my God, no. It's a video.
13: Nah, I've watched videos of YouTube of complete randoms on sims, on simulators, being like, okay, mate, this is how you land the plane. Land.
9: Cody,
13: I could do it.
9: Could you organise a plane simulator for us to have
8: what
9: a
8: about
9: go at?
8: Maybe just a plane.
13: Oh, let's just do a commercial airliner.
9: Yeah. Qantas.
8: Passengers. With all our
9: Virgin.
8: Listeners.
13: Yeah, listeners, call in. You can be on the plane that the judge lands.
9: Well, does he land it?
8: Well, does he?
13: One of the great aviation and radio disasters of all time. If we could get a sim, I reckon I could land one.
9: Yeah, I'll have a go too.
13: LP? Ooh.
8: I don't know if I could land a plane.
13: That'd be modest.
9: 22% of men believe they could win a fight against a chimpanzee.
13: Not a chance. No way. A chimp would rip me limb for limb. Mm. I don't know if people understand how strong chimps are, but they have the strength of like 4 men. So, no, you would always lose to a chimp.
9: Okay, that's good. Nearly
8: I reckon I could beat a chimp.
13: You think you could beat a chimp?
8: Couldn't land a plane, but I could beat a chimp. Yeah.
13: You couldn't beat a human.
8: I could.
13: Let's fight.
8: No, you're right.
13: You're right.
8: On the plane.
13: On the plane.
9: Nearly 6% of men believe they could win a fight with a grizzly bear.
13: That
9: a
13: is
9: a lot of these animals.
13: A grizzly bear has claws the size of butcher's knives and a jaw, like jaws as strong as a shark's.
9: You couldn't even win against a baby bear, a cub.
8: I could beat a cub.
13: I reckon I could beat the shit out of a cub.
9: Probably wouldn't voice that. Many men think they'll stay perfectly calm in an emergency, although research says otherwise.
13: I have been in emergencies and I stay relatively calm.
9: That's not calm, Jack.
13: I'd assume that was calm.
9: Yeah!
8: But what's the difference between staying calm and like freezing up or like jumping into action? You know
13: what
8: I mean?
13: It's fight or flight.
9: Yeah. Most men think they could survive weeks off grid after a disaster despite most men having zero basic emergency supplies.
8: I could do it.
13: I could easily
9: You'd have like some 2 minute noodles.
13: I could easily do it. Don't even need the noodles.
8: Nah.
9: What would you eat? Humans? Ooh, watch out.
13: Yep. Humans, berries.
8: Go fishing.
9: Most men think they could run a marathon without even training.
13: Not a chance.
9: Even though less than 1% of men have finished one.
13: Yeah, not a chance.
9: It's actually so hard. Like, it's a long way to run.
13: It's
9: you ain't no Forrest Gump.
13: It's 42 kilometres. I mean, I reckon I'd get 6.
9: Nah,
13: no training, 6.
9: You could do 10.
13: No training?
9: Yeah. 10Ks you could.
13: Kid.
8: I could do
13: I
8: a
13: went
8: half.
13: For a run yesterday. I did like 3.5Ks. I was zonked.
9: Or I ran 10Ks with Ned Brockman once, so I probably could.
13: 3 years ago.
9: Off the cuff.
8: I could do a half marrow, no training.
13: Huge.
9: Okay. Start a successful business. In reality, most businesses failed in 5 years.
13: Well, we've done that. It's like a podcast as a business.
8: Yeah.
9: Too true.
8: You guys have a business.
9: High five. Sup. 93% of men believe they are better than the average driver.
13: Yep. I 100%.
9: I know you do. You have the I saw this meme and I was like, holy shit, this is Judge. It's like, hey, mate, how you been? Ah, get off the road. Yeah, no, really good. It's like you jump between the two, your road rage.
13: I reckon I'd be in top 1% of drivers.
9: You are pretty good, but touch wood because you probably jinxed yourself.
13: Oh, yeah.
9: Yeah.
8: Yeah.
13: Okay. Oh, well, that's the way I go. That's the way I go.
9: The Ranger right up the back.
13: Yeah, I think I'm driving around watching the way everyone else drives. I'm way better than them, LP.
8: I'm way better than everyone else on the roads. Yeah, I'd be top.
13: We're the worst.
8: I think me and you probably top. Me and you probably top two.
13: I reckon we're top two drivers, dude.
8: Yeah, it goes F1 and then us.
13: Us, 100%. Yeah, correct.
9: Arrogant. Hey, give us a call 1-333-53 if you want to play you versus
13: Lou. Let's land that plane in that simulator.
9: Oh yeah, I'm keen as.
8: Triple M.
15: The early drive home with Lou and Jarch.
8: It is Lou and Jarch on Triple M. Let's play this. And as per usual, we're playing for movie tickets.
13: Don't look at the questions.
9: Jack, you're that far away from me. I don't have my glasses on, mate. You can hold them on. I wouldn't even see them.
13: Louisa!
9: I'm not looking. We've got Chris on the line.
13: Mate,
9: Christopher.
13: Fair dinkum.
16: G'day, legends. How are we?
13: Very well, Chris.
9: Tired.
13: How are you?
9: Christopher.
16: I have just woken up after night shift, so you've got a bit of an advantage, Lou.
9: Okay. Yes!
13: Give me timbers.
9: Suck it, Chris.
13: Well, Chris, I'm here to help you out, mate.
9: Yeah, you actually are.
16: Thank you, Jeff.
13: My pleasure, treasure. Now, mate, I'm going to read the questions first. He gets the answer, gets the point. You do not need to buzz in. Mate, you've just come off a night shift. You've just woken up from a deep slumber. But are you ready?
16: I am. Is that point number one?
9: No.
13: You know what? Give him a point.
9: No.
13: Thank you. That's great. We're starting with it. Well, it's like, you know, a bit of a deficit.
8: There's already 1-0,
9: Chris.
8: I'm
9: tired.
13: It's 1-0.
9: I woke up at 4 a.m.
13: Detract a point from Lou.
9: Oh.
8: Okay. So it's 1-1.
9: Oh, I hate this game.
16: Love it.
9: I give up.
13: You versus Lou begins in 3. Who won? Beds Are Burning is a song by which band?
9: Midnight Oil.
13: Correct, Lou. What is the process of liquid turning into gas called?
16: Evaporation.
13: Correct, Chris. What is the chemical symbol for iron?
9: O-U.
16: I-M?
13: Mm-mm.
9: No. I-U. No.
13: It's one you wouldn't think.
9: B.
16: A-U.
13: It's F-E. Name the New Zealand NRL team.
9: Warriors.
13: Giving it to Chris. What musical movie star? Which musical movie stars Meryl Streep and Amanda Seyfried?
9: Mamma Mia.
13: Correct, Lou. What is the national animal of Canada?
9: Ostrich. Bird. Eagle.
13: Think about it. Damn, that's pretty cool.
9: Beaver.
13: Correct, Lou. What novel is about a farm run by animals?
9: Babe.
16: Babe.
13: No,
8: it's
13: no,
8: in
13: no.
8: The name.
9: Farm Town.
13: It's it was a Animal Farm. Wasn't that a piece on like communism?
8: Something like that.
13: Yeah.
8: Was that George Orwell?
13: Yeah, it was Orwell. How many chambers does the human heart have?
9: 5.
16: 2.
9: 3.
16: 4.
9: 10.
13: Correct, Chris. What is a scientist who studies plants called?
9: Herbivore.
16: Paleontologist.
13: No. Plants.
9: Plantologist.
13: There's a bay.
9: Plant Bay, man.
8: Famous Australian
13: Famous
8: Bay.
13: Famous Australian Bay.
9: Sandy Bay, man.
13: It's a botanist.
16: Ah, Botany Bay.
13: How many minutes are in 2 hours?
9: 120.
13: Giving it to Chris.
9: Oh.
8: Okay.
13: What do we end up on?
8: Especially considering Chris started 2 points ahead.
9: Chris
13: 5-2 to Chris. Wow. How'd that happen?
9: Because I got deducted from you.
16: You did well, Lou. You did well.
9: So
16: did
9: you, Chris. You're a sweet angel. Take those movie tickets.
16: Thank
9: he
16: you.
9: Won!
16: Thanks, guys.
8: Well, Triple M, let's check the Insta messages.
15: The early drive home with Lou and Jarch.
8: Triple M's Lou and Jarch, and we hate to say it, but it's just about the end of Winston Churchill Wednesday.
9: But hey, you know what that means? Trust Thursday tomorrow.
8: Oh,
9: which is a glorious, glorious day.
8: Oh.
9: We've got a few DMs about you being Judge Jarchy.
13: Oh, okay.
9: Why is Judge Jarchy so mysterious? We want more than just cucumber sandwiches.
13: Okay.
9: I think people want to know about Judge Jarchy's life.
13: We can
8: background.
13: Build him out.
9: Wow,
13: build him
9: his
13: out.
9: Background is...
8: Oh. You don't
9: He's
8: want
9: done
8: to know.
9: A few illegal things.
13: How he ever became a judge,
9: Wild.
13: We won't know.
9: We won't.
13: But that's not for everyone, Lou. That's... Come on.
9: Contemplating committing a crime just so I can go to Judge Jarchy's courtroom. Yeah.
13: He's pretty
9: he's,
13: lenient.
9: He's crazy.
13: He seemingly always goes to the people who are... Wrong side of the law. But.
9: Yeah. Is Judge Jarchy British or just 80 years old?
8: Hey, both.
13: This is the thing. I don't know.
9: I think he's 80.
13: I think he's a posh Australian. So I think, like, you know, he just talks like, you know, good to be here.
9: Yeah.
13: But
9: well,
13: it
9: where's
13: is,
9: the scones?
13: Yeah. You know.
9: Where's my handkerchief?
13: Get my bloody thing, would you, Janice?
8: Janice.
13: Yeah.
9: Janice.
13: Well.
9: He says Janice.
13: He says Janice.
9: That's his ex-wife, though. He doesn't like talking about Janice.
8: How old is Judge Sharchi?
13: I reckon he's 68.
9: I reckon he's.
8: He could have retired already, but he's just not ready to let it go.
13: No, I don't think so. He's 68.
8: Yeah.
13: You know?
9: People love him in the industry, though, because he's a lunatic.
13: He's a loony.
9: Yeah. Oh, he's an absolute loony. Careful with that word, please, Jack, around me.
13: All right. Well, bloody.
9: See you tomorrow for Thrust Thursday, and you know who'll be thrusting. Big Dog LDD.
13: Oh,
9: yeah.
13: See you tomorrow.
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0: Anders. 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Hammer under it. Up they go.
1: Unbelievable. Good morning. Good morning, Liesl Jones.
2: Don't. Take it back. Morning, Spider.
3: Oh, good morning. Ew. I got here and I filmed all the way walking in from the corridors here at Triple M, and I just knew. I knew Queensland had lost because nobody was here. George, the producer, still sooking somewhere. Don't know where he is. You can go to our socials and look at the videos I walked in this morning. Even no Rod McLeod. He's obviously still on the source.
1: 22-20, the final score. The greatest comeback in Origin history. The greatest comeback in

0: When I went to bed, I thought, nah, Queensland's good here. We're fine. Check the score. Nah, we're good. Woke up.
1: Absolutely.
0: Ripped my heart out.
2: And look, we haven't heard the last of this because the Kale and Ponga send off.
0: Yeah.
3: If it's there, it's there. This is what gets me.
2: Yeah, but I think there's a lot of people saying it probably wasn't there.
3: Oh, yeah. Okay. Try and find a New South Wales supporter that says it wasn't there.
2: Andrew Johns in commentary on Channel 9 last night. That's not a send off.
0: Oh, really?
2: It's 10 in the bin. Wade Graham in Triple M Gold commentary. It's 10 in the bin.
0: Oh.
2: And Ashley Klein overruled the bunker.
3: Yeah.
2: That's the bit I can't admit.
3: Though. Yeah. You've got to accept that. You've just got to accept it. And I'm filthy that he should be copping 2 weeks in the regular season as well. I don't like how they have different rules.
2: I love the idea that, can we just bring up some of Spider's highlights where he's abusing the umpire?
0: Sure.
2: You should accept their decision.
0: Yeah.
3: When they're on your side, you're with them. We love the refs.
0: That's terrible.
2: Good morning, New South Wales fans, Queensland fans. Hey, look, 1300 925 666. If you're up and about earlier on the roads, you want to weigh in on it, we'll take your calls all morning.
3: Yeah,
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4: And today's is rivalry, of course, State of Origin, New South Wales versus Queensland. One of the biggest rivalries in sport, especially here in Australia as well. So we want to know what your biggest rivalry is. 1-300-925-666. For me, I'll kick it off.
3: Go.
4: I reckon it's instant V brewed coffee. That is one of the biggest rivalries.
5: It is a big divider.
4: It's a massive divider, and it's a huge rivalry in every household.
5: I think with the rivalries, you're either one camp or the other, and I think with coffee, you are exactly right. You are either an instant coffee like you are, and
4: absolutely,
5: you do not do espresso at all.
4: Not at all.
5: No.
3: For it to be a rivalry, though, it needs to be somewhat balanced. Like, there needs to be kind of equal
5: people in each.
3: People, they're not even equal. No. But there needs to, like, that is a...
4: That's a massive rivalry.
3: If all the people...
4: You look at all the tossers down there buying coffee right now.
3: If all the people in the world that loved proper barista coffee lined up against all the people in the world that loved instant coffee...
4: We would smoke you.
3: You would get dusted.
4: No way,
3: you
4: no.
3: It would be
4: no,
3: over.
4: Nah, instant coffee would win.
3: No, it to me, that is a terrible rivalry because it's too one-sided.
4: Okay, what's yours?
3: My number one rivalry, window seat v. aisle seat.
5: Oh, good one, because you are either one or the other. What,
3: that is, and anybody that tries to convince you to the other one.
5: No, you're not
3: you
5: taking it.
3: You can't be sold on the benefits of it, because what are you?
4: I'm window.
3: What
5: aisle.
3: Are you?
5: Aisle.
3: See, I'm window.
5: Oh, okay, I'm outnumbered.
3: Because I cannot be arsed with people that want me to move so that they can get out.
5: Get out, okay. Oh, see, absolutely. I don't want to be the person to ask people to get out.
4: I'm window because I put on my headphones even though I have nothing playing so I don't have to talk to anyone.
3: Exactly. Okay. And we could spruik the benefits of aisle to you all day, couldn't we?
4: I can spruik the benefits of instant too.
3: Go. I mean, it'd be a real short break.
5: Yeah, good luck.
3: Tastes like mud.
4: No, it doesn't.
3: I'll give you this. It's convenient. I don't have to go downstairs for it.
5: But also, if you're an espresso person, and even if instant is on offer, you're not taking it. I don't think. So saying that
3: Say
5: there
3: that
5: is
3: again.
5: A if you're an espresso drinker, like you have it out of a machine, even if there's no espresso available, you're not drinking instant.
4: Yes, you are.
5: No, I don't think so.
4: Yeah, you are.
5: No, I don't think so. So I think the rivalry is real. I think you're
4: but
5: in one
4: But this is only
5: camp
4: in Australia because we are just full of ourselves. But you go different places around the world and instant by far is so much better.
5: Wow.
3: Nah.
5: That's weird.
3: Crap. Crap rivalry by you.
5: Do you want me to do mine?
3: Go on.
5: Mine is Holden versus Ford.
3: Great.
5: At
3: Bathurst. Excellent.
5: Yeah, I just think... Yep. Well, look, New South Wales versus Queensland, I had that in my second position. I think we assume that that's going to be
3: well,
5: gold.
3: Well, see, I didn't include it
5: that
3: because
5: was your
3: I was it's up there.
5: But that was your disclaimer, wasn't it, Liam?
3: It's the best rivalry. Origin
5: hands
3: is
5: down.
3: The best rivalry.
5: Hands down.
3: Yeah. I had Holden v. Ford as my
5: second
3: my silver medal.
4: I had the Ashes.
3: Great
5: Which
3: rivalry.
5: Is great. Yeah,
3: why wouldn't you put that first?
5: Yeah,
3: that's a genuinely
4: instant,
3: good
4: nah,
3: rivalry.
4: Nah,
3: and you've
4: instant,
3: tossed up instant versus brewed coffee.
4: Absolutely.
3: Can we also, I know we don't normally rattle through all of them, can we also talk about your bronze? Your bronze is, in fact, this might be your worst podium
4: no.
5: What
4: never.
5: Was it?
4: It's not my worst podium.
3: It's terrible.
5: George's was awful.
3: The Ashes is the only redeeming. You put the Ashes in at silver. Your bronze medal.
4: Yeah.
3: Whether the chips go under or alongside the palmy.
4: That's a big divide.
5: I don't think people care.
4: Yes. Oh, my God, they care.
5: No, they don't.
4: Yes, they
3: that
4: do.
3: Is crap.
4: Okay.
5: If you get chips under your palmy, you're going to be all right.
4: 1-300-925-666.
5: Oh, God, really?
3: All right, fine. Yeah,
5: no one
3: go.
5: Cares.
3: Go. What do you care less about? Instant versus brewed or chips under or alongside the palmy?
4: Help me out,
5: yours
4: please.
5: Yours is terrible.
3: We'll have a go at producer George and his terrible podium.
5: Oh, his was
3: in a
5: shocking.
3: Sec,
5: he's just being silly.
3: The great man Reg Prasad's just text through. Fold or scrunch?
5: Oh, good one.
4: Oh, great
3: See,
4: one,
3: now
4: Reggie.
3: That's a good rivalry.
4: Yeah.
3: Instant versus.
5: Please. Mate.
4: I'll tell you what, people are ringing in because they want to know. The chicken palmer, have your say about the palmer and the coffee.
3: Liam Benogan, Brett in Labrador and Jane in Mermaid Waters, if you are calling about this palmer nonsense, we're going to have you might get blocked.
5: No one cares.
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3: A category where we give our gold, silver and bronze for the category. It's rivalries.
4: Yeah, I've been kicked right where it hurts today.
5: In you the ghoulies.
3: Your podium was terrible.
4: You reckon it was terrible. Yeah. I loved it. It is after the back of State of Origin tonight. Probably one of the biggest rivalries in Australia. A big shout out to Mark. He just texted me and said, of course, NRL versus AFL.
5: Yeah.
4: Huge rivalry.
5: But I feel like it can be both. I'm both. I like both.
3: Yeah, I like both.
4: Yeah. We like both. There's still a huge rivalry.
3: There is a rivalry. You can never sit in both camps.
5: That's
3: and
5: right.
3: And mine was Window v. Old Liesl. Yours, Holden v. Ford.
5: At Bathurst.
4: Yeah, very good.
3: Standing. Spider, yours, Instant versus Brewed Coffee.
4: Absolutely. You're in one camp or the other, and I hate these Brewed Coffee people. They're a different breed.
3: Lee in Benogan's called through. Good morning, Lee.
6: Good morning. How are you guys?
4: Good. Not too bad. What do you reckon? Instant?
6: No, gosh, no. It's got to be espresso or brewed. I can't handle that other stuff.
5: Yep, there you go. And if there was no espresso, would you have an instant?
6: Nah, I'd have a cup of tea or something like that.
5: Yeah, I'll even go a tea.
4: Cup of tea.
5: There you go. Okay, that's a good rivalry.
4: Do you want a green or you want a raspberry in that?
5: Anything else you disagree with these podiums?
6: The snitty, it's got to be the chips on the side. You can't have the chips underneath.
5: So do you actually care, though? Is that a thing?
4: Absolutely care.
3: Like, if a Palmer came out with the chips underneath, would you send it back?
6: No, but I still eat it, but I prefer the chips on the side.
4: Thank you.
3: Okay,
4: it's not
3: a good rivalry. Do you have a rivalry that you think is a gold medal, Lee?
6: Yeah, well, it's up there. Chicken or the beef when you're at a wedding.
3: Good rivalry.
5: That's good.
3: That's a good rivalry.
5: Yes.
4: That is my favourite.
5: I am no chicken. I am a beef. Give me the beef. And I will always find someone to swap with if you give me the chicken. I don't want it.
3: What's great about that rivalry is because whatever gets put in front of you, you instantly feel like a winner or a loser.
5: Yes, you're like, I've lost here.
3: Lee, well done.
5: Yeah, good one.
3: Good one, Lee. Brett in Labrador's called through as well. Good morning, Brett.
7: G'day, gang. How you doing?
4: Not too bad. What's your biggest rivalry?
7: Electric cars and combustion engine.
5: Oh, yes. Oh. I just bought an electric, but I have both. So at the moment, I have two cars.
4: What side are your electric?
5: Oh, I'm not sold on the electric yet. Oh. No. So I'm combustion engine
3: at the moment. What about you, Brett?
7: I'm actually hybrid.
5: That's a trio.
4: Yeah.
3: Brett,
4: you're in the middle seat.
3: You just spat in the face of your own rivalry.
7: I know, but I'd rather have a hybrid or combustion because EVs are like driving a Fisherman Pike refrigerator.
5: They're very light. They're very quick, though.
3: Thank you, Brett.
4: Okay, Jane. Good morning, Jane.
8: Morning, guys.
4: Instant coffee.
8: First of all, okay, I'm with you, Spider.
4: Yeah.
8: I'll have instant coffee because I can have that anywhere in the world.
4: Thank you very much.
8: Okay, I need the chips beside my palmy, and if my palmy comes out and the chips are underneath, the chips to the side.
5: Okay.
8: I'm a folder, not a scruncher. Rivalry is, and it's not me because I'm an equal opportunist, but dog versus cat.
5: Oh, dog versus cat was going to be on my list.
3: It might be the greatest rivalry of all time.
5: Yes, because very rarely are you both.
8: I'm a both. I've just lost my little dog, but I still have my cat.
5: Oh,
4: you can't have both.
5: But that's the thing.
8: You can have both.
5: Well, then what's the rivalry then?
4: Yeah, it takes out. You're spitting in the rivalry face again.
3: Thank you, Jane. Now, this man loves getting involved with the podium game. Uh-huh. I don't know if he's about to put the Angels up against the Screaming Jets, but we're about to find out. Rob McLeod, good morning.
9: Let me take you back to the late 70s, early 80s. Bjorn Borg versus John McEnroe.
4: Yes!
5: Good one.
9: Oh, you have the
5: great
9: heroic ice cool Swede versus the hot headed McEnroe.
4: We were thinking about this yesterday and we're going Nadal versus
5: Federer,
4: Sampras.
5: But that's not a real rivalry because it's boring. They're both boring. Yeah. So that's a great one because they're two personalities, two different.
9: In this silver medal position.
4: Oh, you've given us a whole
9: thing. Imagine how many hundreds of millions of dollars have been spent. Coke versus Pepsi.
5: Yep, that was my bronze.
4: Oh,
5: yes.
4: Great rivalry.
9: And finally, Daffy Duck versus Bugs Bunny.
3: It's another good one. Rod,
4: who are you for, Daffy or Bugs?
9: I'm for Daffy.
4: Yeah, I'm Daffy.
3: That's an outstanding podium, Rod. That's very good. No chips or palms involved. Well, then we just quickly, we got to move on. We've been on this for too long as is, but producer George.
5: Oh, what was garbage. His? He's being silly.
3: His goal was man versus machine. His Silver was Mozart versus Salieri.
4: What?
3: Which, exactly. Don't and then his silly. Bronze was Jedi versus the Sith.
4: Mm-hmm. Yeah, no, I think George needs to be sacked.
3: And here's the thing, here's the truth of it. We banned him last week. He wasn't a part of podiums this
5: week. Yeah, he's inserted himself.
3: We let him back in this week.
5: Yeah.
3: I think he's serving another suspension.
5: Yes!
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11: Travelling well at the moment for your run on the M1, both directions between Pimpama and the border. The Gold Coast Highway clear through Surfers Paradise, Broad Beach, Miami and Palm Beach. Reedy Creek Road looking good early through Varsity Lakes and through Burley. Not too bad for Gooding Drive to Carrara and Merrimack. And fairly smooth for the Coomera Connector southbound on the approach to Helens Far Road. 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
4: Morning, I'm Michaela Savage. Labor's contentious changes to negative gearing and the capital gains tax will be introduced to Parliament today. The bill also includes a $250 tax offset for workers and a $1,000 standard tax deduction. The legislation is expected to head to the Senate next month, where it'll need the support of the Greens to go through. Negotiations between the US and Iran are continuing. Donald Trump says he's not yet satisfied with the terms of the deal that's being discussed, but insists Iran wants to come to an agreement, saying it's either that or the US will have to just finish the job. Briefly, an investigation is being launched into impossibly high prices for some tickets to games in this year's FIFA World Cup, and rescuers have located five people alive inside a flooded cave in Laos. They've been stuck there for a week. The group was looking for gold and wildlife when heavy rains trapped them. Crews are still searching for two people who remain missing while preparing to free those who have been found.
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4: Victory for New South Wales in last night's State of Origin opener. James Tedesco scoring the match winner for the Blues with just 90 seconds left on the clock to cap off the greatest comeback in Origin history, locking in a 22-20 victory over Queensland after fighting back from 20-0 down. Maroons fullback Kalyn Ponga was sent off with 23 minutes to go for high contact on Blues winger Tolu Kola. He has to pay 23% of his match fee if he goes with an early guilty plea.
6: Not proud of it, obviously. Yeah, the boys had to work a lot harder because of me being off the field, so that's something that I'm not proud of.
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7: Very wet today with the chance of a storm. We could see large hail and flash flooding. 22 degrees the top. Fine tomorrow and across the weekend. 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
11: Good morning. Welcome to the day after the greatest comeback in Origin history.
12: Oh, it's unbelievable. It's so good to be a New South Wales supporter.
13: I slept so well last night because I saw the score and I thought it wasn't even half time yet.
11: 20-0.
13: We're fine.
11: Off to bed you go.
13: No
11: you
13: problem.
12: You're the jinx.
13: Why?
12: Because you went to bed.
13: Oh.
12: As soon as you went to bed, New South Wales turned it over.
11: Oh, blaming Liesl Jones.
12: Liesl Jones.
13: I went to bed really early.
11: Luke Bradnam's going to join us in 15 minutes' time. Oh. Die Hard Queenslander. I wonder what he'll think.
12: Will
11: he might not answer the phone.
13: He may not.
12: He'll be dog. He will be filthy.
11: He'll be furious.
12: Oh, I so want to talk to him. I so want to get him on the phone.
11: Luke Bradnam will join us in 15 minutes' time to talk about not only Origin, but also he'll tell us where you can catch some fish over the weekend and if you can get out into the ocean offshore.
13: Oh, yeah, because, it's rough.
11: Oh,
13: rough as guts out there.
11: Guts.
12: Last day, we can all wave goodbye. Wave goodbye, everybody. Wave goodbye. If you're in your car, wave goodbye to the rain.
13: Yes, done.
12: Last day of rain, sunshine from here on in.
13: Out of the system.
12: As far as we can
11: see.
12: I
11: believe it when I see it stop furling, Spider. I don't trust these weathermen as far as I can throw them. Luke Bradnam, one of those weathermen, will join us in 15
13: can't
11: minutes.
13: Can't throw him far.
11: 92.5 Triple M Gold Breakfast, Liesl Jones, Liam and Spider.

0: 92.5 Triple M Gold Breakfast. Liesl Jones, Liam and Spider. Quarter to six this morning. Tops of 21 degrees on the way today, and we will be keeping an eye on the bomb all morning because, Spider?
1: Yeah, no, it's clear skies from tomorrow, but just having a look at the bomb there, he's going to be a little bit of flash flooding in certain areas around the Gold Coast. So just really take it easy. It is a little bit west at the moment, but definitely this afternoon. But from tomorrow, we are going to be like the New South Wales Blues and just have clear skies.
0: Sunshine from tomorrow, which is great news for me, who's going to be sitting on the sideline tonight at Women's State of Origin Game 3. Under an umbrella.
2: Got a poncho?
0: Oh, I think I'll have to take everything.
2: Yeah, okay.
1: It might pass by then.
0: Maybe.
2: Take a tent.
0: Servo Saver on the way in 15 minutes' time. If your petrol tank is nearing empty, make sure you're ready to go after the 6 o'clock news.
1: Come on, hit us with it. Come on. You have been all morning. You've had the headphones on. You've been clicking buttons.
2: You've been scurrying away.
1: You've gone from all this audio around the world. Yeah. What have you got for us?
0: State of Origin game one last night. 22-20.
2: Epic.
0: Greatest comeback in the history of Origin.
2: Hated the result.
0: And Liesl, as half the population this morning, probably more around here, probably 70-30. 70% filthy today, 30% ecstatic.
1: And 30%, we're on top of the wars. But we could not be happier.
0: But if there's anybody out there driving around who listened elsewhere last night, that's on you, right?
2: You get
0: Triple M NRL coverage is the best in the business. And the reason I've been preparing things this morning, Spider, is because I just want to show people, if you didn't listen to Triple M's call this game last night,
1: they would have been asleep.
0: This is what you missed out on. So just the call team, Dan Ganane, the best in the business, alongside Shane Webke, the legend, Wade Graham, the New South Wales legend, and Ben Dobbin down on the sideline. Mm-hmm. That was our call team for the game last night. Here is how the game started with the Triple M Gold call team.
3: Here we go again. The 2026 series begins. A high, not particularly deep kickoff by the Blues, taken by Munster. And he's driven back by three New South Wales defenders. As Barnett Master peel off, Olakawatsu there as well. Top flagler, first Origin since 2023. And he's into the teeth of the Blues defenders.
0: So you're into it, right? Yeah, the energy's there. You're high, okay? I won't mention who this audio has come from.
2: Okay.
0: Here's how some other mobs really started the vibe of game one last
1: Biggest
0: night.
1: Game of the year.
4: Also love to see the stats on the power. And he's right up there with anybody on that front. He's a roll short here.
1: Wow.
2: Who is that?
5: He's okay. He's judged that quite well, actually. Knew he had the reds.
0: So I'm just saying, right?
1: Terrible.
2: Wowzers.
0: Maybe it improved. I don't know.
2: We're watching balls.
0: We get through the game. The energy's high.
1: Yeah.
0: And then the moment, which will be replayed. This now goes into the highlights package
2: of
0: any
2: Origin.
0: It's
2: going to go in the National Archive of Sounds.
0: This moment will never be forgotten.
1: And it shouldn't be.
0: New South Wales trailing. A bomb from Nathan Cleary.
1: Yeah.
0: You know what? Don't let me do it. Let Dan Ganane, the best in the business, tell you how it went down.
1: Goosebumps. That is what it's about. It's about putting us there. And we were there. I was right on the sidelines right there.
2: The roof
1: again.
2: Was lifting.
0: You want to check in with how the other
2: one called? Yeah.
6: It's a diamond in the centre.
7: They're things of natural beauty.
8: This is so untypical, this picture.
6: It's a part of history.
9: An extraordinary collection.
2: Perfect.
9: Wonderful.
0: I'm just saying, you know where you need to
1: stunning.
0: Be for game two.
2: Well played.
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12: Travelling well so far this morning for your run of the M1 both ways between Pimpamar and the border. Hope Island Road clear through Helensvale and Hope Island. Tembury and Oxenford Road looking good through Wonga Wallen. And the Coomera Connector doing fine southbound at Helensvale Road as well. Smith Street Motorway clear through Mullandina. Gooding Drive, not too bad through Carrara and Merrimack, and Reddy Creek Road has some delays through Burley. The new Queensland Government is delivering better roads and transport, like the Coomera Connector, to ease congestion between the Gold Coast and Brisbane. Search better roads and transport, authorised by the Queensland Government, Brisbane. 92.5 Triple M Gold, the Gold Coast's original.
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0: 92.5 Triple M Gold Breakfast. Liesl Jones, Liam and Spider. 10 to 6 this morning. Oh, Turbo Saver on
1: Billy,
0: the way.
1: Billy, won't you lose my number? Billy Slater, lose your number.
0: Well, we haven't lost this man's number, but I'm not sure what mood we're going to find him in this morning. Catch
2: 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The 92.5 Triple M Gold Fishing Report with Luke Bradnam. Thanks to Smith's Lawyers. 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
1: Hey, we have to be.
3: Hey, just in case you missed it, Luke, I don't know what time you went to bed last night.
5: Oh, my God!
1: We're looking into having him fired, Luke. Don't worry.
3: Morning, Lukey.
0: We've begun proceedings, Luke.
4: Hang on a second. I've got to drill down on why are you a New South Welshman? Why are you cheering for New South Wales?
3: Because I played in Sydney.
4: I never knew this about you. You played in Sydney. You've lived here on the Gold Coast a lot longer than you're in Sydney.
0: That's a good point, Luke.
3: But I was there in Sydney first.
4: This is ridiculous. And for you to pretend, you obviously are not a real Queenslander.
3: Hey, Luke, don't blame the game. Don't blame the player.
4: No, I'll go on the player on this incident. I never knew this about you, Spider. I thought you were rock solid. I thought you were a Queenslander. And for any New South Welshman that's listening at the moment and celebrating last night's victory, let me remind you, you didn't deserve to win. The better team did not win last night.
3: Hey, Luke,
4: that was an absolute disgrace. And Klein should never, ever be a referee at State of Origin level.
0: Luke, how do you overrule the bunker?
4: How do you overrule the bunker? I'm such a moron that I'm so frustrated. I've never wanted a radio show more. So I'm the entire day whinging. Instead, I'm resorting to having to argue with idiots on social media.
3: Luke, I just need to look at the history books, and it's got New South Wales won.
4: It's an absolute joke, Spider. He totally ruined a great game of nothing but absolute respect.
3: Don't blame the refs. You're always going to blame.
4: It's the only way you were in the game. Until the send-off, there was nothing that you had.
3: And Ponga should get 2 weeks.
4: Even with an extra man, you only just got the job done.
0: New South Wales were shit in the first half. It was nothing but mistakes.
4: They were putrid. They were absolutely putrid. And then for them to celebrate as if they deserved it, and then their TV commentators at the end, you've got Joey Johns and Freddie all talking about the courage of New South Wales, not acknowledging the small advantage that you had for a quarter of the game. Get stuff.
1: Luke, we are here for weather and fishing. Can we talk to you about that?
3: We have just hooked in line and sinker. We've got Luke Bradnam on the line.
1: We are here. I mean, we do have to talk about the weather, Luke, unfortunately. Is this the last day of storms and rain today?
3: I don't care.
1: Shut up, Spider. Let him talk.
4: I'm just not in the mood, Lisa.
1: Okay.
4: I'm 53 years of age now, and I wish I didn't care as much as I do.
1: Luke.
4: And it hurts. An Origin loss like that hurts. I've never missed a State of Origin. I was there in 1980
1: for the
4: very first game, and this one I think hurts more than any because we didn't deserve to lose. The weather's shit today, it's going to be good tomorrow. There you go.
0: And that was your fishing report.
4: Let me put it in a different way for you. The weather is Ashley Klein.
1: Yeah. Oh,
4: in Queensland again.
1: Oh, dear.
0: The fishing report with Luke Bradnam. What a catch. Go fishing. 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Luke Bradnam, absolutely.
1: Safe to say, go back to bed. Don't bother with today. The weather's garbage. Yeah. The fish aren't there and State of Origin is rubbish too.
3: As they say, we got him hook, line and sinker.
0: There's an isolated shower around Luke Bradnam's apartment. It's his tears this morning.
3: He's
0: Triple M gold breakfast.
1: I did too.
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7: Looking clear at the moment for your run on the M1 both ways from Pimpama through to the border. The Gold Coast Highway clear through Surfers Paradise, Broad Beach, Miami and Palm Beach. Rudy Creek Road seeing some slight delays around Southport Burley Road through Burley Heads. Robina Parkway also travelling well through Muntrabar and Robina. Gooding drive at speed through Carrara and Merrimack, and Ferry Street and Price Street looking good through Narang now too. It's time for the school run. Remember, slow down, check signs and watch out for kids around schools. Let's keep our kids safe. Search Street Smarts for more. That's the latest traffic up to date on 92.5 Triple M Gold, the Gold Coast's original.
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4: Hello, I'm David Dolan with your local headlines. There's a lot of fired up Queenslanders this morning following the Blues' controversial come-from-behind 22-20 win in the Origin Series opener. However, it was nice to see Titans centre Jojo Fifita do us proud. He had the second highest number of hit-ups for the Maroons, running 137 metres, while Gold Coast teammate Tino Fasua-Malawe stepped up, making 15 runs. More on the game and Kalyn Ponga's send-off up next in the national news. The Gold Coast Suns plan for a mega community hub and pub at Pimpamar has hit a legal roadblock. Four rival licensed clubs have launched court action in an attempt to stop the project from going ahead. They claim another venue isn't needed in the area and would result in unacceptable social and health impacts. And get ready for another deluge. A large rain band will sweep across the Gold Coast today, dumping up to 45 mils. The Weather Bureau is warning there's the chance of large hail and flash flooding.
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5: Good morning, I'm Michaela Savage. Today is the day that Labor introduces its controversial tax changes to Parliament. The bill includes the adjustments to negative gearing and the capital gains tax, as well as the $250 a year tax offset for workers and a $1,000 standard tax deduction. Still no deal between the United States and Iran as negotiations continue. Donald Trump says Iran wants to come to an agreement, but so far they haven't gotten there and the US president isn't satisfied with the deal yet. Five people have been found alive by rescue crews after being trapped in a flooded cave in Laos for a week. Two members of the group who went looking for gold and wildlife when heavy rains hit are still missing. Crews are working on finding them and getting the group out of the cave. One specialist rescue diver says the extraction won't be easy. And mushroom murderer Erin Patterson's next court date has been set for August. She's appealing all four of her convictions.
6: Did you know that diabetes is Australia's fastest growing chronic condition? Over 300 Australians are diagnosed with the condition every day. Search Diabetes Australia to find out more.
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5: The Blues have pulled off the greatest comeback in State of Origin history in front of nearly 80,000 fans in Sydney. New South Wales scoring with just 90 seconds to go to beat the Maroons 22-20, coming from 20-0 down after 20 minutes of the series opener. Coach Laurie Daly says it was a pretty nervous wait while officials reviewed James Tedesco's try.
7: And then you're sort of starting to doubt that it's going to be a try, and then as soon as it's awarded, your emotions are everywhere.
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4: Very wet today with the chance of a storm. We could see large hail and flash flooding. 22 degrees the top. Fine tomorrow and across the weekend. 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
8: The easterly swell has dropped a fair bit overnight, but still remains quite solid, with the period still up around about 12 seconds. Waves are in the 3 up to 4 feet range. Winds only light at the moment before they kick in from the north a little bit later, south to southeasterly. Water temperature 22 degrees, still pretty dirty, and we've got a high tide right around about now. For the right price and best advice, see the team at Harvey Norman, Bundle, Burley and Tweed. I'll check it again for you in the 7 o'clock news.
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0: Oh, good morning. It is one of those days where you are either on one side of the fence or the other.
1: Yeah, it's a love-hate relationship.
2: If you haven't got out of bed, don't. Go back to bed. If you're a Queensland supporter, go back to bed. There's nothing good today. We have been out here. Let me tell you, there's nothing worth getting up for, okay?
0: You either think Ashley Klein is a very well-established, well-credentialed NRL referee who knows exactly what he's doing.
1: Like
2: or
1: myself.
2: He's a walking bowling ball.
0: Or you think he's got the eyesight of Stevie Wonder. This is, it's one of those mornings.
1: I tell you what, though, it's going to divide so many workplaces today. I love it. For all the people on site, there will be massive blow-ups. It will nearly get to a punch-on in some...
0: No, we don't want to see any of that.
1: Won't. It will in some places. People will get fired up.
0: I'll tell you what. If I'm Ashley Klein, I'm hiding.
2: Yeah.
0: I am in... you know what? I'm not. I'm walking around New South Wales.
2: Yes. People will praise you there.
0: North of that border.
1: You wouldn't have to buy a coffee in New South Wales today.
0: All right. We will touch on the origin a bit later on, Spider. I know you've got something a bit closer to home that you want to get fired up about. A spray's on the way at 6:30.
1: Yeah, absolutely. I called for this. I knew this was going to happen a good 2 years ago to 18 months, and it's finally going to come into play on the 1st of July. I'm not happy about it. I understand why they need to do it, but still there's some elements they've got to consider.
0: But right now, Servo Saver, it's time to fire it up. 1-300-925-666. It went off yesterday.
2: Jeeva, yeah, it was like, I'm going with 100. Happy with that.
0: Jeeeva from Rock and Slide Skateboarding managed to get $100 out of the Servo Saver yesterday. What will it be today? Time to call. 1-300-925-666. All calls welcome except Ashley Klein.
2: We got no money for you. In fact, you owe us money.
0: He can tank out on the side of the M1 for a week here. It's Triple M Gold Breakfast.

0: 92.5 Triple M Gold Breakfast, Liesl Jones, Liam and Spider. Quarter past six this morning. Tops of 21 degrees on the way today. Not that one, you goose.
1: Yeah.
2: The price at the Bowser continuing to surge. Petrol prices are out of control, so we're stepping in to help.
3: Triple M, go, save us, save
2: it. Tell it to stop before it runs out.
0: It went off yesterday.
4: It did.
1: It did.
4: Fairly low and safe, which I thought was it was a great choice.
1: Hey, still $100. Yes. I guess somebody walked up to you right now and gave you $100.
4: I would be happy as Larry. Stoked. Yep.
0: Is that person? Is that going to happen? That'd be amazing.
4: Is someone here? Please give me $100. Are you going to give me $100?
1: No.
4: Okay, fair enough. How about we give it away to someone else? Jason and Rabina, good morning.
5: Good morning, everybody. How are we?
4: Oh, we're great. Are you happy with the result last night?
5: Oh, it's a fantastic morning.
4: Oh, yes. I'm so sorry. Josh and Tugan, are you available?
0: Wow,
4: no, Jason.
0: Jace, but just before we fire up the service, you don't seriously think that was a send-off, do you?
5: Come on, Liam.
4: Oh, you really? Got it,
1: yes.
4: Jason.
1: I'm with you, Jace. Let's go.
4: Just play the survey saver. Come on.
0: I agree. It's 10 in the bin. It's 10 in the bin. It's not a... Okay, look, we could be here forever.
5: Yeah, look, I agree with that, Liam, for sure. 10 in the bin.
0: 10 in the bin.
5: I don't agree with send-off.
0: No, okay. Hey, Jace, I promise... It has no bearing on what happens next. Right, we are going to... No, it doesn't, mate. We are going to fire this thing up. And when it gets to a number you're happy with, you say stop, shout stop, whatever you need to do so we hear it, and we'll see if you can get there before you tank out. You ready to go?
5: All right, ready to go.
1: Come on, Jace.
0: Let's fire up the Triple M Gold Servo Saver.
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4: $210.
5: Stop it!
4: Well done.
5: Beautiful.
0: Sometimes I forget where the stop button is. Jace, congratulations. $210.
4: Well done.
5: Unreal.
4: That was me.
5: That was me too.
1: Yeah, Lisa said 210 as well. Hey, Jace, can you, the last 12 hours all get any better for you? How good has the last 12 hours been?
5: I was going to say the day can't get any better.
0: Jace, $210 to just go along with that, you know what, eating grin of yours after the New South Wales win last night. Hey, Jace, well played, mate. You played it beautifully. You hung on for a good number there. Do you want to stick around to see how far it could have got?
5: Oh, why not?
0: Yeah, come
5: punish
0: on.
5: Me.
0: Let's hang
5: come
0: around.
5: On.
0: No,
5: you
0: no, no.
5: Do it to me, Liam.
0: Mate,
5: I know.
0: This is all right. This is the fun bit. This is for all the Queenslanders out there.
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2: $500.
1: No way, knowing you
0: take
1: were 100.
0: That was $500. You're walking away with 210 of it, though, Jace. Well played to you.
5: Awesome. 210 and a win. That's for me.
0: Priceless. 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
7: Early delays to Brisbane on the M1 northbound through Ormo this morning. Southbound, not looking too bad between Helensvale and Reedy Creek. The Gold Coast Highway also travelling well through Southport. A little busy down through Surface Paradise and through Miami. Reedy Creek Road delay-free through Varsity Lakes. Looking a little busy down towards the M1 through Reedy Creek and the Pacific Highway at speed through Benora Point. 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That's the latest traffic on 92.5 Triple M Gold, the Gold Coast's original.
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0: 92.5 Triple M Gold Breakfast. Liesl Jones, Liam and Spider. 25 minutes past 6. Your chance to win $1,000 coming up after 7 o'clock this morning with Triple M Gold Breakfast. $1,000 minute. Quick shout out.
1: Yeah.
2: Yes.
0: We have to do this at this time of the morning before too many kids jump in the car.
1: Oh, well, Liesl hasn't got more business names, have you?
2: Oh, no. Yeah. You love those.
0: We don't need to hear about Liesl's
2: rim jobs.
0: Inappropriate.
2: It's a good
0: or
2: business.
0: Or your wet spots.
2: Oh, yeah, whatever.
0: But we do need to get this away before too many kids jump in the car
2: yesterday.
0: This morning.
2: Yeah.
0: You have both heard the phrase, what? Spider, I'm looking at you mainly here. You would have heard this around the footy club. You would have heard this around the pubs.
1: Oh.
0: When someone's quite pleased with themselves, they can be known as being as happy as a dog with two.
2: Oh.
0: You know
1: oh,
0: what?
1: Yeah.
0: Because it's... As happy as a dog with...
2: Yes.
0: A PG version would be as happy as a dog with two tails.
2: Oh, okay. Twice as much to wag.
0: Twice as much to wag about.
2: Yep.
0: Right?
1: Is it a good option?
2: I don't think so.
0: Big shout out.
2: Oh, no.
0: So apparently that saying is based in fact. Willy Wonka is a three-month-old black Kelpie that was born with diphtalia. Here on the Gold Coast, by the way. This is I'm not plucking this out of China or some, you know, Mongolia.
2: Okay.
0: This is right here, local, three-month-old black Kelpie called Willy Wonka, here on the Gold Coast, born with two old fellas.
1: Really?
2: Did they name the dog before or after they saw the two Willys Wonkas?
1: Because it'd be two Willy Wonkas.
2: Yeah. So did they see the two Willy Wonkas and went, your name is now Willy Wonka?
0: He's Willy Wonka and here's the sequel.
2: And the giant peach.
1: What does he do? Do both of them work?
2: James and the giant peach and the BFG. What's the glass elevator, the second one?
1: I can't remember.
2: Okay.
1: All that I know.
0: So big shout out to Willy Wonka, and we're having some fun because he's fine.
2: Okay,
0: they had to amputate.
1: Oh,
0: because the second old fella was on his leg.
2: Oh,
1: what do you mean?
2: He had a lipstick on his leg.
0: Yeah, four other cases have existed worldwide, and the chance of it occurring us 1 in 6 million.
1: So if another, because they're known for humping legs.
0: Yeah, oh, exactly right.
2: Oh.
0: It might have been evolution.
1: It could be. Put him on the side of you. I don't even want to think.
0: You can see why we're hitting it before 6:30.
1: Did they keep it? Put in a jar.
0: Extra. Bonus.
1: In a jar.
0: I hope not.
1: Why not? Well, show everybody.
0: What that used to be there.
1: Yeah.
2: The dog doesn't really care, does it?
1: If you'd done, would you have kept yours?
2: No, because it'd be a... Do you keep the bigger one or you just keep the one?
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5: Travelling well so far this morning for your run on the M1 through Reedy Creek and through Palm Beach. Not too bad through Helensvale and Arundel either. Coomera Connector slows up southbound on the approach to Helensvale Road. Brisbane Road a little busy in spots for Arundel and Bigger Waters. Smith Street Motorway on the brakes through Mullandina and Gooding Drive, not too bad through Carrara and Merrimack either. 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
17: Hello, I'm David Dolan with your local headlines. A court battle is brewing over the Gold Coast Suns' plan to build a massive hotel complex at Pimpama. Four rival licensed venues have launched legal action challenging council's decision to approve the project. They're arguing the venue would result in unacceptable social and health impacts, claiming there's no need for another pub in the area. Flash flooding is a real concern on the Gold Coast this morning as another trough dumps intense rain. We're expecting up to 45 mils, while large hail is also a possibility. And the Health Minister has hit back at claims the government's not doing enough to get Queenslanders vaccinated against the flu. It follows revelations jab rates are down compared to last year. However, Tim Nicholls insists they're doing all they can to boost the uptake.
18: We're putting more vaccination out into the community. We have more places for distribution of vaccination. We've authorised pharmacists and health services other than GPs to be able to provide vaccination.
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19: Good morning, I'm Michaela Savage. Those controversial tax changes that Labor has proposed are being introduced to Parliament today. That's the adjustments to the capital gains tax and negative gearing, as well as the $250 tax offset for workers and the $1,000 standard tax deduction. The US Secretary of State says some progress has been made in terms of a deal with Iran, but President Donald Trump says he's not yet satisfied with the agreement that's being negotiated. Again, warning, if they can't agree on a deal, the US might have to just finish the job. Impossibly high ticket prices for some games at the FIFA World Cup are being investigated. The Attorneys General of New York and New Jersey want to know how FIFA has decided what to charge for seats. And back home, mushroom murderer Erin Patterson will return to court in August. The dates for her appeal have now officially been set.
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19: The 57th minute send-off of Queensland's Kalyn Ponga is the big talking point after the Maroons lost last night's State of Origin opener. The fullback was given marching orders for a shoulder charge, with the Blues coming back to claim a 22-20 victory. Ponga admits he's not proud of it.
0: I didn't even realise it was a send-off when I left. I thought, 10 minutes. It's nice, I thought they might have assessed me for a head knock. But, at the end of the day, it is what it is.
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17: Very wet today with the chance of a storm. We could see large hail and flash flooding. 22 degrees the top. Fine tomorrow and across the weekend. 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
26: Good morning. More rain on the way today. Heads up, more rain on the way today. As Luke Bradnam described it just before 6 o'clock, the weather today is Ashley Klein.
2: Yep.
26: Meaning not great.
2: Rubbish.
26: But tomorrow, sun is shining. We are back to Queensland type stuff here on the Gold Coast, which is great news.
2: It's going to be dry for a while, I think.
1: We hope so. Got a spray coming up next here in Queensland, especially southeast Queensland. We like a lot of things for free, but from July 1, we're going to have to be paying for something, and I'm not happy with it.
26: Spider spray on the way, 92.5 Triple M Gold Breakfast.

0: 92.5 Triple M Gold Breakfast. Liesl Jones, Liam and Spider. It's 20 minutes to 7. Bryan Adams, one of the three artists you need to be keeping an ear out for after 9 o'clock for Triple M Gold's 10K Triple Play. You need Bon Jovi first, Bruno Mars second, Bryan Adams third. When you hear those three artists in that order back to back, you call Al Dobie on 1300 925 666 and you could be walking away with $10,000.
1: You may agree with him. You may not. And you can have your say anytime. Call 1300 925 666. Spider Spray.
2: Yeah, look, an easy option would have been the crying Queenslanders today, but I thought, no, I'll look at the Gold Coast City Council.
3: We're already hurting.
2: Yeah, absolutely. And I could have had a crack at all the rate rises that we're about to receive as well. Tom hasn't fully delivered them.
3: You're not
2: them.
3: Doing that?
2: No, I'm not. I know that he's like Fred Flintstone at the top of the bowling alley about to roll down a strike with the rate rises. But I want to have a crack at the Gold Coast City Council. I called this 2 years ago, knew it was on the horizon, but I actually don't mind it, but they need to make a little bit of an alteration to it. And it's about our tip fees. I think we are the only place in Australia where we get to go to the tip for free.
3: In Brisbane, as a homeowner, you get tip tickets.
2: Yeah, you get tip tickets as a homeowner.
3: Yeah.
2: Absolutely. And same with Melbourne, I think most places. But to be able to go to the tip for free is a luxury here in southeast Queensland, especially if you're doing a renovation.
3: I have thoroughly enjoyed it.
2: Absolutely.
3: Thank you.
2: Absolutely. And you load up your ute, you know you're going to deliver it for free. So now there's going to be a $5 fee for everybody going to the tip from the 1st of July.
3: For general waste.
2: For general waste. And I don't mind that. Okay, that's fine. $5 is good. Make people accountable, and it's not going to then make people, you know, chuck it on the side of the road because it is only $5. Green waste still for free. Right, that's the nice bit. Now, if that's the case, I think Tom has got to allow us to do like we did back in the 80s and be able to go through the rubbish and find some treasure.
3: Oh.
2: Be able to, if we're paying $5 to go in there and chuck out our rubbish, we want to be able to go down into the bins and find some of the old records, go through the old furniture drawers, find an old bike or maybe plastic toys, things we used to do in the 80s. The biggest trip, the biggest fun trip you ever had in the 80s was actually going to the tip with your dad, running through all the rubbish, trying to find toys.
3: How did that work? Like when? So
2: it was just in a big pile.
0: I remember this.
3: You were able to go out to the pile and foss it through.
2: Yeah. Absolutely.
3: Are you joking?
2: No, you just went across the pile and you ran across and you ripped open the bags and see what you could find. You'd find some drawers, you'd open them up.
3: I had no idea you could do that.
2: You could do that. So
3: my parents never did that for me.
2: It was one of the great trips. So, Tom, if we're paying $5 to go to the tips, I want ladders that go down into the bins so we can now go down there. Yes, we're the tip seagulls. It's scab rap. I don't care what it is.
3: We could be tip rats.
2: Tip rats. But you know what? Someone else's trash is always somebody's treasure.
1: You've been sprayed by spider.
0: So a spider wants to turn us into human ibises.
3: Oh, wow.
2: I love it. That's what we want.
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5: Travelling well for your run on the M1 both directions from Pimpamar down through to the border of the Gold Coast Highway. Looking okay through Southport, Surfers Paradise, Broad Beach and Miami. Reedy Creek Road has delays through Burley. Robina Parkway slows up through Mundrabyne and Robina. And Gooding Drive, not too bad through Carrara and Merrimack so far either. Coomera Connector also doing okay on the approach to Helensvale Road. 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That's the latest traffic on 92.5 Triple M Gold, the Gold Coast Original.
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0: 92.5 Triple M Gold Breakfast. Liesl Jones, Liam and Spider. Special guest to join us in studio after 7 a.m. Coolie Rocks on. Gets underway next week. And Liesl, it's...
1: It's right in my wheelhouse. I love this stuff.
0: Well, it's by request.
2: Yeah.
1: It is by request, actually.
0: Liesl has requested
1: my
0: this guest.
1: My special guest.
0: And they are joining us in studio after the 7 o'clock news. But, Spidey, you've just given Tommy Tate a spray for the tip fees.
2: Yeah, look, I don't mind the tip fees, the $5 tip fees. I think we've all got to be accountable in some way. Mm. But if that's the case, open it up so we can be a couple of tip seagulls, you know, scab grab.
1: I had no idea this was a thing.
2: We used to be able to go and just go through all the rubbish and find little bits and pieces and take it home for free. We're paying $5.
0: I have vague recollections of doing this growing up in Adelaide, but I don't remember being given quite as free a rein as Spider was given by my parents.
1: On the mountains.
2: This is no joke. Like, if Dad was going to the tip, every kid would jump in.
0: Jane has called through from Mermaid Waters. Good morning, Jane.
3: Good morning, guys.
2: Oh, do you remember this, Jane?
3: You've got me reminiscing. I can remember going with my dad with my trampoline on the roof of the car, and we pulled up to offload the trampoline, and there's a fellow with his kids in the car next to us, said to my dad, "Are you throwing that trampoline out?" Dad said, "Yes." So they took it off Dad's roof and put it on his roof,
2: and they went home
3: with the trampoline.
0: But Jane, what I'm more curious about is, were you allowed to just explore the mounds
3: range
0: of rubbish?
3: Free range. It was a highlight. We're going to the tip.
2: It sounds funny, doesn't it, Jane? Like, it sounds like it's disgusting, but it was a highlight.
0: Oh, no, it doesn't sound fabulous. Like it's disgusting. It is disgusting.
3: No, it was. It didn't seem to be rubbish. It just seemed to be a treasure trove.
2: Thank you.
1: That's hilarious.
0: Jane, did you find anything fun in the mountains of waste?
3: Oh, look, I'm sure I did. Nothing sticks out, but there was a tip cat. They used to have kittens, and everyone used to go and take the kittens. That's where they got their kittens from.
1: Oh, the tip cat.
2: The tip cat.
3: Yep.
2: That could be a cartoon.
1: Oh, that's awful.
3: No, it was well looked after. It was fed, had shelter and everything.
0: And
3: when it had kittens, people went and took, and that's where they adopted their kittens.
1: Oh, poor cat.
0: Did you pick the tip cat up and give it nice cuddles and rub it all over next to your face, Jane?
3: No, I didn't, because I had cats at home and I wasn't allowed to touch
2: There you go. For Tommy Tate, there's a bit of a market there
1: Drop
2: for you.
1: Drop off a trampoline, take home a kitten.
0: There's your mascot for your new scheme.
1: Tip cat.
0: Tom Tate's tip cat. Thank you, Jane. Enjoy your morning. 92.5 Triple M Gold Breakfast. 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
6: Travelling well so far this morning for your run on the M1 both ways from Pimpamar through to the border. The Gold Coast Highway. Slight delay through Surfers Paradise. Not too bad through Broadbeach and through Miami. Ruddy Creek Road has some delays around Southport Burley Road through Burley Heads. Robina Parkway looking fine through Mudraba and Robina. And a good run for the Pacific Highway through Benora Point so far as well. 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They'll look after you. That's the latest traffic on 92.5 Triple M Gold, the Gold Coast original.
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7: Hello, I'm David Dolan. Well, it wasn't the result Queenslanders were hoping for last night. The Blues coming from behind to win 22-20 following a controversial send-off to Kalyn Ponga. Titans centre Jojo Fifita had a decent origin debut for the Maroons, notching up 137 metres off 15 runs. And Big Tino was easily the best prop on the field. More on the game coming up in the national news. Another round of wild weather is about to roll through the Gold Coast. A trough is set to dump intense rainfall, raising fears of flash flooding. There's also a chance we could see large hail. Commercial property owners are set to be the biggest losers from Gold Coast Council's changes to the early rate payment discount. Some could be $138,000 worse off when council moves to its new flat rate system. It's part of the city's budget, which will be voted on next month. And a new survey shows most Queensland parents have no idea about a needle-free flu vaccine for kids. A poll found just over a third are aware of the nasal spray.
6: Triple M National News.
8: Good morning, I'm Michaela Savage. Erin Patterson returns to court in a few months' time. Seven reporter Andrew McCormack says the mushroom murderer's appeal dates have been set.
9: August 18 and 19, 2 days set for this appeal in which Erin Patterson is looking to quash that triple murder conviction along with one conviction of attempted murder.
8: Labor will introduce its contentious tax changes to Parliament today. The modifications to negative gearing and the capital gains tax are wrapped up in the same bill as the $250 tax offset for workers and the $1,000 automatic income tax deduction option. While Labor's looking at potential carve-outs for startups and businesses who'll be disproportionately affected by the CGT change. Briefly, Donald Trump says he's not satisfied yet with the deal that's being negotiated with Iran. And five of the seven people who have spent a week trapped in a flooded cave in Laos have now been located by rescuers.
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8: New South Wales has beaten Queensland 22-20 in the State of Origin series opener after fighting back from 20-0 down.
11: The game might come down to this. High kick, hammer under it, up they go!
8: That call on listener of James Tedesco scoring the match winner for the Blues with just 90 seconds left on the clock. Game 2 kicks off in Melbourne on June 17.
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7: Very wet today with the chance of a storm. We could see large hail and flash flooding. 22 degrees the top. Fine tomorrow and across the weekend. listener knows what Aussie ears want to hear. 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
16: Light winds and overcast skies right across the coast this morning. Waves are in the 3 up to 4 feet range, a little less consistent than it has been. Super glassy conditions down on the southern points before that wind kicks in from the north mid-morning. A little bit bigger and wind affected on the open stretch of beaches and still quite dangerous for swimmers. 22 degrees in the water and low tide not till around about

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5: Give me the money. We're going out to Labrador. Sunny, good morning.
6: Good morning.
5: All right, you ready to go? You follow the NRL at all, New South Wales or Queensland?
6: Go the Blues.
7: Oh, yeah.
8: What are we doing?
7: Yeah, go away.
5: George has let you through. Sunny.
6: It's called State of Origin for a reason, mate.
7: Okay.
6: Loud and proud.
5: All right,
7: we'll
5: love
7: let
5: it.
7: This one through.
5: Here we go. Good luck. Here we go. Hopefully you get the 10 questions right and it can make you even better, in a better mood.
6: Yeah, sure will.
5: All right, here we go. You got 60 seconds. Your time starts at the end of Liesl's first question. Don't know the answer, simply pass. If we've got enough time, we will come back to it. Let's do it. Come on, New South Wales.
7: Good luck, Sonny. Here is your first question. Counting sheep is a common method to help people do what?
6: Please.
7: The Gold Coast Titans home ground is in which suburb?
6: Robina.
7: Who is Homer Simpson's neighborino?
6: Pass.
7: Which song includes the line, he just smiled and gave me a Vegemite sandwich?
6: Which what, sorry?
7: Which song includes the line, he just smiled and gave me a Vegemite sandwich?
6: Which song? Down Under.
7: Is the summer solstice the longest or shortest day of the year?
6: Pass.
7: Which planet is in between Earth and Jupiter?
6: Saturn.
7: How many zeros are there in 100,000?
6: Six.
7: According to the saying, to make matters worse is to rub what into the wound?
6: Salt.
7: Which company uses the slogan, I'm loving it?
6: McDonald's.
7: How many points did New South Wales win by last night?
6: Two.
7: Who is Homer Simpson's neighborino?
6: Oh.
5: Don't swear.
6: Ned Flanders.
8: Tell you what.
5: I missed.
7: Good.
5: The solstice is the longest or shortest day of the year. You need to have a guess. It was a 50-50. It's the longest. Also, when you got it wrong when you said how many zeros in 100,000.
6: I know.
5: It's five,
7: six
5: not
7: numbers,
5: six.
7: But five zeros.
5: And the only one you had a crack at, but you got it wrong, was what planet lies between Earth and Jupiter? It is Mars.
8: You were very close.
5: Very. Yeah. And you know what I loved about it is you yelled out every answer
7: with
5: passion.
7: Great.
8: It was strong.
6: I got passion for your station.
8: Sunny. Stick around, because up next, something that Liesl Jones is passionate about is walking into the studio, okay? Make sure you stick around.
6: All right,
8: Sonny,
5: he's
8: gave
5: my
8: it a
5: favorite.
7: Crack. Yeah, he was great.
5: He's giving you a bit of a woo.
7: Woo!
8: Was it? 92.5 Triple M Gold Breakfast, Liesl Jones, Liam and Spider.
7: Oh. Did he swear?
8: No.
5: Oh. No, he didn't swear. Sonny was up and about.
7: Oh.
5: New South Wales man.
8: Was Sonny a man or a woman?
5: Oh.
7: Sorry, did we get it wrong?
8: I think Sonny was a woman. We might have to check that.
7: Okay.
8: Triple M Gold Breakfast.
5: Passionate, that's all I know.

0: 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Oh, we are counting down next week, an absolute staple of the Gold Coast calendar, Spider.
1: Oh, a staple of the Gold Coast. 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It's such
2: this is a big event for them, isn't it, for Nana and Grandad?
1: Thousands and thousands, because they love their cars and they love that kind of era as well. That they just they meet so many people that just make it that annual tradition for them. So it's so good.
0: Celebrate the motors, music, and lifestyle of yesteryear at Coolie Rocks on June 3rd to the 7th. For more information, you can visit coolierocks.com. But Liesl Jones, once again, you've used this show for your
2: absolutely
0: personal gain.
2: Absolutely, always, because pin-up is one of my favourite things, so much so that I love pin-up girls like in tattoos and things like that. I think it's just a wonderful era. And so this morning I thought we could do and celebrate all things pin-up. So we've got Miss Chrissy Keepence.
0: Good morning, Miss Chrissy.
3: That's how we pronounce it.
2: Miss Chrissy, welcome to the show. Very excited to have you here.
3: Thank you. Tell us
2: about your pin-up journey. How did you get into pin-up?
3: So I'm not a pin-up myself, but I mentor pin-ups. I have been doing this for the last 20-odd years. So a vintage stylist and a swing dancer, it was my mum that sort of encouraged me to step into my true self and find my vintage look. And through that and through dancing and through the 1940s and 50s and 60s, I just had a penchant for everything to do with fashion, and that led me to the pin-up world. And my job is to encourage the young people, the next generation, to feel completely confident to step into their true self. And really, if pin-up is what they want to do, which I think is an amazing thing, then I'm there to help them find their best true self.
1: Wow. I sit there and I think, I find it a classic part of Coolie Rocks. Do you see a lot more the younger generation coming through and really loving it? Because we know that the older generation is there, but it is growing.
3: Definitely. The younger generation are definitely stepping in. I was thinking of this last night, thinking of all the music genres that, you know, come in and then die and keep coming back. The thing with swing music and rock and roll music, it really is never going to die. I mean, the youngest in our family, they're, you know, 7, 8, 9 and 10, and they know the songs because it's coming through gaming now.
2: Yes. Oh,
3: and like, you know, it's really weird when you hear a 10-year-old screaming out Roxanne. Like, how do you even know that song? So it's never going to die, and we have a lot more of the younger generation coming through now to Coolie Rocks. Love it.
0: There's just a note to our bosses, Miss Chrissy, confirming rock will never die.
2: No.
0: Ipso facto, we can never be taken
2: rock
0: off air.
2: Rock and roll will always be there. Miss Chrissy, is just Coolie Rocks the highlight, your Christmas every year, that you get to get together with all your friends and all the people that you mentor, and you get to see them in their element?
3: Yes, 5 days of pure joy. Coolie Rocks on really does bring the vibes. We like to say that it's old-fashioned vibes, not old-fashioned values.
2: Oh,
3: so it's really like that. Beautiful that we have a family-orientated festival that is predominantly free. Thank you very much, Coolie Rocks on Experience Gold Coast. But it is, everyone can come. As you said, cars, motors, lifestyle, music. Who wouldn't want all of that in one place? On the beach.
0: Yes.
1: That's great. And the weather's going to be amazing.
2: Yes.
1: So good.
0: You've got
1: so
0: the old-fashioned weather for it too, Miss Chrissy, which is fantastic. Now, Miss Chrissy, we're in a unique situation because Liesl Jones is obviously demanded you come in this morning,
2: yes,
0: and she loves everything that you do.
1: And she wants to learn more about it and wants to be a pin-up
0: girl. But the difficulty we have is Liesl Jones has a very important presentation that she has to make.
2: I have a keynote today.
0: Like literally, and as soon as we get off air this morning, she has to go and stand in front of a bunch of very
2: law people,
0: fancy people. As great as you might look, I don't know if it's the right vibe for the presentation you're doing.
1: No, absolutely,
2: it
1: is.
0: Instead, Miss Chrissy,
1: no way. No,
0: do you think?
1: No,
0: do
1: no,
0: do you
1: no,
0: think?
1: No, no,
2: no.
1: I'm
2: do,
1: out.
2: You,
1: do, you, don't,
0: Miss Chrissy. How? I imagine you're capable of anything. Do you think you could transform
1: no
0: our man, Spider?
1: You are such an
2: into a pin-up lady.
0: Yeah, it would. Do you think you could give him a bit of that old-fashioned vibes you were talking about?
3: I definitely could. I didn't bring my drag makeup kit. I only brought the very, very small pinup kit, and I definitely don't have a vintage styled wig to put on your noggin. But what I can give you is I can give you some tips on how to, with your posture, your posing, and your poise.
0: All right. Tell you what we're going to do. We're going to take a quick break, Miss Chrissy.
3: Mm-hmm.
0: With your minimal kit that you have,
2: can you polish a turd?
0: You were thinking.
3: We don't. We're
0: going to see what you can accomplish with our man. We'll come back, and once you've done what you can, we'll also get those tips on how we can improve his posture and everything else.
3: You might have to share my eyelashes. I'm going to have to put them on you.
0: Triple N Gold Breakfast Transformation of our very own.

0: 92.5 Triple M Gold Breakfast. Liesl, Jones, Liam and Spider. 7:15 this morning. And we are joined in studio by Miss Chrissy. Vintage stylist, mentor to pin-up girls and swing dancer, of course, Miss Chrissy. Good morning.
1: Good morning.
0: You are here as part of Coolie Rocks, which is kicking off next week. 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
2: It's one of my favourite events of the year because I love pin-up as well, which you are a great mentor and judge for all the pin-up at Coolie Rocks. But today we've had a very special ask. You've beautifully done my hair, which I absolutely adore. But
0: we'll get this video up on our Instagram, Liesl Jones.
2: I'm trying not to ruin it with my headphones. Well, but
0: in the length of a song of Wonderwall by Oasis there, Miss Chrissy has not only
2: transformed
0: whatever that
2: mop is, yep. Yep, which is not styled at 4:30 in the morning, so you've done a great
0: job
2: there.
0: But to recap, people, Liesl has a very important presentation she has to give after.
2: I'm going to leave it like this. I love it.
0: It's beautiful. Yeah. Stunning. Thank you, Miss Chrissy.
1: You're welcome.
0: But because it wouldn't be right for you to go into this presentation you've got to do with a full face of pin-up style makeup.
2: Yes.
0: We have presented our human easel that is Spider.
2: I hope you had spac fill, Miss Chrissy.
1: There's a complete disclaimer here when he walks in.
0: All right.
2: Okay.
0: So, Miss Chrissy, I'll let you do the introductions for us.
1: So, welcome to the stage, entree.
2: Oh.
1: Spider.
0: Oh, my gosh.
1: Daddy Long Legs.
3: Good morning, all. Good morning.
1: Miss Spiderella.
3: How are we feeling?
0: Miss
3: good?
0: Foxy Spiderella.
3: Really looking forward to Coolie Rocks this week. Next weekend. It's going to be magnificent up there on stage. Thank you, Miss Chrissy.
2: I don't know where to look.
0: Okay.
2: Just look away.
0: Let's just break this
2: down
0: for a second.
2: That is impressive. Have you got fake boobs on as well?
3: I don't know what I look like.
0: Have you seen yourself?
3: No, I haven't.
0: How do you feel?
2: Like a lady.
3: Like a lady.
2: You got lipstick on your teeth there, doll. Oh,
1: yeah. Can I just say I probably need a new brush after putting foundation on that beard.
3: I didn't know. I would have had a shave if I knew I was going to be dressed up ready for the pageant.
0: I will say this, Spider. Your eyebrows have never looked better.
2: Yeah.
0: Genuinely, your eyebrows are, you should look
2: tidy
0: into getting this done more permanently. You look great.
3: My kids reckon I'm happier dressed as drag.
0: This is a drag. This is
3: This is.
2: You got a skirt on.
3: Got a skirt and a little.
2: Oh, tie in
3: a tie on my top.
0: You've got a Marilyn Monroe style wig on as well.
2: How different do you look?
3: I've just got to get the air from coming up underneath, and now I can do my spin.
0: Oh my god,
2: Marilyn Monroe.
0: This is taking 10 years off you.
2: Mm.
0: This is dead set taking 10. I know you're all about vintage vibes, but you've taken Spider back to his 30s.
3: Will this last until next weekend?
1: No, but I'll leave my number for you on the wall.
2: Let's recreate. How proud of this are you? Because that's hard work.
1: A 1 to 10 in the 1 minute I had. Yes. I'm 10 out of 10.
2: Yes. 10. Exceptional work.
0: If you would love to see some of Miss Chrissy's work, you'll be able to see it on some slightly more appealing canvases next week at Coolie Rocks on. It kicks off on the 3rd of June, runs all through the weekend.
2: It is a great event. It truly is such a wonderful way to experience it.
0: And as you said, Miss Chrissy, thanks to the fantastic work of Experience Gold Coast, the weekend's basically free.
1: It is.
0: You get down there and you can get involved. So where will you be next week?
1: So we've got the sashing on Wednesday, which will be at the Elvis Marquee. So that's when all the finalists get their final sash.
0: All right, Spider, make sure you put it in your diary.
3: I'm taking all these notes in. I'm the finalist.
1: We should get a sash for you.
2: We should.
1: Yeah, a special ambassador.
0: It's an encouragement award.
1: Thursday night, I'm hosting the Swing Ball with my husband and DJ, Swinger Billy Ray.
2: Oh,
1: and then
2: Friday
1: is the pageant. So that's a really big day for the girls and for us.
0: Yep.
1: And that's on the main stage at Queen's Park. So that'll be one thing about this. It's not a beauty pageant.
0: No.
1: It is a pageant that has style, class, and most importantly, entertainment.
0: Yep.
1: These girls are incredibly talented.
0: Yep.
1: So they're going to put on a show for you.
0: Right.
1: Lovely.
0: Get down and have a look at it. If you want more information, coolierocks.com. And Spider, did you hear that last bit? It ain't a beauty pageant.
2: So you're not winning.
3: Maybe there's a chance.
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4: 92.5 Triple M Gold, Gold Coast Traffic.
0: M1 southbound is slow through Coomera, Helensvale and Arundel. The Coomera Connector builds up southbound on the approach to Helensvale Road. Tembury and Oxenford Road, not too bad through Wonga Wallen and through Oxenford. Brisbane Road at speed through Arundel and Bigger Waters. Smith Street Motorway looking slow through Mullandina. Gooding Drive, not too bad through Carrara and Merrimack. And the Gold Coast Highway travelling okay through Surfers Paradise. 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That's the latest traffic up to date on 92.5 Triple M Gold, the Gold Coast's original.
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0: 2.5 Triple M Gold Breakfast, Liesl Jones, Liam and Spider, 7:30 this morning.
1: Spider's not here because he's trying to take his face off.
0: Spider is currently in the bathroom trying to remove the evidence, but unfortunately for him, Instagram exists. Triple M Gold Coast, if you don't already follow us, go and jump on there right now because our man Spider's transformation from Spider Everett into Foxy Spiderella.
1: Oh, or Daddy Longlegs.
0: Or Daddy Longlegs. We were joined in studio by a pin-up mentor ahead of Coolly Rocks On starting next week, who has, Miss Chrissy, what she's done to your hair, Liesl Jones.
1: It's truly incredible.
0: Stunning.
1: In 2 seconds, she's just done a couple of little pin curls, yeah. And I feel transformed. I do have a keynote today,
0: yes.
1: And I will be rocking this hair, and I'm very proud of it.
0: But what she's done to Spider's face is even better.
1: Enormous.
0: And he's trying to erase it in the bathroom at the moment. We've immortalized it. It will be on our socials. Go and have a look. Triple M Gold Coast, lest we forget.
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4: Delays continue for your run on the M1 southbound this morning as usual through Helensvale, Arundel and Mullandina. Also got delays for the Coomera Connector southbound on the approach to Helensvale Road and for Brisbane Road through Arundel and Biggera Waters. Looking slow, Gold Coast Highway, Southport and Main Beach, also through Broadbeach, Miami and Palm Beach, and Reddy Creek Road has delays through Burley. 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
12: Hello, I'm David Dolan. Possible flash flooding, storms and even hail are on the cards for the Gold Coast this morning. Another trough is rolling through today in the wake of yesterday's wild weather. The heaviest rain is expected from later this morning. Commercial property owners on the Gold Coast are set to face a massive bill shock when council scraps its early rate payment discount. Some could be $138,000 worse off. The health minister is making no apologies for winding up paid COVID leave for the state's nurses. Tim Nicholls says it's time to go back to normal sick leave.
13: The pandemic finished in 2022. The COVID leave has remained in place for a number of years, but now that sick leave has now well and truly seen the end of its utility, and it's appropriate that we go back to normal procedures.
12: And in sport, Titans duo Jojo Fifita and Tino Fasua-Malawe appear to have come through Origin unscathed. Despite the loss, it was a stunning Maroons debut for Fifita, who had the second highest number of hit-ups.
2: Triple M National News.
14: Morning, I'm Michaela Savage. Convicted mushroom cook Erin Patterson will mount a crucial appeal in August. Her lawyers will argue that her four convictions should be overturned, claiming there was a substantial miscarriage of justice at her trial last year. The contentious changes that Labor's proposed to negative gearing and the capital gains tax are being introduced to Parliament today. The bill also includes that $250 tax offset for workers and a $1,000 standard tax deduction. It's expected to hit the Senate next month. Labor needs Greens support to get it through. Rescuers are preparing to get five people out of a flooded cave in Laos. The group has been found alive inside after being trapped for a week. Two people are still missing, though. Briefly, Donald Trump isn't satisfied yet with the terms of the deal being negotiated with Iran, again warning the US will resume fighting if an agreement can't be reached. And FIFA is being asked to explain how it's priced its tickets for World Cup games. It's being investigated for selling some seats for impossibly high prices.
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14: New South Wales was down 20-0 20 minutes into the Origin opener, but managed an impressive 22-20 win over Queensland in the end. Maroons captain Cam Munster has weighed in after Kalyn Ponga was sent off in the 57th minute over a shoulder charge. He thinks Ponga was unlucky.
16: Bit of speed. Cole's not the slowest bloke in the game. He's probably one of the quickest, and KP's coming in to make a tackle. So it is what it is. I thought it might have been head-on-head with the split, obviously, on KP's ear, but the referee in the bunker saw it differently.
14: He's got to cough up 23% of his match fees with an early plea, 33% if he's found guilty at the judiciary.
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12: Very wet today with the chance of a storm. We could see large hail and flash flooding. 22 degrees the top. Fine tomorrow and across the weekend. 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
1: Yeah, I've just booked in next Wednesday night my first swing dancing lesson.
2: Good for you. Yeah, have you really?
1: No.
0: You've scrubbed your face.
2: Swing dancing is really fun.
1: Yeah, it is. It's great, but I'm not a dancer.
0: Spiderella is gone. Spider-Everett is back.
2: Daddy long legs.
0: You feel back to yourself now that you've gotten out of your kit and you're all the makeup scrubbed off for the most part?
1: Yeah, pretty flat.
2: Did you take a few layers off? It looks like you've scrubbed a few.
1: I was scrubbing. Right. It's hard, so isn't it? I actually, a new level of appreciation of getting makeup
2: now
1: off
2: you know how we
1: at
2: feel.
1: Like midnight. Yeah. It would be a nightmare after a couple of frothies.
2: And especially if you've got lashes on and you're lucky you didn't have lashes.
0: I promise none of the photos or videos are up on Triple M Gold Coast right now for people to look at. Spider, I promise
2: nothing's
0: there. And
2: it's not your new profile picture at work either.
0: We're going to move on.
2: When you check in anywhere, it's your face of you.
0: Do you know you had a LinkedIn? Do now. Coolie Rocks On kicks off next week. For more information, head to coolierockson.com. But next, we got to turn our attention back to what went down at Accor Stadium in Sydney last night.
2: Do we?
0: The great Queensland robbery. Ashley Klein, how dare you? We got some audio.
2: Talk about profile pictures. He's all around the Gold Coast. Yeah. People are hunting him down.
1: Yeah, I know, but he's been stretched around everywhere of New South Wales. He's been shouted beers left, right and centre.
0: It's Triple M Gold Breakfast. Liesl Jones, Liam and Spider.

0: 92.5 Triple M Gold Breakfast. Liesl Jones, Liam and Spider. It's a grey old day outside. Sums up the mood of the state this morning.
1: No, oh, not south of the border. No way. They are on top of the wars. We've had Sunni ring in, say yes! Go New South Wales. We've had so many great supporters today.
0: The greatest comeback in Origin history happened last night in Game 1, 22-20. New South Wales prevailed thanks to that incredible James Tedesco try in the death.
2: Bloody Teddy.
1: Yeah, but that's right. It was because of that try.
0: But
1: yeah.
0: The most Cleary kick. Talked about moment from the game last night is and will be... Caelan Ponga sent, not for 10, but for the game.
1: He was reckless.
0: And from there, it was just a matter of time for New South Wales to peg back and take the win. It's either or today. You either support New South Wales and you think, yep, Ashley Klein nailed that, or you support Queensland and you think he ruined the game of Origin last night.
1: Yeah, he nailed it.
2: I hate blaming referees. I usually do, but I think that was a bad call.
1: Well, he's so experienced. He's done how many NRL games? He's done. It's not his first Origin. He's done grand finals.
2: But you can't overrule the bunker.
1: The ref makes the decisions.
0: Well, why does he send that Hudson Young high shot that wasn't a bloody high shot Max Plath to the bunker?
2: If you don't judge it, you can make a best call without going to the bunker. Then don't overrule.
1: If you start taking out the ref's decisions, that's when the game goes. Okay.
0: That's not what I actually want to drill down on.
1: Okay.
0: Because you're never going to convince anybody.
2: No, of course, we're going to complain.
0: The thing I want to take issue with, right, Origin, what makes it great is all the build-up and all the in-between stuff, right? And that is such a talkable moment. Mm-hmm. Billy Slater robbed us last night. This is Billy Slater in the post-match presser being asked about the incident.
3: Yeah, those things happen in games. You know, they happen really quick. I've played that position. I know how hard it is, and spur of the moment, it's wet out there. Things happen. Like, I thought it was a courageous effort from our players. Like, I'm heartbroken for them. Like, the effort that they...
0: He tried to move on pretty quick. All right?
2: Yeah, you're defending your player. That's fine. But why don't we talk about the referee?
1: Very soft.
0: Cam Munster. The captain was then asked about the incident.
4: Oh, look, it's like they were talking about with the positioning, like spur of the moment kind of thing. Bit of speed. Cole's not the slowest bloke in the game. He's probably one of the quickest, and KP's coming in to make a tackle. So it is what it is. I thought it might have been head-on-head with the split, obviously, on KP's ear, but the referee in the bunker saw it differently. So at the end of the day, that's the rules are rules, and ref's going to make a split decision. And we got on with it, and we fought our best. And
0: very diplomatic again. Yeah. The media tried their best. They asked Billy Slater again.
3: You've asked me how I saw it. I haven't got a problem with it. It's fine. I'm not going to make any noise about it. It is what it is. It's a game of footy. You know, they're going to make decisions out there. You know, they're the breaks. So, like I said, I was pretty proud of the
0: footy. It's not just a game of footy, Bill.
2: No, it's the biggest.
0: We need to fire. Billy.
2: Fire
0: Cam,
2: up.
0: That was your opportunity to put Ash Klein in your sights and go nuts.
2: He got more grumpy at Aaron Woods and had banned Triple M over some like fluffy comments, but he didn't get argy-bargy over that.
0: Imagine if Jeff Toovey was there.
5: Come on. That's ridiculous. There's got to be an investigation
2: that's
5: into this.
0: Someone's got to be accountable for
2: this.
0: Imagine if we'd had Ricky Stewart.
6: I've been involved in some clangers in my career, and I'll have all my critics, which are all lining up, all saying I'm a whinger, but I've been involved in some refereeing clangers, and I'll tell you, that takes the cake today. The referees today were not at the standard of a first grade referees.
1: Yep.
2: Give me Ricky Stewart and spit in my face.
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9: Usual delays continue for your run on the M1 southbound through Pimpamar all the way down through to Narang this morning. Also seeing some delays as well for your run on Reedy Creek Road through Burley, Southport Burley Road between Broadbeach Waters and Varsity Lakes. Gold Coast Highway, it's on the brakes as well through Main Beach and Surface Paradise, even busy down through Broadbeach too. Same for Minjumbull Drive through the Tweed. From July 1st, a $5 gate fee applies when you dispose of landfill waste at waste and recycling centres. Dropping off recycling and green organics will remain free of charge. That's the latest traffic, 92.5 Triple M Gold, the Gold Coast's original.
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1: Under weather.
0: Under horrible weather, Liesl.
2: Horrible. One more day. That's all we've got to get through. Tomorrow and then the weekend's going to be fine. But there's going to be a fair bit of rain, especially out west. A lot of rain, which could cause a little bit of flash flooding. So just be careful and do the homework before you head out.
0: We do have a marine wind warning in place for the Gold Coast. It's average out there offshore. But it hopefully we get through today. Finds up.
2: Although, it's all clear skies ahead.
0: Shocking weather tonight for the Game 3 State of Origin Women's Series. It's happening at Seabus.
2: Well, hopefully it's gone through by then.
0: And hopefully everyone spares a thought for those of us that might be sitting on the sideline working for Triple M NRL on that game.
1: Get your poncho.
2: Well, if there's a result like last night, you know that you can come here and just give it to the refs as you wanted Billy to.
0: Series has already been won, though, unfortunately.
2: Oh, is it?
0: Nevertheless, it'll be a fantastic game. Lauren Brown for the Titans, captain in Queensland tonight. So absolutely worthwhile sticking around for that. You want to stick around for this? We got $100 cash up for grabs with our game of category Stick to the Beat.
2: Cash is king.
0: Cash is king. 1-300-925-666. We need two contestants. 1-300-925-666. Yes, we'll allow New South Wales people to call up.
1: We've had a few.
2: No, let's only have New South Wales.
0: Oh, Queensland.
1: We need the $100 to drown our tears.
0: Yeah, win something.
2: But if you have two New South Wales people, at least somebody will lose.
0: That's a good point. Yeah. New South Wales have already won the women's. They're 1-0 up in the men's. Do we make them go head-to-head and stick to the beat? Nah, Queensland, call up 1-300-925-666. We need at least one Queenslander participating in this morning. We need to put a smile on the face of a Queenslander. 1-300-925-666. Stick to the beat is next. When the wheels
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7: Big delays yet again this morning for your run on the M1 southbound, stretching from Pimpamar all the way down through to Narang, busy through Wurongari and through Mudjabar and spots as well. Also got a bit of a build for the Gold Coast Highway through Southport, Main Beach and Surface Paradise, also through Broadbeach. And Currumbin Creek Road looking a little bit slow through Currumbin Waters, Pacific Highway clear through Benora Point. When a child is in hospital, Ronald McDonald House gives their family a community of support, warm meals and a place to rest, because when a child is sick or injured, family stays. That's the latest traffic up to date on 92.5 Triple M Gold, the Gold Coast's original.
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5: Hello, I'm David Dolan with your local headlines. Billy Slater reckons all Queenslanders should be proud of the Maroons despite going down on the scoreboard last night. He says it was a brave effort playing 23 minutes with 12 men after Kalen Ponga's send-off, vowing to bounce back in Game 2.
6: It's going
5: to
6: hurt, you know. All of Queenslanders will hurt, but this is the journey we've been put on and we'll pick ourselves up off the canvas.
5: More on the game up next in the national news. The Gold Coast Suns plan for a mega community hub and pub at Pimpamar has hit a legal roadblock. Four rival licensed clubs have launched court action in an attempt to stop the project going ahead. They claim another venue isn't needed in the area and would result in unacceptable social and health impacts. And stay safe on the roads as another round of wild weather sweeps through the Gold Coast this morning.
7: We are looking at the possibility of further severe thunderstorms right across Brisbane and the Gold Coast, and there is the risk of heavy rainfall, large hail and damaging wind.
5: The Weather Bureau's Jonathan Howe there.
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8: Hey, I'm Michaela Savage. Convicted mushroom murderer Erin Patterson will be back in court in August when her appeal kicks off. The 51-year-old is fighting to have her convictions quashed over claims her trial was unfair. The Director of Public Prosecutions is also launching its own appeal, arguing her 33-year minimum sentence is much too light. The relief of the Bowser is set to wrap up at the end of next month as scheduled. The Treasurer says while they're reviewing the fuel excise cut every week, he's not anticipating it'll be extended past June 30. Meantime, Labor's contentious changes to negative gearing and the capital gains tax are being introduced to Parliament today. Rescuers have located five people alive inside a flooded cave in Laos. They've been stuck there for a week. The group was looking for gold and wildlife when heavy rains trapped them. Crews are still searching for two people who remain missing while preparing to free those who have been found.

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2: Blues are celebrating their come-from-behind 22-20 win over the Maroons in Origin 1 overnight. There's plenty of talk this morning about Kalyn Ponga's controversial send-off. The Queensland fullback was given his marching orders for a shoulder charge with just 23 minutes left on the clock. Former NRL player Bo Ryan says it was a big call.
3: It changes everything. It changes not only the game, the series and all that. And then they've got the argument, if they've only got 13, 12, we would have won.
2: Game 2 will kick off in Melbourne on June 17.
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6: Very wet today with the chance of a storm. We could see large hail and flash flooding. 22 degrees the top. Fine tomorrow and across the weekend. 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
7: Rain right across the coast this morning. The easterly swell will continue to ease throughout the day. Waves are in the 3 up to 4 feet range. Nice conditions at the moment as far as wind goes. There's hardly any, but it will ramp up from the north later on. Water temperatures 22 degrees. Low tide just after lunch. And it's still quite dangerous for swimmers, especially on the open stretch of beaches. So if you are going to go for a swim, make sure you stay between the flags. So the right price and best advice, see the team at Harvey Norman, Bundle, Burley and Tweed. I'll check it again for you in the midday news.
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9: Stick to the beat and don't repeat.
5: Stick to the beat and don't repeat.
9: Stick to the beat and don't repeat.
10: It's a simple game of categories with 2 simple rules. Stick to the beat and
11: don't repeat.
10: $100 cash up for grabs this morning. Liesl, who we got?
12: Tamara from Molendina. Good morning.
13: Good morning, everybody.
12: You've played this before?
13: I have.
12: Yes, I thought so. Well, good luck.
10: Good luck. You're taking on Debbie in Carrara. Morning, Debbie.
13: Good morning.
10: All right, here we go. You know how this goes?
13: Yes.
10: Of course, they both do. They play every morning in the car, even if they're not on the show. Play along in your cars this morning. Tamara, you'll go first in category 1. Debbie, you'll go second. It's best of 3, so even if you lose the first category, you're still in the game. Are we ready to play?
13: Yes, sir.
10: Stick to the beat, don't repeat. The first category is jobs that might use a map. Looking for any job that might use a map.
13: Pilot.
14: Car driver.
13: Uber driver.
14: Train driver.
13: Bus driver.
14: Taxi driver.
13: Hot air balloon pilot.
14: Pilot.
10: Oh, pilot has been said, Debbie. That was our first answer from Tamara. She said pilot first up. I like the hot air balloon answer. Yeah. That was a good one. Didn't have that on there. Cartographer, spider, geologist maybe?
15: Oh, yeah.
10: Yeah, you had those on your list. I know you did. All right, here we go.
12: Geologist particularly.
10: 1 point, Tamara. Here we go. We go to category 2. Debbie, you'll go first in category 2, okay?
13: Yes.
10: All right, here we go. Stick to the beat, don't repeat. The second category is ball sports. Looking for any sport that uses a ball.
13: Baseball. Golf. Basketball. Cricket.
14: Football.
13: Water polo.
14: Ping pong.
13: AFL.
14: NRL.
13: Rugby union.
10: You played well, Debbie. You're welcome back anytime. You're a great player. Unfortunately, just fell short against Tamara and Molendine, who walks away with $100 cash.
13: Woohoo!
10: Well done, Tamara. $100 cash coming your way thanks to Australian Caravan Centre, home of Supreme and Leader Caravans, 5 dealerships across the East Coast. If you missed out this morning, make sure you're ready to go. Same time every day, our game of categories. Talk

0: Next, about Olympic pay, though, some Olympians might mind, wouldn't mind $100. Gee, it's a bit rough out there. IOC president, left, right, centre.
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2: Outrageous comments were made yesterday by the IOC President, Kirsty Coventry. This fired me up. It's fired up the whole sporting community. She's come out and said that Olympians should not be paid. I don't think we should pay athletes at the Olympics. And outrageous comments, because I thought, surely that's taken out of context.
3: She an Olympian?
2: She is an Olympian. She's a 2-time Olympic gold medalist, an absolute legend of sport of swimming, but she is now the IOC president. So obviously being paid a lot of money. I think
3: so she gets paid with her job now.
2: Oh, absolutely she does. But she came out and said, I thought, oh, well, maybe it's out of context. She said, I come from a small country. I came from a sport that doesn't necessarily pay athletes very well. And I still don't think we should be paying athletes at the Commonwealth Games. At the Olympic Games. Now, the next thing she said, which I thought was really strange, she said, I was an Olympic solidarity scholarship holder without that money. I'm not sure I would have been any more successful, and I'm so grateful for that. So she's saying that she wouldn't be any more successful if she was actually paid money to win any medals at the Olympics. Isn't that absurd?
0: You tell me.
3: Yeah, okay. Is she better at a job because she gets paid for it now?
2: Well, do it for free and see how much well of the job you do after that. It's really bizarre because Kirsty Coventry is a great athlete and she was a great champion. It was first time female IOC president. We thought this is great. What a terrible timing you've come out and said not to pay athletes, our Olympic athletes, when the Enhanced Games has just been on. We've seen athletes now jump from Olympic sports because glory doesn't pay the bills.
3: No, I'm blown away that our Olympians, I would have thought if you win a gold medal, I would have said that's $1 million.
2: Do you want to know how much they get paid? Back when I was competing, it was $40,000 for a gold medal, but you only get that if you commit to going to the next Olympics. So it's an incentive scheme.
3: So you don't
2: even get paid unless you commit to the next game. So if you've done your fifth Olympics and you finally win a gold medal, you have to commit to going to your sixth to actually get paid for it. And now it's only $20,000 for a gold medal.
0: They've cut it.
2: It's half.
3: $20,000.
2: But if
3: guys get fined that in the NRL most weekends.
2: Exactly. They've got it in spare change in their car. But it's $20,000, but you only get paid for your best. So if you're someone that's won 5 gold medals at the Olympic Games, you only get paid for 1 gold medal. That's all you get paid. So
3: she's full of wallop.
2: So she's saying we shouldn't be getting paid at all to be able to support. These people are living on bare minimum money. It's like, you know, people say, oh, taxpayers' dollars. They also get taxed on that money that they get paid.
3: And you know the silly thing, like we're looking forward to 2032.
2: Mm-hmm. Correct.
3: We're putting billions of dollars into economy around 2032. We want to make sure our athletes are there in 2032, yet we don't want to pay them.
2: We don't want to pay them.
3: To get them there, yet we're going to waste billions of dollars on infrastructure around the city.
2: The people that are on the board that are traveling around the world, the IOC, all the board members.
3: Does she go business class?
2: Oh, trust me, they're going more than business class.
0: I've just done a quick Google.
2: Yes.
0: Thomas Bach, who was the IOC president before Kirsty took over. What I can find as an annual salary, $350,000, right? So good.
2: Not bad.
0: Not a terrible whack.
3: I hope she says I don't want it.
0: $350,000. And just on that, you talk about trying to get these athletes to the 2032 Olympics. The Grow for Gold Foundation campaign here on the Gold Coast.
2: Run by Nat Cook.
0: Grow for Gold, what they are doing with the athletes here on the Gold Coast to try and get those up-and-comers to those Brisbane Olympics is fantastic, and that is...
2: She works so hard, though.
0: Demonstration of what financial investment can do for athletes. Lisa, let me ask you this. With everything, removing the success that you've had, because not all Olympians do what you
2: they
0: did.
2: They don't, no.
0: Would you encourage someone to become an Olympian?
2: I would not. I would actually say to people, the glory is not worth it. Because now bills are so expensive, I would say the Olympic Games are not worth pursuing. If you're not going to pay them and you're not going to – the Enhanced Games is pretty appealing, isn't it, when you can rock up and earn $1 million. I don't have children myself, but I would highly encourage not to go to the Olympic Games because life is expensive.
3: Yeah, as an Olympian, and as you say, only very few make it.
2: Poor.
3: Do you reckon
2: – 0.01% make it.
3: So to do it – you're running yourself into debt.
2: Absolutely. And you will be in debt for a long time. And Nat Cook said that. She was nearly $350,000 in debt when she left after winning gold in Sydney. So it's a burden that you want to carry. And if Kirsty Coventry is coming out and saying, don't pay our athletes.
0: That's not what the leadership you want.
2: That's not what you want.
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8: Please continue this morning for your run on the M1 southbound, stretching from Upper Coomera all the way down through to Wurrungri and Mudrabah. Robina Parkway looking slow through Mudrabah and Robina, and Southport Burley Road on the brakes between Broadbeach and Varsity Lakes. Gold Coast Highway slows up through Southport, through Surfers Paradise, through Miami and Palm Beach as well, and Brisbane Road. It's a real mess through Arundel. 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Brisbane, 92.5 Triple M Gold, the Gold Coast Original.
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0: 92.5 Triple M Gold Breakfast. Liesl Jones, Liam and Spider. If you just jumped in your car this morning, be careful on the roads. There is still lots of rain around, but Spider, you've been analysing the bomb. It's your favourite website.
1: No, absolutely.
0: And you assure us that from tomorrow?
1: Tomorrow we're going to be fine. We're just going to get through today. A lot of rain, a little bit more this afternoon, but out west there is still a fair bit of rain. So if you're heading over the range or out towards Canungra and those areas, just be careful because some isolated roads could get flooded.
0: That's it. The other thing this weather does, obviously there's the real risk to people when there's this much water around. Kids sport.
2: Oh.
0: I reckon my daughter's forgotten how to play soccer.
2: Oh, no.
0: It's been that long since she's been able
2: how
0: to get out
2: weeks?
0: There. And oh, it's just the training. We just got the message this morning. Training's already been cancelled.
1: Yeah, and that would be, I'd say, most footy grounds for junior sport. It would be interesting to see if they're still open over the weekend.
0: Yeah. Well, I don't know
2: do
0: how to fix it.
2: Do you want your money back?
0: I don't know. Well, you know what? It'd be nice,
2: expensive.
0: Actually. It'd be nice if we got a prorated rate.
2: It's expensive.
0: From the various sporting clubs that every time these things, but again, then I guess that
2: it's
0: hurts.
2: Not the their fault.
0: It's not their fault.
2: Oh, local sport.
0: Well, who do we blame?
2: The Olympic Committee. Kirsty blame her.
0: Who do you want to blame?
1: The referee.
2: Oh, yeah.
0: Ashley Klein. It's bloody Ashley Klein.
2: Yeah.
0: Getting involved. Just let the kids play.
2: Yeah.
0: And, yeah, anyway.
2: Stop making a call to the bunker.
0: It's Triple M Goldberg. When the wheels
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5: 92.5 Triple M Gold, Gold Coast Traffic.
6: Got delays for your run on the M1 southbound from Upper Coomera down through to Arundel. You get a bit of a break and then it slows up again between Narang and Mudrabar. South of Burley Road, under speed between Broad Beach and Robina, also through Varsity Lakes. And Reddy Creek Road is building up from South of Burley Road through to the M1. Gold Coast Highway busy through Surface Paradise and Broadbeach. Australian Super, nearly $4 trillion. 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
16: Hello, I'm Dave Dolan with your local headlines. The Weather Bureau's warning we could cop large hail and flash flooding from storms that are sweeping through the Gold Coast. The heaviest rain is due to arrive later this morning. Despite recent rate rises, we're still seeing strong growth in Gold Coast house prices. Latest figures show a 3% jump in the March quarter to just under $1.4 million. Unit prices are also up by 4%. A court battle is brewing over the Gold Coast Suns' plan to build a massive hotel complex at Pimpama. Four rival licensed venues have launched legal action challenging council's decision to approve the project. They're arguing the venue would result in unacceptable social and health impacts, claiming there's no need for another pub in the area. And last month was Gold Coast Airport's busiest April in history. 570,000 passengers passed through the terminal, 41,000 more than a year ago. The airport's putting it down to new routes, additional capacity and strong school holiday travel demand.
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17: Hey, I'm Michaela Savage. Today is the day Labor introduces its controversial tax changes to Parliament. The bill includes the adjustments to negative gearing and the capital gains tax, as well as the $250 a year tax offset for workers. While it looks like the cut to the fuel excise won't be extended past the end of next month, that's what the Treasurer has said, it's currently making fuel about 32 cents a litre cheaper. Still no deal between the United States and Iran as negotiations continue. Donald Trump says Iran wants to come to an agreement, but so far they haven't gotten there. Five people have been found by rescue crews after being trapped in a flooded cave in Laos for a week. Two others who went looking for gold and wildlife when heavy rains hit are still missing. Crews are working on finding them and getting the group out of the cave. One specialist rescue diver says the extraction process won't be easy. And convicted mushroom murderer Erin Patterson's next court date has been set for August. She's appealing all four of her convictions.
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17: The Blues pulled off a 22-20 victory over Queensland in the Origin opener after fighting back from 20-0 down. Maroons fullback Kalyn Ponga was sent off with 23 minutes to go for high contact on Blues winger Tolu Kola.
19: Not proud of it, obviously. Yeah, the boys had to work a lot harder because of me being off the field, so that's something that I'm not proud of.
17: Kola didn't finish the match, but he says he's okay.
19: It was just a bit of a shock, but yeah, straight away I was sweet. Like, I was a bit rattled for a bit, but after that I was fully fine. And, yeah.
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16: Very wet today with the chance of a storm. We could see large hail and flash flooding. 22 degrees the top. Fine tomorrow and across the weekend. 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

0: Grey old day out there.
1: Oh, not for New South Wales supporters. The sun's shining. They've got their guns out. They are happy. They're up and about. They are in the clouds.
0: One nil. The greatest comeback in Origin history last night in Sydney. 22-20. The final scoreline. New South Wales winning thanks to a James Tedesco miracle in the dying minutes of that game.
2: The old
1: Imagine being there. Just having the opportunity. And we sent a couple of people down there.
0: We're going to check in next, by the way.
1: Oh, are we?
2: Oh, no, do you reckon they're awake?
0: Mel and Rabina was the winner of our Triple M Gold call-up competition. She nominated her mate, Chrissy. Don't forget, Chrissy only called back with 3 seconds to spare.
2: Correct.
0: And then they ended up winning the trip. They've been sending updates to producer George all day yesterday.
2: I wonder how they went.
0: And you know how when a snowball rolls downhill, yes, it gets bigger and bigger.
1: Oh,
0: I think that's probably a fair way to sum up Mel and Chrissy's afternoon.
1: Well, they start to cook it.
0: They sent through a video at the Gold Coast Airport yesterday morning.
2: Yeah.
0: There was no space between the top of the glass and the champagne. It was the most well-filled glass of champagne.
2: It was an
0: Orang RSL pour at the Gold Coast Airport yesterday.
1: Nothing better when you've got to take your first sip and you're not like, you can't touch the glass.
2: No.
1: You've got to just head down on
2: it. Straight down.
0: We are going to cross live next. They're still in enemy territory. Chrissy and Mel are still in Sydney. We're going to see what state they are in and how they found game one of State of Origin last night down in Sydney. 92.5 Triple M Gold Breakfast.

0: 92.5 Triple M Gold Breakfast, Lisa Jones, Liam and Spider. Queensland fans, I think, are still a little bit angry about last night. New South Wales game two in Melbourne in a couple of weeks' time, and maybe a decider here in Queensland.
1: Wouldn't that be
0: at
1: great?
0: Suncorp Stadium after that. But we need to go. Obviously, we did the Triple M Gold Origin call-up competition.
2: Imagine being there last night. It must have been amazing.
0: To electric. Witness the greatest comeback in the history of State of Origin.
1: If there was a roof on a core stadium, it would have been lifted.
0: I'm not sure what state these people are in. Mel and Chrissy were the winners of our Triple M Gold Origin call-up competition, which was all thanks to Narang RSL, who proudly support local junior rugby league here on the Gold Coast and the referees that take charge of the game. Come in, Chrissy and Mel.
3: Good morning.
1: Oh, we're a little bit quiet. Are we a little bit sad and just a bit dusty?
3: A little bit of all of the above.
1: Okay, that's all right.
2: But how was it? What was the atmosphere? Yeah. Did it live up to all expectations?
4: The day was absolutely amazing. The atmosphere was amazing. We were just very unlucky in the end, and that's why we're looking at the vodka to start our day.
1: Oh, wowzers.
2: Yes, I love it.
1: Do you know what I love about you, Mel and Chrissy, is you have just maximized this whole trip. Have you just loved, I mean, other than the loss, but have you loved every minute of it?
3: It has been amazing. We have absolutely, mum's gone wild on this trip.
0: Yes.
1: So have
0: we checked in with the family and the kids at all?
1: No.
3: No.
1: Good.
2: And what's on the agenda today? Of course, we see that, you know, you still got a day around Sydney. You might as well celebrate.
4: Yeah, we will have a few drinks to start the day. I need to go to the snack drawing board to see what's going to get us through the day. Shocking.
0: What time did we pull stumps last night?
2: That's all we needed.
1: You are perfect for this.
0: Hey, Mel and Chrissy, the winners of our Triple M Gold Origin call-up competition. The game didn't go your way last night, but from the videos you've been sending through to producer George to the chat we've just had with you here this morning.
2: If we could get Origin tickets to Origin 2, I'd send you guys
0: I would as well. If we could make it happen again, make them our official Origin correspondents.
2: Absolutely.
0: Just send the mums gone wild around every sporting event.
2: Imagine next year when we can send you to Vegas.
0: Oh, we
4: might need more than one night in Vegas.
1: Yeah. It seems like you would maximise it, though. You two have really maximised everything. We love that we sent you, and we love that you had a good time.
0: Well,
3: shout out for sending us to you guys and to Narang RSL. So it has been phenomenal. Like, we are so close to the venue. You can see it from our window. Everything was amazing. You guys really put it on. Thank you so much.
0: Oh, that's great. You are most welcome. All right, you two, put your heads back down or
1: go have
0: get a
1: picnic.
0: Drink. You choose.
1: Chalky bit of Marvelous Creations or something from the mini bar and a Coke. You'll be right.
0: All right, enjoy the day in Sydney, you two. Oh, I'm just imagining the hangover if they send those two to Vegas. They might not come back. Good morning to Chrissy and Mel's family as they're on their way to school.
1: They are fine. They're in a state.
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7: You're travelling southbound on the M1. Give yourself plenty of extra time. It's quite slow this morning up at Coomera Road down through to Mullandina. You get a bit of a break and then it's busy again between Narang and Mudraba. Robina Parkway also looking quite hectic through Mudraba and Robina as well. Southport Burley Road on the brakes between Broad Beach and Robina, and Ridley Creek Road has delays through Burley. Same for the Gold Coast Highway through Surfers and through Miami. 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

0: 92.5 Triple M Gold Breakfast. Liesl Jones, Liam and Spider. It's almost time for us to disappear out of here. What a show it's been this morning.
1: It's been huge.
0: 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Spider's managed to get his pin-up girl makeup off his face.
2: I finally got off. Yeah, it was hard. It's a tough gig getting makeup
1: hard.
2: Off.
0: But Liesl's held on to the beautiful hair.
1: The hair's lovely, but then I've taken your makeup, Spider, and put it on my face.
0: Yeah. That's right. Yeah. That's right. And Liesl, may I say, it looks much better on you than it
1: did on
0: you.
1: Very good.
0: If anybody wants to see the photos of Spider, you can just head to our Instagram.
1: It's got a disclaimer.
0: Triple M Gold Coast. I don't know how this man would look with a face of makeup, but our Nandy, good morning.
3: It would probably be an improvement, wouldn't it?
2: Oh, 100%.
1: It has to be.
2: Absolutely. But we do know one thing.
3: You go on.
2: $10,000 today. It has to be because it's last week you're away. Tomorrow's 80s, so it has to be.
3: Ooh. So it's Bon Jovi, Bruno Mars, and Bryan Adams, the 92.5 Triple M Gold 10K Triple Play. We know that, don't we? Yes, we do.
2: What time?
3: I can tell you this much. Inside the next 10 minutes, Brian's coming up. I don't know whether
1: he's got to be third, hasn't he?
3: Yeah, true.
2: So we need it in the next 15.
3: And it's Mel C with Brian.
1: Yeah,
3: but I think that's okay. That's okay. We're happy with that.
1: Okay.
3: All right. Anyway, look, you've got to be listening to win, right?
1: Yeah. The longer you listen, the more
3: chances to win. I can't do it. Only Liesl can do that.
1: Yes, that's right. Yeah. That's my tagline now.
3: Beautiful.
0: Right. East Coast Energy. It's all thanks to East Coast Energy Co., of course. Triple M Gold, Triple Play. See, I've lost out.
1: Are you okay? Not even Friday.
0: Triple M Gold, 10K Triple Play.
2: Yeah, absolutely.
0: Why did we make this so hard to say out?
3: Hey, like, and we are at 10 o'clock going to be live at the Narang RSL as
1: Are you joking?
0: From today?
3: From today. I'm heading out there.
1: Yes.
3: Going to aquaplane my way out there.
2: One of the greats.
3: Yes, because they are proudly supporting.
2: I would have come and had lunch with you.
3: Well, you can do it. Proudly supporting local junior rugby league and our referees, our mates, and the Narang RSL.
1: Can you tell me what the soup of the day is?
3: Open invite. I reckon it's going to be a good one.
0: Palmy beans. Yeah.
1: Good gravy.
0: Narang RSL. They'd just be, I mean, they might be cleaning up the debris from last night because their sports bar would have been full of Queenslanders who
2: grubs. And let's be honest, it's the only day you want to do overtime.
0: Yeah, seriously. Al Dobie out at the Narang RSL. What
3: can
0: time?
3: I wait? 10 what o'clock
0: time?
3: From 10 o'clock.
0: Yeah, all right. Yeah. So what are you doing? What, the first hour from here and then you nick it off?
3: Yeah. Getting out there by 10.
1: Oh, you better boots good today.
3: Yeah. I know, but you know, the magic of radio and all that.
1: Yeah. All right, good
0: day. All right, Aldo from the Narang RSL. Drive safely, Al. We're not paying for your speeding fines again.
3: No.
0: We've got to get out of here. We'll see you all tomorrow.
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6: M1 southbound is looking slow through Coomera, Helensvale, Arundel, and also building up through Molondina and Wurrungri. Robina Parkway busy through Mudrabah and through Robina. Southport Burley Road slows up through Broadbeach Waters, Robina and Varsity Lakes, and the Gold Coast Highway under speed through Surfers Park. Paradise, Mermaid Beach, Miami and Palm Beach as well. Currumbin Creek Road seeing some delays through Currumbin Waters as usual. From July 1st, a $5 gate fee applies when you dispose of landfill waste to waste and recycling centres. Dropping off recycling and green organics will remain free of charge. 92.5 Triple M Gold, the Gold Coast's original.
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8: Hello, I'm Dave Verdolan. Take it easy on the roads as intense storms sweep through the Gold Coast and Tweed. The wild weather is set to stick around for most of today, with the Bureau warning flash flooding is a real concern. The showers will move away from tonight. Commercial property owners are set to be the biggest losers from Gold Coast Council's proposed changes to the early rate payment discount. Some could be $138,000 worse off when council moves to its new flat rate system. And the owner of a Coolangatta cafe terrorised by a brush turkey says she's trying to find the funny side of it. Video has gone viral of the bird wreaking havoc inside Keffi Cafe, smashing a heap of glasses. Marina Peterson has told Seven it's generated a mixed reaction.
9: The first response was actually, is this AI? And I was like, no, it is not. It's live from the security cameras. But some people are like, oh my God, I'm so sorry that happened to you. And then the other half are just saying, this is the funniest thing I've ever seen.
7: Triple M National News.
10: Morning, I'm Michaela Savage. Erin Patterson returns to court in a few months' time. Seven reporter Andrew McCormack says the mushroom murderer's appeal dates have been set.
11: August 18 and 19, 2 days set for this appeal in which Erin Patterson is looking to quash that triple murder conviction along with one conviction of attempted murder.
10: Labor will introduce its contentious tax changes to Parliament today. The modifications to negative gearing and the capital gains tax are wrapped up in the same bill as the $250 tax offset for workers and the $1,000 automatic income tax deduction option. While Labor is looking at potential carve-outs for startups and businesses who are likely to be disproportionately impacted by the CGT change. Briefly, Donald Trump says he's not satisfied yet with the deal that's being negotiated with Iran. And five of the seven people who have spent a week trapped in a flooded cave in Laos have been located by rescuers. They're working on the operation to free them.
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10: The 57th minute send-off of Queensland's Caelan Ponga is the big talking point after the Maroons lost last night's State of Origin opener. The fullback was given marching orders for a shoulder charge, with the Blues coming back to claim a 22-20 victory Ponga admits he's not proud of it.
13: I didn't even realise it was a send-off when I left. I thought, 10 minutes. It's not, I thought they might have assessed me for a head knock. But, yeah, I mean, at the end of the day, it is what it is.
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8: Very wet today with a chance of a storm. We could see large hail and flash flooding. 22 degrees the top. Fine tomorrow and across the weekend. 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
1: All right, $10,000 with the Triple M goal, 10K triple play. 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Molly in Ormo, to spend that cash on?
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0: 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In a couple of songs' time, we're going to get to the big 80s Wonder Who Wonder. Europe's the final countdown coming up. And from 10, live at the Narang RSL, by the way, proudly supporting local junior rugby league and our referees on 1300 925 666. 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
1: Yes, it's excellent.
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0: 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Pretty ordinary day again today, but things are going to get better. Let's talk to someone who knows a lot about weather and fishing, our local Gold Coast weather and fishing expert for Channel 9, Luke Bradnam. He's a mad, passionate Queenslander. Luke, I've got you on a bad day after last night's loss, but hey, let's not talk about that. Let's talk about something that you love chatting about, the weather, because it is atrocious. It's putrid today. Is this the last day of this rubbish?
1: Sorry, Al, you've just said that it's atrocious and it's putrid. Are you talking about the weather or Ashley Klein's performance? I'm confused.
0: Okay, righto, let's stick on the weather, all right? Let's not get you too upset.
1: Oh, mate. Yes, it is. It's disgraceful. But I am saying to all of your listeners, Al, hang in there, guys. There's better days ahead. And that is the brilliant sunshine that's heading our way this weekend. What I am concerned about mostly is this afternoon, because we have a repeat performance very much on the cards of what we had yesterday afternoon as those storms fired up. All the ingredients there, Al, to see thunderstorms around southeast Queensland, particularly our hinterland area and the southern end of the Gold Coast. So keep it locked on the radio, the Savo, because you might be driving home through storms firing up and we could see some more flash flooding.
0: All right, okay, and beaches, obviously not a beach day, but you'd expect beaches to be closed. You'd be stupid to go down the beach today.
1: Well, it's actually not so bad out there right now, but there is a strong wind warning for the coast. That'll kick in from around midday. We'll really see those winds ramp up. Brilliant beach days on the way from the weekend, though, as westerly winds return. Monday, if you can believe it, the first day of winter, is going to be an 11 out of 10 stunner. We're going to have strong westerly winds, great beach days, and barely a cloud in the sky. So better days ahead for Queensland, not just from a footy perspective, but a weather perspective as well, Al.
0: All right, Luke. Look, tomorrow is another day. That's okay. Just keep your chin up, all right? Come on.
1: I'm going to go back now to arguing with morons on social media about last night's game. Thank you, Al.
0: It must hurt you, too, that your twin brother is called Ashley.
1: Yes. And you're wondering why I'm not talking to him at the moment? That's the reason, mate. I said there's been 7 send-offs in the history of State of Origin, which has been going for 46 years. Ashley Klein's responsible for 4 of them. Unbelievable.
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